and I cannot come down. I wish that we all could have that kind of faith, that kind of tenacity, that endurance in the face of the enemy. I'm sorry, but I can't quit. I'm sorry, but I can't come down. The work is too great. And I want to encourage you here tonight, what you're doing, it's a great work. It's a great work. And you quitting, no matter what it is that the Lord has called you to do, you quitting and you throwing in the towel would come at a great cost for the kingdom of God. There's too much ahead of us. There's too many souls that need to be saved. There's a great work that has to be done, and we can't quit. We can't let the enemy have his way. In our minds and in our lives, we have to recognize that we have to be ready to fight. We have to come together. We have to, in the name of the Lord, we have to, in unity, fight together. It's a great work. Building the kingdom of God. And the finish line is in sight. They're drawing to the end of building this wall. And as I said earlier, all they had left was to hang the door. And the progress, that we see so much progress, and the enemy still, one more time, he makes his way in. And this time it wasn't words, it wasn't ridicule. They simply set Nehemiah up to trap him in sin and to ruin his testimony. As they drew him to the home of a prophet, the house of Shemaiah, and Nehemiah didn't know, the Lord would give him wisdom in this, but he didn't know at first that this priest had actually been hired by the enemy to trap him in sin, to trap him, because it was against the law of God for a layman to enter into the holy place. And this priest, he draws him in and paints a picture or tells a lie. Supposedly there is an assassin and he wants to take Nehemiah's life. And so he draws him in and he says, just come in and hide. Sounds like it would be okay, right? I mean, he's running for his life, I guess. And the priest draws him in. He says, come hide in the holy place. Lock the doors. It'll be fine. But what does Nehemiah do? Thank God for the Holy Spirit. Thank God that he speaks to us, that he gives us wisdom in compromised positions. There is not a situation that you could find yourself in where he won't speak to you, and he won't give you wisdom, and he wouldn't give you direction. Maybe you're feeling trapped by the enemy tonight. Maybe you feel that the enemy has set a trap for you, that he's trying to ruin your testimony, that maybe the trap is some sort of sin that he's set before you to entangle you, and you've identified it and you see what he's trying to do. Don't be discouraged tonight, because God still speaks. And he will give you wisdom. He'll give you direction. And he spoke to Nehemiah's heart in this situation, and he revealed to him what was happening. He revealed to him that this was all a setup, that the enemy was trying to ruin his testimony. That if he was caught in sin and if he was caught hiding, he would be a coward, he would be a sinner, and as a leader, he couldn't be caught

this place, he was trying, the enemy was trying to trap him, was trying to set him up to not just, obviously now he couldn't prevent the work from being done, but now he's gonna destroy the testimony of the man that built the wall. Now if I can destroy the man, if I can destroy his testimony, if I can ruin his reputation, then everything that he's done will be of nothing. Nobody will look at what he's done and say that was of God. But what did Nehemiah do? The Lord spoke. And the Holy Spirit moved on his heart, and he stayed sensitive to the Lord's voice. And I want to make these few points as we face the tactics of the enemy, as we face the attempts of the enemy to discourage us, to stop us, to slow us down. These things are so important to take note of, that Nehemiah, he stayed sensitive to the Lord's voice. And singers, musicians, you can come back now. He stayed faithful to the call. The task that was set before him, he had eyes for the task. He stayed faithful to God's people. We are called to be faithful to God's people, to be sensitive to his voice, faithful to the call, faithful to the people of God, and last but most definitely not least, he didn't quit until the work was done. He didn't quit until the work was done. There's a great work ahead of us. There's a great work you're doing in your home tonight. There's a great work you're doing at the workplace. There's a great work you're doing answering phones and ministering to people. There's a great work you're doing, and right now I will address the pastors. Maybe you've followed the voice of God and you've followed the call of God, but it doesn't look like what you thought it would look like. You're discouraged. Stay on the wall. Stay on the wall. Let's come together in unity. Stop all the petty mess and the fighting and the arguing, and get our eyes fixed on why we are here and why we're doing what we're doing. Get our eyes fixed on one goal, on one purpose, and that is to bring glory to God. Amen. Would you stand with me here tonight? There's a great work to do. Each and every one of us in this room. And if you're discouraged here tonight, maybe you found yourself in a place, in any of the places that Nehemiah found himself, maybe you're being ridiculed. Maybe you found yourself fearful and discouraged. Maybe you found yourself being tempted by sin. The enemy has set his trap. Maybe the enemy has come to ruin your testimony. I don't have all the answers. I can't tell you every little thing that you need to do and every step that you need to take. But I can tell you one thing here tonight, and I believe it's the word of the Lord to each and every one of you in this house. Don't quit. Don't quit. And in conclusion, I'm going to read this scripture that I drew my title from. When Nehemiah had turned back to the enemy and he said, everything that you're saying is lies, everything that you've thrown at me, everything that you've said, you've made this all up. You've made this up in your mind. You've made us afraid, and you've tried to

weaken us. You've tried to stop us from the work. You've tried to delay our work. You've tried to make us quit. You've tried to make us throw in the towel. And Nehemiah would say these words in chapter 6 and verse 9. Now therefore, O God, strengthen my hands. I'm weak and I'm fearful. Maybe that's where you found yourself here tonight. You say, Lord, I'm weak and I'm fearful, and the enemy has tried everything that he can to get me. And here is all that I can say to you, O God, strengthen my hands. Because I don't have the strength within me to continue. I don't have the strength within me to finish the work. But you are my strength when I am weak. So God, I give my life to you. I give myself to you, and I lay this task before you. And oh God, strengthen my hands. Strengthen my hands, oh God, that I can do what you've called me.

any longer tonight. 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That the Lord would strengthen your hands. Father, we come to you tonight in the name of Jesus. Lord, we thank you for this example that we found in your word. Lord, we thank you for your truth, God, that is alive and well, Lord. Your truth, Lord, your word that is living. God, I ask that you would touch each and every person in this room here tonight, that you

be encouraged in the call that you have placed on their life, God. I rebuke the attempt of the enemy to come against them here in the name of Jesus. God, we ask that you would turn our eyes, that you would turn our focus from fear, Father, from discouragement, and we would remember you, oh God. We would remember what you've done. We would remember how you've brought us through, Lord. We ask that you would strengthen us, Lord, together here tonight as we are united in faith. Lord, we ask you this one thing, that you would strengthen our hands, that you would strengthen us to work. In the name of Jesus. In the name of Jesus, we give you glory, we give you honor, we give you praise. Come on, can you give him praise in the house tonight? Hallelujah, we thank you, Jesus.

know about you, but I enjoyed that tonight. Amen. Turn around and hug somebody's neck. We will see you Wednesday night.

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3: 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It is If Not for Grace, that's Martha Borg. 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His Voice Makes the Difference, that's by Dad. 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

About 3,000 years ago, Solomon, dearly beloved of the Lord, wrote those words, "Draw me, Lord, and I'll run after you." Robin, I want you to lead the choir. I want them to sing this chorus again with the ladies. And I want the presence of God to filter through your heart. I want that to be your request. Draw me, Lord, and I will run after you. 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

for years. 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
0: 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Welcome to the Story Behind the Song with Pastor Donnie Swaggart. A look at the words and background that inspired the most famous Christian hymns of the church.
2: Hello, I'm Donnie Swaggart, and you are watching the Story Behind the Song. The stories behind the great hymns of the church. What brought them about, what that writer went through. That's what this story is all about, trying to give you information and history on the songs that we sing or should be singing each and every week. You know, it's a sad thing that in too many churches, they no longer sing the great hymns of the church. Now, don't get me wrong. I'm not saying that you have to, every song has to be a hymn. No. We don't do that at Family Worship Center. But I'm saying that we lose a little bit of who we are when we dismiss our history. The hymns that make up our hymn books, and not every song in the hymn book is a good song. The reality is, in most hymn books, the one that we use at Family Worship Center, you know, it may have 500 or 600 songs, but when it gets right down to it, there's about 200 that are worth singing. But those 200 are very, very important. And I like to say that there is a theology in the hymns of the past that we don't see in many of the modern songs of today. You know, I think the perfect praise and worship would be a little bit of the old, a little bit of the middle, and a little bit of the new. We should never lose contact with that which made the church great. And in every move of God, there always comes songs. And there's what many of these great hymns, they came out of great moves in the church in different particular times of history. So that's what we're trying to do here in the Story Behind the Song. And if you enjoy it, thank you. I appreciate it. You could do something for me, and that is let everyone know, your friends, if they haven't seen Story Behind the Song, let them know about it and tell them to tune in. Well, let's begin today with our hymn. Let me begin with a statement. It is a horrible thing to lose hope. Let me say that again. It is a horrible thing to lose hope. As a child of God, we should never be hopeless, for we know that we have an ever-present help in our Lord and Savior, Jesus Christ. One of the biggest causes of suicide today is people lose hope as it regards their circumstance. I don't berate any believer that may go through a season of their life that it seems that it's all darkness, that it seems like there's no hope, that it seems like they'll never see the sun shine again. We've all walked through that valley. The Lord, speaking through David, gave him the word, "Yea, though I walk through the valley of death, I shall fear no evil." We will walk through that valley, every one of us. But I have a little joke, a little cute saying that I always add when I quote that verse, "Yea, though I walk through the valley of the shadow of death." Now, notice that it didn't say death, it said the shadow of death. But there's a little joke that I've put with it. We may walk through the valley of the shadow of death, but we don't have to buy

property and build a house there. The believer should be ever looking forward. And that's what today's song is all about. Let me read first the scriptural text that ministered to the writer of the hymn that we're going to bring you today. It's a text that inspired him, looking back on his own life, to write this song. It is in Lamentations. The Lamentations are the moanings, the utterings of the prophet Jeremiah. They were born in a time of sorrow and great prayer. And in Lamentations chapter 3, I'm going to read three verses, beginning with verse 21. The prophet of God would say this, "This I recall to my mind, therefore have I hope." What he's saying here, and this is a word for some of you that are in a valley of despair right now, think back on all the good things that God has done for you. Remember his healings. Remember the times he's spoken to your heart. Remember the times that he made a way that it seemed to be no way. But because we don't live in the past, but constantly looking back to the miracles in our lives, looking back to God moving in our life, it serves as a foundation to our faith for the present and the future. Meaning that if he helped you then, he's going to help you now. Simple as that. Verse 22, "It is of the Lord's mercies that we are not consumed because his compassions fail not." And then in verse 23, "They are new every morning." And this will give away the title, "Great is thy faithfulness." That's the hymn that we want to bring you today. Great is thy faithfulness. Now, there is not a dramatic, poignant story in the writer's life. That writer was Thomas Chisholm. But it is really a microcosm, as he would say, of his life. That he had some lean times in his life, but God never failed him. His mercies were new each and every day. Thomas Chisholm was born in Kentucky in 1866. He died in 1960. He was born in a proverbial log cabin in the little town of Franklin, Kentucky. He went through elementary school, was not able to further his education, but something happened. And this is always remarkable to me when I study people in this time period. And that is this, that even though he had no secondary high school or college education, at the age of 16, he became a teacher in a little log cabin school in rural Kentucky. I've read that so many times of individuals. I think it would maybe easier then because the focus on education was reading, writing, and arithmetic. And they were more interested in educating than indoctrinating. But at 16, he was teaching school. When he was 21, he left teaching and became the associate editor of the little newspaper in his hometown, the Franklin Favorite. What a name. That might be a little hyperbole because I don't think there was more than one paper in the 1800s in Franklin, Kentucky, but I may be wrong on that. Didn't know the Lord. And it wasn't until he was 27 years old that he accepted the Lord in a Methodist camp meeting. And it was conducted in Franklin by Dr. H.C. Morrison. Dr. Morrison was the founder. Many of you will have heard of Asbury Theological Seminary. Well, Dr. Morrison was the founder of Asbury Theological Seminary. It is a Methodist school. It was at one time a very good conservative theological seminary. I don't think I can say the same now, but I'll leave that in the hands of the Lord. I think it's more liberal now. And felt called into ministry and became an ordained minister and began to pastor a little small church.
But this is where his life takes the turn and the beginning that would provide the foundation for writing this great hymn, Great is Thy Faithfulness. He became ill. An illness that would last until his death in 1960. And it was, and when I say illness, it was not one specific thing. It was like his body had no stamina. It was like his body would just continually break down. His immune system, that's the word I'm looking for. His immune system, for some reason, was greatly weakened in this time of sickness. And from that point until he died, he was constantly in and out of sickness. He didn't think that he could be a proper pastor and tend to the sheep that the Lord had given him and his flock there as a local pastor. And so he took up selling insurance. He actually would move to Winona Lake in Indiana. It's a famous area, Winona Lake, for a lot of ministers had homes in that area. Billy Sunday lived in Winona Lake, and several others that would have homes there that they would base their ministries out of, or they would spend the summers there, whatever the case may be. But he moved to Winona Lake and spent a few years there selling insurance. After a few years there, he would move to Vineland, New Jersey, where he continued to sell newspapers. And he, insurance, not newspapers. But he was constantly in and out of sickness. Even though he couldn't minister, he was a prolific writer, not a songwriter, but a writer of poems. He is credited with having written over 1,200 poems, over 800, which were published in different religious periodicals like, and these I've never heard of, the Sunday School Times, the Moody Monthly, I have heard of that, and Alliance Weekly. It seems like that is familiar to me, but I'm not sure if it is anyway. But in 1923, Thomas Chisholm sent a collection of his poems, a whole book of his poems, to Moody Monthly, the periodical, and asked them to take a look at it. And it was looking at these these poems Mr. Runyon, Brother Runyon, who was the editor of the Moody Monthly and was a prolific songwriter, put lots of tunes to different songs, was on a trip to Baldwin, Kansas in 1923. He was reading the different poems of Thomas Chisholm. And he came upon this particular poem, Great is Thy Faithfulness. And he began to read it, and he couldn't leave it. He kept reading it over and over and over. He went to prayer one day, and he said, Lord, I feel like this poem needs to be a song. Help me to put the appropriate tune to it. And as he began to meditate on that, then the Lord began to give him insight, revelation, anointing, and he wrote the tune that would become the tune that we sing today with Great is Thy Faithfulness. It's kind of interesting in that it was not really a popular song in the terms of that it did not sweep the nation like many great hymns did. It became primarily a song sung in Methodist churches. But even then, every few years when each denomination, they put together a new hymn book. They don't do it every year, but they do it about every 10 years. Many times that song would come up for consideration and it wouldn't be chosen until, actually, as I was reading and studying this, that it wasn't until 1989 that it officially was placed in
the Methodist hymnal. Now, that may not be right, but that's the

information that I have. And sometimes in researching these things, I find out that some of the information is incomplete. But I believe that is correct. So what caused it to catch on in the consciousness of the public? George Beverly Shea. During the great Billy Graham Crusades that he conducted in London in 1954. Matter of fact, I saw not long ago, I was looking at some things and I saw some pictures of old billboards that were erected in London advertising the Billy Graham Crusades. I also read some conversation among some of the royal family that was not too keen on Brother Graham, and they made very disparaging remarks, except they had one problem. The Queen loved him. And to kind of rub it in the face of those family members that didn't care for him, she invited him to the palace to meet with her and to pray with her and made sure all those people were there. They had to shake his hand and show him respect. I'm laughing because I read the story and it was just like the Queen's probably got a great sense of humor because she made it a point. He would get up to leave. No, no, no, no, Brother Graham, stay longer. And the other members of the royal family, well, we have things. No, you don't. Well, you don't turn the Queen down. And she made them sit there and stay almost all afternoon in the presence of Billy Graham. Don't tell me God doesn't have a sense of humor. But it was in those great Crusades in London that George Beverly Shea introduced this song, Great is Thy Faithfulness. The people in England loved it. Before long, it was being sung in not just Methodist churches, but all kinds of churches across England. And then, of course, George Beverly Shea, being an intuitive man, knew he had a good thing. And when they got back to the States and began holding crusades, he kept singing it, and it began to take hold in the consciousness of the hearts and minds of the church until it is the classic hymn that we all love today. I got a little bit more to the story, but first, you've heard the main part, the most important part of the story. Let us now hear the song.

What a song. Great is thy faithfulness. In 1941, in a letter, and I don't know who he wrote it to, but Brother Chisholm wrote something that I think it's important to share. He said, my income has not been large at any time due to impaired health in the earlier years, which has followed me on until now. Although I must not fail to record here the unfailing faithfulness of a covenant-keeping God, and that he has given me many wonderful displays of his providing care, for which I am filled with astonishing gratefulness. In essence, he said, my life proves that God is faithful, meaning that he met his need every single time. There's no reason for any one of you watching to ever lose hope, none at all. It doesn't matter how dark your world seems. His light is greater if you'll just invite him in and turn the situation over to him. That's the problem. We try to carry it. We focus on the situations around us instead of looking back to the goodness of God and the faithfulness of God and looking forward with the eye of faith. Every one of us are going to have dark moments in our life, but every one of us should be witnesses of the faithfulness of God. I know that I am. I could say more, but I think Thomas Chisholm said it all in the words to this song. We want to close out by going back in and fading out the last part of the program with a little bit more of this wonderful song, Great is Thy Faithfulness.

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way this morning. Where the Spirit of the Lord is, there is liberty. And He's here this morning to drive out fear. Perfect love casts out all fear. To give you peace of mind.

this morning to do one thing, and that's to praise the Lord. Do you hear me? We're here to praise Him. We're here to worship Him. We're here to glorify Him. I want you to lift your hands right now, and let's just welcome the presence of the Holy Spirit as into this house, as they play softly behind us. Just pretend to tell Him, Lord, I love You. Lord, I worship You. Lord, I glorify You. Lord, I give You praise.

0: this morning. Turn around and greet someone and welcome them into the service this morning. We are so glad to have you, and those of you joining us by television, Sun Life Broadcasting Network, television, radio, internet, streaming live on YouTube and Facebook. We're just glad to have you in this Sunday morning service. 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
1: Well, brightly beams our Father's mercy.
0: Well,
1: from that lighthouse, well, evermore.
0: Okay, I don't know what's going on here, but obviously. Obviously, our young people didn't do the announcements this week or something. 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And so June Share-a-thon begins tomorrow. 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Also, our second volunteer meeting for our upcoming International Youth Camp and our International Kids Camp, which will be July the 22nd through the 26th. And parents, we want to encourage you to get your kids down there. The kids camp is from 6 to 12, and the Crossfire Youth Camp is ages 13 and above, but everyone is welcome. We want you to be down here, and if you are planning on coming and you haven't taken the time to register, then you need to register, and we want to hear from you. We want to know, so we want to plan a great time for you during that time. And also, our second volunteer meeting for both camps will be Tuesday, June the 23rd at 6 p.m. in the Crossfire Auditorium. And anyone that wants to help young people, adults, recycled teenagers, if you want to help and volunteer in the upcoming camps, we would love to have you. The Veterans of the Cross Fellowship is having a meeting and a fellowship meeting on Saturday, June the 27th at 10 a.m. in the administration building break room. That's the main administration building right there on my left. And tonight at 6 o'clock, our guest speaker will be Grace Brumley. Now, I know I'm going to get some emails and said, y'all planned this after the Southern Baptists just had their convention. And they're right. No, it just kind of worked out that way. But, you know, we believe that the call of God is not reserved for one gender. We believe that God uses men and women in the kingdom of God. And so Grace is going to bless you tonight. I want to ask Dr. Jimmy Dupree and Cindy, I want them to come out here right now, please. I want them to step forward because this is their last Sunday here at Family Worship Center, and they are having their first grandchild. And that's why they're moving back to Tennessee. And I just want both of y'all to know how much we love you and how much we appreciate everything that you've done during your time here. And we want you to know you always have a home here. You're always welcome back. Jimmy, come and say something to the folk.
2: You know, I've known the Swigert family since, I've known of them since 1969. The first time they came to the Assembly of God Tabernacle on Boulevard in Atlanta, And Brother Swaggart did the 15-minute camp meeting on WTJH on DeLow Avenue in Atlanta. So this has been part of my life. Donnie doesn't remember it, but I met him when we were both much younger and had a lot darker hair. Because Donnie and I are the same age.
0: Yours is grayer than mine, though.
2: But you know what? We both still have it.
0: Yeah.
2: Know how much we love you. Part of us will always be here. My love and respect for the Swaggart family has only grown immensely. And folks, when they talk about their outreach, when they talk about what God has done through this network, I meet it on the road every time we go out, people whose lives have been totally transformed by this ministry. So part of me will always be here because I love Sister Swaggart, Pastor Donnie, Dr. Gabe, and the whole family. You want to say bye?
3: Good morning. I just want to say to the congregation this morning that we appreciate you so much. We love you so much, and thank you for always loving us and receiving us. That means so much, and we will miss you greatly, but we will be back for our special meetings, and so we look forward to that. And thank you to Brother Donnie and Gabriel and Sister Swaggart, of course, and we love you and appreciate you. Thank you for what you mean to us, and we have gained so much being here. Thank you so much. And so thank you so much. And praise and worship team, musicians, you all are amazing. We will miss your anointing. No one like you. Thank you so much. We love you. Love you very much. Thank you so much.
0: One more time, give them a hand of appreciation.

This morning, from 32 states and two countries, we want to welcome 126 brand new Family Worship Center Media Church members, which puts us, of our grand total in 101 countries, 65,109. We broke the 65,000 mark. And so we're marching on to 70,000 from Alabama, Regina, Arkansas, Claudette, Roger, California, Anna, John, Juan, Catherine, Leslie, Maria, Mark, Mary, and Nephtali, Colorado, Grace, John, Melody, Delaware, Rachel, Florida, Arlene, Bill, Joanne, Judith, Kathy, Lisa, Mary, Michael, Teresa, Thomas, from Georgia, Linda, Elaine, Illinois, Bonnie, Edward, Loretta, Patricia, Randall, Roger, Ronald, Sheraton, from Indiana, Leonis, Iowa, Bessie, Charlie, Kansas, from Glenna, Louisiana, Barry, Brenda, Carla, Eva, Kay, Linda, Richard, Maryland, Denise, Mississippi, Patrick, Sonny, Missouri, Barbara, Debbie, Dorothy, Jeanette, Neoma, Wyatt, Wyman, Montana, Jim, Michael, Nebraska, Linda, New Hampshire, Linda, New Mexico, Hannah, New York, Bernice, Bob, Chong, Donna, Jesse, Joseph, Thomas, William, from Michigan, Alice, Billy, Douglas, Herb, Jean, Marisol, Marvin, North Carolina, Charlotte, Jeff, Paul, Ohio, Brenda, Debbie, Deborah, Kathy, Kimberly, Mike, Paula, Sarah, Wilma, Oklahoma, 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Virginia, Clarence, Washington, Bill, Christine, D, Ernest, West Virginia, Jeff, Mary, Pamela, Wisconsin, David, Sharon, Australia, Alfina, United Kingdom, David, Emily, Owen, Pamela, Paul, Robbie. Would you stand, Family Worship Center? Look over at this camera on my left, and let's welcome all of these brand new Family Worship Center Media Church members. We are just honored to have you as a part of our church family. Family Worship Center, Resurrection Choir and Singers.

Hallelujah. Choir, I want you to pick it up with your second verse, Grace. Ladies and gentlemen, this is something to rejoice about. Whatever you came in here with, every storm has to bow to the name of Jesus. There's no storm that is greater than the name of Jesus. One more time.

This is your chance. I believe when you speak the name of Jesus, for some of you, that storm is going to go. If there's a need, walk down to this front here this morning. Start rejoicing. Lift up your hands and start declaring, there's nothing like the name of Jesus. As we sing that bridge one more time, Robin, I want you to start declaring.

0: happening this morning. 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

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Just praise Him right now. Every storm knows the name of Jesus. Father, we worship You this morning. We praise You today. Thank You, Lord, for Your presence. Thank You, Lord, for Your presence. Thank You, Jesus. Glory to God. I feel faith in this place this morning. Thank You, Lord. Every storm knows the name of Jesus. We lift up every need here this morning, whether here or watching by television around the world. We declare that change is coming. We declare change is coming right now. That every sickness will be healed in the name of Jesus. Every mountain will be moved in the name of Jesus. And Lord, we declare this right now, that You are able to do it. For with man it is impossible, but with God all things are possible to him that believe. And we ask it in Jesus' name. And everyone said, amen and amen. Come on, give the Lord a hand clap of praise this morning. Glory to God. My, my, my. Choir, y'all outdid yourself this morning. Fantastic. When I speak the name, that name of Jesus, everything changes. You may return to your seats this morning. We welcome you. My, my, my. That's a camp meeting song right there. Glory to God. Just lift your hands and just worship Him. The presence of God is in this place this morning. And He's here today, and He wants to bless you, and He wants to minister to you. Just whatever the need is, He is able to do it. And we thank You, Lord. We thank You, Lord. We thank You in Jesus' name. We welcome you today. We're so glad to have you this morning in Family Worship Center, and we're just believing that as we have already felt the presence of God this morning, that something is about ready to change. Amen. It is just an honor to be here with you, and I'm glad that y'all are here. For all of our visitors that are here, and some of you may be kind of wondering, what in the world is going on here? Well, just know this, whenever the Lord moves, we just back up and let Him move. Because God can do more for you in 1 second than 1,000 messages back to back to back to back. Here's what I want us to do. I know you just sat down. But I want you to go ahead and stand one more time. We're going to go ahead and take up our tithes and the offerings for Family Worship Center. And so, ushers, if you could go ahead and bring the boxes. We just want to say thank you for everything that y'all are doing. Pray for the Share-a-thon beginning in the morning at 5 a.m. And, of course, for this 1 week, we've got our work cut out for us. We've got to raise, as we always do, $4 million for this week and really for the month. And that is for Sunlight Broadcasting Network. That's for the airtime of SBN. And I'll never forget years ago, this was probably about 4 or 5 years ago, and I was sitting down with my grandfather. They had come over to the house, he and my grandmother, and my grandmother was in the kitchen with Jill, and I think Papa and I were in the den, and we were somewhere. I think we were in the den, and we were just talking about what was happening and around the country and around the world, and we started talking about the Share-a-thon. And I just kind of asked him, and I said, you know, Papa, how do you feel knowing that every single month or every single week we're not able to reach our goal, where we always come up short? And I'll never forget his answer. He just looked at me and said, that's not my problem.
And I just looked at him. I said, well, it kind of is. He said, no. He said, that's God's problem. He told us to do it. God's going to find a way to get it done. And every single month for the last 16 years, God has provided every single month. Come on, we need to give God a hand clap of praise for that. Every month. And I want you to be in prayer for the upcoming Share-a-thon, beginning in the morning all the way to Friday, that God would speak to hearts and lives all over the world and touch their hearts to give to support this work. And I want to thank all of you for supporting the local work here for Family Worship Center. And for those of you that are watching and listening, you can go to the phone or you can go online and give safely, easily, and securely. Father, we come before you in the name of Jesus. We're so thankful that we have this opportunity to come into your presence. We ask that you'd bless every person that gives to your work, and we ask it in Jesus' name. Amen. March around this morning, please. Well-

Tomorrow, on the 15th of June, would be 1 year since our whole world just changed. 1 year. It was Father's Day last year when my grandmother called me about 8 o'clock in the morning. And our whole life was changed. And I told my wife, I said that seeing that everything happened on Father's Day last year, that Father's Day for me will never be the same again. Never. But I just want to take this opportunity just to say thank you for keeping our family in your prayers for this last year. It hasn't been easy. It's been tough. But you know, God is a sustainer. And He has sustained us. And He will continue to sustain us until He calls us all home, whether by death or by rapture. And I just have to believe that He's just going to rapture us all home. That's what I'd much rather see. I don't want to see death. I want to see a rapture. Amen. But just continue to be in prayer for our family. The next few weeks are going to be very difficult. We've had a lot of firsts that we've had to experience. A lot of firsts. And I don't think things will get any easier. You just kind of learn how to live with it. And we're just believing that God is going to continue to turn our mourning into dancing. And I believe that He's going to continue to do a work through this church, through this ministry, because, you know, I've said it before, but I want to reiterate this. When God called my grandfather, He just did not call my grandfather singularly. He called the entire family. And the entire family is going to continue to reach people for as long as we live. Amen. Thank you, singers. Thank you, musicians. Turn me up just a little bit if you can, James. Galatians chapter 2. It has been a month since we last ministered. And I mentioned then that we're going to take verses 1 through 10 and just break them down into three different sermons. We're going to begin reading in verse number 1 of the second chapter of Galatians. Paul would write and say, "Then 14 years after I went up again to Jerusalem with Barnabas and took Titus with me also, and I went up by revelation and communicated unto them that gospel which I preached among the Gentiles, but privately to them which were of reputation, lest by any means I should run or had run in vain. But neither Titus, who was with me, being a Greek or a Gentile, was compelled to be circumcised. And that because of false brethren unawares brought in, who came in privately to spy out our liberty which we have in Christ Jesus, that they might bring us into bondage. Verse number 5, to whom we gave place by subjection, no, not for 1 hour, that the truth of the gospel might continue with you." This is the second part of this three-part section on verses 1 through 10, the second chapter of Galatians, and everything that we're going to be dealing with last month, right now, and next time is under the same title, When Grace is on Trial. When grace is on trial. Last month we dealt with how that the gospel must be clear. That when we present the gospel, it has to be clear.

clear. And today we're going to be dealing with defending that gospel. When grace is on trial, what do? We have to defend it. When grace is on trial, we must defend it. Let's pray. Father, we come before you in the name of Jesus. We thank you for all that you've done for us. We thank you for your grace, your mercy. We ask for your anointing today to minister to us. Let your anointing speak to us, minister and touch us. Anoint us to minister your word and anoint our ears to hear what you would have us to say. And we ask it all in Jesus' name. Amen and amen. Every generation inherits the gospel from a previous generation. When you look at this platform, you see multiple generations. You see, and I'm not speaking disparagingly, but if you just take a look at our platform, you'll see individuals who are in their 80s, their 70s. I heard somebody say, whoa. Their 80s, their 70s, their 60s, their 50s, their 40s, and the 30s. As I look out in the audience, I see the same age group, 80s and 70s and 60s and 50s and 40s and 30s, and I even see some teenagers in the audience this morning. Every generation receives and inherits the gospel from the previous generation. None of us discovered it. None of us created it. None of us improved upon it. We simply received it by faith. Somebody proclaimed it to us. Somebody taught it to us. And somebody preserved it for us. And somebody stood firm when the truth was under attack, that we could hear the good news of Jesus Christ. Go ahead. I go back in my mind to the 1980s as my grandfather was traveling all over the world. And it was during those moments where the gospel would come under attack, and my grandfather would have to present a message to not only the church, or not only to the world, but to the church, where he would continuously call the church back to righteousness, to holiness. He would call them back to the cross, to the foot of the cross. And I remember even seeing and watching a message, I believe from 1984, at a crusade where he simply preached a message, the message of the cross, and was directing people to Calvary. I remember in the 90s, during camp meetings, when the charismatic movement was starting to become at a fever pitch, and there were false doctrine and false teachings that were being presented. And it was during those camp meetings where my father would have to stand up and he would begin to make sure that everyone knew where he stood and where the gospel stood. That what was being presented in most cases in that time frame was simply nothing but malarkey. Some of y'all are like, what kind of word is that? And yet, even against most individuals popular in that movement, my dad would have to stand up and he would have to declare what thus saith the Lord. Let me tell you something, church. That's not easy to do. Whenever God calls you to do something, and he tells you to do something, and he tells you to take a stand against certain things, that's not easy to do. Because the moment that you do, you see, this is something that is so unique, that when we have to take a stand, it's not just settled in these four walls. That it goes out through that television camera and the whole world sees it. And the whole world hears it. I remember that I had to take a stand on certain things in the early 2000s. And I remember when the Lord began to deal with me about taking a stand on certain things regarding the music in the church.
I didn't want to do it. I simply did not want to do it. But the Lord kept impressing upon me, you've got to take a stand. You've got to take a stand. Was it easy? No, my heart was beating out of my chest. But I knew what I was doing was right. And I'm here to tell you right now that when the gospel is under attack, somebody has to stand up for truth. Somebody has to stand up for righteousness. Somebody has to stand up for what thus saith the Lord. We don't do it in anger, but we also don't do it in fear. Every generation that receives the gospel, it inherits the responsibility to preserve it for the next generation. What I have received as a child and growing up in this thing called Christianity for all of my life and having the opportunity to stand behind God's sacred desk, the privilege to do that, which we do not take lightly at all. But when I stand here on this platform behind this sacred desk, it's not just doing that just for you. And I'm not doing it just for me, but I'm doing it for these young pastors that are sitting up here, Paris and Sean and Josh and the others that are up here, and Tanner, that have the responsibility to present this gospel to their generation. You see, truth that is not defended is eventually diluted. Convictions that are not protected are eventually surrendered. And churches that stop defending the grace of God eventually replace grace with religion. History teaches us that the gospel is rarely abandoned overnight. It is usually altered gradually with one compromise at a time. I want to just bear down on this. I'm not going to go into further detail, but I want to bear down this one more time. The gospel, generally speaking, is not abandoned overnight, but with one compromise here and one compromise there and one compromise over here begins to dilute the entirety of the gospel. And eventually, the people are left with nothing but a religion that bears the name of Christ, but no longer reflects the gospel of Christ. Paul understood this. That was at stake in this council, in this season, in this session, in this meeting. The entirety of the gospel of Jesus Christ was at stake. And Paul understood this. And while he was at Jerusalem, he was not having just merely a theological discussion, but the future of the gospel was on trial. When we look at Galatians chapter 2, many of us would just look at this section as being a debate about circumcision. It may look like the entire conversation and the entire controversy revolves around the idea of circumcision and a man by the name of Titus. But Titus was never the issue. He was a test case. Does everybody understand that? He was a test case. Because the question that was being discovered and discussed was, is faith in Christ enough, or should something else be added to it? Because that was the whole situation. We'll go through it in just a moment. But let me say it this way. The Judaizers, and we said it last month, would say,

It's Jesus plus the law. It's plus circumcision. It's plus this, that, or the other. Where Paul would simply say, no, no, it is faith in Christ alone. Alone. And if Titus would have been compelled to be circumcised as a requirement for acceptance with God, then grace would no longer be grace. The battle was bigger than just Titus. The battle was over the heart of the gospel. And listen to me, church, the enemy has always understood something that many of us don't. He knows he can't destroy the gospel. He knows that. He knows he cannot destroy it. So what does he do? He simply tries to distort it. Because if he can get enough people understanding and believing a distorted gospel, then they leave the real gospel. And this was this very issue. The enemy trying to distort the gospel by saying that you need not only faith in Christ, but you need to be circumcised as well. You need to obey the law. And generally speaking, the enemy rarely attacks the gospel by subtraction. It's mostly by addition, adding to it. Jesus plus. Jesus plus. If you remember last month, we dealt with that, and I'll touch on it a little bit here today. And this is why Paul is drawing the line in the sand. Because there are some truths this morning that cannot be negotiated. There's some convictions that cannot be compromised. There's some things about the gospel that we cannot let up on. There are some hills when it comes to the gospel that we must plant our flag and die on should we have to. And that one thing, and I'll say it at the outset, the main thing that we will plant our flag, and we will say it right now as boldly and as loudly as we can, there is no other gospel outside of Jesus Christ and Him crucified. We will say it unequivocally, the blood still works. We will say it unequivocally, grace still works. The cross is still the answer for man's problems. We will not back up from singing, teaching, preaching, living a blood-centered life, a cross-centered life. We will not stop singing about the blood of Jesus. I don't care what anybody else says. I don't care what any other church says. We will not stop holding up that blood-stained banner, because where we know it, everything that we have is based upon what Jesus Christ has accomplished for us at Calvary's cross. So when grace is under attack, grace must be defended. As I mentioned, Titus was nothing more than just a test case, a living illustration. He was an uncircumcised Gentile. He accepted Jesus Christ as Lord and Savior, became a son in the faith to the Apostle Paul. And there is a book that bears his name. Yet he was uncircumcised. So the question we must ask today, was Titus fully accepted simply by believing in Jesus Christ, or should something else be added? And Paul would bring Titus for this reason. He was not just a

traveling companion, but living proof that the gospel works amongst the Gentiles without having to submit to the law. So this morning, for a moment, we talked about compromise. There is a pressure to compromise at times. Some of you may not understand that. But there's going to be moments where the enemy is going to pressure you to say, just add something to that. There's going to be pressure from outside sources that are saying you're just too old-fashioned. You need to do something else. You need to speak something else. And that's the heart of this section. You see, the text is not merely just showing us or teaching us what legalism is. It is showing us how legalism operates. Because it doesn't begin by openly denying who Jesus Christ is. No. It begins by asking for one small concession. But notice what is happening here. No one is denying that Titus is a believer. No one is denying that Christ died for our sins. No one is denying the resurrection. But the pressure is much more subtle than that. Because here's what they are saying. If Titus believes Christ, and we rejoice in that conversion, shouldn't he go through with the art of circumcision? Shouldn't he have to go through to show that he is really, genuinely a devout believer? Shouldn't he also obey the law of Moses? Shouldn't he take that additional step? And you see, to us, and maybe even to them at that time frame, these concessions seem like, okay, well, that's harmless. It's reasonable. And it's even spiritual. But Paul understood that this was not really about the art of circumcision or the act of circumcision. It was about the sufficiency of Christ. Is Christ enough? Or do we simply need to add something to it? Because the moment that we begin to add something to this, such as circumcision, that becomes necessary for acceptance with God, then grace, once again, and I'm trying to stress this point, is no longer grace. I want to say it again like this. The moment that you think you need to add something to your salvation, the grace of God stops. The very moment that you think that you can add something to your sanctification, the grace of God stops. It stops when we make that declaration or that concession by simply saying, well, it's not all about Christ. It's about what I do as well. That is the moment that the grace of God stops. And what appears to be a small adjustment to the gospel becomes a complete alteration of the gospel. And this is how error often enters into the church. Because rarely do you ever see false doctrine come in and say, reject Jesus. Doesn't happen that way. Some does, but most of it doesn't. They don't come outright and say, reject the finished work, reject the cross, reject the blood, reject Jesus. No, they really don't do that. They say this, oh, you can keep all that, but. Now, that's a big but. Get your heads out of the gutter. It's not what I meant. That conjunction, that is a big conjunction. Is that better? It's a big but.

They say, just keep all that. You can keep the message of the cross. You can keep the preaching of the blood. You can keep all of that, but you need to add tradition to this. You need to add our rituals to this. You need to add your performance. You need to add requirements. You can keep the message of the cross, but you need to add your works into it. Once again, you see how dangerous this becomes. I go back to what I said a moment ago. The enemy knows he can't destroy it, but if he can distort the gospel, if he can get us to follow this path that has some compromise to it. Well, yeah, I believe in Jesus, but I also believe that I've got to do this, that, and the other. If he can simply distort the gospel enough, then whatever path that God has laid out for us, you begin to simply take another. And just remember, as it is in the realm of being a pilot, I know Brandon Rice is here. You've got your pilot's license, don't you, Brandon? He flies a plane. He would know that the very moment that you set that course on a certain direction, but you veer off one inch, it's going to take you hundreds of miles away from where you want to go. Is that correct? It's the same thing. The moment we begin to add a little bit to the gospel, it seems harmless. It seems like there's just a small little compromise. But the very moment you do that, it takes you on a trajectory that's going to lead you so far away from the finished work of Christ that you're going to find yourself in bondage and you don't know how you got there. So this is what was on trial here, ladies and gentlemen. Because when something is added to Christ on the basis of acceptance with God, the gospel itself is under attack. Now, this is where legalism becomes dangerous. Because legalism often begins with good things. Come on now, church. It's true. Legalism often begins with good things. Circumcision was not evil in and of itself. That was actually something that God instructed. When we look at the law of Moses was not evil in and of itself. That was designed by God, given by God. The Old Testament is not evil. Well, why would you say that? Because there's a lot of preachers that say we don't need to preach out of the Old Testament anymore. Honey, if I'm up here, we're going to be preaching on the entirety of the gospel of Jesus Christ, no matter what it is, old or new. We preach the whole counsel of God. The issue was not whether these things had meaning. The issue was whether they were necessary for salvation. That is where legalism hides. Legalism is not always bad behavior. Sometimes legalism is right behavior with wrong belief. Let's stop here. Let's meddle for just a second. Legalism, right behavior, wrong belief. What do you mean by that? It means that you're placing your faith in something that you should not be placing your faith in. Such as, let's go down the list, Bible reading. Every single one of us in this building and every single one of us watching by television around the world, if you are a believer of Jesus Christ, then guess what? One of your responsibilities and a discipline, if you will, and I use that term correctly, it's a discipline, is the study of God's Word. It is something that every single one of us should do. Every single one of us should have a love for God's Word, because this is where we get to know about who God is and what He's done for us. We see the miracles in the Gospels that I'm reading about right now, and that just encourages me.

encourages me every single morning when I read in the Gospels, when I hear about those miracles, when I read about the miracles of Jesus turning the water into wine, and it wasn't alcoholic wine. I don't have the time to go in it, but it just wasn't. If you want to know more about it, you can get my Expositor Study Bible Crossfire Edition. It has got a leaflet in there that talks about how that it wasn't alcoholic. So get that, read it, and study it, and then believe it. When I read about those miracles of Jesus healing the sick,

and what he's done for us. So reading the Bible is not bad. My Lord, it is not bad. It's the greatest thing outside of salvation that you can do, because you actually have a roadmap. You've got a roadmap of where you're heading. And let me tell you something, church, you don't know where you're going if you don't know where you've been. You'll never understand where you're fully going until you understand where you've been. And I look at my own life and I look at the life of those that are out here. When you look back and realize where you were, and you look at where you are, and then you begin to study the Word of God, and you begin to realize that I'm on my way to heaven, that I'm on my way somewhere where the Lamb is the light, where there's no more darkness, there's no more night, there's no more sickness, there's no more disease, there's no more sin, there's no more death, but there is in the presence of God 24 hours a day, 7 days a week. When you know where you're going, it's because you realize where you've been. And the Word of God helps us to understand that. However, you can, and I stress this, you can turn your Bible reading into a legalistic work by saying that I have to do this, that, and the other. I've got to read so many chapters today, because if I read so many chapters, God's going to look down on me and give me a gold star. We don't read the Bible to get a gold star from God. We read the Bible because we want to know Him. Let's talk about prayer. Prayer is one of the greatest weapons that you have to stand and have a conversation with Almighty God, the Creator of the worlds, that you have access into the presence of God. My Lord, not based on your own works or based on your own merit, but based on Jesus Christ and the precious blood that was shed on Calvary's cross, that He has given us access, that we can come boldly into the throne room of God, that we can come boldly into His presence, and we can seek Him and ask Him for whatever it is. That is the greatest weapon that we have. But we can turn prayer into a legalistic work by placing my faith that I've got to pray so many hours a day. Listen, if God has called you to intercessory work, some of you who have been called to intercessory work, you're going to pray most days, all day, because that's what God has called you to do. But if God hasn't called you to do it and you don't know how to pray for 3 hours, don't stress over it. Start where you are. Start small and work your way up, because the more time that you converse with God, the longer it's going to get and the more in depth it's going to become. But we can turn the art of prayer and the act of prayer into a work by placing our faith in what we do and how we pray. Now I'm going to talk about one right here that is, you know, let's just go ahead and say it. Church attendance. The scripture says that we should not neglect fellowshipping one with another. That God has developed the church for all of us to be a part of. That the entirety of the body of Christ can come together and walk through life together. It's no good for you. Listen, I get it. I understand there's some people you just can't make it. You physically can't make it, and we understand that. But that's not for everyone. There's a majority of people in this city that can make the five-minute drive to Baton Rouge or to Family Worship Center and sit in church with everyone else. But you know what? I'm just comfortable sitting at home watching it in my pajamas. I'll say it this way. What we experienced this morning, I know you felt it, but I know some of you are kicking yourself because, man, I wish I would have been there. I wish you would have been there. But we can even take church attendance and turn it into a work. Well, I went to church every single Sunday. Well, whoop-de-doo. Just because you go to church every Sunday morning and every Sunday night and every Wednesday night, and we thank God for that, but that doesn't earn you anything with God.

God doesn't look down on you and say, just because you had perfect attendance this year. Do you remember when you were in high school and they always had the award ceremonies and one of those ones was always perfect attendance? I never got that one. I never got perfect attendance. Never. Because it really wasn't on my bucket list to say I was going to be perfect attendance in school. It just wasn't for me. However, I believe it was one of them that actually had perfect attendance at school. And I was actually shocked. A swagger that actually had perfect attendance in school. That's unheard of. But God doesn't look down and say, just because you had perfect attendance, I'm going to bless you more than what you've been blessed before. Now, he may. And you will be blessed when you show up to church to get into the presence of God and with your fellow believers and brothers and sisters in Christ. But God doesn't look at you and say, you're special. You are special because you're his, not because you go to church every single day and you've got perfect attendance. When we do those things to earn favor with God, good things become legalistic things. And legalism simply is what working in our own power, according to our own rules, to earn God's favor. I'm going to say that again. What is legalism? It is working in our own power, according to our own rules, to earn God's favor. It shifts our confidence away from Christ and what he has done, and it places it on what we are doing. It measures spirituality by performance rather than faith, making acceptance with God something to be achieved instead of something received. And legalism may produce outward conformity, but it can never transform the heart because it focuses on external actions rather than internal position. It focuses on the outside, not on the inside. And at its core, legalism is an attempt to accomplish through human effort what can only be accomplished through the grace of God. And the tragedy of legalism is that it appears spiritual while quietly undermining the gospel. It talks about obedience, but it destroys assurance. It talks about holiness, but it diminishes the sufficiency of Christ. It talks about what we must do, while grace continuously points us back to what he has already done. And listen, church, believe it or not, every one of us are recovering legalists. Oh, come on now. I thought I'd get a better amen than that one. Every one of us, think about it. Just think about it for a moment. Every one of us. Some of you are recovering alcoholic. No, you're not a recovering alcoholic. You've just been recovered. You've been delivered. But all of us, every single one of us, are recovering legalists. Because since we didn't realize what faith in Christ can do, all we had to go on was what we can do. You get this, church. This is so important for us to understand. There's something in falling man that wants to contribute to not only their salvation, but their sanctification. There's something within all of us that says, I have to do this, when the cross says, it's already been done. It's already been done. Just simply believe. So this is what was at stake. Titus was a test case. The gospel was on trial. And if this thing, as I mentioned last month, if this thing would have turned south, then none of us would be here today. None of us. But thank God that Paul took a stand. And he said, no, we're not doing this. We're not compromising. We're defending the faith. Because what worked for the Gentiles, it works simply on the basis of faith in Jesus Christ, who he is and what he's done. And that is the reason why all of us are here right now. We're not here because of who we are. We're not here because of what we've done. We're here tonight or this morning at Family Worship Center. We're saved.

not because of our works. We're saved because of His work. We're not saved because of our works. We're saved because of His finished and completed work. But I'll take it a step further. We're not sanctified by our works. Because the same grace that got us in is the same grace that keeps us in. The same blood that got us in is the same blood that sanctifies us. The same faith that got us in, the same grace that got us in, is the same faith and grace that keeps us in. That as long as our faith never leaves Jesus Christ, who He is and what He's done, that no matter what happens, you can stand firm in knowing that you are going to make it. You're going to make it. You're going to make it. I know it doesn't seem like it right now, but by the grace of God, you're going to make it. By the grace of God, every storm that you have, every storm knows the name of Jesus. And as they sang it this morning, everything is about ready to change for you and in your life. Glory to God. Hallelujah. Do you believe that this morning? Come on, do you believe that, church? I believe something is about ready to change. Grace will not allow the boasting in our works, because grace only boasts in the work of Jesus Christ. Let's look number four. Put verse four on the screen, please. Paul would say in that because of false brethren unawares brought in who came in privately to spout our liberty which we have in Christ Jesus, that they might bring us into bondage. When I was preparing this and putting this together, I was reading some commentaries and I began to look at one particular commentary. And I'm just going to read, paraphrasing what this particular commentary mentioned and spoke of during this verse and about this verse. The writer says that, and I'm paraphrasing, these were not innocent people asking sincere questions. Paul calls them false brethren. Apparently, they believed in Christ as the Messiah, but Paul declares that they were not genuine. For requiring the observance of the law for salvation puts one outside the circle of the redeemed. Those who desired to impose the law were not merely mistaken on a minor matter. Requiring observance of the law changes salvation from being a work of God to a work accomplished by human beings. They came in secretly, or they sneaked in to spy out the liberty believers had in Christ. They were interlopers who wormed themselves into the life of the congregation, whose presence created dissension. He went on to say, the scholar went on to say, that he denoted these terms are military terms. Privately, spying, things like that. He said these words are military terms turned into political metaphors so that these false brethren are like undercover agents and conspirators. That's how dangerous that this was. Paul called them interlopers, false brethren. He called them spies, undercover agents, conspirators, because their goal was not holiness. Their goal was bondage. That's what Paul said, that they might bring us into bondage. These false brethren were still stuck in bondage, and they were like prisoners to this. And they came in to see what freedom in Christ is like, but they did not arrive as prisoners who longed to be free. No, they desired to bring others into bondage with them. So we need to be very careful about who we allow to speak into our life. Because there are going to be some people that you may not pick up on and you may not see, but they're not there and they're not with you to speak life into your being. They're here to sow seeds of discord and to move you away. They're here to start to talk and to plant thoughts in your mind. They're here to just talk just a little bit, and they have enough truth
in what they're saying that could easily be deceiving. And that as they begin to talk, their whole purpose is not to join in with you and the freedom that you have in Christ. No, no, no. It's to grab your hand and to bring you back into bondage with them. So you need to be prayed up, and you need to know your word, and you need to be very careful who you allow to speak into your life. And this is what legalism produces. Legalism promises holiness, but it produces bondage. It promises maturity, but it produces fear. It promises assurance, but it produces anxiety. Am I doing enough? Because once you add one requirement to Christ, you have to ask yourself, how much more is required? Are you getting this, church? Some of you are starting to think about this very carefully. You're asking yourself, am I adding anything to my faith? How much is enough? How much prayer is enough? How much giving is enough? How much church attendance is enough? How many good works are enough? And you start to realize that there is no rest in legalism. No rest. It is constant. It is consistent. The bill is may be getting paid, but that interest keeps going up and up and up and up to the point where you don't. There's no way you can pay it all because you can't. And that's where legalism ends up. Paul saw it clearly and refused to yield. Now, he could have been flexible. He could have said, well, this is just a matter of preference. He could have said, you know what, we'll just do it just to get along. We'll go along to get along. Sometimes I get that. But when it comes to the gospel itself, you can't always go along to get along. Doesn't always work that way. He would not circumcise Titus because circumstances demanded it. He wouldn't do it. He protected Titus, but he also protected the gospel. That's the heart of this. He protected, he defended the gospel. Paul would not compromise for 1 hour. Verse 5, put verse 5 on the screen. To whom we gave place by subjection, no, not for an hour, that the truth of the gospel might continue with you. Church, that's pastoral. That's a pastor at work. Paul was an evangelist, yes. He was the master church builder, but he was also a pastor. And you can see it working in this. He's not arguing theology. He's protecting the gospel, and he's protecting people. Because if Paul yields here, Titus loses gospel freedom. The Gentiles lose gospel freedom. The Galatians lose gospel freedom. And the church loses gospel freedom. So Paul stands firm. Compromise is noble, listen, when preference is at stake. But it becomes deadly when the gospel is at stake. We don't compromise. We don't compromise. And this is where we must be discerning, church. Because not every disagreement is worth a battle. Some battles are just pride dressed up as conviction. But some battles must be fought. Why? Because souls are at stake. Paul is defending the truth that sinners are justified by Jesus Christ and by faith alone, not by works of the law. And this truth must still be defended because modern legalism may not demand circumcision physically, but it still says you need Jesus plus our system. We need Jesus plus our tradition, Jesus plus our rules. And here's a big one, you need Jesus plus our approval. I don't need your approval. Let me say it this way, listen, hold on. I'm not trying to be unkind. I want everybody's approval. That's my nature. My wife will tell me, she tells me all the time, you're too nice. You're really just way too nice.

Dean tells me, Stephanie and Dave and Jeff and Angela and Jonathan and Paris and Sean, they all tell me, you're just too nice. That's how God created me. I'm not going to just, you know, I'm just going to be nice because I love people, right? But I don't need your approval. I just need His approval. And that's where all of us have got to understand that we don't need anybody's approval. We need His approval. Because when God approves us, it doesn't matter what anybody else says. It doesn't matter what family says. If God approves me, that's all that matters. If God approves me, it doesn't matter what friends say. Doesn't matter what the church says. Doesn't matter what the world says. If God has approved me, then this is simple. If God be for me, then who can be against me? Singers, musicians, make your way back up. I'm closing. The gospel doesn't say that. That's what legalism says. The gospel simply says you are accepted by Christ. You are justified by faith. You are made righteous through His finished work. And you are free. Because Christ has made you free. You're not free because of what you do. You're free because of what He's done. I'm free from the fears of tomorrow. I'm free from the guilt of my past. I've traded my shackles for a glorious song. And I'm free. Praise the Lord. Free at last. Robin, you think you can just sing that chorus?

to close with this. Just give me a few more minutes. You can stay standing if you want. If you want to sit, you can sit too. There's no preference to me. Legalism, church, has 1,000 faces. For some, it's church attendance. Others, it's Bible reading. Others, it's particular denomination. And for some, it's a dress code. And if we're not careful, we'll begin to draw our assurances not from what he's done, but from what we're doing. We begin to measure our standing with God by our activity instead of his grace. And we begin to look at others through the lens of performance rather than through the lens of the cross. It slowly takes our eyes away from Christ and it places us upon ourselves. But I want you to understand this morning. Your acceptance before God is not based on your performance. It's based on his. You're accepted because he was forsaken. You're accepted. He was condemned. You're alive and well, and his spirit lives within you. Why? Because he died and he rose again. My standing is not based on my works. It's based on what Christ has done. And if you look at your life here today and you say, you know something, Mr. Pastor, Dr. Gabe, I'm looking at my performance and I'm not looking to the finished work of Christ. And if you say that this morning, then here's the simple alternative. Turn around and put your eyes on Jesus Christ. Get your faith right. As we sing that chorus one more time, I'm free.

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0: 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And that's what you ought to do. 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And I know that when you read them, when you finish, you're going to look back and say, I know more now than I did before I read these books concerning the Word of God. So pick up the phone, go online, send us a letter, however you order them. I know that you're going to be blessed.
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sacrament to the Lamb. Do you believe that every sin is gone? I don't think you heard what I said. I don't think you understood what you were raising your hand to. Do you realize that not one single solitary sin is inscribed to you in the portals of glory? Glory to God. I'll tell you why.

imagine? 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After hundreds of years of slavery, the children of Israel are on the victory side of the Red Sea. Now, I didn't say they were on the Egyptian side. I said they were on the victory side of the Red Sea. And more than likely, Brother Isaac said to Uncle Abraham, "What do you think?" He said, "Well, it's nice." Sister Rebecca said to Sister Mary, "Aren't you glad we're on this side?" Little Johnny said, "Papa, are we on the right side?" 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None of that happened. Over a quarter of a million young girls grabbed up a tambourine and started singing and dancing.

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I want the whole world to know what Pentecost is. 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Glory to God. Glory, glory, glory. 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

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He's all.

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1: This is Dr. Gabriel Swaggart, and I want you to listen to me very carefully for a moment. 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Not anymore. 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But all in all, it's going to give you a better understanding of the Word of God. 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
5: 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The day so much better listening to it.

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Give thanks to the Holy One. 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And now, let the weak say, I am strong. And let the poor say, I'm rich. Because of what the Lord has done for us. And now, let the weak say, I am strong. Let the poor say that I'm rich. Because of what the Lord has done for you and me.

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0: I want us to sing the song.
1: Yo quiero que entonemos el himno.
0: There is power in the blood.
1: Hay poder en la sangre de Jesús.
0: How many believes it?
1: ¿Cuántos lo creen?
0: And while we're singing it, I want you to turn around and shake hands with about a half a dozen people.
1: Y mientras lo estamos entonando, quiero que se den la vuelta y saluden a una media docena de personas.
0: Everybody right now.
1: Todos cantando.

0: Well, hallelujah.
1: Hallelujah.
0: We are so very, very happy to be here tonight.
1: Estamos muy, pero muy contentos de estar aquí en esta noche.
0: We're so glad to be in beautiful Managua, Nicaragua.
1: Felices de estar aquí en la bella ciudad de Managua, Nicaragua.
0: And we are anticipating a great move of God.
1: Y estamos esperando una grande manifestación de parte de Dios.
0: We have come here but for one purpose.
1: Hemos venido aquí con un solo propósito.
0: We have not come here to involve ourselves in your politics.
1: No hemos venido para involucrarnos en la política de su nación.
0: We have not come to involve ourselves in governmental policies.
1: No hemos venido para involucrarnos en asuntos de su gobierno.
0: We have but one purpose.
1: Tenemos un solo propósito.
0: And that is to lift up Jesus Christ.
1: Que es exaltar a Jesucristo.
0: King of kings and Lord of lords.
1: El Rey de reyes y Señor de señores.
0: I want to express my appreciation.
1: Yo quiero expresar mi gratitud
0: to your president, President Ortega,
1: a vuestro presidente, el presidente Ortega,
0: and all of the officials that were involved in this crusade,
1: y a todos los oficiales involucrados en esta cruzada,
0: in giving us permission to be here,
1: en darnos permiso para estar aquí,
0: in giving us permission to use this beautiful plaza,
1: en darnos permiso para utilizar esta hermosa plaza,
0: and in helping us with electricity and all of the things that are needed.
1: Y en ayudarnos con la fuerza eléctrica y tantas otras cosas con que nos han ayudado.
0: And this very moment I want to pray for your officials and your country.
1: Y en este momento preciso quiero orar por los oficiales de su gobierno.
0: And I want to ask God to bless Nicaragua.
1: Quiero pedir a Dios que bendiga a Nicaragua.
0: And I want you to bow your heads right now, please.
1: Quiero que inclinen su rostro ahora mismo y cierren sus ojos.
0: Dear Heavenly Father,
1: Amantísimo Padre Celestial,
0: in the holy name of Jesus Christ,
1: en el sagrado nombre de Jesucristo,
0: I thank you for the privilege of allowing us to be here.
1: Te doy gracias por el privilegio de permitirnos estar aquí.
0: I would pray for all of those that have helped in this crusade.
1: Oro por todos aquellos que nos han ayudado en esta cruzada.
0: I pray for the government of this country.
1: Ruego por el gobierno de este país.
0: I pray for its officials.
1: Ruego por los oficiales.
0: I pray that you will give them wisdom and guidance.
1: Te pido que tú les des sabiduría y los guíes.
0: I pray that you would heal the hurt in Nicaragua.
1: Te ruego, Señor, que tú sanes el dolor en Nicaragua.
0: I pray the fighting would stop.
1: Te ruego, Señor, que la guerra termine.
0: I pray the pain would stop.
1: Que el dolor cese.
0: I pray the dying would stop.
1: Que la muerte cese.
0: And that the peace of God would come.
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0: And bring prosperity.
1: Y traiga prosperidad.
0: And that love would replace hate.
1: Y que el amor cambie por el odio.
0: And Jesus would replace Satan.
1: Y que Jesucristo sustituya por Satanás.
0: And good would replace evil.
1: Y lo bueno venga a ser en lugar de lo malo.
0: God bless Nicaragua.
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1: y todos dicen,
0: amen and amen.
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1: Quiero que mi esposa Francis venga a saludarlos.
0: We've been married about 35 years.
1: Hemos estado casados por unos 35 años.
0: And as you men know, that's a long, long time.
1: Y como ustedes saben, eso es un tiempo bastante largo.
0: And honey, these are some of the sweetest people in the whole world.
1: Y querida, este es uno de los pueblos más hermosos del mundo.
2: God bless you.
1: Dios les bendiga.
2: It's such a thrill to be here.
1: Es una gran emoción estar aquí.
2: We thank God for His precious spirit that we feel in this service tonight.
1: Y damos gracias a Dios por su espíritu que sentimos en este culto esta noche.
2: And I want you to know we have been praying greatly for your country.
1: Quiero que sepan que hemos estado orando grandemente, fervientemente por vuestro país.
2: And for you.
1: Y por ustedes.
2: We love you.
1: Les amamos.
2: And we're looking forward to Jesus Christ.
1: Y estamos esperando en el Señor Jesucristo.
2: Performing a great work here in this country.
1: Para que Él realice una gran obra aquí en este país.
2: God bless you.
1: Que Dios les bendiga.
0: Jesus Christ is the greatest friend that one could ever have.
1: Y mejor amigo que uno pueda tener.
0: Our King of Kings and our Lord of Lords.
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1: No hay nada tan precioso.
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0: I want you to listen to the song.
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0: And I apologize to you because I cannot speak Spanish.
1: Y les pido disculpas por no saber hablar español.
0: Somebody said that Spanish will be the language they will speak in heaven.
1: Alguien ha dicho que el español será el idioma que se habla en el cielo.
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1: Porque es el idioma del amor.
0: But I believe that you'll be blessed by the spirit of it.
1: Creo que el espíritu les bendecirá con este canto.
0: Well, there's nothing as precious as you, Lord. 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
1: When God speaks, His word always comes to pass. And according to the Bible, the next great event to take place is the rapture of the church. When will this great catching away take place? When the trump of God sounds, who exactly will be transformed in the twinkling of an eye to meet Jesus in the air? These and many more questions are answered in this riveting book written by evangelist Jimmy Swaggart. 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
4: I'm reading tonight from the Word of God.
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4: I'm reading from the book of Titus.
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4: Looking for that blessed hope.
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4: and the glorious appearing of our great God,
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4: and our Savior Jesus Christ,
5: y Salvador Jesucristo.
4: I want to use for a subject tonight.
5: Quiero utilizar como tema en esta noche,
4: Jesus Christ, the blessed hope.
5: Jesucristo, la bienaventurada esperanza.
4: About a year ago, we were flying right in the Atlantic Ocean off of your beautiful country.
5: Hace aproximadamente un año viajábamos al lado del mar Atlántico, a un lado de su bello país.
4: And Jim Woolsey tapped me on the shoulder and said, Brother Swaggart, there is Managua.
5: Y Jim Woolsey me tocó en el hombro y me dijo, hermano Swaggart, allá en la distancia está Managua.
4: And as I looked down at this beautiful city, the Spirit of God started to deal with my heart.
5: Y al contemplar esta hermosa ciudad, el Espíritu de Dios comenzó a tratar con mi corazón.
4: God the Holy Ghost started to talk to me.
5: Dios Espíritu Santo comenzó a hablarme a mí.
4: And I know He was speaking to Jim at the same time.
5: Y yo sé que simultáneamente Él hablaba con nuestro hermano Jim Woolsey.
4: He said, wouldn't you like to preach a crusade in Managua?
5: Y me dijo, hermano Swaggart, ¿no le gustaría predicar una cruzada en Managua, Nicaragua?
4: And that was where the miracle of Managua started.
5: Y ahí fue donde comenzó el milagro de Managua.
4: Some would have said it's impossible.
5: Algunos habrán dicho es imposible.
4: We bowed our head there in the plane and prayed.
5: Ahí en el avión inclinamos nuestro rostro y oramos.
4: God gave me a burden not only for your beautiful country.
5: Dios me dio una carga no solamente por su hermoso país,
4: but He gave me a burden for President Ortega as well.
5: Sino que me dio una carga también por el presidente Ortega.
4: And we started praying for your country.
5: Y desde ese momento comenzamos a orar por su país.
4: We started praying for your president.
5: Comenzamos a orar por su presidente.
4: And I sensed the presence of God.
5: Y yo sentí la presencia de Dios.
4: And then just a few days ago,
5: y hace apenas unos pocos días,
4: the door was opened.
5: Se nos abrieron las puertas.
4: And we are here in this great city of Managua.
5: Y estamos aquí en la gran ciudad de Managua.
4: And God is going to do great things.
5: Y Dios va a hacer cosas grandiosas.

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1: Porque yo sé que estoy aquí en la voluntad de Dios.
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1: Y yo sé que Dios va a hacer cosas grandiosas aquí en Managua.
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1: Esta es la hora de Dios para Managua.
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1: Dios va a hacer cosas poderosas.
0: Because this crusade is in the mind of God.
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0: Espero que él va a cambiar el odio en amor.
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0: Esta es la hora de Dios para Nicaragua.
1: I want to show you tonight what the blessed hope is.
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1: I do not know how much hope that you have.
0: No sé cuánta esperanza tendrá usted.
1: You that watch me by television would fit the same description.
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1: What type of hope do you have for tomorrow?
0: ¿Qué tipo de esperanza tiene usted para el mañana?
1: What type of hope do you have for a better life?
0: ¿Qué tipo de esperanza tiene usted para una vida mejor?
1: What type of hope do you parents have for your children?
0: ¿Qué tipo de esperanza tienen ustedes padres para sus hijos?
1: What type of hope do you have for heaven?
0: ¿Qué tipo de esperanza tiene usted para el cielo?
1: Well, I want to talk to you tonight about Jesus Christ, that blessed hope.
0: Quiero hablarles en esta noche de Jesucristo, la bienaventurada esperanza.
1: The Bible says that Jesus Christ brought salvation.
0: La Biblia dice que Jesucristo trajo salvación.
1: It talks about the grace of God that came unto us.
0: Habla acerca de la gracia de Dios que vino a nosotros.
1: Now I want to ask the question, what is salvation?
0: Quiero hacer la interrogante, ¿qué cosa es salvación?
1: I want you to listen very carefully to me.
0: Quiero que me atiendan, que me escuchen con atención.
1: Salvation just might be one of the greatest words ever uttered.
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0: Necesita usted ser salvo de su pecado.
1: Sin has infected the human race like a cancer.
0: El pecado ha infectado a la raza humana como un cáncer maligno.
1: It is the cause of all the problems on this planet.
0: El pecado es la causa de todos los problemas sobre este planeta.
1: You see, as the whole world looks at Nicaragua,
0: el mundo entero está contemplando a Nicaragua.
1: Half of the world says the fault lies with the Sandinistas.
0: La mitad del mundo dice que la culpa son los Sandinistas.
1: But the fault is not with the Sandinistas.
0: Pero la culpa no está con los Sandinistas.
1: The other half of the world says the fault lies with the Contras.
0: La otra mitad del mundo dice que la culpa la tienen los Contras.
1: But the fault is not with the Contras.
0: Pero la culpa no está con los Contras.
1: The fault is with Satan.
0: La culpa es de Satanás.
1: The devil is the one that steals and kills and destroys.
0: Satanás es el que roba, mata y destruye.
1: Satan is the cause of Nicaragua's problems.
0: Satanás es la causa de los problemas de Nicaragua.
1: Jesus himself said it.
0: Jesucristo mismo lo dijo.
1: He said Satan comes.
0: Él dijo que Satanás viene.
1: But for to steal and to kill and to destroy.
0: Para robar, para matar y para destruir.
1: Satan is the cause of the killing.
0: Satanás es la causa de que estén matando.
1: Satan is the cause of the stealing.
0: Es la causa de que roben.
1: Satan is the cause of the destruction.
0: Es la causa de la destrucción.
1: Satan is the cause of the pain.
0: Es la causa del dolor.
1: Satan is the cause of all the sorrow.
0: Satanás es la causa de todos los sufrimientos.
1: But I'm here to tell you tonight.
0: Pero estoy aquí para decirles esta noche.
1: And God has sent me to Nicaragua to say it.
0: Y Dios me ha enviado a Nicaragua para declarárselo.
1: Jesus Christ is bigger than Satan.
0: Jesucristo es más grande que Satanás.
1: Jesus Christ is bigger than the devil.
0: Jesucristo Cristo es más grande que el diablo.
1: Jesus Christ is bigger than the power of darkness.
0: Jesucristo es más grande que el poder de las tinieblas.
1: Jesus said, I am come.
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1: I am come.
0: Yo he venido.
1: I am come.
0: Yo he venido.
1: He's come to Nicaragua.
0: Él ha venido a Nicaragua.
1: He's come to Managua.
0: Ha venido a Managua.
1: He's come to your house.
0: Ha venido a su hogar.
1: He's come to your heart.
0: Ha venido a su corazón.
1: And he said, I am come.
0: Y él dice, he venido.
1: That they might have life.
0: Para que tengan vida.
1: And they might have it more abundantly.
0: Y la tengan más abundantemente.
1: Glory to God.
0: Gloria a Dios.
1: I have never felt it in my heart as I feel it today.
0: Nunca lo he sentido en mi corazón como lo he sentido hoy.
1: This is Nicaragua's hour.
0: Esta es la hora de Nicaragua.
1: God is in his heaven right now.
0: Dios se encuentra en su cielo ahora mismo.
1: God has told the Holy Spirit.
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1: Stop the killing.
0: Que cesen las muertes.
1: Stop the hate.
0: Que cese el odio.
1: Stop the pain.
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0: Que cese la pobreza.
1: Jesus is the answer.
0: Jesucristo es la respuesta.
1: Jesus is the answer.
0: Jesucristo es la respuesta.
1: Jesus is the answer.
0: Jesucristo es la respuesta.
1: Jesus is the answer.
0: Jesucristo es la respuesta.
1: And this is what God told me to tell you.
0: Y esto es lo que el Señor Dios me dijo que les dijera.
1: He said, I will send salvation with grace.
0: Me dijo que enviaría salvación acompañada de su gracia.
1: It will be free of charge.
0: Será libre sin costo alguno.
1: There is no price tag attached to it.
0: No hay un precio fijado a la salvación.
1: I will give it freely.
0: Yo la entregaré gratuitamente.
1: Because grace is unmerited favor.
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1: God gives grace because he loves you.
0: Dios nos da gracia porque nos ama.
1: He loves Nicaragua.
0: Él ama Nicaragua.
1: He loves your people.
0: Él ama su pueblo.
1: And he loves you that are watching me by television.
0: Y él te ama a ti, amigo televidente.
1: I want you to understand that.
0: Quiero que entiendan eso.
1: I didn't come to bring hate.
0: Yo no vine a Nicaragua a traer odio.
1: I didn't come to bring sorrow.
0: No vine a traer sufrimientos.
1: I didn't come to bring sadness.
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1: God has come to bring love.
0: Dios ha venido a traer amor.
1: For God is love.
0: Porque Dios es amor.
1: Unmerited favor.
0: Un favor inmerecido.
1: Without cost.
0: Que no tiene costo.
1: Without charge.
0: Que no tiene costo.
1: He said, if you'll come to me,
0: él dijo, si vienen a mí,
1: I will give you eternal life.
0: Les daré vida eterna.
1: That is Nicaragua's answer.
0: Esa es la respuesta a Nicaragua.
1: And that is your answer as well.
0: Y esta es tu respuesta también.
1: He bringeth salvation.
0: Él trae salvación.
1: The Bible says he paid a terrible price for it.
0: La Biblia dice que él pagó un gran precio por esa salvación.
1: I want you to understand that.
0: Quiero que entiendan esa afirmación.
1: Jesus Christ has brought salvation.
0: Jesucristo ha traído salvación.
1: It's already here.
0: Ya la tenemos aquí entre nosotros, la salvación.
1: That means that not a one of you need be lost.
0: Eso quiere decir que ni uno de ustedes tiene que perderse.
1: Not a one of you need die and go to hell.
0: Ni uno de ustedes tiene que morir e ir al infierno.
1: Not a one of you need to carry the burden and load of sin.
0: Ni uno de ustedes necesita continuar cargando con el pecado y sus consecuencias.
1: Because Jesus has brought salvation.
0: Porque Jesucristo ha traído salvación.
1: It is already here.
0: Ya la tenemos aquí entre nosotros.
1: It's here at this moment.
0: Está aquí en este momento.
1: You can have it right now.
0: Y puede ser suya ahora mismo.
1: Man is lost.
0: El hombre está perdido.
1: Man cannot save himself.
0: No se puede salvar a sí mismo.
1: Condemned to die.
0: Está condenado a morir.
1: But Jesus Christ hath appeared to man.
0: Pero Jesucristo se nos ha aparecido.
1: And he has said, I'm the way.
0: Y él ha dicho, yo soy el camino.
1: I am the truth.
0: Soy la verdad.
1: And I am the life.
0: Y soy la vida.
1: Jesus Christ is the blessed hope.
0: Jesucristo es esa esperanza bienaventurada.
1: Jesus Christ is the blessed hope.
0: Jesucristo es esa esperanza bendita.
1: The world today offers no hope.
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1: And I'm going to say

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1: you. 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
0: There are hundreds of millions of you watching me now.
1: Hay cientos de millones ahora mismo que me están viendo por televisión.
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1: Pero hay una esperanza.
0: There is a hope.
1: Hay una esperanza.
0: And that hope is Jesus Christ.
1: Y esa esperanza.
0: That hope is Jesus Christ.
1: Esa esperanza gloriosa es Jesús.
0: That hope is Jesus Christ.
1: Esa esperanza es Jesucristo.
0: Who is Jesus Christ?
1: ¿Quién es Jesucristo?
0: Were Jesus Christ just a mere man, it would mean nothing.
1: Si Jesucristo hubiese sido tan solo un ser humano, no hubiera tenido mayor significado.
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0: You see, many of you by television take issue with me.
1: Muchos de los televidentes están contra lo que yo digo.
0: What can Jesus Christ do for me?
1: ¿Qué puede hacer Jesucristo para mí?
0: You see, Jesus Christ is not someone that lived 2,000 years ago.
1: Jesucristo no es un personaje que vivió tan solo 2,000 años.
0: He is alive right now.
1: Él está vivo ahora mismo.
0: Jesus Christ is alive right now.
1: Jesucristo vive ahora mismo.
0: And Jesus Christ is God.
1: Y Jesucristo es Dios.
0: Jesus Christ is God.
1: Jesucristo es Dios.
0: That's the reason he is hope.
1: Por esa razón en él hay esperanza.
0: That's the reason he is the blessed hope.
1: Por eso él es la esperanza bienaventurada.
0: That's the reason he is the only hope.
1: Por eso es que él es la única esperanza.
0: He is God.
1: Él es Dios.
0: He has all power.
1: Tiene todo potestad.
0: He can break the shackles of your sin.
1: Él puede romper las cadenas de tu pecado.
0: He can break the bondage of your sin.
1: Él puede romper las ataduras de tu pecado.
0: He can give you eternal life.
1: Y te puede dar vida eterna.
0: He can answer prayer.
1: Puede contestar tu oración.
0: He is a miracle worker.
1: Es un obrador de milagros.
0: There is nothing he cannot do.
1: No hay nada que él no pueda hacer.
0: That's the reason I proclaim him.
1: Por esa razón yo le proclamo a él.
0: I sing about him.
1: Y canto de él.
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1: Porque Jesucristo es Dios.
0: Jesus Christ is God.
1: Jesucristo es Dios.
0: Jesus Christ is God.
1: Jesucristo es Dios.
0: Some of you standing before me right now.
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0: There is hurt in your life.
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1: Se siente solo.
0: You don't have the answers.
1: Usted no tiene la respuesta.
0: You do not know which way to go or what to do.
1: Usted no sabe qué camino tomar ni qué cosa hacer.
0: There are others of you standing here that are bitter.
1: Hay otros que están aquí que se sienten amargados.
0: There is hate in your heart.
1: Hay odio en tus corazones.
0: And that hate gets worse and worse.
1: Y ese odio va empeorando con el transcurrir de cada día.
0: Loneliness and hate.
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0: Bitterness that grips you.
1: La amargura embarga tu corazón.
0: And tonight Jesus Christ can take that loneliness away.
1: Y esta noche Jesucristo puede quitar esa soledad.
0: He can take that bitterness away.
1: Él puede quitar esa amargura.
0: He can take that hate away.
1: Él puede quitar ese odio.
0: Because he gives you a new heart.
1: Porque él te dará un corazón nuevo.
0: He changes your life.
1: Cambia su vida.
0: He takes out the hate.
1: Quita, saca el odio.
0: He takes out the bitterness.
1: Quita la amargura.
0: He takes out the loneliness.
1: Él quita la soledad.
0: He can make the sun come up.
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0: You see, for most of the world is in darkness.
1: Para la mayoría del mundo, el mundo está en tinieblas.
0: But the sun can come up in your life.
1: Pero el sol de Dios puede brillar en tu vida.
0: Because the Bible says he hath appeared.
1: Porque la Biblia dice que él ha aparecido.
0: He has come.
1: Él ha venido.
0: He has paid. paid the price.
1: Ha pagado el precio.
0: He can give you what you have need of.
1: Él te puede dar lo que necesitas.
0: And I want you to understand that tonight.
1: Y quiero que entiendan eso esta noche.
0: He can work a miracle in your heart.
1: Él puede hacer un milagro en tu vida.
0: I don't care what your problem is.
1: No me importa cuál sea tu problema.
0: Some of you may be bound by alcohol.
1: Algunos quizás estén atados por el alcohol.
0: You can't quit drinking.
1: No pueden dejar de tomar.
0: Others of you are bound by drugs.
1: Otros están atados por las drogas.
0: Others of you are bound by other things.
1: Otros están atados por otras cosas.
0: There is nothing that can break that bond but Jesus.
1: No hay nada que pueda romper ese yugo sino Jesús.
0: Nothing can break that chain but Jesus.
1: Nada puede romper esas cadenas sino Jesús.
0: Nothing can take away that darkness but Jesus Christ.
1: Nada que pueda hacer disipar las tinieblas que Jesús.
0: He can work a miracle in your heart.
1: Él puede hacer un milagro en su vida esta noche.
0: He hath appeared.
1: Él ha aparecido.
0: He is here now.
1: Él está aquí esta noche.
0: Do you realize what I'm saying?
1: ¿Entienden lo que estoy diciendo?
0: God the Holy Ghost said, tell them.
1: Dios Espíritu Santo dijo, dígales,
0: tell them I'm here.
1: Dígales que estoy aquí.
0: I'm here to heal their hurt.
1: Estoy aquí para sanar el dolor.
0: I'm here to take away the darkness.
1: Para quitar la tiniebla.
0: I'm here to break the chains.
1: Para romper las cadenas.
0: I'm here to give Nicaragua a new heart.
1: Para dar a Nicaragua un corazón nuevo.
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1: Daré a Nicaragua vida nueva.
0: I will change your heart.
1: Cambiaré su corazón.
0: Change your life.
1: Cambiaré su vida.
0: Change your soul.
1: Cambiaré su alma.
0: Because he has the power.
1: Porque él tiene el poder.
0: Jesus Christ is God.
1: Jesucristo es Dios.
0: And he hath appeared.
1: Y él ha aparecido.
0: He is here.
1: Está aquí.
0: This very moment.
1: En este momento
0: preciso. In the power of the Holy Spirit.
1: En el poder del Espíritu Santo.
0: Give the Lord a hand of praise.
1: Den un gran aplauso al Señor.

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0: he said that Jesus Christ hath redeemed us.
1: Él declaró porque Jesucristo nos ha redimido.
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1: ¿Saben lo que quiere decir estar redimido, ser redimido?
0: It means there is such a load of sin in one's life.
1: Quiere decir que hay una enorme carga de pecado en nuestra vida.
0: It is a debt so horrible that you cannot pay it.
1: Una deuda tan gigantesca que usted no la puede pagar.
0: You see, when God looked down at this human race,
1: cuando Dios miró la raza humana,
0: He saw every soul that would ever be born.
1: Él vio a cada alma que nacería.
0: Doomed to die and go to hell.
1: Destinada a morir e ir al infierno.
0: There was no way that you could save yourself.
1: No había forma que usted pudiese salvarse a sí mismo.
0: Man did not hold the solution to his sin.
1: El hombre nunca ha tenido la solución a su pecado.
0: But the Bible said that God so loved the world.
1: Pero la Biblia dice porque de tal manera amó Dios al mundo.
0: That he gave his only begotten son.
1: Que ha dado a su hijo unigénito.
0: Jesus Christ came down here.
1: Jesucristo descendió a esta tierra.
0: We were standing on the auction block of sin.
1: Nosotros nos encontrábamos sobre la subasta del pecado.
0: Mankind was a slave.
1: El hombre era un esclavo.
0: And some of you tonight are slaves.
1: Y algunos de ustedes esta noche son esclavos.
0: Millions of you watching me by television are slaves.
1: Millones de los televidentes son esclavos.
0: I want you to think of what I'm telling you.
1: Quiero que piensen sobre lo que les estoy diciendo.
0: You are a slave to your passions.
1: Eres un esclavo a tus pasiones.
0: You are a slave to bondage.
1: Eres un esclavo a las ataduras.
0: That's a terrible state to be in.
1: Es un estado terrible en el cual encontrarse.
0: You must have another dream.
1: Usted tiene que tener otro trago.
0: You must have more drugs.
1: Tiene que tener más drogas.
0: You must have more illicit sex.
1: Tiene que tener más sexo ilícito.
0: Man was a slave.
1: El hombre ha sido un esclavo.
0: The Holy Spirit tells me this.
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0: Because some of the people looking at you are slaves.
1: Porque algunos de los que te están viendo son esclavos.
0: Satan is your master.
1: Satanás es tu maestro.
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1: Jesucristo vino.
0: Jesus Christ came.
1: Jesucristo vino.
0: Jesus redeemed man.
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0: Jesus paid the price.
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1: Y Brasil.
0: And Argentina.
1: Y Argentina.
0: And Japan.
1: Y Japón.
0: And France.
1: Y Francia.
0: And America.
1: Y los Estados Unidos.
0: And the whole world.
1: Y el mundo entero.
0: God said, "Tell them."
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0: Tell them this.
1: Dígales esto.
0: The locks have been broken.
1: Que las cadenas han sido rotas.
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0: Blow the trumpet.
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0: Jesus has defeated the devil.
1: Jesucristo ha derrotado a Satanás.
0: Jesus has defeated death.
1: Jesucristo ha derrotado la muerte. muerte.
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1: Jesucristo ha derrotado al infierno.
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0: Redeemed.
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1: La Biblia dice que él se entregó a sí mismo.
0: And that's the reason that Satan can never lock you up again.
1: Y por esa razón es que Satanás no te puede mantener a ti preso.
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1: No hay una sola persona en esta gran multitud esta noche.
0: And God said, before you finish that sentence, tell them this.
1: Y el Señor dice, antes de terminar esa expresión, diles esto.
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0: Tell everyone out there I love them.
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0: Tell them I love them.
1: Dígales que yo les amo.
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1: No vine para mandarlos al infierno.
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0: I came to pick them up.
1: Vine a bendecirlos y a levantarlos.
0: Tell them I love them.
1: Diles que les amo.
0: Tell the alcoholic I love him.
1: Di al alcohólico que le amo.
0: Tell the drug addict I love him.
1: Di al drogadicto que le amo.
0: Tell the one filled with hate I love him.
1: Di aquel que está lleno de odio que le amo.
0: And if he'll come to me,
1: y si él viene a mí,
0: I'll give him eternal life.
1: Le daré vida eterna.
0: I'll change him forever.
1: Lo cambiaré para siempre.
0: Jesus Christ is the blessed hope.
1: Jesucristo es la esperanza bienaventurada.
0: Jesus is the blessed hope.
1: Jesucristo es la esperanza bienaventurada.
0: Jesus is the blessed hope.
1: Jesucristo es la esperanza bienaventurada.
0: Jesus is the blessed hope.
1: Jesucristo es la esperanza bienaventurada.
0: Hallelujah to God.
1: Hallelujah, Dios.
0: And what happens when he comes into our lives?
1: ¿Y qué sucede cuando él viene a nuestras vidas?
0: I want to ask that question again.
1: Quiero hacer esa pregunta una vez más.
0: What happens when Jesus comes into your life?
1: ¿Qué sucede cuando Jesucristo viene a su vida?
0: He purifies you.
1: Él te purifica.
0: That's what the Apostle Paul said.
1: Eso es lo que el apóstol San Pablo dijo.
0: He washes all the stain of sin away.
1: Él lava toda mancha de pecado.
0: He takes all the hate away.
1: Él quita todo el odio.
0: He takes all the filth away.
1: Quita toda la mugre, toda la suciedad.
0: Let me explain it like this.
1: Déjenme explicarlo de esta manera.
0: I have never taken a drink of alcohol in my life.
1: Yo nunca he saboreado una gota de alcohol en mi vida.
0: I have never drunk any type of alcohol in any measure.
1: Nunca he tomado ningún trago de alcohol en mi vida.
0: I have never tasted of beer.
1: No he saboreado una cerveza.
0: I have never tasted of wine.
1: Nunca he tomado vino.
0: I have never tasted of whiskey.
1: Nunca he tomado whisky.
0: I have never tasted of any kind of alcohol.
1: Nunca he probado ninguna clase de alcohol.
0: And yet there are some of you in this great crowd.
1: Sin embargo, algunos de ustedes en esta gran multitud.
0: And many of you watching me by television.
1: Y muchos de los televidentes que me ven.
0: You are an alcoholic.
1: Usted es un alcohólico.
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0: You are a slave to drink.
1: Eres un esclavo al licor.
0: And I want you to listen to me.
1: Y quiero que me atiendan y me escuchen.
0: God told me to tell you this.
1: El Señor me dijo que les dijera esto.
0: He said, if you will come.
1: Dice, si usted viene,
0: and throw yourself at the feet of the world's Redeemer.
1: Y se echa a los pies del Redentor del mundo.
0: He'll break that chain of alcohol.
1: Él romperá esa cadena del alcohol.
0: And he will purify you.
1: Y él te purificará.
0: He will wash you.
1: Él te lavará.
0: He will cleanse you.
1: Él te limpiará.
0: And when you stand up,
1: y cuando usted se pare,
0: it will be as if though you've never taken a drink in all of your life.
1: Será como que si nunca en su vida hubiese tomado un solo trago.
0: You will be pure.
1: Estará puro.
0: You will be pure.
1: Será puro.
0: Prostitute, he can make you pure.
1: A la prostituta él la hace limpia.
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0: Alcoholic, he can set you free.
1: Al alcohólico lo liberta.
0: Drug addict, he can set you free.
1: Al drogadicto lo liberta.
0: He can take the bitterness and the hate out.
1: Él puede sacar el odio y la amargura.
0: And when he is through with you,
1: y cuando termine con usted,
0: you will be pure.
1: Usted será puro.
0: You will be holy.
1: Será santo.
0: You will be clean.
1: Será limpio.
0: Clean.
1: Limpio.
0: Clean.
1: Limpio.
0: Clean.
1: Limpio.
0: Only Jesus can do that.
1: Solo Jesucristo puede hacer eso.
0: Only Jesus can do that.
1: Solo Jesucristo.
0: Only Jesus can do that.
1: Solo Jesucristo puede hacer eso.
0: He is the blessed hope.
1: Él es la esperanza bienaventurada.
0: Let me close this message.
1: Permítanme concluir este mensaje.
0: 2,000 years ago,
1: hace 2,000 años,
0: When Jesus Christ was hanging on the cross.
1: Mientras que Jesucristo colgaba sobre el madero.
0: They had beaten him until the flesh hung down his back.
1: Le habían azotado hasta que la piel, la carne de su espalda colgaba.
0: They had pulled his beard from his face.
1: Le habían arrancado la barba de su rostro.
0: They had put a crown of thorns on his head.
1: Y habían colocado una corona de espinas sobre su rostro.
0: They had nailed him to a cross.
1: Le habían clavado a una cruz.
0: The blood poured from his hands.
1: La sangre se vertía de sus manos.
0: It poured from his feet.
1: La sangre corría de sus pies.
0: It poured from the wound in his side.
1: Corría de la herida en su costado.
0: It was precious blood.
1: Era sangre preciosa.
0: And when he was paying the price for man's redemption.
1: Y cuando él estaba pagando el precio allí por la redención del hombre.
0: That whosoever will may come.
1: Para que todo aquel que quiera venir a él.
0: Oh God, the Holy Ghost.
1: Oh Dios Espíritu Santo.
0: Get a hold of their hearts.
1: Apodérate de sus corazones.
0: Speak to their lives.
1: Habla sus vidas.
0: The Bible said there was a thief that was beside him.
1: La Biblia dice que había un ladrón al lado de él.
0: He too was dying on a cross.
1: Él también estaba muriendo sobre una cruz.
0: The blood that was pouring out of his hands was filthy.
1: La sangre que se estaba derramando de su sangre.
0: It was stained with sin.
1: Estaba manchada con pecado.
0: He was breathing out his last breath.
1: Él estaba dando su último suspiro.
0: In hours he would be in eternity.
1: Y en pocas horas se encontraría en la eternidad.
0: He was a thief.
1: Él era un ladrón.
0: He stole for a living.
1: Él robó para ganarse la vida.
0: He stole from his fellow man.
1: Robó a su vecino.
0: But as he hung on that cross,
1: pero al colgar sobre aquella cruz,
0: he looked over at Jesus.
1: Miró a un lado a Jesucristo.
0: And he knew this man was different.
1: Y él sabía que este hombre era diferente.
0: He didn't understand it all.
1: No lo entendía todo.
0: You don't understand it either.
1: Usted tampoco lo entiende todo.
0: How could a man on a cross help me?
1: ¿Cómo puede un hombre muriendo en la cruz ayudarme a mí?
0: How could a man that lived 2,000 years ago help me?
1: ¿Cómo puede un hombre que vivió hace 2,000 años ayudarme a mí?
0: How could a man that I've never seen help me?
1: ¿Cómo puede un hombre que yo nunca he visto ayudarme a mí?
0: I'll tell you how he can.
1: Le diré cómo te puede ayudar.
0: Because when he lived in heaven,
1: porque cuando él vivió en el cielo,
0: God forever and forever,
1: para siempre y para siempre.

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1: Emmanuel.
0: Emmanuel.
1: God with us.
0: Dios con nosotros.
1: He tasted of all of our problems.
0: Él saboreó de todos nuestros problemas.
1: And he paid the price.
0: Y él pagó el precio.
1: Satan no longer has a handhold on you.
0: Satanás ya no tiene sus garras sobre usted.
1: And that thief didn't understand it all.
0: Y aquel ladrón no pudo entenderlo todo.
1: You don't understand it all.
0: Tú no lo entiendes todo.
1: But listen to me.
0: Pero escúchenme.
1: God says, tell them this.
0: El Señor dice que les diga esto.
1: If you'll call on him.
0: Si usted clama a él.
1: If you'll approach him.
0: Si usted viene a él,
1: if you'll ask him,
0: si usted le pide a él,
1: if you'll reach out for him,
0: si te extiendes a él,
1: he will tell you the same thing he told that thief.
0: Él te dirá lo mismo que dijo aquel ladrón.
1: The man said to him,
0: el hombre le dijo a él,
1: remember me,
0: acuérdate de mí,
1: when thou comest into thy kingdom,
0: cuando vengas en tu reino.
1: Oh God, remember Nicaragua.
0: Oh Dios, acuérdate de Nicaragua.
1: Oh God, remember Managua.
0: Oh Dios, acuérdate de Managua.
1: Oh God, remember these people.
0: Oh Dios, acuérdate de este pueblo.
1: Oh God, remember every soul that watches me.
0: Acuérdate de cada alma que me ve en la televisión.
1: Remember every hurting heart.
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1: Remember every twisted soul.
0: Cada alma que está desvirtuada.
1: Some are at the depths.
0: Los que están en la profundidad.
1: Their back is against the wall.
0: Su espalda está contra el muro.
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1: God, I'm a drunk.
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0: Soy un drogadicto.
1: Remember me.
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1: I'm hurting inside.
0: Estoy doliendo en mi interior.
1: Remember me.
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1: And Jesus says,
0: y Jesús dice,
1: right now,
0: ahora mismo,
1: this day,
0: en este día,
1: this hour,
0: en esta hora,
1: this minute,
0: en este minuto,
1: thou shalt be with me in paradise.
0: Estarás conmigo en el paraíso.
1: This moment,
0: en este momento,
1: I'll give you heaven.
0: Te daré el cielo.
1: I'll give you hope.
0: Te daré esperanza.
1: I will give you eternal life.
0: Te daré vida eterna.
1: Hallelujah.
0: Hallelujah.
1: And he's saying the same to you tonight.
0: Y él te está diciendo a ti lo mismo esta noche.
1: All you have to do is ask.
0: Todo lo que tienes que hacer es pedirle.
1: Just call.
0: Clama a él.
1: This is your moment.
0: Este es tu momento.
1: There will never be another one like it.
0: No habrá otro momento exactamente igual que este.
1: Jesus Christ,
0: Jesucristo,
1: is the blessed hope.
0: Es la esperanza bienaventurada.
1: Would you bow your heads, please?
0: Inclinen sus rostros, por favor.
1: Dear Heavenly Father,
0: amantísimo Padre Celestial,
1: as I come unto thee tonight,
0: vengo a ti en esta noche,
1: I come believing thee,
0: vengo a ti creyendo,
1: and I'm asking by the power of thy greatness,
0: y te pido por tu gran poder,
1: the holiness of thy person,
0: la santidad de tu persona,
1: the righteousness of thy name,
0: la justicia de tu nombre,
1: the preciousness of thy blood,
0: lo precioso de tu sangre.
1: I'm asking that your spirit would go out over this audience.
0: Pido que tu espíritu se mueva en toda esta congregación.
1: Go to those people that are way back there.
0: Vaya a aquellos que están allá al fondo.
1: Those that are there.
0: Los que están a mi izquierda.
1: Those that are there.
0: Los que están a mi derecha.
1: And those that are by television.
0: Y los que nos ven por televisión.
1: Oh, you are the blessed hope.
0: Tú eres la esperanza bienaventurada.
1: And I'm asking that your spirit will speak to them.
0: Te pido que tu espíritu hable a sus corazones.
1: I'm praying right now they will call.
0: Pido que ahora mismo ellos clamen a ti.
1: And you said I will answer.
0: Y tú les responderás.
1: Your heads are bowed, your eyes are closed.
0: Sus rostros inclinados y sus ojos cerrados.
1: Now listen very carefully to me.
0: Escúchenme con mucho cuidado.
1: You have been a beautiful congregation.
0: Han sido una congregación muy bella, muy hermosa.
1: God said, tell them I am well pleased with them.
0: El Señor dice, dígales que estoy complacido con ellos.
1: You have regarded and respected his holy name.
0: Han tenido respeto y reverencia a su nombre.
1: How many in this crowd tonight?
0: ¿Cuántos en esta multitud esta noche?
1: Brother Swaggart, I want this blessed hope.
0: Me dicen, hermano Swaggart, yo quiero esa esperanza bienaventurada.
1: I need Jesus in my heart.
0: Yo necesito a Jesucristo en mi vida.
1: And I'm calling on him right now.
0: Y estoy clamando a su nombre ahora mismo.
1: Would you pray for me?
0: Dice usted, ore por mí.
1: I want you to slip up your hand.
0: Quiero que levante su mano.
1: All over this crowd, slip it up.
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1: All the way at the back.
0: Hasta allá al fondo.
1: All the way to the sides.
0: A los lados.
1: Pray for me.
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1: I want this

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1: Y los redimiré.
0: Those of you that need healing.
1: Los que necesitan sanidad en su cuerpo físico.
0: He is also the healer.
1: Él también es el sanador.
0: I want you to come as well.
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0: Make your way toward the front.
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1: en el nombre de Jesucristo,
0: the Lord will come into your heart.
1: El Señor entrará a tu corazón.
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0: as well?
1: A los televidentes también inclinen su rostro.
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0: And I want you to believe it with all of your heart.
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0: Please.
1: Por favor.
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0: I accept him.
1: Lo acepto.
2: Lo acepto.
0: Forever.
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0: And I believe.
1: Y yo creo.
2: Y yo creo.
0: Right now.
1: Ahora mismo.
2: Ahora mismo.
0: This moment.
1: En este momento.
2: En este momento.
0: I am saved.
1: Que yo soy salvo.
2: Que yo soy salvo.
0: I am saved.
1: Soy salvo.
2: Soy salvo.
0: I am saved.
1: Soy salvo.
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2: 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So pick up the phone, go online, send us a letter, however you order them. I know that you're going to be blessed.
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are you washed in the blood of the Lamb? Glory, glory, glory. You may be seated. 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Whenever your team wins the pennant or whatever in the world they're playing about, heaven doesn't bat an eye. Whenever they strike gold pretty close to where you live, heaven doesn't bat an eye. 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You should.

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0: Kim, I want you to sing that last verse, ad lib, please.
1: Hallelujah. He's here this morning.

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But this time next year, they'll be shouting with you the praises of Almighty God. 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But I've got a

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1: 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It is If Not for Grace, that's Martha Borg. 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

is only one in history who looked death right square in the face and stared him down and overcame death, that whenever that time comes, it won't be death for the child of God. It'll just be a change of address. One more time, that second verse.

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He rode into Jerusalem riding on the colt of a donkey. And the Bible says that as he did so, the Holy Spirit began to move in such a way that the people began to lay their clothes on the ground and wave palm branches. 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
0: Thank you for listening to the Sun Life Radio Network. This is the Jimmy Swaggart Broadcast. Evangelist Jimmy Swaggart has been on television longer than any minister in history. His ministry spans over 60 years and has touched the lives of millions with the message of Christ and Him crucified. Stay tuned for today's message from Evangelist Jimmy Swaggart. But first, enjoy the praise and worship from Family Worship Center.

coming on. Lord. Hallelujah. You got the Holy Spirit this morning. 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
1: Let's just lift our hands all over this building if we can. Let's just invite the presence of the Lord into this place. Lord, we love you this morning. We thank you for your grace and mercy. We thank you for who you are, for what you've done at Calvary's cross. And Lord, I thank you so much for the opportunity to come into your presence boldly. And Lord, I thank you for what you're going to do here this morning and tonight in this service. Lord, touch every heart and touch every life. Lord, we claim it done in the name of Jesus. Whatever need there may be, Lord, you're able to meet that need. You're able to break that bondage. You're able to heal the sick. And Lord, we thank you this morning. We thank you this morning. 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
1: Yes.
0: There's something going on at the well.

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And there's something going on at Family Worship Center. I want you to know that. Glory to God. Let's receive the tithe and the offerings this morning. Give the Lord a hand of praise. Thank you for your faithfulness. Thank you for your giving. And once again, I want to express my deepest appreciation to all of you who the latter part of last week, you helped us so very, very much. Without you, we simply could not do what God has called us to do. But he's called you just like he's called us. Praise God. So I thank you for your participation, your giving. All of you who pay tithe, and let me say this, every Christian pays tithe. Now, wait a minute, it's kind of weak. I know, I heard that. You either pay it by giving it to the Lord, or else there are holes in your pocket and you lose it that way, but you pay it, don't worry. The Lord told Israel, he said, will a man rob God? Boy, that's rough, robbing God. I meant, rob somebody else, don't rob God. And they said, where in the world have we robbed you? He said, in tithes and in offerings. And he said, prove me herewith, saith the Lord of hosts, if I will not open up the windows of heaven and pour you out a blessing that you won't even be able to receive it because of the abundance of it. Now, you say, well, Brother Swagger, that's Old Testament. Yeah, it is, that's right. And we live under the New Covenant, yes, we do. But under the New Covenant, he'll do even more than he said under the Old Covenant. Paul said, we now have a better covenant based on better promises. Could you stand, please? Heavenly Father, thank you for your grace, your spirit. And I would ask that every one of these people here, all Lord, by television, by radio, by the internet, wherever in the world, I'm asking that your blessings would rest upon them. Lord, the nation may know economic problems, but heaven never has an economic problem. So I'm asking that you meet every need according to your riches that be in glory through Christ Jesus. And we ask it in the name of Jesus, and everybody said amen and amen. Can I get you to come in your gifts, please? Well, amazing, amazing grace.

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Other friends may never, never know and may pass me by. Other friends may never see the teardrops

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1: Do you find yourself trying so hard to live for God but failing? 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

You have your Bibles today, please turn with me to 2 Samuel, the 9th chapter, beginning with the first verse. 2 Samuel, chapter 9, verse 1. The Bible said, and David said, is there yet any that is left of the house of Saul that I may show him kindness for Jonathan's sake? And there was of the house of Saul a servant whose name was Ziba. And when they had called him unto David, the king said unto him, are you Ziba? And he said, your servant is he. And the king said, is there yet any of the house of Saul that I may show the kindness of God unto him? And Ziba said unto the king, Jonathan has yet a son, which is lame on his feet. And the king said unto him, where is he? And Ziba said unto the king, behold, he is in the house of Machir, the son of Amiel in Lodabar. Then King David sent and fetched him out of the house of Machir, the son of Amiel from Lodabar. And I want to use for a subject the question that David asked, where is he? Where is he? The Lord may be asking that question right now. He doesn't ask that he may know, he already knows. But he asks to get our attention, where is he? Would you bow your heads? Heavenly Father, thank you for your grace today. And I ask in the name of Jesus, Lord, that you would help me to deliver this which you have given unto us. I'm asking that you would anoint me not only to preach this word, but the people to hear it and receive it. And Lord, I'm asking today for souls, precious eternal souls, because there are millions of Mephibosheths out there. And I ask that you would touch them today, everywhere our voice may carry. And I ask it in the name of Jesus. And everyone said amen and amen. The name of Jack Cole would not mean much to most of you. He was used of God mightily in the late 50s, and saw many, many people brought to Christ, and the Lord used him in the realm of divine healing. For a while, he had the largest tent on the face of the earth, larger even than the Barnum and Bailey's circus tent. But he did not begin that way. I remember Francis and I would listen to his radio program every night. His theme song was, Job's God is true. I can feel the hand of Satan as the tempter pressed me sore. He's been before the Father, asking leave to tempt me more. Though God slay me, yet I'll trust him. For I'll then come forth as gold, for I know my Redeemer liveth, for I feel him in my soul. But he didn't start out as a preacher. He didn't begin with the world's largest tent. In his early 20s, he was an alcoholic. And the situation had become so acute

The doctor said to him, if you get drunk one other time, don't bother coming to my office. There's nothing I can do for you. He would begin to hemorrhage and spit blood. That was his life. Satan is a hard taskmaster. And then on a particular Saturday night in Fort Worth, Texas, every nerve screaming for a drink. I don't know what alcohol does to you. I've never tasted of any kind of alcohol in my life. I don't know what kind of hold it can have on a person, but considering there are 20 million alcoholics in this nation, it's got to have some type of power that is of the powers of darkness. And I will say this now, I'm not preaching on this subject, but I want to mention it. No Christian, no child of God should ever countenance so-called moderate drinking. Every one of these 20 million alcoholics in this nation started out with moderate drinking. I can handle it. Satan makes a fool out of the whole world thinking I can handle it. No, you can't. Considering that last year alone, 34,000 Americans died in automobile wrecks with one or both of the drivers drunk. One out of every eight automobiles you meet on the road, the driver is drinking. And you say to me, well, I just had a beer or two. They say, it's a scientific fact. I don't know how many beers it would take to make one drunk. I guess it would differ with different people. But they say if it takes 10 beers to make you drunk, one beer makes you 1/10 drunk. I watch the modern church today as it is countenancing so-called moderate drinking. The Assemblies of God in Australia, I'm told, stated it's all right to drink providing it's 5 miles from the church. Isn't that the stupidest thing that any poor, pitiful, pathetic, pot-bellied human being could ever come up with? If you want to know how I really feel, well, see me after church. Paul said, be not drunk with wine, but be filled with the Spirit. Well, I don't know if I'm going to come back here or not. Well, I'll help you. You can find churches on every corner that'll tell you to drink all you want to drink. But this one ain't going to do it. One lady wrote me once and she called me every name in a book. I meant, she thought of things I didn't know existed anymore. When she got through, she said, I can't stand my husband either. He drinks. I thought, lady, if I was married to you, I'd drink too. Brother Swaggart, I thought you just got through saying it's not right. Yeah, but I'm going to let that sentence just hang there and not go any further with it.

0: He was out that Saturday night because a doctor had said, if you get drunk one more time, you're a dead man. I won't be able to stop the bleeding. The linings of your stomach are eaten away. You're dying, young man. With that in his mind, but let me tell you, the bondage of darkness is stronger than the pain and suffering that a person goes through. He was just driving aimlessly down one street and after the other. And he saw a huge building. It was crudely built. Really, it was a tabernacle. It's a Saturday night. Hundreds and hundreds of cars parked around it. He thought, this is a nightclub that I didn't know was here. A big dance hall I didn't know was here. Pulled his car in. Walked in, but it wasn't a dance hall. Wasn't a club. It was Jacob Filbert's Holy Ghost Church. Glory to God. I know I preached there. Francis and I was there some years after this occurrence, and they just had shavings, sawdust shavings all over the floor. And Jack Cole walked in. Found a vacant seat and sat down. And whenever Brother Filbert began to preach, the Spirit of God got a hold of him. Not only him, but scores of others. When the altar call was given, he was one of the first ones down that sawdust aisle falling in those altars. Never seen anything like it in his life. Never been in anything. The church he attended, all he could wait was to get out and get another drink. What few times he went. Pentecostals are a rare breed. One began to beat him on the back and say, Lord, fill him. Another one began to hit him on the shoulder and said, Lord, empty him. He thought, glory, glory, glory to God. And the Lord did both. He emptied him of that crime and that dastardly darkness of alcohol, and he filled him with the mighty Holy Ghost and with power. Little after midnight, he got up from those altars. Something got a hold of me, praise God. Something got a hold of me. Oh, I went there to fight, but oh my, that night, something got a hold of me. Glory to God. And he looked, he didn't have the key to his house. He lived with his mother. He hit on the door. Tried to get her up, and he did. She opened the door and started crying. She said, oh, Lord, Jack, you're drunk again. Because sawdust was all over him. Glory to God. Somebody in this place ought to get happy. Somebody ought to shout. The devil's mad, and I'm glad he lost another soul he thought he had. He said, Mama, I'm not drunk. Well, he was wrong. But it wasn't on elderberry, or it wasn't on raspberry, or it wasn't on blackberry. But glory to God, it was on that new wine. Glory to God. Praise God. A little bit later, he began to preach the gospel. That's what Jesus Christ can do. David is one of the enigmas of history. I got a little amused. I heard a little blurb over TV the other day. It must have been a couple of years ago. You have to watch my other days. And the announcer said, there's never been any proof that David ever existed. But they found in the archaeological digs close to Jerusalem where that there had been a battle, and they found an inscription that was written by the Hittites. And they said, "We have defeated the son of David," whoever that king was at that particular time. His life is, well, let me put it this way. He was the greatest type of Christ found in the Word of God. You might say, how could that be, considering some of the things that he did? You can only answer that in the realm of grace. His name was the first one used in the New Testament, Jesus Christ, the Son of David. His name was the last human name listed in the New Testament, David. He was anointed to be king of Israel when he was probably about 15 years old. Anointed by one of the greatest prophets who ever lived, Samuel. He was anointed again to be the king of Judah some 15 years later. And then he was anointed finally to be the king of all of Israel. Satan fought that like nothing else. Why did Israel wait so long? Listen to this. Men are let's say it another way. Men are loath to obey God until they find it in their best interest to do so. Now, let me say that again. Whenever it's not popular. The other day in Israel, we stood the pictures on the front page of the Evangelist, the current issue, of the stronghold of En Gedi, where David was with those who were with him, and Saul came close to killing him. You couldn't have found many people who would have bought stock in David's company then. You follow me? People are loath to obey God until they find it in their best interest to do so. And I got news for you. It's always in your best interest to obey God. David had fought any number of battles now. He was king of Israel. He calls in Ziba. Now, this is something that was unheard of in those days. David didn't know this man, but he had been a servant to Saul. You have to understand in this, we will find that David was a type of Christ. Saul was a type of the apostate church. Jonathan was a type of the body of Christ. David, Christ. Saul, apostasy. Jonathan, the church. Trying to function, Jonathan was. Loving David like he was his own brother. But yet his father, Saul, doing everything he could to kill David. There are millions of you right now in churches all over the world, And let me say this before I say that. There are some few churches which are great churches. If you happen to have one in your community, you are most blessed. But there aren't many. There aren't many. There are fewer today than there has ever been. But I thank God that all over the world, there are one here and there, one here, one there, that's starting to preach the cross of the Lord Jesus Christ. And David asked Ziba, you were a servant of Saul, yes. Do you know that there are any left of the house of Saul and Jonathan? Are there any that's alive? Because you have to understand, in those times, claimants to the throne were instantly killed. I meant when a king came into power, he eliminated everyone that might think they had a claim on the throne. And so Ziba said, yes, there is one. His name is Mephibosheth. He was the son of Jonathan. And you have to understand, David and Jonathan were just like that. There came a time whenever they cut a covenant between themselves. They cut a second covenant later, and Jonathan said, when you get to be king, he knew, really all of Israel knew, that Samuel had anointed David and said, he is to be the king of Israel. And Jonathan, when David heard that, you mean to say Jonathan has a son? Yes, because they had cut a covenant. You have to understand the covenant in those days. Many ways to do it. They could kill a lamb, sprinkle the blood, walk in the blood between the two pieces, the carcass, half of it here, half of it here. Both walk through it. And that meant that whatever the other one needed, if the other one could supply it, he did. They would lay down their life for the one they had cut a covenant with. And the second covenant was cut. And Jonathan said, when you get to be king, I will serve you, or words to that effect. That covenant, it was very real and it was binding. One would give up their life for the other if they had to do it. Let me tell you about the covenant that you have. Did you hear me? The covenant that you have. The covenant that you have. It's called the New Covenant. The New Testament, the New Covenant. And it is so perfect that the Apostle Paul said in Hebrews 13 and 20 that it is an everlasting covenant. It will never grow out of date. It'll never have to be amended.
1: Oh, yeah. Hallelujah.
0: Now let me tell you how that you entered into this covenant. But covenants between two or more people, like I said, blood had to be shed. Sometimes they would just prick the finger and both touch and mingle the blood, and that would suffice. Like I said, other times they would cut a carcass of a lamb in half and walk in its blood. And in essence saying, if you break this covenant, your life will be forfeited like this lamb's life was forfeited. But here is your covenant. It's the greatest covenant on the face of the earth, a million times over. You are in, if you're saved and born again, you are in this covenant. Glory to God. Hallelujah. Don't let the devil lie to you. If you're born again, the devil will try to tell you anything and get you to believe, but you're in the covenant. You're in the covenant, and that covenant cannot be broken. Now, you say, I don't understand. What do you mean can't be broken? A covenant has to be between two or more people. And if one breaks it, well, the covenant is broken, and the results can be terrible. You say, Brother Swaggart, I know Christians who act bad. And you mean to say they didn't break the covenant? No, you can get out of the covenant if you want to. If you're so stupid, I'm going to be a little blunt. I don't know if y'all can handle it or not. If you've got cabbage for brains, you can get out of it if you want to get. Just say, I don't believe it no more and walk away. But the covenant remains. Hallelujah. Let me tell you what. Let me tell you why it can't be broken. If it was left up to me or you, well, we're out of luck. But Jesus Christ is both God and man. He is both God and man. And whenever you got saved, in the mind of God, now listen to me, in the mind of God, now hear this now, it's important. Just what Paul said in Romans chapter 6. He said, do you not know that we who are baptized into Christ are baptized into his death? Do you not know that we are buried with him by baptism into death? And as Christ was raised from the dead by the glory of the Father, even so we were raised in newness of life. That if we have been planted together in the likeness of his death, we shall be also in the likeness of his resurrection. Now let me show you how all of that works. It's not a physical thing, it's a spiritual thing. When you accepted Jesus Christ, whenever that was, in the mind of God, you were placed into Christ when he was crucified. Now you say, no, Brother Swaggart, that's water baptism. When you're baptized in water, he who is baptized into Christ or baptized into his death. No, it isn't water baptism. It's got nothing to do with water baptism. Oh, we've had people to write us, oh, Strong's Concordance says it's a literal thing, et cetera, et cetera. Yes, but Strong's Concordance also says you need to read it all. It says the word baptized can be used either figuratively or literally. Figuratively or literally. You got that? I'll give you a scripture for it. Matthew 3:11. John the Baptist said, I indeed baptize you with water unto repentance. That is literal, literal. I indeed baptize you with water unto repentance. But there comes one after me who is mightier than I, and he will baptize you with the Holy Ghost and with fire. Now that's the word used figuratively. Are you staying with me? Water baptism is important, but there is no salvation in the water. It's only in the blood. Whenever you got saved, in the mind of God, you were placed into Christ and you died with him. You see, the old Robert doesn't live there anymore. A couple of times you've had trouble getting your lovely wife to understand that. But the old Robert doesn't live there anymore. There is a new Robert. You died in Christ. You died with him on that cross. Somebody ought to get happy. And then you were buried with him by baptism unto death. Now listen, that meant the old Robert was put in that tomb too. all of your sins, all the iniquities, all the dastardly things that you have done, all were placed in that tomb, died with him. Glory be to God. Hallelujah. In the seeds of God's forgetfulness, it's good enough for me. Praise God. My sins are gone. And do you understand that? You were baptized into his death. When he was buried, you were buried with him. And that third day, glory to God, Sunday's coming. Sunday's coming. Glory to God. Devil, you've had your way, but Sunday's coming. The angel reached up, rolled that stone away. And Jesus Christ walked out of that tomb. Glory to God. Now they had four Roman soldiers there. If they would have been having the Olympics then, they would have beat every record. What would you have done if you had seen two angels come down and roll a 1,000-pound stone out of the way, and all of a sudden a dead man walks out of that tomb? Glory! Well, he's alive again. Stone's been rolled away. He's alive again. I can hear the angels say, he's alive again. It's not right, but it's close. What's that next line? Let all the world proclaim and rejoice, he's alive. Well, he's alive again. Well, that stone's been rolled away. He's alive again. He's no longer in that grave. He's alive again. I can hear the angels say, let all the world rejoice, he's alive. When he walked out, you walked out with him. Glory to God. David calls in the chief of his guard. And he walks in. I mean, this is much of a man. He's not one of these. Shoulders like this. And David says, I want you to go get somebody. Take as many men as you need. His name is Mephibosheth, grandson of Saul, son of Jonathan. He lives in a place called Lodabar. And bring him to the palace. And incidentally, get the finest chariot that Israel has. The one that's got gold lined all the sides of it. Glory to God. Hallelujah. Get the most prancing steeds to pull that chariot. And go get him and bring him to me. Yes, sir. The king had spoken. I don't know how far it was, about 50 miles, but that captain of the guard knocks on the door and Mephibosheth, crippled in his legs. Every unsaved person is crippled. They can't.

can't walk. He opens the door and he sees this soldier. He sees the chariot. The man said, "Is your name Mephibosheth, grandson of Saul, son of Jonathan?" "Yes, sir." "Come with me." He thought, "They're going to kill me. They're going to kill me. I thought I was hidden, living in abject poverty, but I thought I was hidden. But they're going to kill me. Because Saul was my grandfather. Jonathan was my father. I feared that this time would come." And he says, "Let me get some things." And the guard says, "You don't need anything. Just come with me." I don't know what his thoughts were that 50-mile ride, or ever how far it was, to Jerusalem. He drives up in front of the palace. Mephibosheth looks out. He thought, "Well, this doesn't look like..." "Give me Mark, please." "Doesn't look like a dungeon or prison." "Wait a moment, Mark." The guard opens the door and says, "You can get out now." He helps him out. And the moment his feet touched the ground, the horns begin to play.

You may be seated. They help him as he walks. And he looks up and he sees David. He falls down at his feet. And David said, "Fear not." Are you Mephibosheth, the grandson of Saul, the son of Jonathan? Yes, I am. Mephibosheth, I made a covenant with your father, Jonathan. And

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Glory to God. Not only that, I want you to live with me in the palace and eat every meal with us at the king's table. Glory to God. Hallelujah. Now that is a picture

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Our heavenly David has sent for you. I want you to come. I want you to come. Dear sister, come ahead. 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Come ahead, sir. 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Hallelujah. Glory to God. As we sing it one more time, there are others here to whom the Lord is speaking. I want you to come. I want you to come. You can't pass this up. And those of you by television, by radio, by the internet, he's where you are. Brother Swaggart, I wish I was there. You don't have to be here. He's where you are right now. As we sing it again, I want you to

0: I want you to look at Brother Swagger, please. 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Alfred. In just a few minutes, the Lord is going to turn to all of heaven and say, Alfred just came in. Glory to God. Glory to God. And I'm going to pray. I'm going to pray. I prayed with millions, and I'm not exaggerating. And I want you to say it with me and believe it with all of your heart. For the scripture says, whosoever calls on the name of the Lord shall be saved. Now let's pray right now. Dear God in heaven, I come to you. In the name of Jesus.
1: In the name of Jesus.
0: I'm sorry for my sins.
1: I'm sorry for my sins.
0: The way I've lived.
1: The way I've lived.
0: The things I've done.
1: The things I've done.
0: Please forgive me.
1: Please forgive me.
0: Cleanse me. With your precious blood.
1: With your precious blood.
0: From all unrighteousness.
1: From all unrighteousness.

0: With my mouth,
1: with my mouth,
0: I confess the Lord Jesus.
1: The Lord Jesus.
0: Now let's say that again. With my mouth,
1: with my mouth,
0: I confess the Lord Jesus.
1: The Lord Jesus.
0: In my heart,
1: in my heart,
0: I believe
1: that God
0: raised Jesus
1: from the dead,
0: and He's alive.
1: This very moment,
0: I accept Jesus Christ as the Savior of my soul,
1: and I make Him
0: the Lord of my life.
1: And according to God's word,
0: which cannot lie,
1: I'm washed,
0: I'm cleansed,
1: I'm forgiven,
0: I am saved. Praise God. Hallelujah. Well, there's

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4: 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It will be a great addition to your music library of anointed gospel songs. And the best part, as I said, they're $20 each, but you can have all three for just $50. 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
0: Ladies and gentlemen, this is Dr. Gabriel Swaggart, and we've got a very special commentary offer that you're going to want to have in your library if you don't already have it. And these two actually features on end time events, the book of Daniel and Revelation. If you want to know what's going to happen in the future, you need these books, because the Holy Spirit gave this information not only to Daniel, but to John the Revelator. And he opened up end time events to these two individuals. Many of them have already been, the prophecies have already come to pass, but there's so many left that are not yet fulfilled. And you need to know what's going to happen in the future. So take advantage of this very special commentary offer, Daniel and Revelation. Call the number on the screen, or you can go online and pick up your copies right now. You don't want to miss this very special end times offer.
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morning, everybody. Welcome to the June Share-a-thon. It is hard to believe we are already in June. And as you may notice, I am not Brother Larson, and that's okay. Brother Larson is fine. Don't worry. He's had some travel difficulties trying to get back from wherever he was preaching this weekend. I think he was in Virginia. And so that we all are familiar with that. A couple years ago, I got stuck in Dallas all night long in a plane in a thunderstorm, and we just sat.

0: on the runway for hours and hours and hours. So I have been there, and it's never fun. But we just pray that Brother Larson, everything will work out today, and he'll get back here and be ready to go tomorrow. So this is Dr. David Watts. I am joined today by Pastor Dale Ussay. He is the veteran of this shift. The 5-to-8 shift is nothing new for him. And Pastor Jeff Rentz.
1: Yep.
0: So he says he doesn't normally wake up this early unless it's time to go hunting or fishing.
1: But, that's right.
0: It's all right.
1: That's right.
0: He's pulling double duty today, so he's just jumping right in. I want to make a couple of announcements if I can. July the 12th, I'll be at Happy Gospel Church in Bradenton, Florida, with Pastor Bill Bailey. And you all are very familiar with Brother Bill, and it's a great privilege to preach at that church. I love that church and that group of people. And then July the 18th and the 19th, I'll be at the Fountain Gospel Chapel in Keyser, West Virginia, with Pastor Mike Goldison. I'll be doing a Saturday workshop, How to Study the Bible, from 10 a.m. to 4:30 p.m., and I'll be doing a Sunday morning at 10 a.m. So just want to make those announcements for anybody who may be watching early. 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We had a great couple of services yesterday. I wasn't able to be here last night, but I watched it yesterday morning during the prayer time after the singers sang their special. The Lord just really moved in a powerful way. Yeah. Being at the altar,
1: yeah,
0: the presence of God was very strong. I was just reminded this morning of Mark chapter 9, verse 23. Jesus said unto him, if you can believe, all things are possible to him that believes.
1: Yes.
0: If you can believe, all things are possible to him that believes. So we're believing the Lord that not only will we reach the goal for June, but I believe that we will expand and reach more countries, more nations of the world. 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We need your help today. 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
2: Many years ago, Francis and I were in, I think it was Tyler, Texas, in a meeting.

They ask a brother there to sing. He reached down and pulled out a guitar out of a case. It's all he had, just a guitar. And he began to sing this song. I found out later he wrote it. His name was Ike Davis.

0: Amen. We're back to Live Share-a-thon for the month of June. Love that song, In the Shelter of His Arms. And of course, Brother Swaggart, nobody sang it quite like he did. We want to thank William in Yucaipa, California, $50. Van and Linda, Fort Wayne, Indiana, $100. Celeste, Jemison, Alabama, $100. Janet, Liberty, South Carolina, $100. Vicky, Moss Point, Mississippi, $100, needing healing from a total knee replacement. Lord, we pray you touch Sister Vicky. Mm-hmm. Bobby, Chesterton, Indiana, $100. James, Palestine, Texas, $100. Charles, Noblesville, Indiana, $300. Shannon, Vinton, Ohio, $500. And Shannon's got a nephew going in for hernia surgery. And Lord, we just pray that you be with this nephew in Jesus' name. Stephanie, Bridgeton, Missouri, $315. Stephanie again in Bridgeton, Missouri, $435. Anonymous in Harrison, Michigan, $90, needing prayer for family. Leah in Columbia, Missouri, $275. Lorraine is in Southampton, United Kingdom, $100. Alorna and Dragica, I apologize if I didn't say that right. Cordell Heights, Australia, giving $200. Linda in Newaygo, Michigan, $130. Eugene is in Meridianville, Alabama, $3,000. We thank you for that gift. 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
1: We have Thelma from Metairie, Louisiana, giving $100 this morning, believing for salvation for unsaved loved ones. Someone anonymous from Clover, Virginia, $375, believing for family health and finances. We have Diane from Kirksey, Kentucky, some of our media church members, $1,000, praying for her daughter who needs healing. We'll be believing with you for your daughter. Kay from Hillsboro, Ohio, media church member, $100, praying for souls to be saved, praying for Brother Larson and baby Oliver. And Kaylin Durham and Swaggart family. Myra from Bedford, Indiana, $405, has an unspoken prayer request and said they enjoyed Grace's message. It was an amazing message. She did such a great job. David from Nina, Wisconsin, media church member, $500, salvation for his son and daughter. Lord, bring them back home to you. Daryl from Purdy, Montana, Missouri, $100, praying for family salvation. Don and Shirley from Roseburg, Oregon, media church member, $200, praying for their family. Minnie from right here in Baton Rouge, one of our FWC members, $300, believing for salvation for unsaved loved ones. She needs healing in her knees and physical healing for Brand, Charlotte, Taylor, Sheila, and Little Ace. Lord, we just pray for all these needs in the name of Jesus. And she says, thank God for his continued faithfulness. Amen, Minnie. Thank you for giving. Shirley from Orlando, Florida, media church member, $25. She's a widow for the last 2 years. She didn't have children and don't have family to help me. She needs prayer for financial blessing. Lord, we just pray for Shirley right now, Lord, that you would touch her, you would bring people

0: into her life. Give her a spiritual family that will walk with her and wrap your arms around her in the name of Jesus. Charles from Patterson, Louisiana, Media Church member, $100, praying for our president and peace in Israel. And then we have Josie from New York. New York, $100, has a little arthritis pain in their knees. Lord, touch Josie's knees in the name of Jesus.
1: All right. Thank you for helping us. We're at 15,740 to get started. We're believing, praying for 50,000 an hour on average. Please help me hand this off to Gabriel at 150,000 by the end of this shift. We're looking for 60 gifts of $500 and 30 gifts of $1,000. And Dale, how are we doing on that goal?
2: Right now we have five 500s and we have four 1,000.
1: All right, five 500s and four 1,000s.
0: Awesome. Great start.
2: It's good. It's a good start.
1: That's a good start. So thank you very much. Again, I want to say, make it clear, Brother Larson is fine. He's just having travel difficulties. I know some of you tuned in and you think, where is Brother Larson? He is okay. He's just getting back from Virginia. We've got bad weather around here. I'm sure people are at the airports all around or, you know, having the same kind of problem. So he should be back tomorrow. Everything on track normally. So we're at 15,740. Help us out today. We need your help. Go to the phones. 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We're going to go back into some music.

arena. 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Kick it off one more time, Chad, please. Ladies and gentlemen, I want you to stand to your feet if you're able to do so. This is a song of victory here. This is

praise God. 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I'm saved. You may be seated. I remember when Dad was talking about it. I remember when we first sang that song. It was in 2003, so it was almost 25 years ago. It was in IYC. That was our choir song. That was the first time that I heard I've got a new song. And Dad said it right. No matter how many times you hear it, it's like it's brand new every single time you hear it. Because I don't know about you, but knowing that you're saved, there should be a song that stirs up in your spirit. There should be a song that raises up, that no matter what is happening in your life, you can say, I'm saved. I'm born again. I'm a new creation in Christ Jesus. One more time.

0: glad I'm.
1: All right, amen. You know, this shift, the 5-to-8 shift, has historically been known as the three geniuses. So today I'm an honorary genius to be here. This is the second row geniuses.
2: That's
1: here.
2: Right. It's
1: Jeff,
2: that's right.
1: And Dale and I, we all sit on the second row.
3: I'm on the front row.
1: You're on the front row?
3: Yeah, I got the tag to show it.
1: Well, you're a front row genius.
3: That's right.
1: Well, we're Jeff and I are second row.
3: Yeah,
1: geniuses.
3: So we'll make it. Yeah.
1: We'll get there. We'll get there one day.
3: Hey, I got the nameplate to show it.
1: You got it. You're an original genius.
3: Not total original. I think brother. Jim Woozy.
1: Well, see, one of the original.
3: He was the one that was with Brother Swagger and the Sheriff on for a long, long time.
1: Yeah.
3: Then when he retired, they asked me to come on board.
1: Yeah.
3: And, of course, it was the highest honor of my life to be able to sit down with Brother Swagger.
1: Yeah, it's awesome.
3: You know, it was awesome. The highest honor of any ministry I've ever done. Just the wisdom and the love and the power and presence of God in that man's life. Yeah. And you could feel it in the. One thing was on his mind, souls.
1: Yeah.
3: Mm-hmm. Souls. Mm-hmm. So every time somebody gave a dollar, a soul.
1: That's what it was all about. Of course, yesterday.
3: Today's the day.
1: Or today, I'm sorry. Today is the 15th.
2: Would have been
1: today
2: the day.
1: Is
2: yeah.
1: a year from the time that he went into cardiac arrest. Mm-hmm. And, of course, we remember that morning very vividly. And we're sad in our hearts, but we're grateful and thankful for all that he did in his life and the way that he, just the what he meant to all of us.
2: Right.
1: And what he meant to us and what his life and ministry meant to us. And continue to pray for the Swaggart family. Pray for Brother Donnie, Brother Gabe, Sister Frances, obviously, and everybody, all the grandkids and great-grandkids. And we definitely miss them.
3: Yep.
1: And we want to thank Jan and Lou, Southwick, Massachusetts, $180. Richard is in Wake Village, Texas, $1,000. Kay is in Hudson, New Hampshire, $650. Randall's in Holloway, Ohio, $330. Dylan in North Chesterfield, Virginia, $50. Jeff in Section, Alabama, $100. David and Sharon, Karoop, Australia, $4,150.
3: Praise God.
1: And Jeff,
2: awesome.
1: David and Sharon say, you are a church. You preach the truth. It was very hard to find in Australia.

0: Yazoo City, Mississippi, 100. Today is her birthday. Happy birthday to you. Happy birthday to you. Happy birthday, dear Emma. Happy birthday to you. Happy birthday. Eli's in Baton Rouge giving $100. Gavin and Patricia in Australia giving $100. Ingen is in Angered, Sweden. So it's good. I haven't heard from Sweden, I think, in a long time on a ship. That's 350. So great to hear from Sweden. Antonio and Josie, San Antonio, Texas, Media Church members, $1,700. And praying for the salvation of family members and saying happy birthday, America. 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
1: We have Wilma from Toksey, Alabama, one of our Media Church members, $300, praying for our nation and lost souls all over the world. We have Miss Rose from right down the street in Baker, Louisiana, another Media Church member, $100. Marlene from Canton, Ohio, $100. James from Palm Coast, Florida, $600. Wife's healing from cancer. Lord, we pray over James' wife that you touch her body from the top of her head to the sole of her feet. Father, we pray healing over her in the name of Jesus. Elizabeth from Lexington, Virginia, $150, praying for family and stay loved, SBN. We have Joyce from Pasadena, Maryland, Media Church member, $300. 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Betty from Geneva, Florida, Media Church member, $125, praying for healing of the body. Lord, touch her body. And she has a song request, Meeting in the Valley. Judy from Mason, Ohio, Media Church member, $260, praying for family salvation. And she needs to be free of chronic pain. Lord, touch her body right now. Heal her. Remove that pain in the name of Jesus. John from Middle River, Maryland, Media Church member, $100, says the message of the cross is wonderful, and he loves Brother Larson. Mary from, I'm going to say, Cooley-Me, North Carolina, $50, praying that the Lord open the window and pour out the blessings for the share-a-thon. Amen, amen. Charles from Brule, Louisiana, $300, praying for his son and himself. Lord, touch them both. Mike and Leona from Palmer, Texas, Media Church member, $400, believing for a healing miracle, finances, and unsaved loved ones. Rocky and Marlene, I'm going to say Iwa Beach, Hawaii, Media Church member, $625. Thank you for that. Beverly from Philadelphia, Pennsylvania, $30, praying for health and healing and a closer relationship with the Lord and family salvation. And then last but certainly not least, we have Stephen and Linda from York, Pennsylvania, some of our Media Church members, $20, praying for our nation and praying for their daughter's salvation. Lord, bring their daughter home to you in the name of Jesus.
0: All right. We're sitting now at $32,995. We appreciate all your help. We want to try to average $50,000 an hour. I would love to hand this off to Gabe at 8 o'clock at 150,000 at least, if not.

0: not more. We need to have a good, strong month with $4 million is the goal. 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They say, I keep SBN on the TV 24 hours a day. It's all I watch. So we need your help. We have 65,000 media church members, and we need to hear from all of you. We need your help to knock out this goal. We're looking for 30 gifts of $1,000, 60 gifts of $500. Brother Dale, where are we at on
1: that? Yes, sir. On the 500, we got 11.
0: All right, 11.
1: And on the 1,000, we got 8.
0: All right, so we're coming
2: Brother
0: along.
2: Dale, you were telling me a story when you went to Alabama and some media church members or some network people stopped you.
1: No, the Saturday at the funeral.
2: Yeah, at the funeral.
1: Well, also in Alabama, I was in Tuscaloosa last week preaching and sitting in the restaurant with the pastor at the church, and this couple went by, turned back around, stopped by. I said, Dale, Brother Dale, what are you doing in Tuscaloosa, Alabama?
2: Yeah.
1: And just like everywhere, people know the ministry. Yeah. And then I was at a funeral this past Saturday, great gracious family, but everybody in the funeral home knew of SBN.
0: Yeah.
1: Everybody. I mean, almost like I felt like I was parting the waters. Everybody would just come and say how much they appreciate. And all of them said, that's our church.
0: Yeah.
1: That's our church.
0: Yeah.
1: That's our church. And so there's an impact out there with this ministry.
2: Yeah. That happens a lot to you, too, when you travel, huh?
0: Yeah, I've had people come up, hey, are you Dr. Watts? I said, yep. And we watch you all the time and enjoy what you do and enjoy the network. I was... Excuse me. I was in Death Valley, or Tiger Stadium.
2: Traveled all the way to Death Valley.
0: Death Valley, LSU, Tiger Stadium. Washing my hands in the bathroom, and a guy comes out of the stall and says, Dr. Watts. And I said, hey. And I turned around, hey. He said, hey, how you doing? I said, oh, I'm doing well. So, you know, that was maybe a more awkward time, but no, all over the place, people are watching. I get emails and messages on social media from just all over the world, and from the United Kingdom and from Africa and from a lot of different places, people watching.
1: You know, Dr. Watts, I always say this to them when they say, well, we appreciate you, we love you, and we appreciate what you're doing. And I always say to them, I said, we could not do what we're doing if you didn't do what you were doing.
2: Right.
0: Yeah, absolutely.
1: We could not. You never would see us on TV. You'd have never saw us. If you don't, we cannot do this without viewers that love this ministry and give to this ministry.
0: Yeah, that's it.
1: It's a partnership.
0: The late, great C.M. Ward said the gospel only goes as far as the dollar will carry it.
1: Mm-hmm.
0: And it's true. We have to give. We have to be givers. And he understood that. C.M. Ward, of course, was the voice of Revival Time Radio for many, many years. They say he preached 1,500 sermons on the radio and never repeated one. So he was quite the guy. He was close to Brother Swagger. They knew each other. He came down here a lot. But
1: I remember back in the 80s, I'd always come before I moved to West Virginia, I'd come, and the Bible College had their chapel on Tuesday. And so I decided I just would come in and get into the chapel, because I remember Brother Swagger had always preached it back in the 80s a lot of times.
2: Mm-hmm.
1: So I came and got a set in the church, and they came up to the pulpit and said, unfortunately, Brother Swagger is not going to be here with us today. He had an emergency, he had to leave town. He said, but we have a man that's going to come and take his place to do the chapel. Would you please welcome C.M. Ward?
0: Yeah.
1: I went, boy, did I hit a home run.
0: Yeah.
2: That's awesome.
1: I still remember he preached on Andrew.
0: Yeah.
1: Yeah. And it was powerful. Yeah, that was a powerful man of God.
2: It's just amazing to me how much SBN has touched, how much God has used SBN
1: to
2: reach the world, and how this is just good seed. This is good ground to sow into.
0: Yeah.
1: Right.
0: Absolutely.
1: Exactly right.
0: Absolutely. Brother Swagger, you know, had the vision to launch SBN. He was 75 years old when he had the vision to launch this network. And it's just been a blessing to many people. And we appreciate all the good feedback. We appreciate David in Green Valley, Missouri, giving $150. Olga in Universal City, Texas, giving $60 and praying for family salvation. And Lord, we pray for Sister Olga asks you to touch her, heal her skin in Jesus' name. Deborah's in North Branch, Minnesota, 100. Richard in Rossiter, Pennsylvania, 300. Edward in Davenport, Florida, 100. William is in Gothenburg, Sweden, another gift from Sweden. So yeah, praise the Lord for that, $50. Lily in Melbourne, Australia, 700. Alan in Howard, Georgia, 400. Lauren in Sebattis, Maine, 200. And needing prayer for health. Daniel in Askim, Sweden, is given $30, another Sweden gift. Jerry from Mount Airy, North Carolina, $350. Amy is in Mount Vernon, Ohio, $100. Chris in Turbeville, South Carolina, $200. Jerry in Brunswick, Georgia, $300. Kenny, Memphis, Tennessee, $3. Barbara, Arlington, Texas, $100, needing prayer for her granddaughter. Sarah, Milford, Ohio, $200, needing prayer for family salvation and for healing. Jonath is in Mount Vernon, New York, $100. Walter and Sue Ellen are in Liberty, New York, Media Church members, $700. And Lord, we pray for Brother Walter and this heart blockage and ask you to heal him in Jesus' name. Judith in Tulsa, Oklahoma, $200. Donna in Pendleton, South Carolina, Media Church member, $405. And needing prayer for family finances after losing home in a fire. And Lord, we ask you to be with Sister Donna and getting a new home in Jesus' name. Mary's in Commerce, Georgia, $500. 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Needing prayer for finances and salvation of loved ones and healing. Gladys, Palm Bay, Florida, Media Church member, $225. Her husband needs healing from several types of cancer. Gladys is asking Brother Larson to pray. Well, Brother Larson is not here today. He's having some travel issues, trying to get back from Virginia. He should be back tomorrow, but we're going to pray for your husband. Father, we ask you to touch Sister Gladys's husband today. We pray, Lord, that this cancer will be gone in Jesus' name. We ask you, Lord, that his body will line up with your word.
1: Yes, Lord.
0: And he'll be healed in Jesus' name.
1: Jesus.
0: Amen. Janice is in Lignum, Virginia, $50, needing prayer in her body. And Lord, we pray you touch Sister Janice in Jesus' name. Sonia's in Westchester, Ohio, Media Church member, $100. Anonymous, Ocean City, New Jersey, $200, needing prayer for healing. 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Bradley, Magnolia, Mississippi, $100. Pam, Howard, Colorado, $200. And Pam, thanks to the Lord, her son almost had a deadly motorcycle accident. We're glad that he is okay. And she enjoyed Grace's message last night. Aggie is in Cheyenne, Wyoming, a Media Church member, $1,500, donating in memory of her late husband. And Lord, we pray you touch Sister Aggie and heal her body. 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
2: 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Ronald's having some struggles with his vision. 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Salvation for son and his friend. 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And

0: 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Lord, we just pray over Miriam's body that you touch, you remove that cancer in the name of Jesus. Plead the blood of Jesus in the name of Jesus. Alice from Evansville, Indiana, media church member, $250. 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Praying for God to get them a new place to live. And she's just not in a good living situation right now. She loves SBN and loves all the pastors. Lord, whoever this may be, I pray you open doors that only you can open and give them in a better living situation. Anonymous from Washington, D.C., $1,000, believing for a share-a-thon to reach the goal. Veronica from Lincoln Park, Michigan, $100, praying for healing of the body. Gregory from Willow Springs, Missouri, $100, family salvation. Nelda from Belmont, Mississippi, $100. Reynolds and Sarah from Albuquerque, New Mexico, some of our media church member, $100, believing for loved ones' salvation and healing and finances. Louise from Johnstown, Ohio, media church member, $100. Burnett from North Chestersfield, Virginia, media church member, $100, praying for Sabrina, who may be battling cancer, and they're going to get it checked out today. Well, Lord, we pray over, for a good report and healing over that in the name of Jesus. And Zoria, I believe is correct. I apologize if I didn't pronounce that correctly. Bridgeville, Delaware, media church member, $100, believing for financing and healing. Bill and Judith, Auburndale, Florida, media church member, $200, praying for their family, our nation, and Israel. Sonia from Jamaica, New York, $100, wants to get closer to God, family salvation, and for our goal to be met. Anonymous from Corning, New York, $1,270, praying for the goal to be met. Well, whoever you are, thank you so much. Wilma from Durham, North Carolina, media church member, $40, has some eye issues. James from Shreveport, Louisiana, media church member, $100, praying for family. John from Chesney, South Carolina, $50, complete healing in his mother's health. Lord, be with John's mother. Someone anonymous from Columbus, Ohio, $100, struggling with diabetes. Lord, heal them. Cynthia from South Jordan, Utah, media church member, $100. Her sister needs some healing prayers. Be with Cynthia's sister in the name of Jesus. Judy from North Brentwood, Maryland, media church member, $100, healing of the body. William from Clarksville, Texas, media church member, $400, praying for unsaved loved ones. Connie from Billings, Montana, $25, prayer for aunt who had a stroke. Man, Lord, be with her aunt in the name of Jesus. And Dr. Watts, she is turning 104, and she would love some Watts birthday singing.
1: What was her name?
0: Connie.
1: Tanya?
0: Connie. But she's turning 104.
1: Connie turning 104.
0: So wow. Give it your best Texas try, man.
1: That's really great. Happy birthday to you. Happy birthday to you. Happy birthday, dear Connie. Happy birthday to you. 104. Happy birthday.
0: Yes, happiest of birthdays from all of us here at SBN. And then last but certainly not least, we have Jeff. That's a great name, by the way. From Halifax, Pennsylvania, $420, I'm sorry, and praying for his family. Jeff will be believing with you for your family.
1: All right, we're sitting at $49,737 on our shift. We're trying to reach $50,000 an hour on average. We'd love to hand this off at 8 o'clock at over $150,000. We're looking for 60 gifts of $500 and 30 gifts of $1,000. How are we doing on our count, Brother Dave?
2: We got 17,500 and we got 11,000.
1: 11,000. All right, we're rolling along.
0: Doing good.
1: Here in hour one, doing well. We are the Jeff and I are the honorary geniuses of this. Brother Dale is the old school genius, the original genius. So those of you that maybe just be tuning in, I just want to reiterate, Brother Larson is doing fine. He's just had some travel difficulties coming back from preaching, but he'll be here the rest of the week. Should be no problem. So just want to make sure everybody's aware of that, understands that. And we're so thankful and grateful for your faithfulness and helping us in this June share-a-thon. It's hard to believe it's already June, that we're halfway through 2026. But you know that it don't stop. It just keeps on going. I want to encourage you to keep in mind upcoming IYC IKC in July 22nd through the 26th. Going to be a great, great time for the young people, for the youth, and for the kids, happening at the same time. You can get online. You can see all the information about that, but that's going to be here before you know it. Mm-hmm. You can see there July 22nd to the 26th at cfiyc.org. And then also at the same time will be IKC, and the theme is God's Masterpiece. So for the kids, for the youth, for the recycled teenagers, everybody, we want to see you there at IYC and IKC. You can go online, more information. Going to be a great, great time, always a great time of year. We're going to go into some music to take us into the break. 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
4: 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In fact, this is a very special book. It was written by my grandfather before he passed. It was entitled The Church and the Cross. Now, ladies and gentlemen, it's four chapters, but each chapter is absolutely amazing. It's going to leave you spellbound for sure. Each chapter, it's back to the cross, the modern church, a description of the second coming, and the presence of the Lord. Over 200 pages. This is something that you need. 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
4: 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I can promise every prospective student a well-rounded education on this beautiful campus where people are respected and true Christian faith is practiced. As the grandson of evangelist Jimmy Swaggart, I can assure you that your time spent here will result in three things. Number one, an understanding of the message of Jesus Christ and Him crucified. Number two, what it means to be thoroughly Pentecostal. And number three, how to apply the Word of God to your everyday life and living.
5: 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The cross and dove lapel pin, featuring the ministry's long-standing emblem, will complement any Christian's testimony. 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

0: It's looking. All right, welcome back to June Share-a-thon. We're in hour number two. Well, thank you very much for your help in hour number one. We got 49,737 on our shift total. We've got 17 gifts.
1: I like your faith,
0: 500,
1: man.
0: 500, wow, okay.
1: I like your
0: well,
1: faith.
0: Well, 500 gifts of $17 don't add up that much, but you can tell that it is, I'm on the 5-to-8 shift, 17 gifts of 500 and 11 gifts of 1,000 in the first hour. My goal is that we would average $50,000 an hour. I could hand this off to Dr. Gabe at $150,000 would be, or over $150,000 would be great. Those of you that are just tuning in, Brother Larson is fine. He's just been traveling, trying to get back. And, of course, the weather has messed that up. But he'll be back the rest of the week. Shouldn't be a problem. And so we are thankful and grateful for all that you've given. We need your help to get to that $4 million goal by Friday night, late Friday night, when Brother Donnie signs off. We want to thank Susan is in Brick, New Jersey, $20. Jason, West Point, Mississippi, $500. Theodore, East Peoria, Illinois, $100. Russell, Crowley, Louisiana, $500. Deborah, Palm Bay, Florida, $200. Needing healing in her body, and Lord, we pray for Sister Deborah. Diane in Carbondale, Illinois, $12. Gloria, Pinnacle, North Carolina, $300. Rick, Rochester Hills, Michigan, $100. Shannon is in Hilliard, Ohio, $20, needing prayer for a new roof and new gutters. And Shannon will be 60 on the 25th and is requesting the song Waymaker from Grace, if we have them, if we can cue that up at some point. Anonymous in Flanders, New Jersey, $80. Antonio, East Meadow, New York, $200. Jonathan is in Singapore, $780. Nancy's in Cleveland, Tennessee, $118. Gregory in Cincinnati, Ohio, $100. Pamela is in Buffalo, New York, $100. Bruce and Ramona, Pickens, South Carolina, Media Church members, $50. 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And has a husband in a nursing home that needs healing. Father, we pray for Janet's husband. We ask you to strengthen him in Jesus' name and touch this brother in Jesus' name. Lois in Union, West Virginia, $300, needs prayer for healing from arthritis. 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

0: 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Praying for all the truckers out on the road. 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Going to the doctor today, needing a good report. Jerry in Corbin, Kentucky, $300. Needing prayer for her sister and her nephew. We ask for healing for both. Charles is in Fuquay, Varina, North Carolina, Media Church member, $200. Praying for healing of his wife, Betty. Lord, we ask you to touch Sister Betty in Jesus' name. Frank is in San Diego, California, Media Church member, $250. Eileen in Seminole, Florida, is giving $500. Needing prayer for health, Eileen would like Brother Larson to sing happy birthday to her. He's not here today, but she's turning 97. Happy birthday to you. Happy birthday to you. Happy birthday, Eileen. Happy birthday to you. Happy birthday, Sister Eileen. Justin is in Colton, California, $100. Needing prayer for deliverance. Martina is in Washington, D.C., $100, needing prayer for a great-granddaughter that was in a bad accident. Lord, we pray you touch this great-granddaughter. Carol in Indianapolis, Indiana, $150. Excuse me. Praying for her husband's health. Randy's in Cardington, Ohio, $100. Has a son that has kidney stones. I've been there before. I wouldn't wish that on anybody, and we pray that the Lord will touch this son. And finally, Georgia, Baltimore, Maryland, is giving $50, has a sister, Louise, that had a stroke. And, Lord, we pray you heal Sister Louise in Jesus' name.
1: Yes, sir. Much?
0: I'm sorry. That amount was $50.
2: Okay, we've got Marty from Ellenville, New York, with $50, praying that the Lord will deliver him from smoking. Lord, we just pray over Marty right now that you'd give him the strength, the discipline, and the boldness to say no to cigarettes, to put them down. I pray conviction over him, and I pray that if he tries, Lord, you would just make him not feel well, to help him not to smoke anymore in the name of Jesus. Marty, we're believing with you. We're standing with you, man. Mary from Austin, Texas, $50, praying for an upcoming surgery. Lord, be with her. Sarah from Inverness, Florida, a Media Church member, $1,000. She's praying for the Swigert family and the Larson family and praying for her health as well. Lord, be with her. Donna from Windsor, Connecticut, Media Church member, $100, praying for family. Jim and Norma from Mayo, Florida, $100. They're both in their 80s. They want prayer for their daughter, who has had many surgeries and blood pressure, and her husband. Lord, I just pray for Jim and Norma as they are aging, and I pray for their daughter and her husband that you continue to heal them in the name of Jesus. Kathy from Allen Park, Michigan, $100. Dr. Dave, they want you to pray for this. She needs healing for her head. She took a fall and hit it really hard.
1: Okay.
2: And also, it doesn't say what her nephew's going through. She says her nephew needs prayer. Okay. Kathy.
0: Kathy.
2: Yes, sir.
0: Father, in the name of Jesus, we ask you, Lord, to touch Sister Kathy. Lord, we pray that there'll be no damage internally in her head. Lord, we pray that she won't have headaches or issues, Lord, because of this fall. We pray for your divine touch on Sister Kathy. In Jesus' name, touch her right where she's at. In Jesus' name, amen.
2: Amen, amen. Sandra from Columbus, Mississippi, $100. She's believing for the Lord's blessings so that she can give more. I like it. Patricia and Robert from Turlock, California, Media Church member, $1,400. Wow. Praying for a stronger marriage and good health for both from head to toe. Amen. Amen. We're standing with you. William from Crivitz, Wisconsin, $400. Joyce from Westchester, Illinois, $50 with a prayer request. Oscar from Acampa, California, Media Church member, $100, praying for his wife and his cousin's health. Linda from Belton, South Carolina, $100, praying for family. William from Gansvoort, New York, media church member, $200, praying for the Share-a-thon. Jimmy and Deborah from Dayton, Tennessee, media church member, $600, praying for family salvation. Beverly from Hickson, Tennessee, $100, praying for her son, for her salvation. Going to be 92 years old at the end of the month, thankful for the broadcast. Well, happy early birthday from all of us here at SBM, Miss Beverly. Thank you so much for your gift, and we love you and thankful for you. And we're praying for your family. Dottie from Spring Run, Pennsylvania, $500, praying for salvation, healing, and restoration for her family and friends. Gary from Gladewater, Texas, $50, praying for healing. Tracy and Cindy from Granbury, Texas, $250, praying for their daughter. And USA in Israel. Margo from Queens Village, New York, media church member, $100, praying for health and finances, praying for baby Oliver and the family, and praying for the Swigert family and for world peace. And then Steve and Lori from Hamburg, Pennsylvania, $100, salvation for family. I love that one couple that said they're praying for a stronger marriage. I love that.
1: Yeah.
2: Look, you just wake up each and every day choosing to love Christ and choosing to love each other.
1: Yeah.
2: And you'll grow stronger in your marriage.
0: Amen. Amen. $64,759. We are praying and hoping and wanting to average at least $50,000 an hour. I want to hand this off in good shape for Brother Gabe for the 8 to 12 shift. And we're looking for 60 gifts of $500 and 30 gifts of $1,000. Brother Dale, how are we doing on that?
3: Right on the 500, we got 25.
0: 25 of the 500 gifts, so almost halfway there.
3: Mm-hmm. And then 14 on the 1,000, almost halfway there on that one.
0: Amen, almost halfway there on both. So you guys are doing a great job. 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

Hallelujah. Now, just wait a minute. 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She told me earlier, Dad, I'm doing a new song. But this is your story. But it's not just my story. It's your story, too. And the reason we praise him is because of everything he's brought us through. He didn't bring us up to the mountain to watch it crumble against us and destroy us. He brought us to the mountain to watch him remove it. And if he's done that for you, as she sings this again, you just need to give him a little praise, because he lets you live so you could tell it.

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Amen and amen and amen. 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That's every one of our testimonies. 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Just one more time. Bring that chorus to us. Because of what he's done. Because of who he is. We're alive tonight and ready to sing his praises. Come on.

0: Amen. Welcome back. We're in the second hour of the June Share-a-thon. We're sitting at $64,759. We're hoping to average $50,000 an hour this shift, so I can hand this off to Brother Gabe in good shape. We're looking for 60 gifts of $500 and 30 gifts of $1,000. We're almost halfway with both of those. And we want to thank Madeline in Shipman, Virginia, giving $75. Dale in Corning, New York, giving $500. Christopher, Knoxville, Tennessee, $20. Debbie, Morton, Mississippi, $155. 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William in Oshkosh, Wisconsin, $2. Dermot, Statesville, North Carolina, $50. Anonymous, Huntsville, Alabama, $600, praying for healing for family. Anonymous in Aberdeen, Maryland, 804, praying that our faith will fail not. That's a good prayer. Terry in Statesville, North Carolina, 100. Daniel in Albany, Georgia, 1,000. Dolores is in Nacogdoches, Texas, 200. David in Charlotte, Alabaster, Alabama, 600. Cynthia in College Station, Texas, 700. Richard and Mary Ann, Thomasville, Alabama, Media Church member, 2,000. David and Panna are in Minnetonka, Minnesota, $75. And Panna has been diagnosed with a brain tumor. Father, we pray you touch our sister today, Lord. You cause this tumor to shrink and disappear in Jesus' name. Myra's in Batchtown, Illinois, giving $100 and praying for her three-year-old great-grandson was diagnosed with leukemia. Father, we pray for this three-year-old great-grandson. Pray for continued healing in Jesus' name. Dorothy's in Dixmoor, Illinois, a media church member giving $100, praying for healing and for her brother Victor. Dorothy's turning 86. Happy birthday to you. Happy birthday to you. Happy birthday, dear Dorothy. Happy birthday to you. There you go. You can harmonize with me if you can hear it. I try to sing. I can sing in any key you want as long as it's G. So, as long as it's G, we're good to go. So you want to jump in on the harmony. Brother Jonathan Steele does it with me. And whenever Jennifer Richards, I was on a shift with her one time. She could. Jennifer and Jill are just like, they just jump. They can harmonize with anybody. They got that harmony thing, you know. That's how those worship singers are. You know, they just harmonize right away. Anonymous Hooks, Texas, $500. Hesketh and Evelyn, Middleton, New York, Media Church members, 100, and praying for Dr. Dupree and Cindy and family. Anonymous in Dexter, Maine, 500, praying for unsaved loved ones. Naphtali, San Francisco, California, Media Church member, 300, praying for the Lord's mercy. 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A grandson just passed away. 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Margarita's in Bryan, Ohio, Media Church member, $100, praying for family and friends and for a son to find employment. Kathy is in Oakfield, New York, a Media Church member, giving $700. Her husband's been undergoing cancer treatments that cause other problems, and Kathy herself has been dealing with health issues. Father, we pray for Sister Kathy. We pray for her husband. We pray for healing in his body. Lord, we pray for healing for both of them. Lord, we pray you heal this cancer in her husband. In Jesus' name, amen. Harold is in Afton, Michigan, a Media Church member giving $300.
1: You know, Dr. Watts, my wife is the singer in our family. She's actually a worship leader. And I'm not allowed to sing. And I know this because when I start singing, she turns on the radio.
0: Yeah, she turns it up loud. Yeah. Well,
1: not a good thing.
0: Her dad is a good singer, too.
1: He is.
0: So
1: she grew up singing.
0: Well, see, the singing genes are on that side, but so your boys, they're athletes. They're not
1: singers?
0: They are
1: athletes. No, I got one that...
0: What about the daughter? She might be a singer.
1: She has a heart of worship.
0: Okay,
1: I think
0: so
1: she's going to be a worshiper.
0: She maybe got the singing gene from her mom and her grandpa, and the boys would be athletes.
1: Now, my second oldest, he has like that pitch sound. Like if you're off pitch, it...
0: Oh, he knows.
1: He knows.
0: Okay, so he's got it too.
1: He knows.
0: Okay, so they're not just athletes.
1: Yeah.
0: They can sing.
1: He has a pitch. I don't know if he can.
0: But you think maybe?
1: I think maybe because... Maybe. The pitch thing gets on.
0: Well, tell them it's not fair to be handsome and an athlete and be able to sing. That's not fair.
1: They get it from their mama,
0: You can't have all the talent and looks.
2: Right.
0: I mean, you can't have it all.
2: Right.
1: They're funny. But, no, it's funny you say that because I wish I could sing.
0: Yeah.
1: I heard my grandfather, Brother Rince, you know, Pastor Rince, I was probably 13 the first time I heard him sing, and I got in trouble because I couldn't quit laughing because he started singing a song. I grew up listening to John Starnes sing around here.
0: Yeah, yeah.
1: Not Jim Rince.
0: Yeah.
1: So my grandmother, I was about the only time I ever got in trouble with my grandmother is when I started laughing at my grandfather for singing. And she says, there's nothing funny about this young man. Anyway, anonymous from Casa Grande, Arizona, $50 praying for the church and thankful for the message of the cross. Betty from Lancaster, Ohio, $50 praying for our nation. Barbara from Harvey, Louisiana, Media Church member, $110 praying for her friend Melissa. Her granddaughter's having difficulty in her pregnancy. Lord, we pray over this pregnancy right now that you would protect it and you would bring this baby to full term and it would be a healthy delivery in the name of Jesus. Oscar from Syracuse, New York, Media Church member, $30, praying for our country. And Oscar needs a car. Lord, bring him favor and provide a car for him. Joe from Sinton, Texas, Media Church member, $50. His sister has cancer, and Joe is having some issues as well. Lord, I pray over them right now that you would heal both of their bodies. Touch them in the name of Jesus. Terry from Youngstown, Ohio, Media Church members, $200, praying for the ministry. Appreciates the ministry and Brother Larson for what he does on the message of the cross and the impact that it's having on his life. Well, Terry, we're thankful for you, and we'll make sure Brother Larson knows. Dorinda from New Bern, North Carolina, Media Church member, $150, praying for family. Margie from Greeley, Colorado, Media Church member, $550, praying for souls, her family, and also still believing for baby Oliver, which I believe is having some better days. I believe they're on the right path. God's provided some good doctors, and things are looking good. Better. Joyce from Stuttgart, Arkansas, $100, praying for good health and strength in ministry and God's word. They're in a nursing home. So Lord, I just pray for Joyce right now. Glenda from Davis, Oklahoma, Media Church member, $50, believing for family. Elizabeth from Franklin, Massachusetts, Media Church member, $50, praying for unsaved loved ones. And their son is going through a divorce. Lord, I just pray over that right now that you do what only you can do in that situation, Father. Bobby from Los Angeles, California, Media Church member, $300, praying for physical healing for their brother who just had a stroke, has lost some mobility, praying for our president and the sheriff. Lord, be with William right now. Touch his body. Heal his body, Father. You are the healer. Kelly from Texarkana, Texas, Media Church member, $500, praying for a stent in their heart to never fail. Amen. And I believe they just became Media Church members. So welcome to the Media Church member family, Kelly. And then Joseph from Graysville, Tennessee, Media Church member, $200, praying for parents' health.
0: Amen. 79,516. You've got us off to a great start this first hour and a half. We're looking to average 50,000 an hour. Want to hand this off to Brother Gabe at the 8 o'clock shift in good shape. We're looking for 60 gifts of $500 and 30 gifts of $1,000. How are we doing on that count, Brother
2: Dave? On the 500, we got 37.
0: 37.
2: And then on the 1,000, we got 16.
0: 16, all right.
2: So doing good.
0: We are more than halfway there on both of our goals. You guys are doing just a fantastic job this morning. 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We need your help to get the gospel out, the message of the cross, the finished work of Calvary, what Jesus has done for us, and how we not only is our salvation, but He is our sanctification, how we live for God every day, day to day. It's so important we keep Message of the Cross, Francis and Friends, a study in the Word, story behind the song, Generation of the Cross, the live service broadcast, everything that is out on the network blesses people. People are constantly writing in. They've been saved. They've been filled with the Holy Spirit. 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That only can happen with your help. Go to the phone, 888-768-3401, or go to sunlifetv.com. 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
3: There was

0: Amen. Welcome back to the June Share-a-thon. We want to thank John and Gail, Lakeville, Minnesota, $100, needing prayer for neck and back pain. John, Palo Alto, California, 60. Thomas is in Amherst, Ohio, 200. Ulf is in Kodal, Norway. Good to hear from Norway this morning, 500. Dennis is in Wisner, Louisiana, 100. Angela, St. Gabriel, Louisiana, 100. That's my wife. She gave my allowance for the month, so there goes my allowance. But anyway,
1: it's gone to a good thing, though.
0: It's a good thing.
1: Yeah, it's good.
0: The Lord will bless.
1: He will.
0: Jeremy, Prairieville, Louisiana, $10. Jacqueline, Bronx, New York, $100. Cherie, Berrien, Washington, $1,550. Emma, Muncie, Indiana, 15. Teresa, Capitol Heights, Maryland, 100. Needing prayer for her sister-in-law, Stephanie, that had a stroke. Father, we pray you heal Stephanie in Jesus' name. David, Clinton, Mississippi, 15. Annette, Mobile, Alabama, Media Church member, 100. 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Praying for her son's business. Patricia, Miami Beach, Florida, Media Church member, $25, needing prayer for health and finances. Billy and Norma, Orr City, Texas, Media Church members, $100, and praying for a wife and sister to have a couple of needs. And Lord, we pray that you meet both of those needs in Jesus' name. Bill of Mountain View, Missouri, $100. Richard and Elizabeth Spence, Australia, Media Church member, $1,000, and have a daughter praying for against kidney disease. Lord, we pray that you heal this daughter in Jesus' name. Peggy in Warrens, Wisconsin, $100, has a husband with Parkinson's. Lord, we pray you touch this husband in Jesus' name. Darius and Nettie, Napier, West Virginia, $400, has a wife that needs healing. Irma, Columbia, Louisiana, $200, needing healing from arthritis. Christine DeRitter, New York, $200. Anonymous, Bedford, Ohio, $100. Brenda, West Palm Beach, Florida, Media Church member, $300. Has a prayer for her sister, Christine, undergoing dialysis. Lord, we pray for healing. Deanna, Clearwater, Florida, $100. Has a great granddaughter in the Navy, and Lord, we pray for protection. Linda in South Webster, Ohio, $130. Olive is in Auvergne, New York, $75, and praying for a daughter that's getting married. Sharon is in Johnson City, Tennessee, Media Church member, $110. Randy and Christina, Mangum, Louisiana, $100. Linda, Peoria, Illinois, $225. Lisa, Phoenix City, Alabama, $100. Danny, Snellville, Georgia, $100. William in Eastern Pennsylvania, $591, needing prayer for his sister's salvation and health, and Matthew, who needs healing. Timothy and Luann, Spotsylvania, Virginia, $750. Mary, Fresno, California, $753, needing prayer for severe pain in her right leg. Lord, we pray for healing in Jesus' name. Carol is in Claremont, New Hampshire, Media Church member, $200, needing healing. Marilyn, Bristol, Connecticut, Media Church member, $400. Happy birthday to you. Happy birthday to you. Happy birthday, dear Marilyn. Happy birthday to you. Marilyn would like to hear When the Saints Come Marching In, Randy Knapps and the Harmonica Boys, Johnny and Colin, and needing prayer for healing. Teresa, Catlin, Illinois, $100. Helen, DeSoto, Texas, $600. Helen's 86 years old, asking the Lord for good health. Ron in Grand Junction, Colorado, $600. Jadwiga is in Manchester, England, United Kingdom, $150. And Johnny and Delia, Cameron, Texas, Media Church members, $1,000, needing prayer for healing and for healing of friends with cancer.
1: 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Thank you so much. Yes. Praying for their family to obey the call of God. Amen. Well, thank you so much for that gift. Dean from Campbellsport, Wisconsin, Media Church member, $500. 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Lillian from Southington, Connecticut, $200, healing for her back and unsaved children. Ron and Brenda from Belton, South Carolina, $300. Family salvation and some health issues. 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Believing for salvation for unsaved loved ones, physical healing in her body, and praying for the country, President Trump, and for Israel. Lord, touch Reba's body. 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Betty from Gorville, Illinois, $300, praying for Dr. Dupree and his family, baby Oliver, and the country. Carol from Halton Lake, Michigan, Media Church member, $300, praying for salvation for her son, David, praying for healing in the hip. Lord, be with her son. Bring him home back to you. Let him have a road to Damascus moment and heal her hip. Lou from Fruitvale, Texas, $226, praying for children. Ellen from Largo, Florida, $500, praying for six family members with cancer to be healed. Four of the six are in stage 4, also for the ministry. Lord, we pray for these cancer victims.

0: right now that you would touch each and every one of their bodies, Father. Heal them from the top of their head to the sole of their feet, Father. You are the healer. You are the way maker, Lord. Judy from Granbury, Texas, Media Church member, $200. She's believing for safe travels for her and her niece to IYC this year. Well, Judy, we're looking forward to seeing you and praying for safe travels. Marilyn from Freehold, New Jersey, $200, praying for her neighbor. Jim and Anita from Decatur, Indiana, Media Church members, $200, believing for healing. Josephine from New Ringgold, Pennsylvania, $300, praying for unsaved loved ones, has an unspoken prayer request, and she enjoyed Grace's message last night. Yes, as I said before, as we've all said, Grace did a wonderful job last night, very anointed. Teresa from Boone, Iowa, Media Church member, $20, needs healing in her back. And then finally, we have Miss Lisa from Hamilton, Montana, Media Church member, $150, praying for family salvation.
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3: 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The Cross and Dove lapel pin, featuring the ministry's long-standing emblem, will complement any Christian's testimony. The Cross and Dove necklace. This beautiful pendant, offered in gold or silver, will be one more way to share your faith in the cross of Christ with others. 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
1: Ladies and gentlemen, this is Dr. Gabriel Swaggart, and we've got a very special commentary offer that you're going to want to have in your library if you don't already have it. And these two actually features on end time events, the book of Daniel

0: and Revelation. If you want to know what's going to happen in the future, you need these books because the Holy Spirit gave this information not only to Daniel, but to John the Revelator. And he opened up end time events to these two individuals. Many of them have already been, the prophecies have already come to pass, but there's so many left that are not yet fulfilled. And you need to know what's going to happen in the future. So take advantage of this very special commentary offer, Daniel and Revelation. Call the number on the screen, or you can go online and pick up your copies right now. You don't want to miss this very special end times offer.
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0: Amen. We want to welcome you back to hour number 3 of the June Share-a-thon, and it has flown by for us. You guys have kept us busy. We're sitting at $1,151, and we have got 47 gifts of $500 and 20 gifts of $1,000. Our goal is to have 60 of the 500 and 30 of the 1,000. I think we're going to get it. You're going to help us get to our goal. We're trying to average 50,000 an hour. I want to hand this off to Dr. Gabe at 8 o'clock, in good shape, and I think you're going to help us get there. We want to thank Lee, Hartford, Wisconsin, 150. Billy and Linda, Texarkana, Texas, 100. Sandra, Richfield, North Carolina, 220. Dennis, Richmond, Indiana, 100. Judy, Mesa, Arizona, 200. Ian is in Cogenup, and I apologize if I didn't say that right, Australia, 500. Bernice, Graham, North Carolina, 170. Billy and James, Gainesville, Georgia, 100. John, Shreveport, Louisiana, 25. Jack and Robin, Carthage, Missouri, 229. Pat, Yonkers, New York, 1,000. Janet, Cape Girardeau, Missouri, 75. Robert and Sue, Kennesaw, Georgia, 1,500. Ramona, Sanford, North Carolina, 100. Jessica, Gales Ferry, Connecticut, 20. Robert and Melanie, Iuka, Mississippi, 200. Mary, Albuquerque, New Mexico, 200. Claude and Catherine, Blackshear, Georgia, Media Church members, 1,000. Norma, Fort Wayne, Indiana, 300. John, Versailles, Kentucky, Media Church member, $25. Ellen, Miami Gardens, Florida, 700. And Lord, we pray for this daughter going to the doctor for tests today. We pray everything will turn out all right. Birdies in Menifee, California, Media Church member, $500, praying for Israel and President Trump. Cheryl, Garfield Heights, Ohio, Media Church member, 507. Greg, Dunbar, West Virginia, 100. Daniel, Rose Sharon, Texas, 600. Jimmy, Harvey, Illinois, Media Church member, 150. Deborah, Ray, Ohio, 100. Carol, Menifee, California, again, giving $50. Charles Conley, Georgia, 175, needing prayer. Gene is in Rocky Face, Georgia, giving 100. And Gene wants us to sing happy birthday to you, happy birthday to you. Happy birthday, dear Dean, happy birthday to you. Now, this is from Gene, but it said sing to Dean. So I hope it's not a misprint. I hope Gene and Dean are two different people. But if not, that's what it says. So happy birthday to Dean from Gene. Robert.
1: So Dean, signed by Dave.
0: Signed by Dave from Gene to Dean. So I hope that that's all correct. And we want to thank Robert. Canton, Ohio is giving us $5,000
2: awesome.
0: For Share-a-thon. We appreciate that. It helps us move along. Pat and Dirks, Arkansas, 100, needing prayer for healing. Charles and Dillon, South Carolina, Media Church member, 100. Gary and Oletta, Jefferson, Ohio, 550. 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Reba is in Norman, Oklahoma, Media Church member, giving $50. And Reba wants to sing happy birthday to you, happy birthday to you, happy birthday, Rebecca, happy birthday to you. So happy birthday to Rebecca, her daughter. And she wanted to thank Sister Grace for her message last night. Patricia, Monroe City, Missouri, 100. Dan in Goddard, Kansas, Media Church member, 130, needing healing in his eyes. Terry, Spartanburg, South Carolina, Media Church member, $25. Father, we pray for Brother Terry. Ask you, Lord, to heal this brain tumor in Jesus' name. We pray, Lord, it will shrink and dissipate and disappear in Jesus' name. Amen. And finally, we've got Sammy and Connie, North Tazewell, Virginia, giving $200. Praying for her husband, healing, and for healing for herself.
2: 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Continuing to pray for her sister, has Parkinson's. She is completely bedridden, asking the Lord to touch her. Lord, we just pray for her sister right now, that you touch her body, you heal her, In the name of Jesus, in the name of Jesus, Father. Someone anonymous from Mound City, Missouri, $904, praying for comfort. I don't know who this is, but their husband passed away on the 5th. And then they're praying for our country and for the sheriff. Lord, whoever this is, comfort them right now as they're struggling with their loss, with this loss. Wrap your arms around them. Let them know that you are with them. Dina from East Providence, Rhode Island, $200, praying for the nation, praying for a baby to receive a heart transplant and unspoken prayer requests. Lord, be with that baby right now. Lewis and Nancy from Belleville, Illinois, $25. Praying for Brother Lauren and SBN and family. Linda from Polk, Ohio, media church member, $100. $120, I'm sorry, Brother Dale. $120, praying for their children. Wayne and Margie from Atkin, Minnesota, media church member, $475. Praying for healing for both Wayne and Margie, praying for family salvation. Lord, heal them both in the name of Jesus. William and Denise from Charlotte, North Carolina, media church members, $100. Praying for Brother Larson and their son's friend. Wayne from Littlestown, Pennsylvania, media church member, $100. Praying for family. Harley from Columbus, Ohio, $200. Praying that we meet our goal here at SPN and praying for the entire Swigert family. Thank you. I know that means so much to them. Richard and Linda from Stockton, California, $50. Richard has liver and pancreatic cancer. The treatment is not working. Lord, we just pray over Richard right now that you heal his body, that you touch his body. And I pray over Linda as she tries to be there for him and takes care of him, Father, that you just lift her spirits and let her remind them that you have never left them nor forsaken them. And I pray over their finances in the name of Jesus. Joe and Kim from Defiance, Ohio, media church members, $300, praying for their husband's salvation. He is paralyzed, needs healing. Kim also needs healing in her body, praying for salvation for lost loved ones. Lord, I pray for Joe and Kim that you heal that right now in the name of Jesus. Someone anonymous from Starks, Florida, $10. They need physical healing in their head, and their son is having to face some court issues right now. Mary from Horn Lake, Mississippi, $120, praying for son and daughter to come back to church. Someone anonymous from Cleveland, Tennessee, $200. They're struggling with AFib and have to be shocked into rhythm this week. Lord, whoever this is, be with them, guide them, protect them, use the doctors to heal them. Robert from Rolfe, Oklahoma, media church member, $100, praying for salvation and to be baptized in the Holy Spirit. Beatrice

0: Chris from Gilroy, California, Media Church member, $100, praying for their right shoulders. 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Florence from Owega, New York, $200, praying that we meet our goal and that the people will call in. Amen. Thank you for that. Carol from Chesterton, Indiana, $120, praying for back and shoulder pain. Rena Dell from Hollywood, Florida, Media Church member, $100, healing over eyes and vision. Lord, touch their eyes and restore them. And then lastly, we have Susan from, Otanagan, Michigan, $250, believing for her son to come back to the Lord in Jesus' name.
1: 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Thank you very much. We're sitting at $119,906 on our shift. 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How are we doing on those goals, Brother Dale?
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1: 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A 5-to-8 shift, and we're trying to average at least $50,000 an hour. 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

0: Amen. Amen. Welcome back, Chairthon. We want to thank Trace. I'm sorry, before we do that, we want to actually read a need that was from our last batch of slips. We're going to ask Brother Dale to pray over those.
1: It's from Robert in Oklahoma, and he was requesting, he wants to be baptized in the Holy Spirit. The faith to have baptism in the Holy Spirit is a gift. It's a free gift. God wants you to have it, and all you have to do is just ask for it. Just like you get salvation, the same way to get, God wants you to be filled with the Holy Spirit. So you simply ask Him for it. He wants you to have it and receive it. And then by faith, you can receive it. And we're going to pray with you right now and just trust God that He'll just fill you as you ask for it. Father, we just pray for Robert right now. And Lord, we pray in the name of Jesus, Lord, that You would fill Robert with the Holy Spirit right now, Lord. He's requesting, Lord. He wants the Holy Spirit. Lord, I pray that You just baptize him now in the Holy Spirit. Lord, just to it right now, Lord God. You desire to do it, Lord God, for him.
2: Yes.
1: And Lord, as he reaches out in faith to simply believing, Lord God, baptize him right now. And all those others, Lord God, that would want the baptism of the Holy Spirit, just touch them right now, Lord. And we just thank You for Your power and Your Spirit and Your willingness to baptize us in the Holy Spirit. And we give You the praise, the glory, and all the honor.

0: honor. In the name of Jesus, we pray. Amen and amen.
1: Amen. Amen. Praise the Lord. Make no mistake about it, this is a Pentecostal network.
0: Yes.
1: And we believe in the baptism of the Holy Spirit. This is Pentecostal. We believe in speaking in tongues.
2: Yes, we do.
1: As a matter of fact, I had this conversation with someone not too long ago that, God forbid, if this network went off the air, what other Pentecostal voices out there that's a solid, biblical, Pentecostal voice these days? I don't know. And that's why we cannot let this network go off the air, because this is a voice of biblical Pentecost, the cross and the dove, emphasizing the cross of Calvary and the moving and the operation of the Holy Spirit.
0: They said Brother Swagger was known as Mr. Pentecost.
1: Mr. Pentecost.
2: Yes, he was.
1: He was the greatest Pentecostal that I ever knew.
0: That's right.
1: And when I went to the Azusa Street celebration a few months ago, I loved hearing about everything that God did, everybody represented, but I said, I'm glad I get to, in a little way, represent one of the most important Pentecostals of the 20th century.
0: Absolutely.
1: A man that brought Pentecost to the airwaves.
0: Right.
1: In a way that nobody else did.
0: Right.
1: The telecast was watched by in the 1980s, the telecast was watched by more people than ABC, NBC, CBS combined.
0: Right.
1: I mean, we're talking the numbers were like more than professional sports.
0: Mm-hmm.
1: And so today, this network, one of the fastest growing Christian networks in the world and one of the largest viewing audiences, and we've got to do our part to keep it going. And we want to thank Tracy in Lawrenceville, Georgia, who's helping us out, $100. Jane in Sweden, Maine, $500. Jana, Baton Rouge, Louisiana, $100. Esther, Beaumont, Texas, $100. Robert, Ponca City, Oklahoma, $20. Stephen, Mayfield, Kentucky, $1,000. Anonymous in Severance, Colorado, $200. And their testimony is that God is good. Amen. Roland, Kings Mountain, North Carolina, $400. And Father, we pray you touch Roland's brain in Jesus' name. Ron and Linda, Webster, Florida, $702. And we praise the Lord that Linda was healed of brain cancer. Hallelujah. Diana, David City, Nebraska, $100. Peggy Hayes, North Carolina, $200. Pastor John and Elvie, London, United Kingdom, $100. Karen, Florissant, Missouri, $25. Anonymous, Garden City, Michigan, $1,000. Anonymous in Rincon, Georgia, $50. And praying that SBN meets their goal. Martha, Blue Ridge, Georgia, $100. Praying for unity in the family. Mildred, Manassas, Virginia, $50. Needing prayer for healing. Rose in Olympia, Washington, a media church member, $500. She enjoyed Grace's message last night. Dale and Kathy Cumming, Georgia, media church member, $200, needing prayer for healing from arthritis. Sheila is in Accokeek, Maryland, media church member, $328, has a property that she's trying to sell, needs the Lord's help. Deborah Overton, Texas, media church member, $100, requesting prayer for her sister's heart condition. Lord, we pray you touch her sister in Jesus' name.
3: Yes.
1: Gloria, Desert Hot Springs, California, media church member, $100. Father, we pray for Sister Gloria and this pinched nerve, and we pray for healing in her body in Jesus' name right now. Wayne and Diana, Liberty, Missouri, $450. Sharon Monette, Missouri, $300, needing prayer for healing in her hip. Barbara DeRitter, Louisiana, media church member, $3,000. Prayer for healing and health for Barbara and her husband. Ram Sharon is how I'm going to try
0: Texas.
1: To pronounce that.
0: Texas.
1: That's in Killeen, Texas.
0: Yep. Calls all the time.
1: Yeah, all the time. Okay. Is that how you say it, Ram Sharon?
0: Yep.
1: Ram Sharon in Killeen. I've been to Killeen many times, and he's given $300 and praying for the ministry to continue. William and Carolyn, Asheboro, North Carolina, $200. Anonymous, Shelby Township, Michigan, $600. Diagnosed recently with lupus. Lost her husband a year ago. Father, we pray for this individual, Lord. We pray for healing, and we pray for restoration, Lord, in the family and

0: comfort after the loss of her husband, in Jesus' name. Marjorie, Strawberry Point, Iowa, Media Church member, 100, praying for healing. 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You guys know where Koontz, Texas is. It's if you go 69, Highway 69 from Beaumont, you go through East Texas, deep east, and Koontz is 60. It splits off, and you have 69 and 96, and it goes to Koontz, Texas. Good little East Texas town. Luann, Virginia Beach, Virginia, Media Church member, 100. Raymond and Glenda, Granite City, Illinois, Media Church member, 100, praying for healing for his daughter's shoulder and for his granddaughter's first day on the job. Clarence is in Sexton Creek, Kentucky, Media Church member, $450, praying for his cousin. And Lord, we pray for this cousin for healing in Jesus' name. Joy in Hoshocton, Georgia, $1,500, needing prayer for salvation for daughter and healing for a friend. Ben in Troy, Missouri, Media Church member, $300, needing prayer for health. Eula in Wayne, West Virginia, $200, needing prayer for peace and comfort. Bill is in Middlebury, Vermont, $100. And finally, we've got Peggy in Eugene, Waterton, Tennessee, Media Church members, $125.
1: We have Max from Clayton, New Jersey, $100, in need of healing and a touch from Jesus. Alexander and Marcia from Brooklyn, New York, Media Church members, $200, praying for our president and lost loved ones. Philip from Crockett, Virginia, $50, enjoyed Grace's message. Linda from Northport, Alabama, $300, praying for family. Sheila from Parenton, Michigan, $25. It's her mother, Rita's birthday today, wants her name mentioned. Song request, What Do You Know, The Lord Accepted Me by Brother Swigert. So Rita is her mom. So would you sing happy birthday to Rita?
0: Happy birthday to you, happy birthday to you, happy birthday, dear Rita, happy birthday to you.
1: You're so good at that.
0: Hey, you know, let's.
1: I love the Texas twang.
0: Let's get to the happy birthday. Let's get a bus and go on the road.
1: Let's do it.
0: We're ready.
1: Let's do it. Steve and Bonnie from Decatur, Indiana, $575. They are suffering from rheumatoid arthritis. And then one of their daughter's church members fell and broke her back in two places. Mm. Lord, be with all that. In the name of Jesus, touch it all and heal it all. Clarence in Baltimore, Maryland, $100, believing for physical healing. Ronald and Marjorie from Pittsboro, Indiana, they gave $900 today. Wow, thank you so much for that. Loveday from London, United Kingdom, $50, praying for their son, Harry. Mark from Portsmouth, Ohio, $100, just believing, asking for prayer. Pam from Lewisburg, Tennessee, $100, salvation for her children and healing for herself. She's struggling with COPD. And she said, Grace, you done a wonderful job last night. Amen. Yes, you did. Lord, we just pray you touch Pam and be with her in the name of Jesus. Anonymous from Madison, West Virginia, $200. Patricia from Fayetteville, North Carolina, Media Church member, $120. She has a colonoscopy, I believe is what it says, on July 2nd. And she's asking for prayer. Brother Dale, won't you pray for Patricia real quick? For that procedure on the 2nd.
2: Father, we just thank you today for your love and your mercy. We pray for our sister right now with this procedure that's coming up. Lord, you're the ultimate healer. You're the deliverer, Lord God. And we just thank you, Lord God, that you're going to touch the procedure, Lord God. Let be no complications or situations that would occur. And touch her and give her comfort and peace through this storm she's in right now. And we give you the praise and the glory and all the honor for your faithfulness to us, in Jesus' name, amen.
1: Amen, amen. Marshall from Atlanta, Georgia, $50, praying for healing for their son and granddaughter and themselves. Donna from Fort Wayne, Indiana, Media Church member, $200, believing for physical healing in their body. And they have a friend in the nursing home who's having a difficult time. Lord, be with that friend. Lois from Glendale, Kentucky, $50, praying for family, the world, and the pre-

0: our president, Annie from Brooklyn, New York, Media Church member, $125, believing for family salvation. Tom from Okeechobee, Florida, $300, praying for the world, our government, and President Trump. 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Her son needs a job. It's been 7 months since he's been able to find a job. Lord, open doors that only you can open for her son, and not only get him a job, but the right job. Nancy from Weedville, Pennsylvania, Media Church member, $50, needs healing from arthritis and believing for her son. Zella from Dayton, Ohio, $25, praying for family and salvation. 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Loved the message last night. Valerie from Lafayette, Georgia, $500. Oh my goodness, her brother David just passed away. Lord, I just pray you be with Valerie and her family. Comfort them, help them, guide them, let them know that you are with them, Father. Just wrap your arms around them in the name of Jesus. Arlene from Shamokin, Pennsylvania, $100, praying for our nation. Rhoda from Cincinnati, Ohio, Media Church members, $200. Salvation for nieces and nephews. Somebody anonymous from Johnson City, Tennessee, $100. Her daughter, whoever this is, her daughter's having prayer, marriage issues, and wants them to come back to the Lord. Lord, be with that situation. Touch it in the name of Jesus. Greg from Dallas, Texas, Media Church member, $500, believing for healing. Rochelle from New York, New York, Media Church member, $110, believing for unsaved loved ones and for Israel and for President Trump. Robert and Valda from Hartford, Connecticut, Media Church members, $47.77, believing for their son, health and finances. And then we have Rachel from Bothell, Washington, Media Church member, $200, believing for physical healing. The Media Church members have shown up this morning, Dr. Watts.
1: They have shown up. We've got 139,883.
0: Really
1: good. We're trying to average 50,000 an hour to hand this off to Dr. Gabe in good shape, and we've been looking for 60 gifts of 500 and 30 gifts of 1,000. So where are we at on those, Brother Dan?
2: On the 500, we got 62.
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2: 28.
1: 28. We need two more $1,000 gifts, and we need to hand this off well over 150. 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

0: Amen. Mercy rewrote my life. Mm-hmm. That's the testimony of many, many of you that are helping us this morning. We want to thank Lisa, Petersburg, Illinois, 165. Charles and Linda, Tifton, Georgia, 100. Marcia, Guilford, Maine, 250. Paula, Plainwell, Michigan, 100. Perry, Marshall, Texas, 75. Jody, Brandon, Mississippi, 350. Harold, Bangor, Pennsylvania, 1,000. Yolanda, Mora, New Mexico, 750. Melanie, Edenville, South Africa, 40. Good to hear from South Africa. Billy is in Millville, New Jersey, 100. Billy's going to have cancer surgery June 24th. Father, we pray for healing and a quick recovery for Billy in Jesus' name. Scott and Lisa, Elwood, Indiana, 500. Mildred, Piedmont, South Carolina, 100. Tracy, Garland, Texas, 315. Gracie, Crewe, Virginia, 500. Sheila, Cincinnati, Ohio, 30. Donna, Mount Savage, Maryland, 25. Doug and Yvonne are in Bermuda Dunes, California.
1: $6,000.
0: Amen.
1: Every month.
0: Every month.
2: That's amazing.
0: Well, thank you to Doug and Yvonne. And
2: that
0: I don't know
2: so
0: what
2: cool.
0: part of California Bermuda Dunes.

0: dunes is,
1: I don't know,
0: it's probably
1: either.
0: In the southern part, and it sounds like a nice place.
2: Yep.
0: But thank you for that gift. Jerome in Leiden Station, Wisconsin, 600. Jennifer in Middlesackville, Canada, 100. Dingy's prayer for his marriage and salvation for mother-in-law. Mark in Greenwood, Indiana, 75. Lorraine, Kansas City, Missouri, 300. Shane in Craig, Colorado, 300. Andre, Oakland, California, 174. Michelle in Supply, North Carolina, 61. Mario and Linda at Ruse, Australia, 300. Judy, Lafayette, Louisiana, 75. Carol, Crown Point, Indiana, 500. Arlene, Plantsville, Connecticut, 1,500, and praying for a lot of different needs. And Lord, we pray for healing for Sister Arlene. David in Lincolnton, North Carolina, 200. Becky in Corfu, New York, $2,020, and praying for the missing children from the open border. Connie, Hobbsville, North Carolina, 50. John David, Gatlinburg, Tennessee, 200. Thank you, John David, for the kind words. Erica, Grove City, Pennsylvania, 600. Shirley, Bakersfield, California, 300. Dan and Rosa, Elk Grove, California, 1,500. Fornell is in Warren, Ohio, 100. Cindy, Union, South Carolina, 50. Linda, Johnson City, Tennessee, 150, and praying for her daughter. Jack in Lake Park, Georgia, 100. Catherine Horner, West Virginia, 100. Anonymous, Bakersfield, California, 1,000, and praying for a doctor's appointment for her husband. Word of Truth Family Worship Center, Dumfries, Virginia, $200, needing prayer for their church. CJ Candler, North Carolina, Media Church member, 1,500. Joseph Faison, North Carolina, 400, donating in memory of his late wife, Linda. We thank you for this gift, Brother Joseph.
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0: 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Lena Lula, Georgia, $200. James, Decatur, Illinois, media church member, $500. Jerhai and Lynn, Sioux City, Iowa, media church member, $100. Lost her husband back in March and pray for the comfort of her by the Holy Spirit. Finally, we've got Dean, Atlanta, Georgia, a media church member, $100, and he really enjoyed Grace's message last night.
1: That's awesome. Kenneth from Ocean Springs, Mississippi, media church member, $25, has some medical problems need healing from, and he's one of our heroes. He's a Vietnam vet, so we thank you, Kenneth, for the

0: sacrifices that you've made for this nation. Penny from North Las Vegas, Nevada, Media Church member, $125, praying for their daughter Jessica to be saved. Michael from West Yellowstone, Montana, Media Church member, $300. I believe they have a Thursday night Bible study they're praying for. Faye from Thomaston, Georgia, $110, praying for grandson who has cancer. Prayer for son's salvation and healing. Timothy from Sioux City, Iowa, Media Church member, $100. Praying for the Lord to come. Carolyn from Haynesport, New Jersey, $2,000. Wow. For the Swigert family in remembrance of Brother Swigert. For her sister, also for a friend named Kelly who needs a touch from the Lord. Thank you for that. LaJoy from Abilene, Texas, Media Church member, $230, praying for their sister who has COPD. She is her caretaker. Lord, we pray over her sister, and we also pray over LaJoy as she helps serve her sister. Douglas from Harlem, Montana, Media Church member, $200, believing for a great movement of the Spirit. Lynette from Derby, England, United Kingdom, $268.39, believing for salvation for husband and son and for niece who just had her baby and her blood pressure is too high. Lord, be with this child in the name of Jesus and bring her son and her husband back to you in the name of the Lord. Tamila from Youngstown, Florida, Media Church member, $100, pray for upcoming surgery and praying that everything goes well. Alberta from La Mirada, California, $200, praying for salvation and family and that we meet our goal. Cora from Asbury, Pennsylvania, $300, needs healing. 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Marjorie from Wilmington, Illinois, Media Church member, $400, believing for physical healing and health in the body, struggling with cancer. Lord, I just pray over Marjorie and that lung cancer that you would touch it and heal it. And by your stripes, she will be healed. Nick from Gastonia, North Carolina, Media Church member, $350. Wayne and Sharon from Starbuck, Minnesota, Media Church member, $400. Wayne is struggling with some tendonitis in his ear, and she has a surgery coming up. So, Lord, we ask you that you touch both of them right now. Carlos from Cathedral City, California, Media Church member, $100, praying for protection over his kids and marriage. Patty over Pleasant Grove, Utah, $100, praying for healing and strength. Anthony and Nicole from Norridge, Illinois, Media Church members, $200, believing for unsaved loved ones, marriage, nation, and Israel. Cheryl from Amarillo, Texas, $25. John and Sylvia from the metropolis of Gyro, Louisiana, $200. Anonymous from Pamplin, Virginia, $300. A family member who is struggling with chest pains, Lord, touch them in the name of Jesus. Bonnie from Pequot Lake, Minnesota, $200, praying for her son's salvation. And then we have Ron and Mary from Springfield, Illinois, $200. Mary is struggling with her sight, and they want their son to come back to the Lord. Lord, touch them and be with them in the name of Jesus.
1: Amen. 175,132 right now. Brother Dale, I should have had more faith. I said I want to average 50,000 an hour, but we're averaging almost 60,000 an hour.
2: Praise God.
1: We're averaging about 58,000 an hour right now.
0: Very strong start.
1: Been good to us today. Of course, our goals were 60 gifts of $500 and 30 gifts of $1,000. And how'd we do on our gifts?
2: 71 on the 500.
1: 71, amen.
2: And 36 on the 1,000.
1: 36?
2: 36,
1: yeah. Wow,
2: 36,
1: yeah. Great. So we busted both of those goals, and it's only with your help, and we've got to keep this momentum going. We've got about 8 minutes left on this shift, but when Dr. Gabe comes in at 8 o'clock, we need to keep the momentum going. $4 million is the goal for the week. When Brother Donnie signs off late Friday night, early Saturday morning, we need your help. We can only get this network out with your help.

0: And but we know that we can do it. We've been busy these 3 hours. We haven't been able to pray thoroughly over every need. So I want to take some time right now to pray for every need. For those of you who may have just tuned in, I'm just pinch hitting today. Brother Larson will be back tomorrow. And he's been traveling for ministry and had some travel problems, but that's normal. But he'll be back tomorrow. But I opened up today talking about Mark 9 and 23. Jesus said unto him, if thou canst believe, all things are possible.
1: Yes.
0: All things are possible. We believe God. So for every healing need that was mentioned, every marriage that needs to be restored, every wayward young person, everyone that needs a job, everyone that needs the right housing, needs favor with the right person, whatever it is, we believe that all things are possible because of what Jesus did at Calvary. The finished work of the cross is what this network is all about. So we want to pray for you this morning, Father, in the name of Jesus.
2: Yes, Lord. Yes.
0: Lord, we believe, like you told us in Mark 9:23, all things are possible. And Lord, there are those who have written in with a cancer diagnosis, a brain tumor diagnosis. Lord, we know that cancer does not make you nervous. And Lord, you are sovereign. You are in control. We pray, Lord, for every person, every physical need that was mentioned today, Lord. We pray by the anointing of the Holy Spirit, wherever they are in the world, even now, God, they will feel your presence. If they're in their car, if they're in their home, on the job, wherever they may be, we pray for divine healing on all of those that need a touch from you, Lord, those that have written in today, those that have a son or daughter that need to come back to you, Lord. We pray you convict their heart. You bring them back, Lord, in the name of Jesus. Those that need the right housing, those that need a financial breakthrough, those that need a new job, whatever it is, nothing is too hard for you, Lord. We believe today, Lord. We know all things are possible. We believe you, God, for big things today, asking you to touch all of these needs according to your riches and glory in Christ Jesus. In Jesus' name, amen.
1: Amen, amen.
0: And amen. So we are so thankful, so grateful. We're going to go back into some music before the bottom of the hour break. We may not be able to break back in with this group. It may be time to change. So I want to thank you for allowing me to be here today, Dr. David Watts, with Pastor Dale Ussé, the original genius,
1: the
0: 5 to 8, the OG, the original genius. And Pastor Jeff and I, we're the second row geniuses.
1: Second row.
0: But we're just happy to be here. Pastor Jeff is going to pull double duty, so he'll be back with the Dr. Gabe crew. And I know they're going to have a good, strong shift. So we thank you for your support, and we ask you to go to the phones, 888-768-3401 or sunlifetv.com.

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2: 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The Cross and Dove lapel pin, featuring the ministry's long-standing emblem, will complement any Christian's testimony. The Cross and Dove necklace. 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
1: Ladies and gentlemen, this is Dr. Gabriel Swaggart, and we've got a very special commentary offer that you're going to want to have in your library if you don't already have it. And these two actually features on end time events, the book of Daniel and Revelation. If you want to know what's going to happen in the future, you need these books, because the Holy Spirit gave this information not only to Daniel, but to John the Revelator. And he opened up end time events to these two individuals. Many of them have already been, the prophecies have already come to pass, but there's so many left that are not yet fulfilled. And you need to know what's going to happen in the future. So take advantage of this very special commentary offer, Daniel and Revelation. 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You don't want to miss this very special end times offer.
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0: Well, good morning, ladies and gentlemen. This is Mr. Pastor Dr. Gabriel Swaggart, along with Jeff, who is pulling double duty here today. And he was on this morning. He'll be on this for this second shift here as well. And so if Jeff decides to just, you know, walk out and say, I'm done, then I guess I'm going to have to look for somebody else.
1: I'm here for the long haul. I'm not going anywhere.
0: But also glad to have Robin here with us.
2: Hello. And there we go.
0: We're back at it for another Monday morning here. It's a dreary Monday morning.
2: It's gray.
0: It's very gray. It's rainy. It's
2: a muddy pool in my backyard.
0: Yeah.
2: They just dug out for it. Yeah, well, I was expanding part of my patio, and it's been dug out. Well, guess what? Now it's just full of water, and I got three big dogs.
0: Yes.
2: It's lovely.
0: Oh, I'm sure it is. Have they jumped in it yet?
2: No, I've been guarding it. We'll see how long I can actually keep them out of it, because they're very drawn to mud.
0: Yes,
1: of course.
0: Mine is too, so I feel you on that one. And we're glad to be here with you today. And like I said, it's a very dreary day. It's raining. It's going to be raining pretty much all week.
2: But the sun's shining on the inside.
0: Yes, it is. To an extent, huh? And, you know, I wanted to just kind of touch on a few things real quick. Well, as we begin this week with our Share-a-thon, it's, how do I say this correctly? And I want to say it right. The majority of the funds that are raised during this week are raised by a minimum of people. In the grand scheme of things, it's really less than, I think it's less than maybe about 10%. Mm. It's probably around 10% of the funds, or 10% of the people are giving about 90% of the funds. I know that there's a rule, but you know, 80-20, the 20-80 rule, mm-hmm. and it's pretty much the same concept, except I think with right now, with what we have, about 10% is giving about 90% of the funds. And I just think at times, what would it be like if the majority, if we just had 20%, if we had 25% or maybe even 30% of our people donating to the Share-a-thons, we would really meet our goals, and we would meet it pretty quickly. And I want to just talk to you for a moment this morning on just understanding where your heart is at. When it comes to giving, most people don't consider it a spiritual discipline. They really don't. But the fact is that giving is just as much a spiritual discipline as studying the Scripture, mm-hmm. praying, seeking the face of God. It is just as much a Christian discipline and a spiritual discipline. A person who is consistent in their giving is a person who is consistent in their heart for God.
1: Mm-hmm. Yeah.
0: I want you to understand that a person who is consistent in their giving is consistent in their heart for God. It means simply that you are so in love with your Savior that everything about you, you know that you would not be here. Anything and everything about you would not be here if it were not for the grace of God. And as a result of the grace of God on your life, you say, you know what? It's my right, it's my duty, it's my responsibility to help give back. Mm-hmm. Because of everything that God has done for us. Do you realize that Christians should be the most charitable people on the face of the planet? Now, I'm not talking about the amount of funds, but I am talking about the heart. The believer should be the most charitable person on the planet. Why? Because he's been given much. Mm. He has been forgiven much. And if we have been forgiven much,
1: come on.
0: If we've been forgiven much, then it's only right and it's only fair to say, Lord, you deserve it all. Here's the reality, church, is that when it comes to everything that we have, everything, God owns it all. We do not own anything. The house that you have really does not belong to you. Car that you drive

0: really, it may have your name on it, but it really doesn't belong to you. The funds that are in your bank, it doesn't belong to you. The reality is that God is the owner of everything. He owns it all. He owns the cattle on 1,000 hills. He owns the gold and the silver underneath the hills. He owns the oil that is beneath the ground. He owns it all. And He has allowed us to participate in this stewardship program, so to speak. And I use that term loosely. But He's allowed us to participate in stewardship. In fact, when you look at the Gospels and when you look at the Scripture and some of the parables that Jesus spoke on, He dealt with stewardship. He dealt a lot with stewardship, getting the most of what you have been giving and utilizing the most of what you have been given. And so I want you to ask yourself a question, ladies and gentlemen. Are you utilizing the most with what you have? Secondly, where's your heart? Some of us, we look around and we see all the natural things. We see the inflation. We see the rise in gas prices, which, thank the Lord, apparently there was a deal that was signed or that's going to be signed and that has been signed. I think it was signed last night, and that the Strait of Hormuz will be open on Friday with no fees whatsoever, according to what I read and what I saw. And the futures market, looking at oil in the futures market, looks like there's going to come a time very soon where you're looking at $2 a gallon, which we haven't seen those prices in a long time. Yeah. I really think that they can do better and get it down to $1 a gallon. That's wishful thinking, but at least anything can happen. But at the same time, I'm trying to get you to understand that we see all the things that are happening in all the world that is topsy-turvy. One day the markets are up, the next day the markets are down. The next day the markets are up, the next day the markets are down. It happens in everything that we do. In life, everything is topsy-turvy. It's a roller coaster. There's moments of highness, there's moments of lowness. However, we've got to understand that the moment that we submit ourselves to the economy of God, there is never this.
1: Correct.
0: It's never a roller coaster. It's never highs and lows when it comes to the economy of God, because God has already promised us in His Word that whatever we need, that if we put Him first, that He will supply. Now, I want you to understand something, church. When it comes to this, this is not I give to get. If we have that mindset where I'm just given to get something, you have the wrong motive and the wrong heart. We don't give to get. We don't give to earn. We don't give for any of those reasons. We give out of the sincerity of our heart because of our love for God. We give because we say, you know what, God, you have first loved me. You have forgiven me of so many things. And you have helped me in my life when nobody else could or would. Mm-hmm. You are there for me. You never have left me. You've never forsaken me. You've been so faithful to me. With each new morning comes brand new mercies. Mm-hmm. And as we begin to think about everything that God has done, we should automatically say, you know, because you have first done this for me, let me give it back to you. And understand, the moment that you begin to enter into the economy of God, God is going to see to it that He's going to take care of all of your needs.
1: That's good.
0: According to His riches, which are found in glory. Mm-hmm. I want to encourage you, there are so many of you this morning who have a tight-gripped hand, a hand that will not open. When it comes to the things of God, you love God. You do your best to be obedient in most areas of your life. But when it comes to your finances, you hold on and you hold on tight.
1: Yeah.
0: You're not willing to let it go. The mindset that we have to have as Christians is very simple. Because of what Jesus Christ has done for me, because He gave me everything, because He gave me everything that I can give Him back what rightfully is His.
1: Right.
0: Because everything belongs to Him anyway. Mm-hmm. The money that you have belongs to Him. And all He is asking is for a certain amount back.

0: He's only asking for a little bit back. So I'm going to challenge you this morning. For those of you that are looking around and seeing the economy, and you are holding on to everything, and you're not quite willing to let that go, I'm going to ask you to trust God and open up your hand. Let it go. Trust God and let it go.
1: Mm-hmm.
0: The moment that we begin to hold on to our finances, it is showing a lack of trust in what God has promised us. It's really what's happening. And I know you may not say that. You may say, well, I don't believe that, you know, Pastor Gabe. I trust God. But will you let go of your finances?
1: Mm-hmm. Yeah.
0: Will you say, God, I'm giving you my finances,
1: mm-hmm.
0: every part of it? Because God is going to challenge you at times. I was talking to my friend Lester. Robin knows Lester. In fact, Robin was responsible for getting Lester and Holly down here over 23 years ago. So 22 years ago. And he was telling me, he said that after there was a certain period of time where not any fault of their own, bad things just happened. I'm not going to go into a lot of detail, but he said they were just on hard times. He said they were invited to a conference to sing. And he said all they had, he was telling me, I think he told Jeff too, he said, all I had was $25 to my name.
1: Mm-hmm.
0: It was in my pocket and that was it. And it was during that particular conference, they were talking about, of course, taking up an offering. And he said the Lord spoke to him and said, I want you to give $1,000. And he said, God, I don't have that. I don't have that. All I've got is $25. That's all I have. I don't have $1,000. And he wrestled with it and basically was trying to argue with God and saying, look, you know, I can only give so much, but yet God was pressing, I want you to give $1,000. He turned over to Holly, and Holly looked at him and said, and asked him, what did God tell you to give? And Lester said, what did God tell you to give? And Holly said, $1,000. And Lester said, he told me that too. And he looked at her and said, but we don't have it. And she said, if God said it, then we need to obey.
1: Mm-hmm.
0: And you see, I look at that moment, and there was a split-second decision that could have gone either way. Lester could have said, you know what, God, I know you're speaking to me. I just don't have it. And I'm just not going to do it. They would have missed out on the blessings that God had for them.
1: Right.
0: What were the blessings? The moment that he and Holly made the decision to say, you know what, God, you spoke, we're going to give this money. We're going to give $1,000 because you told us to do it. You told us, we don't have it, but you told us to do it. And he said, I was going to give. I went and told the pastor the honorarium that they were going to give me, which was, I believe, about $1,000. He said, we're going to give it back. And the minister said, no, no, Lester, this is for you. I know you can't afford that. And Lester said, God told me to do it. God told me to do it. And as he walked out of that room, the Lord spoke to him. He said, because of your obedience, I'm going to give it back to you.
1: Mm-hmm.
0: And he said, when we walked out of that conference the last day, he said, I walked out. And I'll just go ahead and say, because he said it. He told me, he said, I walked out there. I was only supposed to get so much. I think it was a little over maybe $1,000, $1,500, whatever it was. And it wasn't that much. But when God said to obey me and give that gift, and he said, I did that, I walked out of that conference with $10,000.
2: Wow.
0: Because the Lord told him, because of your obedience, I'm going to give it back to you 10 times over.
1: They did a special offering.
0: And did a special offering for him. And then with product sales, they walked out with $10,000. And that was more than what he was ever thinking about.
1: Mm-hmm.
0: But here's what I'm trying to get at. I'm trying to get you to point, to understand that when God speaks to you, many times he's doing it as a test.
1: Mm-hmm.
0: Will you obey him?
1: Mm-hmm.
0: Giving is about obedience. It's about obedience. So I want to challenge you this morning to be obedient to the voice of God. I want you to ask him this morning, Lord, what would you have me to give this week?
1: Yeah.
0: What would you have me to give? And if you're wrestling with two numbers, go with the higher one.
1: Exactly.

0: I'm kidding. Not really, but you get my point.
1: Well, that's where faith steps in.
0: That's where faith. Yeah. And listen, what God is trying to get us to do is to obey Him.
1: Mm-hmm.
0: That's what really giving is about, obedience. It's about faith, and it's about your heart.
1: Yep.
0: And really, Robin said this not too long ago, and he's 100% right. What people don't realize is that giving is a form of worship.
1: Mm-hmm.
0: It really is a form of worship, because you are giving God everything. You are saying, Lord, you deserve, you know, we sing that song, you deserve the glory and the honor. Lord, I lift my hands to worship as I lift your holy name. And the question that I have is, do we really believe that he deserves it all?
1: Right.
2: Right.
1: Right.
0: With a closed hand, we were saying, Lord, you deserve some of it.
2: Right.
0: You deserve some of my worship. You deserve some of the glory. You deserve some of it. But I'm going to reserve this for myself.
1: Yeah.
0: But whenever you let go, and that's including your finances, you're saying, Lord, you deserve everything.
1: Mm-hmm.
0: You are worthy of it all. You are worthy of it all.
1: Right.
0: And you've been so good to me that I have to give back to you.
1: Yeah.
0: I have to, out of my abundance of joy, because of everything that you've done for me, I am giving back to you. And that you'll see that the moment that you enter in into that cycle of faith, obedience, worship, and joy, that God is going to bless you in ways that you don't know exist.
1: Yeah.
0: He's going to bless you. And listen, it may not be financially. It may not be. It may be in many other ways. So we got to get out of this mindset, well, if I give 100, God's going to give me back 1,000. He very well may. He can. But he doesn't always do that.
1: Mm-mm.
0: How does he bless us? Protection.
1: Mm-hmm.
0: He blesses us in the fact that his hand was upon us in this morning traffic, that we should have been in a wreck, which caused our, you know, either a loss of life or a loss of a vehicle. And he protected us and he kept us. It could be the fact that you've got a neighbor that you've been praying for so long to come to Christ, accepts the Lord. It may be that as you continue to give, that your husband or that your wife who ran out on you so many years ago is going to return home. Mm-hmm. It could be with anything. And I'm just asking you to be obedient to the voice of God. Ask him what he would have you to do.
1: Yeah.
0: And then once he begins to deal with you, do it. And I know for some, he's going to challenge you. Some of you, you've already begun to call in with the gift of $500, but God is speaking to you to say, no, give 1,000. In fact, there are 30 people right now, and Jeff's going to kind of keep the numbers.
1: Mm-hmm.
0: There are 30 people right now that in the next 30 minutes, I really believe this. I don't care what anybody says, and I know some of you may think you're being a little bit, you're being a little bit naive in this. I don't believe so. But I believe in the next 30 minutes, there's 30 people right now that can call in with the gift of $1,000.
2: Mm-hmm. Easily.
0: Exactly. Easily.
2: Yeah.
0: There's 30 people in the next 30 minutes. We don't have to wait 4 hours to get 30 people to call in. I believe that there's 30 people that can call in the next 30 minutes. And we can give a gift of $1,000 or more. I believe that. I believe there's enough of you watching that God is dealing with and saying, I want you to give 1,000. I want you to give 1,000. I want you to give. For some of you are calling in about to give 1,000. He's saying, I want you to give 5. And you're going to be like Lester and Holly, Lord, I don't have that. But if God begins to tell you to do it, it's because he's getting you to trust him.
2: Put it this way. If God told you to do it, you've got it.
1: Yeah.
0: That's a good point, Robin. Just explain that a little bit, Robin,
2: I've said it often. God never leads you somewhere to leave you there.
0: Mm-hmm.
2: God tells you to do something good with the full bank account of heaven behind you. Yeah.
0: That's a great thought.
1: Yeah.
2: Everything he's got in his power is behind you. When he asks you to do something, he's going to equip you to do it.
0: He's going to,
2: whether it's financial or physical or faith, whatever.
1: Yeah.
0: I love that, Robin. And you're so right. You're so right. You've already have it. You just don't know it.
2: Right.
0: Mm-hmm. Because you've got the bank of heaven around you and is behind you.
1: Cattle on a thousand
0: hills. That's a great point.
2: I saw a movie one time. I can't remember. It was some kind of crazy fantasy movie or something or other. And the guy, in order to get to the other side, he had to step out literally by faith, and it was an invisible bridge.
1: I was
2: so when he put his
0: Indiana
2: foot,
0: Jones,
1: Indiana,
0: Indiana,
1: Jones.
0: Indiana Jones,
1: yeah,
0: Indiana Jones of the Last Crusade.
2: And I thought that, and when I saw it, I was like, wow, that's just like our faith. You got sometimes you're stepping out on nothing. And like one of the old songs said, you're landing on something.
0: That's exactly right. Who would have ever thought that we would have walked in this morning and equated Indiana Jones and
1: to tithing,
0: to giving and tithing.
2: Well, they
0: but
2: did
0: you're
2: have
0: right.
2: the Ark of the Covenant.
1: Yes, yes.
0: But
1: well,
0: you're right in yeah. that. It was that moment when he didn't know. I mean, there was a bridge that he could not see.
2: Right.
0: To get to the other side. And the moment that he stepped out and he's put that foot right on that bridge.
2: Yeah. But it was real as it could be.
0: And that's one of those things we've got to understand. There's a bridge.
1: There is a
0: His
1: bridge.
0: Name is Jesus.
1: Yeah.
0: And it's what he did at Calvary. And the right. moment that our faith is anchored in that, he's going to make sure. And Robin, that's a great point. I may have to steal that at some point.
2: Yeah, help
0: that, yourself. That the moment that he's telling you to give something, you've got the bank of heaven behind you.
1: That's good. Yeah.
0: You've got the bank of heaven.
2: That's a big account.
1: That's a big account.
0: That's a never-ending account.
2: It's limitless.
1: It reminds us that even though life is circumstantial, God isn't.
0: That's right. it.
1: And when he tells us to do something like that, it's because he's an uncircumstantial God. Circumstances don't change him.
2: Yeah. Right. Right. Yeah. And it goes along with what much of it was preached about yesterday in both sermons. I think. I heard a preacher say it this way. When God told Peter to step out, he stepped out on the Word of God.
0: That's right. His Word.
2: His first foot landed on the C, come.
1: Correct.
2: Second on the O, third on the M, fourth on the E.
0: Mm-hmm.
2: If God says come, you go. You come.
0: You go.
2: Yep.
1: Yeah.
0: And so step out in faith. Like I said, I believe that there's 30 people that can call in the next 30 minutes with a gift of $1,000 or more. I believe that. I believe that. Can it happen? That's up to y'all.
2: Yeah.
0: That's really, truly up to y'all, but I believe that it can. And I believe that there are 30 people that are watching that you can give $1,000 in the next 30 minutes. I believe that. I believe that. We're also looking for another 60 people to give a gift of $500. And I believe that there's about 60 of you can give in the next hour.
1: Mm-hmm.
0: I believe that. So we need you to get to those phones, ladies and gentlemen, as we take our break. We need you to get to those phones and help us out today. Don't refuse, or let me say it this way. Don't continue to go through life with a closed hand.
1: Correct.
0: When it comes to your finances and God, but open your hand and watch God begin to bless you in ways that you know not of.
1: Yeah.
0: We'll be right back.
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3: 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The Cross and Dove lapel pin, featuring the ministry's long-standing emblem, will complement any Christian's testimony. The Cross and Dove necklace. 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
4: Ladies and gentlemen, this is Dr. Gabriel Swaggart, and we've got a very special commentary offer that you're going to want to have in your library if you don't already have it. And these two actually features on end time events, the book of Daniel and Revelation. If you want to know what's going to happen in the future, you need these books, because the Holy Spirit gave this information not only to Daniel, but to John the Revelator. And he opened up end time events to these two individuals. Many of them have already been, the prophecies have already come to pass, but there's so many left that are not yet fulfilled. And you need to know what's going to happen in the future. So take advantage of this very special commentary offer, Daniel and Revelation. Call the number on the screen, or you can go online and pick up your copies right now. You don't want to miss this very special end times offer.
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0: And nobody told us we were coming back. And that's what happens at times when you've got live television. Me and Rob were actually talking, Jeff, we were actually talking about how thankful that we are to have our ministers. You just saw a little thing on there from Mari Davis, who's coming, who's a very close friend of mine. He'll be here in the next couple of weeks to minister. And I know that some of you may, you may have something that you might say negatively about Mari, but I'll tell you this, you don't know him like I do.
1: Right.
0: I know Mari. I've spent a lot of time with Mari. I talk to him often. And the man's got a phenomenal testimony of the grace of God, of what God can do in the heart and life of an individual. This man should not be here. But God saved him, and God had a purpose for him. Mm-hmm. We were talking also about Dr. Anthony George from First Baptist in Atlanta.
2: Great communicator.
0: And talking about how great of a communicator he was. And if you don't know Dr. George, he is such a humble, kind, just unassuming individual. But the moment he took the platform, it was with authority.
2: With authority. Mm-hmm.
0: And just an absolute brilliant speaker.
2: Right.
0: But more importantly, not just a brilliant speaker, a godly man.
2: Right. Mm-hmm.
0: And so all of you that are watching, that if you attend First Baptist in Atlanta, you got a great pastor.
1: Yes.
0: Yeah.
1: Yes.
0: A great pastor. And for those that are coming in, planning on coming in to be a part of the service with Pastor Mari Davis, you're going to love it. You're going to enjoy it. He's got a great testimony of the grace of God. And I've spent a lot of time with him, and he's a great man. And but I believe he's going to be a blessing in the next couple of weeks. All right, y'all ready to read?
2: Yep.
1: Let's do it.
0: All right, we've got, like I said, now I believe that we've got, I believe that there are about 30 people that can give a gift of $1,000 in the next 30 minutes or so. And so let's get it done. Let's get it done. Listen, I can only state what I feel and what I sense. I can't, the rest is up to y'all. It's really up to y'all. And so if y'all will get on board, we can get this thing done quickly. Jerry from Crowley, Louisiana. This is our friend, Gerald from Crowley, Louisiana, right down the road, $1,200. And this is for his kids.

0: very difficult the next few days. But know this, that we're praying for you, and we're believing God He's going to give you comfort during this time, and just grateful to have the opportunity to speak to you. And I'm praying blessings on you and your family during this time. This is in honor of Mary Brown. This is Christy's mom. Went on to be with the Lord on June 28th of 2026, who loved Brother Swaggart and the whole Swaggart family. SBN was her church, and it was for her whole family. And so we'll be praying for y'all during this time. Corrine, Shannon, Georgia, 100. Terry, Rock Hill, South Carolina, 100. Stephen, Horseshoe Bend, Arkansas, 200. Betty from Sax Harbor, Canada, 200. Wanda from Lacey, Washington, 1,000. Pamela, Chicago, Illinois, 500. Douglas from Bushnell, Florida, 200. 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Matthew and Alfreda, Cantonment, Florida, 131. 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Gary, Wapakoneta, Ohio, 400. Donna, Oakwood, Canada, 100. 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Marilyn, Crescent, Iowa, media member 100, praying for SBN to meet their goal. And Marilyn, Robin, if you could, Marilyn will be 94 tomorrow. Wow. 94. Could you sing happy birthday to her, please?
1: I can. You ready?
2: I'm ready.
1: Happy birthday to you. Happy birthday to you. Happy birthday, dear Marilyn. Happy birthday to you and many, many more.
0: All right. Ty from Lawson, Illinois, 125. Asking for prayer. Joan, Saxey, Texas, 200. Unsafe family. Christine from the United Kingdom, $100. Asking for healing. Philip, Montevideo, Alabama, 450. Family salvation. Patricia, Midland, Texas, media member 200, has dental surgery and is suffering with anxiety. Mary, Zanesville, Ohio, $12, praying for the Swaggart family and for Israel. Shirley, Dothan, Alabama, 50, praying for family salvation and healing. 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Judy, Woodside, New York, media member 50, thanking the Lord for everything. Praying for the upcoming election in Columbia, that everything would go well. And I would like to hear Josh Rosenstern minister again. And we would too. Jeanette, Sacramento, California, media member 200. And safe travel. They're going on a cruise. Program is a blessing. They've been watching since 1971.
2: Wow.
0: So thank the Lord for that. Janice from Nokomis, Illinois, 25, praying for Karen, who is Roger's widow, who is listening in memory of Roger, passed away earlier this year. Gerard, Frederick, Maryland, media member 50, praying for progress with a back surgery. Elizabeth, Loudoun, Tennessee, 300, praying for elderly friends. And then Judy, Fayetteville, North Carolina, media member $200 and asking for prayer. Go ahead and read a few, Rob.
1: I've got Lenora, Caldwell, Idaho, 125, praying for unsaved loved ones, healing in the family. Joanne, Newville, Pennsylvania, media church member, 300, praying for family and healing for self. Frank and Martha, Timmonsville, South Carolina, media church member, 125, praying God's will be done. Philip, Fort Montgomery, New York, media church member, 1200, praying for healing. Richard and Deborah, New Palestine, Indiana, media church member 50, praying for unsaved family. Frank, Bryan, Texas, 100, praying for unsaved children and healing. Clyde and Judy, Anderson, California, media church members 100, praying for a daughter's healing. James and Terry, Baton Rouge, Louisiana, right here with us, 270, praying for the family. Roy, Waynesboro, Pennsylvania, 100, praying for peace. Albert, Ottawa, Illinois, 100, praying for family. Evelyn, Leander, Texas, 500. Elizabeth, Cocoa, Florida, media church member 300, unspoken request. This is Shirley, Supply, North Carolina, media church member 250, praying for President Trump. Lorna, Clacton-on-Sea, United Kingdom, media church member $64.17, requesting prayer. 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
1: 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And Grace did a great job last night. Good. William and Mary, Leland, Mississippi, $300 and asking for family salvation. We have Cheryl from Mandeville, Louisiana, Media Member, $1,000, praying for his healing, salvation of her sons. Anonymous, Baton Rouge, $2,500, praying for the ministry. And for the Sherathon Patricia, Mansville, Texas, Media Member, $2,500, praying for her grandchildren. Also, this is from Grace Temple Ministries. Roy and Marlene, Chesapeake, Virginia, $1,000, praying for Marlene's healing. She's in chronic pain. 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Barbara, New Braunfels, Texas, Media Member, $230. She's 86, needing prayer and healing in every area of her life, and enjoyed the service yesterday morning, and thankful that we can pray for each other. I like that. I appreciate that. Anonymous, Granite City, Illinois, $400. Pray that we get rapture ready. Amen. Mary Hopkins, Minnesota, $100. Healing. Stephen, Baltimore, Maryland, $50. Sherathon and praying for Israel. Josh, Belton, South Carolina, $20. Praying for the Sherathon. And then Marie, Belmont, North Carolina, $50. Praying for revival. Go ahead, Rob.
0: 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Lakita Muncie, Indiana, Media Church Member, $200. Praying for family. Mary Couts, or is it, we looked this up. It was either Couts or Coots, Indiana. $200.
1: I don't remember which one it was, Rob.
0: Well, so much for looking it up. Anonymous, Anderson, Indiana, $200.
2: We're not looking it up again.
1: That's a theme around here. We look it up a few times and we forget.
0: Yeah. It takes me, I've figured it out, 8.73 times.
1: 8.73.
0: In order to remember. Anonymous, Millinocket, Maine, $200, praying for the family. And Linda, Mans Harbor, North Carolina, $100. Annette, Tupelo, Mississippi, $200. Audie, Koontz, Texas, Media Church Member, $130, praying for family and a friend's daughter with cancer. Linda, Greenville, Pennsylvania, $100, praying we meet the goal this month. Grover and Joanne, Canton, Ohio, $315, praying for our healing. Anonymous, Plain Dealing, Louisiana, $100. And let's see. Okay, so they're praying for their ear. His ear, he had a cancer removed from his ear, and it's so sore he can't wear his glasses, and that would be a problem.
1: Yeah.
0: So, Lord, touch this dear one in the name of Jesus and let him be able to see through his glasses in Jesus' name. And I'm so glad they got the cancer off your ear.
1: Yeah.
0: Praise God for that. Rachel, Moxville, North Carolina, Media Church Member, $150, praying for the Lord to help. Maxine, Sulphur, Oklahoma, Media Church Member, $100, praying for a Bible study they're beginning in the home. And Brian Everett, Pennsylvania, $1.
1: All right, we've got Karen from Guilford, Indiana, at $75. Thanking the Lord for the network. Jody, Frisco, North Carolina, $100. James, Fairfield Township, Ohio, $1,000. Janelle from St. Gabriel, right down the road, $150. Lisa, Bethlehem, Georgia, $100. Robin, Baton Rouge, $300. Joan, Fisdale, Massachusetts, $100. Earl, Mercer Island, Washington, $1,000. This is just from Baton Rouge, $200. Deborah Purcell, Oklahoma, $30. Sending prayers to the Swaggart family. Appreciate that. Also praying for President Trump and the country and praying for healing. Mary Ann, Brooklyn, New York, $100. Praying for unsaved backsliders and family in Canada, Greece, Italy, and France. And also to be healed. And Brother Ed completely healed from stage 4 leukemia cancer. And that's thank the Lord for that. And tell Brother Ed that we're so thankful that God is still in the healing business. Mm-hmm. Amen. Joe, Tomball, Texas, 1100. And, well, I appreciate that. Enjoyed the service yesterday and the service last night as well. Out to Spotsville, Kentucky, 35. Taylor, Locust Grove, Georgia, $1.23. And he just wants to be a blessing to reach people. And thank the Lord for that. Thank you, Taylor. I appreciate you calling in and letting us know. And we'll be praying for you, my friend. Patsy, McDonough, Georgia, 50. Gordon and Selma, Belmont, Michigan, 500. Colette, Crawley, Louisiana, 40. Accepted the Lord while watching the Crusades in 1985.
3: Wow.
1: Praying for financial blessings and unsaved loved ones. Nancy, Odenville, Alabama, 50. Gene, Newcastle, Pennsylvania, 100. Dennis and Marsha, Ray, Michigan, 400. Michelle, Somerset, New Jersey, 150. Doug, Auburn, Washington, 200. Amanda, Prairieville, 200. Darlene, Conowa, Oklahoma, 600. Praying for the primaries that everyone get out and vote. Praying for the Swagger Ministry and the family. Kenneth, Gibbstown, New Jersey, 1,500. Praying for President Trump and the Iran conflict, which, like I said this morning, that they signed the deal last night. And so we'll see what happens with it. Of course, I don't trust Iran, but we'll see what happens with it. Anonymous, Riverdale, Georgia, $1,000. Hazel, Jamaica, New York, 100, asking prayer. Anonymous, Rosenberg, Texas, 25, healing from hypertension. 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Louise, Westminster, Colorado, 165, going in for a heart procedure on Thursday. 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Sharon, Marshalltown, Iowa, media church member, 300. Virginia, Wichita, Kansas, media member, 200, at having eye surgery. They're still blurry vision. Baby grandson has health issues, only weighs 5 pounds. Jeannie, Nesbitt, Mississippi, 25, praying for Pastor David, who's in the hospital, praying for salvation for family and need a healing touch. Ciota, Ference, Ohio, 200, niece is in the hospital, and they're going to do surgery, possibly may have to remove her foot. Goodness gracious. Mm. We'll be praying for her. And then Ina, Brooklyn, New York, media member 200, praying for family and the country.
0: Got Alma, Melbourne, Arkansas, 200, praying for family. Diane, Wyoming, Pennsylvania, media church member 375, praying for Oliver, Pastor Parrish's son, and praying for Medicare, Social Security, and healing. Margaret, Madisonville, Louisiana, 100, praying for SBN's goal. Shirley, Springfield, Missouri, 100, praising God for his goodness. Gene, Poplarville, Mississippi, media church member, 150, praying for her daughter's charge nurse, and her daughter at work has cancer. It's very serious, and they both need prayer. And she is in remission from cancer, and praise God for that. Pamela, Toowoomba, Queensland, Australia, 163, praying for unsafe family. Anna, Moore, South Carolina, 25. Marvin, Hudsonville, Michigan, media church member, 250, praying for healing for grandson's shoulder. Jeanette, Lucidale, Mississippi, 100. Reggie, San Francisco, California, media church member, 200, praying for healing, earaches and headaches. Dell, Shreveport, Louisiana, 50, praying for healing. Iris, Colorado Springs, Colorado, media church member, 30, praying for healing. Anna, Fraser's Bottom, West Virginia, $100, praying for good health. Teresa, Milton Keynes, England, United Kingdom, media church member, 135, praying for family. This is Dorothy. Pacific, Missouri, media church member 110, praying for unsafe loved ones in financial trouble. Susan, St. Paul, Minnesota, 150, praying for salvation and the family. Carl and Joanne, Manchester, Tennessee, media church member 50, praying for healing and two sons. Carolyn, Sachs, Texas, media church member 500, praying for the Swagger family. John and Tammy, Wasilla, Alaska, media church member 500, praying for the Lord's intervention and a successful move to Baton Rouge. Lois, Jacksonville, Florida, 50, praying for healing. Lynn, Nashville, Tennessee, media church member 200, thankful and blessed. Dale, Redding, California, Media Church member 50. 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Grace's message last night was very good. Mike and Carolyn, Hemphill, Texas, Media Church member 200, praying for President Trump. Peggy, Piedmont, South Carolina, Media Church member 200, praying for healing, President Trump. Anonymous, Knoxville, Tennessee, 100, praying for husband's health. And Cheryl, Crisfield, Maryland, 20, praying for healing today for self and sister.
1: 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Anonymous, Jackson, Port, Arkansas, 40, closer walk with the Lord. Winifred and Ruth, Taylorsville, North Carolina, media member 150, praying for the country and President Trump. Helen, Annapolis, Maryland, 200, needs prayer for a rash that she can't get rid of. Brenda, Windsor, Virginia, 25, and thanking the Lord for his love and protection. Alicia, Sheboygan, Wisconsin, 25, praying for the Israel country, Trump, Swaggart family. Patricia, Arcadia, Florida, media member $5, health and finances. Charlene, Wayne, Michigan, media member 100, physical healing, and to draw closer to the Lord. William and Sherry, Hastings, Michigan, media member 430, Swaggart family, Larson family, Israel country, and President Trump. James and Jean, Swainsboro, Georgia, 300, has issues with health. Andrew Denton, Texas, 200, health and finances. Judy Lancaster, Pennsylvania, media member 200, household salvation and healing in body. Larry Williston, South Carolina, media member 200, and then Perry Buchanan, Virginia, 100. Church's members needs the church that they are members of needs physical healing. Robin, I got a few more here. We can try to get through some of these real quick before the break. So I'm gonna read through them pretty quickly. Cheryl Hagerman, New Mexico, $200. Tammy, Neosha, Missouri, $200. Zelma, New Kent, Virginia, $300. 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Thankful for what God is doing. 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Tony, Paris, California, media member, $25. Praying for healing of a headache and salvation for family. Johanna, Lula, Georgia, media member, $400. $100 is in honor of her mother's birthday. She would have been 100 years young today. Wow. And we'll be praying for you and the family and also praying for you for healing. Angeline, Kennett Square, Pennsylvania, media member, $100. Praying for family. LaVon, Rome, Georgia, $300. Healing prayers for all of her health issues and her brother's back. Jerry and Joyce, Seymour, Missouri, $250. Unsaved loved ones and President Trump. Terry and Dawn, Fredonia, Wisconsin, media member, $235. Praying for a wayward grandson, Jacob. Daughter, Teresa, salvation and healing for husband, Terry. 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Praying for mother, father, and sister. Need a new AC. Diane, Gifford, Pennsylvania, $300. Unsaved family. Patty, Alpena, Michigan, $500. Household salvation for sister's family and husband needs healing. Then Betty, Castleberry, Florida, media member 113, praying for healing for her, George, Sheila, Carol, and Madeline.
0: Alexander and Hesse, Riceboro, Georgia, 500, saying, has a prayer request today. Deborah, El Paso, Arkansas, 100, praying for her son, sister's family, and salvation for the family, problem with a neighbor. Carolyn, Gainesville, Georgia, media church member 500. And needs healing from vertigo, and need a touch. You know, it's interesting. When I was a boy, we would pick up my grandmother every Sunday morning for church, and she had vertigo real bad. So I was the stability provider. So I would go to the door. She'd grab onto my arm, and every now and then I'd feel her

0: going to the right. And yeah. she would start pulling on me. So that's a serious issue. And if she didn't have someone, she'd fall over.
1: Right.
0: So exactly. Let's pray for this dear one with a vertigo issue, definitely. This is Dean, Campbellsport, Wisconsin, Media Church member 500, second donation of 500, and praying for divine healing and direction. Pock, P-O-K, Pock, I hope I'm saying that correctly. Cross, South Carolina, 200, praying for a needed hip surgery. Anonymous, Decatur, Illinois, 100, praying for a change of mind of their daughter and about an elective surgery. Mary, Middletown, Ohio, Media Church member 100, praying for family, SBN. Jesse and Barbara, Indianapolis, Indiana, 200. Michael and Fanny, Clinton Township, Michigan, Media Church member 342, requesting prayer for an unsafe family. Shirley, North Chicago, Illinois, Media Church member 700, praying for people in the country. Fed natural disasters. Eddie and Brenda, Urbana, Ohio, 240, praying for physical healing for Sherry and husband Eddie. This is Carol, Kansas City, Missouri, 200, praying for pain to go away. Diane, Schenectady, New York, 30, praying for better health. Charlotte, Arlington, Texas, Media Church member 25, praying for PTSD. Loves SBN, thankful for the work Pastor Jimmy has done for the Lord. David and Janet, Tacoma, Washington, Media Church member 650. Lee and Debbie, Fremont, New Hampshire, Media Church member 300, praying for a niece to know the Lord, and the Lord will continue to allow them to hand out Bibles, and for a move of God at IYC. And Linda, Lebanon, Pennsylvania, 200, praying for relief from depression, a close walk with the Lord.
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1: Ladies and gentlemen, this is Dr. Gabriel Swaggart, and we've got a very special offer that you need to have. In fact, this is a very special book. It was written by my grandfather before he passed. It was entitled The Church and the Cross. Now, ladies and gentlemen, it's four chapters, but each chapter is absolutely amazing. It's going to leave you spellbound for sure. Each chapter, it's back to the cross. The Modern Church, A Description of the Second Coming, and The Presence of the Lord. Over 200 pages. 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
1: 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And why? 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

0: All right, we are back, ladies and gentlemen. Paula from Spartanburg, South Carolina, $2,000, media member. And health went downhill. Daughter's got cerebral palsy. Lives here. We need prayer. And don't know what we would do without the channel. We've got Kent from Newcastle, Pennsylvania, $1,000. Thanking the Lord for the opportunity to give. Paula, Morton, Illinois, $1,000. Healing of the eyes. John and Glenda, Excelsior Springs, Missouri, media church member, $1,000. Healing for lungs, and brothers having surgery on his head. Marsha, Junction City, Kansas, media member, $1,000. And has health issues and family. And also praying for the Swaggart family. Cassandra, State Line, Mississippi, $1,000. Mom has dementia. Bonnie, Baton Rouge, is one of our Family Worship Center members, $2,000. Family Salvation, Sandy, St. Peter's, Missouri, media member, $1,000. She says, Gabriel, you remind me a lot of your grandfather when you preach. Well, I appreciate that. So that's a great honor.
1: That is. It's true.
0: Well, I appreciate it. Robert and Rebecca, Decatur, Indiana, $1,000, praising the Lord for his goodness. Annette from Friendswood, Texas, $200. Do you have any?
2: I don't.
0: Oh, here, let me give you some of these.
2: I was a great steward and read them all.
0: Yes, you were. Yes, you were. Goodness. All right, here we go. Annette, Friendswood, Texas, $200. Thomas and Monica, Fayetteville, Pennsylvania, $100. Praying for health. Bonnie, St. Louis, Missouri, $100. Stephen, Boynton Beach, Florida, $200. Praying for peace in the country and the world. Laraba, I hope I pronounced your name correctly. Greenbelt, Maryland, $20. Barbara, Oaks, North Dakota, $100. Julie, Austin, Texas, $500. Praying the Lord would turn son's heart to him before he moves back in with her next month. Joni, Vinton, Virginia, $100. Felicia, Texarkana, Arkansas, $100. 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Rex, Myrtle Beach, South Carolina, $50, and asking the Lord would keep calm during hard times. Anonymous, Crescent City, Kentucky, $150, praying for the needs of the ministry. Ashley, Phoenix, Virginia, $100, in memory of Sister Tina. Arcelia, Mission, Texas, $40, salvation, health, safety for family, praying for the SBN, country, Israel, President Trump and family, and also the local church in Palm Valley. 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
2: 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Mary, Vancouver, Washington, media church member, $100, praying for Swagger family. Russell and Wanda, Redding, California, $500. Beverly, Maribel, Wisconsin, media church member, $220, praying for kids to come to the Lord. Barbara, Waco, Texas, media church member, $375, praying for SBN's goal, love Grace's message. Kay, Fairhope, Alabama, $315, praying for family. Denise, Cincinnati, Ohio, media church member, $26, praying for Sister Rhonda, who's having brain surgery as we speak. Lord, touch this dear one and guide this hands of the surgeon in Jesus' name. And we're praying for a good report. Gary and Esther, Xenia, Ohio, $25, praying for a miracle healing for their son, a stage 4 cancer. Lord, touch him in the name of Jesus. Patricia, Lake Worth, Florida, $100, praying for Dr. Gabe and health and requesting a song by Walt Mills. You have any left?
0: Yeah, I got some. Okay. Go ahead.
2: And Ann, you want me to read the rest of mine?
0: You read as many as you want.
2: Okay. Ann, Canton, Ohio, $150, praying for a daughter. She's had her appendix taken out, needs good recovery. Fran, Tahlequah, Oklahoma, $300, requesting prayer. Janet, Erie, Pennsylvania, $300, continued physical healing. Morris, Evans Mills, New York, $400. Russell and Anna, Sheboygan, Wisconsin, 130. I will do that. This is for Anna. It's her birthday. And praying that the Lord will bring their kidney numbers up. But this is for Anna. Happy birthday to you. Happy birthday to you. Happy birthday, dear Anna. Happy birthday to you and many, many more. Joan, Morristown, New Jersey, Media Church member 30, praying for complete healing. Don and Alice, Glencoe, Alabama, 400, praying for good health and 8-year-old granddaughter who needs a miracle. Randy and Sharon, Spring Creek, Nevada, Media Church member 500, praying for healing. Teresa, Lebanon, Missouri, 350, praying for present and healing members for the ministry.
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2: 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Norman, Melvindale, Michigan, Media Church member 244, praying for healing. Need the Lord to bless them with a new roof. 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And Anonymous, Apopka, Florida, 30, praying for healing. And, okay. Sure. This is for Anonymous in Apopka, Florida. Happy birthday to you. Happy birthday to you. Happy birthday, dear Anonymous in Apopka. Happy birthday to you and many, many more.
0: All right. Ida, Gresham, Oregon, $100, praying for family members and friends. 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Teresa Ailey, Georgia, 300, praying for healing. 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People of the world will start listening to God's Word. 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Unsaved loved ones, country in Israel. Rex, Ararat, North Carolina, 250, praying for the country and the president. William and Nettie, Midland, Texas, Media Member 150, asking for prayer. Mary, Washington, Pennsylvania, 75, needing prayer for the peace deal that is going to be signed. Tracy, Toccoa, Georgia, 100, healing and salvation of family. David and Alma, Corpus Christi, Texas, 300, praying.

0: for Wife Healing and all of our volunteers. Mary, Midland, Texas, Media Member 100, praying for unsaved loved ones and that every need will be met. Roger, Burlington, Kansas 100, praying for an employment opportunity. Venetia, Australia 50. And Timothy and Betty from North Hollywood, California, Media Member 160. And praying for the funds to come in. All right, where are we at on our goals now, Jeff?
1: So we are at 23,500s, and we are at 28,000.
0: Oh yeah, I figured we were getting close to 1,000.
1: Yeah,
0: just two more
1: today.
0: Gifts of 1,000, we would have met our goal. And of course, we want to surpass it. We don't want to just meet it. We want to surpass it. So let's get to those phones, ladies and gentlemen. We're waiting on your call now.

don't care what you're facing. I don't care what the devil's told you he's going to do to you. I don't care what the doctor has said. I don't care what the banker has said. There is absolutely no situation that the child of God is facing that our God, he's not bigger than your mountain. He's bigger than the ocean that you've got to cross over. He's bigger than any demon that comes against you. Come on, sing it one more time.

don't go far. Singers, don't go far. If you have a need tonight, if you're sick in body, if you're tormented in your mind, I want you to get down here. We're going to be praying for the sick tonight. We believe in a God that heals, a God that delivers, a God that saves, a God that baptizes in the Holy Spirit, a God that can get your wayward children and bring them back into home, a God that can restore your marriage, a God that can restore your health and your finances. And whatever the circumstance of your life, it's not too big for our Lord and our Savior. I'm going to ask them to sing it again. And while they're singing, I want you to lift your hands as a sign of faith. And I want you to believe God tonight. And those of you watching us, wherever you're watching, by Sun Life Broadcasting Network right now, I want you to know the same spirit that's in this house tonight is right where you are. And if you'll stretch out that hand and believe God, He will touch you in your need right where you are. Come on, singers.

0: asking that every sick body would be healed, every broken heart would be mended, every marriage that's hurting would be restored, families that are fractured, that they would be reconciled. Lord, finances that need a touch, we're asking you to give them a raise in pay.
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2: Ladies and gentlemen, this is Dr. Gabriel Swaggart, and we've got a very special offer that you need to have. In fact, this is a very special book. It was written by my grandfather before he passed. It was entitled The Church and the Cross. Now, ladies and gentlemen, it's four chapters, but each chapter is absolutely amazing. It's going to leave you spellbound for sure. Each chapter, it's back to the cross, the modern church, a description of the second coming, and the presence of the Lord. Over 200 pages. This is something that you need. You can see the information on the screen. For your gift, we will send this book to you. This is what you need. I

0: know it's going to be a blessing. Call the number on the screen, or you can go online right now and get your copy of my grandfather's latest book, The Church and the Cross.
1: 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The Expositor Study Bible Crossfire Deluxe Edition, meticulously designed with the young generation in mind. 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The Expositor Study Bible Signature Edition, elegantly crafted in beautiful burgundy leather. It makes for a perfect addition to your own collection or a thoughtful gift for someone dear to you. Last but not least, there's a comprehensive collection of the Jimmy Swaggart Bible Commentaries. They're an invaluable resource for any Christian study library, enhancing the depth of understanding in God's Word. As we continue our mission to reach the world, we earnestly ask for your prayers and support. Your contributions make a world of difference. And we pray that the Lord will bless you abundantly.
0: As never before, there is more interest on Bible prophecy than we've ever seen in the church. And why? Well, look at the signs of the times. To answer some of your questions about Bible prophecy, we have two commentaries, one on Daniel and one on the book of Revelation. When you study these together, Daniel and Revelation, it's going to open up to you the end times as nothing that you've ever read before. Now, it's Offer L and your gift of $200, which we will use in return to reach the world for Jesus Christ. So listen, if you're interested on what the future holds, if you're interested on Bible prophecy, if you're interested on the rapture of the church, if you're interested of where we are in Bible prophecy, you need these two commentaries, Daniel and Revelation. Offer L, $200.
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0: All right, Carol from Battle Creek, Michigan, Media Church member, $2,500. Praying for nation to return to the Lord in honor of Brother Swaggart, Sister Howe, who turned 100 this year. She, founded an organization called Bibles for Children. Catherine, Goldendale, Washington, media member, $4,000. And that's 30 right there, isn't
4: it? Yes, sir.
0: That's 30. Daughter needs healing. Husband is kidney failure and also for self. Refugio, Imperial, California, media member, $700. Salvation for two sons. Bernie and Judith, Dubuque, Iowa, media member, $1,000. The restoration of all the tapes, it's a long process. I think it's going to take about a year and a half to complete. But they're working on... some of it right now. Texan Boots from Lima, Ohio, media member, $1,000, praying for healing for her and her husband. Richard, Riddle, Oregon, media member, $500, unspoken. We have Angela, Orlando, Florida, $200, trusting the Lord. Ralph Baton Rouge, $500. We have Debbie from Terrebonne, Oregon, $50, praying for son Robert's deliverance from alcohol and drugs. Charles, Mount Airy, Maryland, $300. 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John in McKaysville, Georgia, $100. Belinda and Terry, West Melbourne, Florida, $100. Healing for husband, has kidney failure. Dwayne and Joan, London, Kentucky, 120. Janice from Olalla, Oregon, 150. Jeremy Lorraine, Ohio, $2. JP Bogota, New Jersey, 60. Dwayne and Joan, London, Kentucky, their second gift, $100. Jeannie, Mountain Grove, Missouri, 210. Randy and Jeannie, Albany, Oregon, at 1,000. Violet, Orlando, Florida, $143. Trusting the Lord for a divine turnaround. JP, Bogota, New Jersey. I think he's calling in. This is a second gift, $181. Nathan from Pittsville, Virginia, $340. Brandon, Prairieville, Louisiana, $375. Crystal, Columbia, Missouri, $20. 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Karen Clay Center, Kansas, 100. Brother and sister having eye shots and need healing, and also need healing for back. Anthony and Kim, Albuquerque, New Mexico, 300. Criselda, Mountain Home, Idaho, 200. Cindy, Mineola, Texas, 10. John, Sun City, Arizona, 100. Praying for the Swaggart family and all the upcoming IYC and IKC. And then grandson was deployed to Israel, he's in the Army. He's been there for 16 months. And then Terry, Akron, Ohio, 200. Cher, Newcastle, Colorado, 200. Maureen, Roswell, Georgia, 100. Mark and Linda, West Salem, Ohio, 300. Donna, College Station, Texas, 100. Elma, Ben Wheeler, Texas, 1,000. Chelsea, Coraopolis, Pennsylvania, 100. And yes, you were. So, Robin, dear sister was saying that we were trying to figure out how to pronounce her name.
4: Oh.
0: And it's pronounced Chelsea, but it's spelt with a G.
4: Chelsea.
0: So it's not Gelsey, it's Chelsea. Because you and I were trying to figure that out. And so thank you, Sister Chelsea, for sending a pronunciation key.
4: Yes.
0: We thank the Lord for that.
4: Always helpful.
0: Always helpful. And Elena Dennis, West Bend, Wisconsin, 300, unsaved loved ones, President Israel, and also we're praying for you, Mr. Pastor Dr. Gabe. I appreciate that. Thank you. Luann Dover, Delaware, 140. Praying, and there's remembering the Swaggart family during this time. Encourage every media member to give, and God truly answers prayer. And he says, Malachi 3:10 is the truth. He'll pour out a blessing you won't have room to receive. Mm-hmm. We serve a God of grace, love, and mercy. Sarah, Rockville, Indiana, $10. Carol Euclair, Wisconsin, $100. And said, we enjoyed the services both yesterday and last night. Beverly, College Station, Texas, 300. Tammy, Panama City, Florida, 50. And then Carol, Hudson, Wisconsin, 30.
4: 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Sister Grace did a wonderful job last night. 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Doctors can't get it diagnosed, but God can. And in fact, he can heal you without a diagnosis.
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4: 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And continued praying for myself and my healing, and I appreciate that so much. This is Carmen, Albuquerque, New Mexico, 100, praying for family and healing. Husband's needs a miracle. Janet, Springfield, Missouri, 2,000, praying for grandson to turn back to the Lord and physical healing. Paul, Whittier, California, 100, praying for family. Melvin and Helen, Little Falls, New Jersey, Media Church member, 100, requesting prayer. Micah and Barbara, Fairburn, Georgia, Media Church member, 800, praying for the Swaggart and Larson families. Enjoyed the services yesterday. Mark, Bear, Delaware, 120. Anonymous, Morris, Illinois, 200, praying for a daughter with lots of infection, and they don't know what's causing it. Adrian, Orange, Connecticut, Media Church member, 200. Happy blessed year to everyone, and prayers is their praise report. Glenn and Lynn, Attica, Michigan, Media Church Member 150, and Anonymous, Fort Wayne, Indiana, $400.
0: All right, Terry.

0: salvation and victory over addiction. Alice, Leesburg, New Jersey, media member, 200. And Robin, she said this, we love praying with Gabe and Robin for all of the needs.
1: Thank you.
0: I appreciate
1: that's
0: that.
1: That's awesome.
0: I'm glad you're doing
1: and
0: that.
1: And look, I hope people realize that when we read these, we're counting on the prayer warriors
0: Amen.
1: Out there to latch on
0: Great.
1: To them.
0: Amen.
1: And ring the bells of heaven.
0: And you know, people do that.
1: Yeah.
0: We have a lot of people that do that, and I appreciate that very much. I believe that there are true intercessors that's still out there.
1: And that's their call.
0: Still believing, absolutely. I mentioned it last night or yesterday at church.
2: Yesterday morning, yeah.
0: But, you know, there are people that are called to intercessory prayer where they just literally pray for hours because God's called them to do that.
1: Absolutely.
0: And I believe that that's, and excuse the terminology, but I believe that's a dying art form.
1: Yeah.
0: True intercessory prayer.
1: Right.
0: But I believe that there are many of you
1: right
0: there.
1: Well, we used to use words like tarry before the Lord.
0: Right, right.
1: And that was mentioned weekly at my little church when
0: I
1: grew up.
0: Yes, it was. And it's not that anymore.
1: And we don't tarry.
2: Right.
1: We're too busy getting fast food, you know.
0: Fast food faith.
1: Yeah.
2: Watch out.
1: That's it. There's a good sermon title for you.
0: Fast food faith. Well, okay. Let me set the stage here real quick. So whenever Dad finishes with his series on 1st, 2nd, 3rd John, which will be probably, you know, August, I would say, the Lord kind of dealt with me. I would say, but the Lord dealt with me when I got back from vacation. I read a lot and I read a lot. And so I was just reading a lot of different books, stuff that just catches my attention. And a lot of the books that I found to be really good were very surface level. But it's because that's where most Christians are.
1: Yeah.
0: And so the Lord, I felt, begin to deal with my heart about dealing and preparing a series called When Christianity Becomes a Career.
1: Mm.
0: And it
1: professional
0: really,
1: Christians.
0: It deals with the fact that there is a surface level Christianity. They're satisfied with where they are. And there's really no desire and no hunger to go further. When we are leaving, when we get like that, we are leaving so much on the table.
1: Yeah.
0: Because God has so much more for us. And I feel like many Christians are living far beneath the abundant life that God has provided. Far beneath.
2: Mm-hmm.
0: And I'm going to say this too. Because this is what I have observed over the last several years. But it is the same in the Message of the Cross community, that we're satisfied with just saying that terminology, and we're satisfied with a surface understanding of it.
1: Yeah.
0: That God has so much more for us, and the challenge that I want to present is, are you wanting to go further and to go deeper in the things of God? It's going to cost you something when that happens. And I really believe that that's why most Christians, they're satisfied with the surface level Christianity.
2: Mm.
0: It's because they don't understand it, or maybe they do, but it is going to cost them some. Discipleship costs something.
1: Right.
0: In fact, discipleship costs everything. Salvation is free. But to follow God, to walk after God, to walk closely after God, it's going to cost you everything. And I think a lot of people may not want to experience that, so they're satisfied with just a surface level understanding.
1: Rich and increased with goods and in need of nothing.
0: And we've got to really implore the Lord and say, Lord, I'm not satisfied with where I'm at. The whole purpose of this series that's coming up is to challenge us to go deeper.
1: With the spiritual appetite.
2: Yeah.
1: I love it.
0: So.
1: Well, you know, honestly, when you don't need anything physically, when you don't need anything financially,
0: mm-hmm.
1: you lose sometimes your desire to seek the Lord. And unfortunately, we seek Him for stuff.
2: So we take things back into our own
1: right.
2: hands.
1: And just like you were saying earlier in the shift, when we're talking about grasping and not letting go,
2: mm-hmm.
1: we're so comfortable in our lazy boys with our remote, you know, that we're not seeking the Lord like we ought.
0: Well, I believe there's a
2: distraction.
0: We're living in a time frame where everything is accessible.
1: Yeah.
0: You don't have to

0: work for as much as you should to earn certain things now. But it's not like that in our relationship with God.
1: Right.
0: It takes practice.
1: Mm-hmm.
0: It takes perseverance. It takes discipline mm-hmm. to really get into the presence of God. Like this morning, whenever I was up and I was praying, there's going to be moments where when you start praying, it's easy.
1: Right.
0: It is just easy. And then like this morning, you wake up and you're sitting there and it's like you can't get your mind right.
2: Right.
1: Right.
0: It's like there's distractions, there's a lot of thoughts, there's all these different things, but you just have to persevere and push through it and really continue to get before the Lord. It's going to happen. Those things happen sometimes. But what people don't like at times is having to go through those moments.
2: Right.
0: And discipleship costs everything.
1: Right.
0: If to be a disciple of Christ, it costs everything.
2: Yeah.
0: So.
2: Or you have to have endurance.
0: That's it. In Augustine, Orlando, Florida, 100, praying for family health and salvation. It happened at the Cross Ministries. Dear friends, I love these people. Jackson, Mississippi, media member 100, praying for the Armstrong family, wife had hip surgery, and keep stepping for Jesus. Amen. Say, we'll see you soon. Can't wait to see y'all very, very soon. Letty, Hickory, North Carolina, media member 100, need favor to move. And then Orvis and Rita Baton Rouge, family. These are some of our church members, 200, unsaved loved ones, son needs healing, and praying for lost souls.
3: Ronald and Martha, LJ, Georgia, media church member 200, wants to tell Dr. Gabe he did an amazing job yesterday.
2: Yes, he did.
3: Morris, Owensburg, Kentucky, 100, needing healing. Faye, Clinton, Mississippi, 300, praying for the country. Letha, Black River Falls, Wisconsin, media church member 50, praying for healing. Estella, Wayne, New Jersey, media church member 137, needing prayer. Alice, Lakewood, California, media church member 600, praying for President Trump and for Nigeria. Mildred, Valdez, North Carolina, 270, praying for the Lord's continued work in her family. Anonymous, Stockbridge, Georgia, 200. Anonymous, Deer Creek, Colorado, 150. Mary, San Antonio, Texas, media church member 100, praying for the Swagger family, SPN. Daryl, Coggins Station, Pennsylvania, 200, praying for healing. Anonymous, Bossier City, Louisiana, 400, praying for immediate family members. And Tom, Canton, Ohio, $200. He fell and hurt his right arm and needs healing. Mm. And Lord, we pray that you touch Tom today and ease his pain. Gabe?
0: All right, we've got Mac. I'm going to do my best to pronounce your name, and if I mispronounce, I apologize. Macalesi, Rio Vista, California, media member 100, and says, Pastor Gabe, I met you at your doctoral graduation. It was a Fijian couple during the hooding ceremony. I remember that. I do remember that. That was a little over a year ago. And thank you for that. I appreciate you bringing that to my remembrance. And I do remember y'all. And it was an honor to meet y'all. Phyllis Decatur, Illinois, 100. Teresa Bonterre, Missouri, 50. Traveling safety for daughter and family. Clyde and Linda Moore, Ohio, 150. Praying for healing and a miracle for wife as first stage of dementia and also salvation for loved ones. Owen, Brooklyn, New York. Media member 100, praying for the Swaggart family and church members. Gerald and Maxine, Dade City, Florida, media member 100, praying for the needs of the ministry. Ivana, Springfield, Ohio, media member 200, praying for President Trump. Diane, Iron Station, North Carolina, media member 50, has neuropathy in feet, legs, and needs backup. Prayers for healing, also praying for President Trump. Peggy, Kalamazoo, Michigan, 200, praying for her son, going through a difficult trial. Virginia, Andalusia, Alabama, 153, salvation for lost family. And friends, William, Sand Springs, Oklahoma, 85, praying for the Sheraton and Angel. Belton, Texas, media member 250, granddaughter, great-granddaughter has been diagnosed with severe scoliosis. Go ahead, Rob.
3: All righty, got Jimmy, Las Vegas, Nevada, 100. Stuart and Barbara, Independence, Louisiana, media church member 500, praying for the family, giving in memory of husband Stuart. James from Dora, Alabama, 110, praying for deliverance of their son. And Lord, touch this dear one in the name of Jesus. Deliver him from oppression and set his feet on the right path and protect him in Jesus' name. And looking for a good report. Dorothy, Dallas, Texas, media church member 100, requesting prayer. Anonymous, Wallensburg, Colorado, 200, praying for salvation of family, grandson to eat better, and daughter. George, Derby, New York, media church member 100, praying for world peace. Sam and Lenora, Belton, Texas, 25. Praying for wife's health, Swaggart's

0: And I'm not sure what ST is.
1: Sheriff Vaughn.
0: Well, who decided that?
2: I had this one. I had that this
3: not
2: morning,
3: me.
2: Too, and I couldn't figure
0: Last
2: it out.
0: Last time I checked, it was street.
3: Yeah. But it is. It's Sheriff-a-thon.
0: Oh, okay.
2: Makes sense. I had that this morning when I was
0: reading. Really, ST is saint and street.
3: Yeah.
0: It's already taken. You can't use it.
3: It should be the SAT for Sheriff-a-thon.
2: Yes.
3: Sheriff-a-thon.
2: Yes.
0: All right. All right. But, Dolores, Brookville, Wisconsin.
3: Should be sat. Sat.
0: $1,000 praying for health and more strength of body.
3: It shows you what great conversation we have.
0: We are brilliant. This is Sandra, Greenville, Texas, 225, praying for the Sheriff-a-thon Gold Reach.
2: True brainiacs here.
3: Yes.
0: Pinky in the brain, is that what?
3: Yep. It's a lot of information going on right now.
0: Jody, Hillmark, California, Media Church Member 100, Closer Walk with the Lord. And Beatrice, Schenectady, New York, Media Church Member 500, not feeling well today and would like prayer.
3: Do you have any more?
0: I do not.
3: Okay, here, let me give you these right here.
0: Okie dokie. He was sifting through them. I suspect he was taking all the large gifts to read for himself.
3: I actually did not, but I actually got, you got several of them in there. You should anyway. Lloyd,
0: it's a baseless accusation.
3: Baseless accusation. Lloyd, Colton, California, 150. Max from Fort Wayne, Indiana, 200. Mandy, Oakley, Illinois, 300. Bob and Eddie, Beulah, Michigan, 100. 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Praying for the way is made to get to Georgia with husband Rocky, and praying for the ministry and the Swaggart family. Melissa, Morgan City, Louisiana, 500. Christine, Roanoke Park, California, 300. 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Mark and Patricia, Falling Waters, West Virginia, 1000, healing for eye issues. And Patricia has hearing issues, and for Mark and family salvation. Carolyn, Charleston, Rhode Island, Media Member, 25, unity in the family and healing of husband Michael. Myrtle Beach, South Carolina, 60, praying for family and friends and kids. Danny and Dolores, Jasper, Alabama, Media Member 700, praying for granddaughter. 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Maria, Fall River, Massachusetts, 50, physical healing and body, and praying for President Trump. And then James, Salisbury, Maryland, Media Member 200, praying for President Trump, good health, daughter, granddaughter, and for the network. Go ahead, Robin.
0: We've got Joe and Doris, Dayton, Ohio, 320, praying for Doris, and she needs the ability to walk again. Brenda, Clinton, Maryland, 30, praying for all of JSM operators and their goals to be reached and enjoy the Sunday morning and night services. Sue, Lancaster, South Carolina, Media Church Member, 100. Dave and Ella, Howell, Michigan, 200, praying for her daughter Heather, who had surgery and is doing great. Debbie, Winlock, Washington, 125, praying for son and daughter-in-law. They are in the beginning stages of getting a divorce, and I'm so sorry to hear that. That's a very difficult process to go through. But the Lord is good, and then we'll miss Dr. Dupree and wife, and we will miss them greatly, great folks. Dan, Beatrice, Nebraska, let me correct myself. Media Church Member, 270, praying for continued healing for wife and country and leadership. Charles, Amite, Louisiana, 100, praying for the family. Dimple, Golden, Mississippi, Media Church Member, 40. This is Linda Schohari, New York, Media Church Member, 125, praying for surgery for her friend Diego. Kathleen, Galesburg, Illinois, 100, praying for Kathleen. Says she has CHF. Do you know what that is?
2: CHF.
0: I have to look that up. And praying for unsafe family and praying for you today. This is Edwina, Greenville, Alabama, 300, praying for healing. Vicki, Columbia City, Indiana, 100, praying for needs to be met. Bruce, Trustville, Alabama, 75, praying for President Trump. Ruth, Houston, Texas, Media Church Member, 200, praying for unsaved loved ones, Swagger family, Larson family, baby Oliver.

0: Lori, Frankfort, Michigan, 174, praying for healing, loves SBN. Lois, Springfield, Oregon, 100, praying for a heart procedure, would like to have prayer. And Leela, Marshalltown, Iowa, Meeting Church, number 102, praying for salvation of 3 children, not walking with the Lord, and praising the Lord for complete healing. Amen. Gordon, Maynardville, Tennessee, 200. Amy, Lithonia, Georgia, Media Church Member 200, praying for healing in the family. Jim and Paula, Derry, Pennsylvania, Media Church Member 100, praying for goal to be reached and also praying for the country in Israel. James and Joyce, Evansville, Indiana, 300, praying for family. And Mission of Mercy Outreach Church, San Antonio, Texas, 25, praying for the children.
1: 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Alan and Joel in Kerrville, Texas, Media Member 500, praying for unsafe family, Israel, the Swaggart family, and President Trump. Richard Newfila, Ohio, 100, healing for self, wife, and brother-in-law. Jacqueline Holt, Michigan, Media Member 600, praying that God will give the President Trump wisdom concerning the peace agreement. Henry and Elenita from Baton Rouge, their members here, 160. And praying for successful colonoscopy surgery for Brother Henry. No complications and good result this coming Wednesday. Catherine, Largo, Florida, Media Church Member 50. Praying for American Israel. Wanda, New Waverly, Texas, 200, has health issues. Charles and Deborah, Ashland, Kentucky, 500. Salvation for unsaved loved ones. Physical healing for Charles and April. Paula, Brandon, Florida, Media Member 140. Joel receives a good result in the upcoming heart test. 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Anonymous, Bartow, Florida, 100, son needs healing. Patsy Denton, Texas, Media Member 250, brother was diagnosed with dementia. Younger sister also, Patsy's health, unsafe loved ones, and daughter has a special needs son. Debbie, Maple Grove, Minnesota, Media Member 800, praying for her to stay in self-control and for her to overcome, for a breakthrough, for a victory over the flesh and the devil, in wisdom and direction. Anonymous, Etoka, Oklahoma, 1,120, praying for ministry and all the people in Israel and the nation. Barbara, Monette, Arkansas, Media Member 600. Son is disabled. He's a disabled vet. He has PTSD, and his name is Michael. And your son is an American hero. And we salute him, and we honor him and recognize him for
2: his
1: service.
2: That was 600.
1: That was 600. And we just thank you and thank him for his service. Sylvia, Blackstone, Virginia, 500, unspoken request. All right, where does that leave us? Real quick before, Robin, you read some.
2: We are at 43,500s, and we're right at 41,000s. So right. We're doing great.
1: All right, go ahead, Rob.
0: This is Charlene Kimball, Michigan, Media Church Member 160. Oh, my goodness. The daughter died Memorial Day.
3: Oh, man.
0: Lord, touch this dear family. I'm so
1: Hold
0: sorry
1: Hold on for a second.
0: That.
1: You want to get that shift total? That shift
2: what
1: total. What
2: I do here?
1: Up.
2: There we go.
0: Wow.
1: I wish that was the truth. There you go.
2: And then it was 68. It was 160, yeah. Sorry.
1: You're good.
0: Did I read this one?
2: Yes.
0: Oh, I did. Yeah, and so we want to be lifting up Charlene and family. This is Bob and Jody, St. Louis, Oklahoma, 20, praying for family, salvation, and finances. Carol, Osage City, Kansas, Media Church Member 300, praying for salvation and restoration of family. Israel, America, Family Worship Center. Really appreciate Gabriel's sermon yesterday.
1: Thank you.
0: Susie, Okawinge, New Mexico, 200, praying for President Trump. I think I did pretty good.
2: You did really good on that.
0: Especially with the accents.
2: I'd have still been guessing.
0: Yeah, I was guessing. Judy Gallion, Ohio, 200, praying for comfort. Family and friends. This is Shirley, Port Washington, Ohio, 150, praying for the family. Esther, Combine, Texas, Media Church Member 50, praying for salvation of grandchildren. Anonymous, Mountain Air, New Mexico, 100, praying for the church family. Vincent and Kathy, Charlotte, North Carolina, Media Church Member 25, praying for Kathy. First week of June, had some dental work done and needs healing. Vincent hurt. His feet are giving him a lot of trouble, and I understand that, so he needs prayer. Bonnie, Montgomery, Illinois, Media Church Member 200, praying for physical healing. Mary and RV, Clearwater, Florida, 125, praying for God's strength and wisdom.

0: Betty Wise, Virginia, 200, praying for family, monthly tithes. That's what they're sending in. Deanna Colquard, Oklahoma, Media Church Member, 80. And, well, thank you so much for those kind words. Evelyn, Lawrence Township, New Jersey, 300, requesting prayer for health. And Judith, Redding, California, Media Church Member, 120, praying for her sister and self. And she's just getting over cancer, and sister fell and hurt herself, and they all need prayer.
1: All right, we've got to take our break, ladies and gentlemen, so let's continue to get to those phones right now. Now, we've already met the goal for $1,000 gifts, and we're knocking on the door to meeting the 500. Mm-hmm. Here's what I want to do. It's now 10 o'clock. I want to do, we are 40 gifts mm-hmm. of 1,000?
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1: 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Let's get it done.
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4: Ladies and gentlemen, this is Dr. Gabriel Swaggart, and we've got a very special commentary offer that you're going to want to have in your library if you don't already have it. 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If you want to know what's going to happen in the future, you need these books, because the Holy Spirit gave this information not only to Daniel, but to John the Revelator. And he opened up end time events to these two individuals.

0: Many of them have already been, the prophecies have already come to pass, but there's so many left that are not yet fulfilled, and you need to know what's going to happen in the future. So take advantage of this very special commentary offer, Daniel and Revelation. 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

I want to speak to you for just a moment. As you watch this television set, wherever in the world you might be, your situation may be dire, it may be dark. You don't know what to do. You don't know which way to go. But I want you to know there is somebody, and his name is Jesus, who loves you, who died for you. Your whole world can change. He'll give you a new life.

0: All right, we are back. This is Paul from Pennsburg, Pennsylvania. $550 in praying for strength. His wife passed away May 6th. Gosh. They would have been celebrating 67 years, August the 1st. And Father, we just pray for Paul. And we ask that you would just give him peace and comfort during this time. We ask it in Jesus' name. And, sir, we're praying for you right now. Patricia, Ponca City, Oklahoma, media member, $500. Praying for everybody who needs healing. Praying for eyes, body, President Trump, wisdom, knowledge, and also the ministry. Stephanie McAllen, Texas, $100. Leroy Page, Arizona, $300. Maria, San Antonio, Texas, $120. Praying for a sister in Christ, Yahara. She's got breast cancer, and praying for President Trump. Sue, Waxahachie, Texas, $200. Lewis, White Springs, Florida, $100. 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Houston, Texas, $100. Friend has a tumor on their L5 disc. They did surgery, but they could not get it, and it was cancerous. Dorothy, Sherville, Indiana, $50. Great-grandson needs a job. Diana, Frisco, Texas, $300. Physical healing for husband, and also praying for healing and for Linda and Steve. Eulen, from Gastonia, North Carolina, $70. Lost her husband 2 years ago, and she's also in dialysis. And Father, we just pray for our dear sister. We're asking that you would not only bring comfort and peace to her. We ask that you bring healing to her. And we ask it in Jesus' name. Cheryl, Forest Hill, Maryland, media member, $200. Frank, Grandtown, West Virginia, $75. Praying for President Trump and his family. Wayne, Livingston, Louisiana, media member, $200. Praying for friends with cancer and family members with diabetes. Barbara, Calabash, North Carolina, media member, $100. Praying for son's salvation. Judy, Canton, Ohio, $100. Mary Cheney, Kansas, $25. Need prayer for anxiety and healing and body. Praying for grandson. Betty, Cherryville, North Carolina, media member, $45. Closer walk with the Lord. Claudia, Walnut Creek, California, $100. Praying for good health in the nation. Joyce Bradenton, Florida, $26. Unsaved loved ones and healing of eyes. John Vallis, North Carolina, media member, $300. Praying for family and loved ones' salvation. Gary, Melba, Idaho, media member, $95. Praying for the Share-a-thon and salvation of souls. And then Terry, Cleveland, Ohio, $100. Praying for President Trump and his cabinet.
1: Robert and Karen, Mankato, Minnesota, $200. Media church members. Anonymous, Joliet, Illinois, $100. Praying for a granddaughter in the hospital. Linda, DeBerry, Texas, media church member, $150. Praying for the goal to be reached, country, loved ones in the hospital, unsaved loved ones. And it says a happy belated birthday to President Trump. Freda, Atlanta, Texas, media church member, $100. Praying for health problems and SBN to reach the goal. Joe Coolidge, Arizona, $50. SBN would reach its goal as their prayer request. Jonelle Ames, Iowa, media church member, $25. Let's see. Gail Red Key, is that right? Mm-hmm. Red Key, Indiana, $100. Praying for a daughter today, traveling mercies. Suzanne, Oakboro, North Carolina, media church member, $200. Thanking Gabe and Sister Frances for everything they've done for Brother Swaggart and praying for Gabe to come to North Carolina.
0: Amen.
1: Peggy, Naples, Florida, $200. Praying for the family. Delphina, San Antonio, Texas, media church member, $300. Praying for the Swaggart family. Says God's been good. Loves when Pastor Gabe shares personal stories about his grandfather. Robert, Russellville, Ohio, media church member, $300. Praying for self and family. James J. Maine, $125, praying for lost loved ones. Enjoy both.

0: Both services yesterday. Norma, Irondale, Alabama, 40, praying for daughter Susan and self. Bob, Greensboro, North Carolina, 200, son needing salvation. John and Judith, Tallara, California, 200, praying for healing.
1: All right, Joseph, Piedmont, South Carolina, 100. Their daughter-in-law's dad is dying. Mm. She's in Columbia taking care of him. Grandson needs prayer, and we'll be praying for that. Janice from right here in Baton Rouge, who's one of our church members, $48. Ronald from Compton, Rhode Island, media member, $150, praying for the ministry and the Swaggart family and everyone at the ministry. Walter and Karen, Port Arthur, Texas, $300, praying for the country. Melda, Bellflower, California, media member, $160, praying for unsaved loved ones. Jack, Cleveland, Mississippi, $100, praying for all of our volunteers. Lydia, Irvington, New Jersey, $200, giving God thanks. Carol, Newton, North Carolina, $300, praying for family and nation. Antoinette, Newington, Connecticut, media member, $150, has a dentist appointment Wednesday, praying for Sister Swaggart and the Swaggart family, and Brother Larson, the Larson family, and everyone at SBN. Ruby, Miami, Florida, media member, $25, has type 2 diabetes and also arthritis. Granddaughter, Ronisha, has neuropathy and is only 33 years old. Mm. Patrick has only had one leg. He's got three strokes. Praying for the end of the conflict, which is happening right now, yep. All the volunteers. And I enjoyed yesterday's service, and thank you for that. Sharon, Concord, North Carolina, media member, 200, unsaved loved ones. Sadeko and Elizabeth, Hearst, Texas, media member, 50. 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Nina, Kansas City, Missouri, 200, Lord knows the need. 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Peggy, Carbondale, Illinois, media member, 50, and praying for this conflict in Iran.
0: 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Linda, Duluth, Georgia, 230, praying for salvation of family. Harold and Polly, Charlotte, North Carolina, 50, praying for a wife who just lost her sister, praying for a friend who just lost their sister-in-law. Anonymous, Clewiston, Florida, 200, praying for healing. Grant, Elgin, Texas, media church member, 50, praying for healing. Olivet, Sacramento, California, 200, praying for family and healing. Deborah, Fairport, New York, media church member, 10, praying for healing. This is Anonymous, San Jose, California, 100. Melvin and Helen, Little Falls, New Jersey, media church member, 200, second donation. Myra, Swansea, South Carolina, media church member, 200, praying for healing. Brother-in-law's family, he passed yesterday at the age of 90. Mm-hmm. And wow. And Myra's birthday is June 25th and will be 88. And congratulations. This is Alexander Thurso, Scotland, United Kingdom, media church member, $200, praying for family and healing.
1: And we have out. Patricia from Staten Island, New York. Media church member, $1,000, praying for traveling mercies. Charlie and Kristen, Brooklyn, New York, $500, praying for President Trump, herself, Israel, Swaggart family, salvation for lost loved ones, and a friend who has a sore on her leg that will not heal. Marielle and Ray, Montgomery, Alabama, $50, needs healing. Connie, Leesburg, Georgia, $100, and thanking the Lord for all that he's doing and thanking us for all that we're doing. Joseph Chandler, Arizona, $50. Vinette, Laura, South Carolina, $200. John, Dunedin, Florida. Is it Dunedin or Dunedin?
0: Dunedin.
1: Dunedin.
0: Yep.
1: Dunedin, 700. 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Brenda, from Gallatin, Tennessee, 200. Ken, Mesa, Arizona, 200. Alinda, Gonzalez, 150. Robert, Indio, California, 200. Audra, Olympia, Washington, 100, praying for family and friends, salvation and health. Anonymous, Sheridan, Wyoming, 185. Keith, Aurora, Missouri, 250, needs healing. Barbara, Harrisonville, Pennsylvania, 100, needs help concerning Social Security. Sharon Madras, Oregon, 300, healing for niece and comfort for whole family. Anonymous, Inglewood, California, 200, for all to be well when she goes to the doctor today. Robert, Glenwood, Arkansas, media member, 200. Mary, Silver Creek, Mississippi, 20, praying for total healing of eyes and enjoy the services. Joseph and Connie, Bellevue, Missouri, 12, in honor of the Swaggart family. And Salvation for Unsaved Loved Ones, praying for President Trump's salvation, for country to go in the right direction. And then Rebecca, Anniston, Alabama, media member 100, praying for her and her family and friends. Go ahead, Robin.
0: Got David and Ida, Kabul, Missouri, 200, praying, said Grace's message was amazing. Karen Alberg, Vermont, media church member 350, praying for family. Gloria, Rio Hondo, Texas, 200. Francisca, Houston, Texas, 100. Praying for fairness and blessing for our workplace. We have Carol, Dallas, North Carolina, 300. Had a bed wreck, needs prayer for knees. She broke all of her ribs, oh goodness, on her left side. And praying for nephew, had an AVT accident, and oh no, he was killed.
1: Oh no.
0: He just graduated high school.
1: Oh goodness gracious.
0: Oh, Lord Jesus, touch that family in the name of Jesus.
2: In the name of the Lord.
0: So sorry to hear that. Please lift this family up in prayer. This is Donald, Riverview, Michigan, 50. Oh, my goodness. Needing healing for stomach and neuropathy in their feet. Janice Canton, Ohio, 200. Urgent unspoken request. Also need help for her son. Debbie, Comanche, Texas, 155. Praying for healing. Marie, Denison, Texas, media church member, 75, praying for the country. Espion, Israel. Helen, Paris, Arkansas, 100, praying for family. Niece Taylor. David Kirkland, Washington, media church member, 300. Mary, La Puente, California, media church member, 100, praying for family. And Ashley, Warsaw, Virginia, media church member, 200, praying for lost loved ones.
1: Okay, we've got to take our break here. 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
3: 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Last but not least, there's a comprehensive collection of the Jimmy Swaggart Bible Commentaries. They're an invaluable resource for any Christian study library, enhancing the depth of understanding in God's Word. As we continue our mission to reach the world, we earnestly ask for your prayers and support. 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For your ongoing help, we have several offers that we know will be a blessing to you or a loved one. The Cross and Dove lapel pin, featuring the ministry's long-standing emblem, will complement any Christian's testimony. The Cross and Dove necklace. This beautiful pendant, offered in gold or silver, will be one more way to share your faith in the cross of Christ with others. 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
4: Ladies and gentlemen, this is Dr. Gabriel Swaggart, and we've got a very special commentary offer that you're going to want to have in your library if you don't already have it. And these two actually features on end time events, the book of Daniel and Revelation. If you want to know what's going to happen in the future, you need these books, because the Holy Spirit gave this information not only to Daniel, but to John the Revelator. And he opened up end time events to these two individuals. Many of them have already been, the prophecies have already come to pass, but there's so many left that are not yet fulfilled. And you need to know what's going to happen in the future. So take advantage of this very special commentary offer, Daniel and Revelation. Call the number on the screen, or you can go online and pick up your copies right now. 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
2: Who's his youth pastor, right?
1: Yep. Yeah. All right, we've got Doretha from Statesville, North Carolina, 250, asking for prayer and healing for pneumonia and COPD. So we enjoyed your service, Dr. Gabe. We appreciate it. Well, thank you so much for that. Siraj from the United Kingdom, 250. Gary from Trenton, Florida, 200. Quentin from Greenville, Texas, 100. Valerie from Flint, Texas, 100. Praying for her abdomen and Steve's foot. Has neuropathy in the ankle. Philip Gaffney, South Carolina, 225. Jason and Angel, Braxton, Mississippi, 20. Debbie Middletown, Ohio, 300. Laurie Roll, Oak, Michigan, 300. Wayne Margate, Florida, 260. Melody Ramona, Oklahoma, 100. Cliff and Jane, Clinton, Tennessee, 200. Healing for wife. Praying for unsafe family, President Trump, church and the country. Greg, Sacramento, California, 300. Andrea, Indio, California, 200. Velana, Lazella, Georgia, 100. Praying for comfort and healing in President Trump. Pam, Fairfield, Illinois, 200. Healing for husband Jim. We have Frank from Rock Springs, Wyoming, Media Church member, 100. Praying for lost loved ones, country, and the conflict in Iran, which they're supposed to sign the deal last night. So we'll see what happens with it. Alvina, Pensgrove, New Jersey, Media member 30, praying for a good report for a couple of upcoming appointments. Helen, Shenandoah Junction, West Virginia, Media member 100, praying for peace. Paul and Angeline, Littell, Louisiana, 35, lost loved ones. Mimunatu, Woodbridge, Virginia, hope I pronounced your name correctly. If I didn't, I apologize. Media member 20, salvation for her children and for her ministry, to keep up the strength to keep preaching the message of the cross. Al, Riverview, Florida, 100, need healing for back. Wife needs healing. Mary, Phoenix, Arizona, 179, healing and salvation for family. Joe and Darlene, Flower Mound, Texas, 150, salvation for family. 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Kenny, Pasadena, Texas, Media Member 30, healing for family. Anonymous, Hutchinson, Kansas, 100, healing for nephew and for self. Frederick and Ellen, Palm Coast, Florida, 100, healing for husband and self. And then Ruth, Woodruff, Wisconsin, 100, unsaved family. Special request, turning 90 on the 20th. Would like Robin to sing Happy Birthday. Her name is Ruth.
0: Sure. She's... Happy birthday to you. Happy birthday to you. Happy birthday, dear Ruth. Happy birthday to you and many, many more.
1: And then Roger, Jamestown, Kentucky, $10, praying for family, nation, and the president.
0: This is Michael and Norma, Osaka, Mississippi. Media church member, $1,100, praying for unsaved family and FWC. William, Silver Creek, Georgia. Media church member, $500. Anonymous, Russellville, Arkansas, $500, praying for SBN, President Trump, Israel, needs healing. Carolyn, Sachs, Texas. Media church member, $500. Carolyn says this is her second donation. Both donations are for $500. So that's a $1,000 awesome. Gift.
2: Yes.
0: Did you get that?
2: Already marked it as a $500.
0: You got to mark it out and mark it as a $1,000.
2: Yes. Yes, Brother Robin.
0: Because it's two $500s. That makes a $1,000.
1: Yep.
2: Right? Okay. Done.
0: Anonymous. Just Horseheads, New York. Yes. I am the champion.
2: Yes, you are.
1: Yeah.
0: Okay. $500 requesting prayer, and that's from Horseheads, New York. Have you heard of that one?
1: I have.
0: Wow. That's amazing. This is Gary and Sherry, Heber Springs, Arkansas. It's $600, praying for the country. Peter, Edinburgh, Scotland. $671.70. Praise God. And praying for mom today. She needs healing. And Lisa is a friend who just found Jesus. Needs prayer as well. Kathleen, Fond du Lac, Wisconsin. Media church member 100. Praying for the family. Angelia, is this Llano, Texas? L-L-A-N-O? Llano?
1: I think so.
0: Media church member 100. Thanking the Lord for all his blessings. Jennifer, Midhurst, United Kingdom. $67, praying for just a prayer request today. Deborah, Madison, Tennessee, $70, praying for brother who is facing open heart surgery. Lynette, Ackworth, Georgia, $50, praying for the children and grandson. Pastor Howard Stanley, who pastors in Chicago and enjoys the programming. This is Thelma, Cambridge, Ohio, $175, praying for the family. Teresa, Kentwood, Louisiana, $30. We appreciate that. Mercedes, Beaumont, California, sorry. Media church member, $300. Needs healing, is sick. James, River Ridge, Louisiana, $130. Praying for the younger generation to find Christ. Molly, Butler, Indiana, media church member, $24. Praying for sister's biopsy, an ultrasound for cancer. Grace and Gabe's preaching were excellent yesterday. Faith, Corsica, Pennsylvania, media church member, $120. Praying for muscle problems causing back pain. Diane, Dover, Delaware, media church member, $225. Praying for the president. They have God's wisdom and follow that. This is Helen, Hickory, North Carolina, $200. Praying for her son to come back to the Lord and treat her as mom.
1: All right. Let's go back to the... You got some more?
0: I do.
1: Yeah, I don't have any more, so go ahead and read what you got.
0: This is Don and Minda, Claremore, Oklahoma, media church member, $100. Praying for her illnesses. In the family, Jerry and Susan, Dothan, Alabama, media church member, $200, praying for the family. Mary, Shelby Township, Michigan, $200, praying for two sons and their wives' salvation. Alice, Menifee, California, $125. Gwendolyn, Fort Worth, Texas, $100. May Lou, Arlington, Texas, media church member, $25, requesting prayer. Jeanette, Petaluma, California, media church member, $100, praying for Trump, Iran, and Israel. Sandra, Holland, Michigan, media church member, $140, praying for sister and family and lost son and the Swigert family. Kathleen, McCool, Maryland, media church member, $100, praying for a grandson who works construction and needs healing, praying for other family issues. Dorothy, Etaka, Oklahoma, $200, praying for two brother-in-laws today. Debbie, Amarillo, Texas, $150, praying for mom and children. Beverly, Sterling, Illinois, media church member, $100, requesting prayer for the nation, Israel, and self. Jerry, San Diego, California, media church member, $200, praying for the family. Anonymous, Chicago, Illinois, $25, praying for protection and freedom from oppressive spirits. Elizabeth Hodgson, Maine, $100, praying for Elizabeth, who's in a nursing home. And this is Debbie Ripon, California, media church member, $100, praying for unsaved loved ones today.
1: All right. Now, listen to this, ladies and gentlemen. Less than $18,000 away from reaching the $200,000 mark for our shift, or less than $19,000 from reaching our $200,000 for our shift total. We just thank the Lord for that. Mm-hmm. And it's only 1038. So theoretically, if we continue to keep going, we need more gifts of 500 to come in. And how much?

0: We went over to Jeff's. He was kind enough to grill some chicken and some French fries for all of us. And so it was our family and his family. Mm-hmm. And while all the kids were playing the Nintendo Wii, tennis and whatever else that they were playing, Jeff and I believe it was Peyton. We're watching the U.S. World Cup, and I mean, we just look phenomenal.
1: Yeah,
0: we look great. I'm not going to say that we're going to win, but I'm just saying we look great. But I was very impressed with that. And so whenever I have the chance, I'll be watching more of the World Cup, and because it's just an exciting thing, just really exciting. Robin, it's exciting.
2: Well, that's great.
0: Carol from Leland, North Carolina, won a trade.
1: He's so melancholy.
0: I know,
1: it's debatable.
0: He's just speaking his truth, you know.
2: Yes.
0: It's all right. 100, healing for body, unsaved loved ones need salvation, jobs, faith. United Kingdom, 200. Judy from Hickory, North Carolina, 500. So that's another one there. Dana, Nashville, Tennessee, 270. Continued heart and kidney health. Entris from Phoenix, Arizona, 69. Anthony, Kissimmee, Florida, 100. James Wixom, Michigan, 500. That's another one there. Carolyn, Garrettsville, Ohio, 50. Sylvia Opelousas, Louisiana, 560. That's another one there. Leo Owas, Oklahoma, 300. Mary Clyde, Texas, Media Church member, 200. Praying for the Swaggart family, Larson, President Trump, and her family. Larry, Wheelersburg, Ohio, media member, 300. Praying revival here in the U.S. Ellen, Aztec, New Mexico, 250. Praying for son Mike, President Trump, and healing for foot. Teresa, Oakley, Michigan, media member, 25. Family salvation. Joan, Louisville, Kentucky, media member, 125. Brother Hewlin has cancer. Ann, Duluth, Minnesota, 200. Praying for a safe move. Carmen, Woodhaven, New York, 110. Unsafe family. Alina, Bridgewater, Massachusetts, 100, praying for the country. Philip Hudson, Florida, media member, 50. 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Wanda, Locust Fork, Alabama, 100. Family restoration. Eva, Humboldt, Iowa, media member, 100, praying for the country and the world. Anonymous, Hacker Valley, West Virginia, 155, salvation for family. Stephen and Mary, Nashville, Tennessee, 50, praying for self and husband, sister-in-law, and the network. Judy, Port Clinton, Ohio, 100. Healing and body. Rhonda, Highland Heights, Kentucky, 50. Unsaved loved ones and baby Oliver. Anonymous, Crown Point, Indiana, 100. Praying for the country. We have Mary, Laurel, Mississippi, media member, 136. Lost best friend last week and the family needs prayer. Miss Mary will be praying for that family.
1: Yes.
0: Cynthia, Odessa, Texas, media member, 120. And then Joan, Oak Harbor, Washington, 100. Healing for her.
2: Dean, Arlington, Nebraska, media church member, 400. Praying for health. Was inspired by both Gabe and Grace's messages yesterday.
0: Thank you.
2: Naoma, Denver, Colorado, 250. Needing prayer.
3: Take your foot off the pedal.
2: Oops, sorry about that. I'll read that one again. Naoma, Denver, Colorado, 250. Needing prayer. And there's a memorial service for a church member on Wednesday. And they need several prayer requests. Shirley, Grand Rapids, Michigan, 40. Praying for the nation. Gloria, Pasadena, Texas, media church member, 100, praying for the children. Irma, Liberty, New York, 100, praying for healing for self and daughter. Eli, Union City, California, 300, praying for family, America, and Israel. Timothy, Gloucester, Louisiana, 10. Neil, Cleveland, Ohio, media church member, 60, needs healing. And friend is in Ukraine, not able to get out. Oh, my goodness. Pray protection for this dear one. This is Willow from Punta Gorda, Florida. Media church member, 50, praying for healing and for godly wisdom for President Trump. Garland, Campbellsville, Kentucky, 500. Grandson needs a financial blessing. Michael, Baton Rouge, Louisiana. He's a great fellow right here from our church, $1,000. Dr. Gabe and Dr. Watts, you need to get Donald Trump to buy the Dallas Cowboys and maybe they can be great again.
1: Ouch.
0: Well said, sir.
2: You are my new hero.
0: Well, listen, you know, you have to go all the way back. And Trump actually did purchase a team in the USFL back years ago, and it folded. So I'm not sure.
2: The whole league, not just the team.
0: The whole league.
2: Yeah.
0: So I'm not putting that on him, but I'm just saying, you know, just.
2: We had a really good team. We had the Tampa Bay Bandits. Steve Spurrier was the coach of that team.
0: Yes, he was.
2: And they scored points just like his college team.
1: That's right. I forgot about that.
2: Sure did.
0: Yep. And then Jim Kelly actually started there as well. He started there in the, I think it was Houston
2: wow.
0: Gamblers. And before he went to

0: Buffalo.
1: Wow, I forgot that.
0: Yep.
1: Yep, okay.
0: Herschel Walker was there, too.
2: Yes.
1: He started before or in the middle?
0: Before. He started at the USFL before he went to the pros.
1: Okay. This is Roy, Collinsville, Illinois, Media Church Member 100, praying for the nation. Maryland, Philadelphia, Pennsylvania, 100, praying for physical issues. Carolyn, Little Rock, Arkansas, Media Church Member 150, praying for healing in the country. 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Margie Hamilton, Alabama, 25, praying for all family members, loves SBN. Don Oblong, Illinois, 100, requesting prayer. Maria Coachella, California, 500, praying for healing of cancer. And husband and son need to come back to the Lord. And Mary, Chicago, Illinois, Media Church Member 130, praying for household salvation, healing, and deliverance.
0: All right, less than $10,000 away from reaching the $200,000 mark. We have 15 minutes to go before the top of the hour. And we have, I think we met the goal for...
2: We're one away.
0: One away, okay. All right, one away. So let's get to those phones right now. We're 17 away, I think it is, or 16 away.
2: Yes.
0: From getting 60 gifts of $1,000 or more. Come on, ladies and gentlemen, let's get it done.
2: I think we can do it.
0: Let's get it done. I know we can do it. Just 16 people can call in right now with a gift of $1,000, and you can help us, and we can double our goal. We went from 30, and we can do it at 60. Let's double our goal. Come on. I know you're out there. I'm looking for 16 people that can call in with a gift of $1,000 or more. You can help us right now. We're waiting on your call.
3: 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Would you come, please? Martha.

0: Praise God.
1: All right, we are back. Sandra from Randallstown, Maryland, 500. That's enough. That should be it right
2: there. That's it. That puts us at our goal.
1: Larry and Nancy, Hudson Oaks, Texas, 850. Is that one over?
2: Mm-hmm.
1: Eight in Prairieville, Louisiana, 125, praying for family business. Paula, Warrior, Alabama. I wonder if this Aiden, if this is our Aiden. His mom and dad, they go to our church. His family comes to our church. In fact, he graduated from FCA, if this is the same Aiden. I think he works here in TV. I just kind of wonder. Anyway, Paula, Warrior, Alabama, 20, Sharon, Woodstock, Virginia, 210. Enjoyed the services yesterday. Barbara, Highland, California, 100. Kathleen, Rochester, Minnesota, 110. Carol, Baltimore, Maryland, 600. Family Salvation has an upcoming cataract surgery. Zelma, Southampton, New Jersey, media member, 500. Salvation for Family. Anonymous, Cascade, Idaho, 1,000. Rodney from Sioux City, Nebraska, 500. Unsaved loved one. Susan, Elgin, Illinois, 30. Says, Dr. Gaber, are you working on another devotional book in the future? I've read the two devotionals. Well, Susan, to answer your question, I am and I'm not. I have about halfway. I'm halfway done with one, 31 Days of the Cross, but I had to put it aside for a moment to finish. I'm working on my second book now. I just finished the one on Grace to Keep Going. That's in the editing process. That should be done hopefully this week or next week. And I'm writing one right now on giving. And it's called The Whole Tithe, and understanding how to live, understanding that process. And so I'm working on The Whole Tithe. I have about maybe 4 weeks, 3 to 4 weeks left to write that. Then once I finish that, I'll finish out the devotional. So just be on the lookout for that. And Spring Hope, North Carolina, media church member, 50, praying for the country. Cindy, Riverview, Michigan, media member, 300, praying for health. Vivian, Houma, Louisiana, 100, praying for self. Swaggart family, traveling safety for granddaughter and son-in-law, healing for daughter. Judy, Dixon, Missouri, media member, 100, legs need swell, or they're experiencing swelling, needs healing. Jorge, Chicago, Illinois, media church member, $45. And Beatrice from Comanche, Texas, $160. Okay. We have Mary Ann, Caldwell, Texas, media church member, 100. Peace from the Lord and for the Lord to guide her doctors. She has serious health issues. Helen, East Hartford, Connecticut, media member, 100. Donating in memory of mother and father, salvation for unsaved loved ones. Physical healing for sister-in-law was diagnosed with cancer for the second time. Janie, Los Angeles, the City of Angels, media member, 20. Happy Father's Day to everyone at the ministry. Robin, we love your voice.
3: Thank you.
1: And also praying for their son, Jonathan. Evelyn, Florence, Missouri, 250. Family Salvation. Violet, Aberdeen, South Dakota, 100. Daughter was in the hospital. Car was in a wreck yesterday. Need a touch from God for the whole family. Curtis and Carolyn. Sutherland, Oregon, 170, salvation for family, and praying for the president and his cabinet. And then Donna, Cypress, Texas, 200, son Joel needs salvation. Go ahead, Robin.
3: We got Roy and Sandra, Sussex, Wisconsin, 250, praying for many more years of freedom. This is Jolene, Oklahoma City, Oklahoma, 200, praying for President Trump, Swaggart family. We've got Sue, Timberlake, North Carolina, media church member, 100, praying for healing. Lord, Stephanie, and Stephanie, Tampa, Florida, my hometown, media church member, $5, praying for unity, peace. And this is Ruth, Houston, Texas, 100, praying for salvation of the family. Margaret, Dudley, North Carolina, media church member, $50, requesting prayer. Tom and Pamela, Plano, Texas, 400, praying for family, Trump's health and safety. Charlotte, Jackson, Tennessee, media church member, 300, praying for the country. Joy, Baxter, Tennessee, my dad's hometown, 100, praying for healing. Ethel, California City, California, 200, media church member, praying for a son today, given the memory of daughter who passed away yesterday. Oh, my goodness. So sorry to hear that, and we're praying for you. And God be with you. Audrey, New York, New York, media church member, 40, praying for healing. Stephanie, Tampa, Florida, media church member, 5, praying for peace in the home. Betty, Dora, Alabama, media church member, 250, praying for healing. Ruby, Aurora, Colorado, 100. Lewis and Jennifer, sorry, Brobridge, Louisiana, media church member, 100, praying for the children and the Sheraton. And John and Joyce, Como, North Carolina, 100, praying for salvation of unsaved loved ones, and SBN reached the goal.
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2: Ladies and gentlemen, this is Dr. Gabriel Swaggart, and we've got a very special commentary offer that you're going to want to have in your library if you don't already have it. And these two actually features on end time events, the book of Daniel and Revelation. If you want to know what's going to happen in the future, you need these books, because the Holy Spirit gave this information not only to Daniel, but to John the Revelator. And he opened up end time events to these two individuals. Many of them have already been, the prophecies have already come to pass, but there's so many left that are not yet fulfilled. And you need to know what's going to happen in the future. So take advantage of this very special commentary offer, Daniel and Revelation. 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

I got just a little testimony for you real quick. You may be seated. I had a friend of mine, a very close friend, called me up about 2 weeks ago. He says, Gabe, are you standing up or sitting down? I said, I can be whatever you want me to be. He said, I've got a testimony for you. His name is Matt Rogers, a very good friend of mine. He said, my son, Mason, they call him Mooch. What a nickname, Mooch. He was born 13 years ago with an autoimmune deficiency. The doctors said there's nothing that we can do about it. Not a thing. He's going to have to be on certain medications for the rest of his life. He may not even make it past his teenage years. And my buddy Matt just says, well, doctor, I'm glad that you told me this, but I serve the great physician. And he said, God, I was praying, Lord, I am believing right now for my son. And he said, the Lord gave me a promise. I said, he gave me a promise that he was going to touch my son. 13 years goes by. We go to the doctor, and he said, my doctor walks in, and he's shaking his head. He said, Matt, I don't understand this. I don't understand it. I know what I saw. I know what your son has, but there's something that's taking

0: All right, we are back. This is Jesse and Natalie from Zachary, Louisiana 600, praying for family health and healing. James and Beatrice, Bonners Ferry, Idaho 500, praying for the nations. Rosa from Addis, Louisiana, media member 1000. Anonymous, Lebanon, New Hampshire 1000, praying for President Trump and brother's salvation. Patricia Richardson, Texas 500, praying for SBN Lawrence, Wellington, Florida, media member. $2,400 healing for his back. Larry and Leona, Waxahachie, Texas, media member 500. Maria, Winter Springs, Florida, 100 healing. Donald, Tacoma, Washington, 200, media member praying for peace of Israel, Prime Minister Netanyahu, President Trump, and safety for our troops. Anonymous, Beaumont, Mississippi, 50. Evelyn, Kewaunee, Illinois, 120, praying for health. Charles and Sharon, Muscatine, Iowa, 100. And praying for knee, having surgery for cancer and the tongue, and wife has macular degeneration. Mary Monroe, Michigan, 100, praying for family salvation. Alice, Portage, Indiana, 200, salvation for grandkids and praying for health. Sally, Antioch, California, media member 400, husband needs blind eye open, and niece needs feet healing. Patricia, Panama City, Florida, 100, praying for all the wrong going on in the world. Doris, Culpeper, Virginia, media member 100, praying for her and her family. Earlene, Westwego, Louisiana, 100. And, Jesse and Aliyah, Bourne, Texas, 100, praying for President Trump and all people to know the Lord. And Goldsboro, North Carolina, 100. Jesse, Baton Rouge, $5, praying for President Trump and the Swaggart family. Dean and Orlita, Coshocton, Ohio, media member 300, praying for Iranian people in Israel, unsafe people, unsafe family, praying for wife who's having back surgery. Emma, Chicago, $100, need healing. James and Patricia, Hilster, Texas, media member 100, lost loved ones. Ursulina, Orlando, Florida, 50, healing prayers for her brother-in-law who has cancer and also a friend who has cancer. And then Gary, Fairfield, Texas, 300, praying for a job, knows the Lord has one in store for him.
1: Did you read them all?
0: I did.
1: This is Rebecca, Leeds, Alabama, 450, requesting prayer today. Deborah, Diamond Bar, California, 300, requesting prayer. This is Becky Dunn, North Carolina, 25. William and Amy, Baton Rouge, Louisiana, 250. Julie, Springfield, Tennessee, 100. Praying for the Lord's help with the doctor's bills. Alex, El Cajon, California, 30. This is Nelwyn, Huntington, Texas, 500. David and Paula, French Village, Missouri, 200. Sharon, Phoenix, Arizona, 200. Sharon, Phoenix, Arizona, 100. Bill and Kathy, Petaluma, Mississippi, 400. Kimberly, Wilmington, Delaware, 30. James, Virginia, Minnesota, 300, I'm sorry. Rosalie, Columbia Heights, Minnesota, 50. Shirley, West Springfield, Massachusetts, 100. Praying to walk again after a car accident. So sorry to hear for your trouble, and we are praying for that. Rose Scott Depot, West Virginia, media church member, 100. Praying for Trump, deal with Iran, Swaggart family. Douglas Pearl, Mississippi, media church member, 150. Unspoken request. Dolores Kemp, Texas, 128. Dr. Gabe, Sister Grace, both delivered awesome messages, and legally blind, his sight getting worse, needed the Lord to heal them. This is Yolanda, Desert Hot Springs, California, 100, praying for healing, peace in the family, and son Jesse. Marsha, Homestead, Pennsylvania, 25, praying for a brother with reoccurring of cancer and healing of legs and lower back, and friend Dan, and she needs prayer. Curtistina, Bellflower, California, media church member, 200. Jerry and Sharon, Fairview, Michigan, 200, praying for salvation of daughter and healing for Sharon. Gwen, Rainesville, Alabama, 125, praying for the family. Jacqueline, Bradenton, Florida, media church member, 125, praying for friend John who has Parkinson's. Elizabeth, Stoneville, North Carolina, 100, praying for the ministry, country, family, and Grace did an awesome job last night. Jana, Myrtle Creek, Oregon, media church member, 100, praying for salvation of husband, kids. Grace did a wonderful job last night, praying for the Swaggarts. Philip and Rhonda, Miamisburg, Ohio, 100, praying for healing. Opal, Dyersburg, Tennessee, 50. Kenneth and Mary, Shreveport, Louisiana, 400, praying for healing. Anonymous, Vandergrift, Pennsylvania, 425, praying for Phyllis' healing. And both services were wonderful yesterday.
0: All right, we've got to take our break, and we're at $214,000 for our shift total. We thank the Lord for that. And where are we at on our goals? I know we've surpassed them, so let's find
2: out. Yeah, so we're at 69 for 500s, and we're at 47.
0: 47. All right, so let's get to those phones, ladies and gentlemen. We're waiting on your call.
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4: Ladies and gentlemen, this is Dr. Gabriel Swaggart, and we've got a very special offer that you need to have. In fact, this is a very special book. It was written by my grandfather before he passed. It was entitled The Church and the Cross. Now, ladies and gentlemen, it's four chapters, but each chapter is absolutely amazing. It's going to leave you spellbound for sure. Each chapter, it's back to the cross, the modern church, a description of the second coming, and the presence of the Lord. Over 200 pages. This is something that you need. You can see the information on the screen. For your gift, we will send this book to you. This is what you need. I know it's going to be a blessing. Call the number on the screen, or you can go online right now and get your copy of my grandfather's latest book, The Church and the Cross.

0: 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It makes for a perfect addition to your own collection or a thoughtful gift for someone dear to you. Last but not least, there's a comprehensive collection of the Jimmy Swaggart Bible Commentaries. They're an invaluable resource for any Christian study library, enhancing the depth of understanding in God's Word. As we continue our mission to reach the world, we earnestly ask for your prayers and support. Your contributions make a world of difference. And we pray that the Lord will bless you abundantly.
1: As never before, there is more interest on Bible prophecy than we've ever seen in the church. And why? Well, look at the signs of the times. To answer some of your questions about Bible prophecy, we have two commentaries, one on Daniel and one on the book of Revelation. 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Offer L, $200.
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4: And Tara just walked in, and she just walked in to bring Sonny some food. And I'm like, Tara, where's our food? And she's like, not a chance, man. She's like, you don't belong to me. So, Sonny does. So Sonny's got preferential treatment over here.
5: He won't even tell us what's in the bag.
4: No, he won't even say what's in the bag. It's just food. It's a Syrup salad.
6: He spoke. Yes.
4: All right, Carl from Gotra, Oklahoma, media member 500, praying for lost loved ones. Beulah, Scottsdale, Arizona, media member 500, physical healing and legs of balance. And also for Brother Dick. Loretta, Dorchester Center, Massachusetts, media member 500, health in her body. And also to find a job, Eddie and Charlene, Bakersfield, California, media member 500, salvation for children and grandchildren, and also for her and her husband. And praising the Lord, their 53-year-old son who had brain hemorrhage in March is back home now recovering. Amen. And thank the Lord for that. Ishmael, Sacramento, California, 200. Thomas from Buell, Idaho, 200. Joanna, Hillsdale, Wisconsin, 150. God's been good to us. Enjoyed the services yesterday. Sad to hear about Dr. Dupree and Cindy. We'll miss them. Yes, we will. But you know what? A grandchild is very important. Yeah.
5: Correct.
4: And so they're going home, and they're going to be our grandparents. And so I know they're excited about that. Lynn, Wilmington, Illinois, 100. Dale and Janice, West Columbia, South Carolina, 350. Ginger, Lakeland, Florida, 100. Praying for salvation of son. Thank you, sir. Marion from Columbia, South Carolina, media member 100. Family to grow stronger in the Lord. Edward, Denham Springs, media member 100. Need a job. Paul and Anna, Napoma, California, 100. Praying for healing and also praying for strength for Anna and family salvation. Sudi from Homer, Louisiana, media member 200. Praying for nation, President Trump, unsaved loved ones, and son needs healing. Howard and Nancy, Middletown, Delaware, media member 100. Praying for America. Hilda, Ellicott City, Maryland, media member 50. Praying for children to be saved and healed. Daisy, Bristol, Connecticut, media member 200. Granddaughter needs prayer for salvation and unspoken request. Also for herself, physical and spiritual strength. Jim and Brenda, Yuma, Arizona, media member 100. Praying for the country. Lorraine, Lewiston, Maine, media member 50. Praying for goal to be met. Healing and sciatic nerve in the leg. Jerry Crowley, Louisiana, 200. Praying for family. Joe Murchison, Texas, media member 350, lost an unsaved family. Julia Concord, North Carolina, 60. Everyone impacted by the Iran's situation. And then Gail Bath, New York, media member 125. Little girl's being mistreated and needs protection. Ooh. Go ahead, Robin.
7: All right, I've got Riva, Riviera Beach, Florida, to $100. And I'm praying for a closer walk with the Lord in Maryland, Selma, California. Media church member 200, praying for President Trump. Kathy, Hillsborough, North Carolina, 20. Praying for deliverance from nicotine patches and SBN to reach the goal. Praying for everyone behind the scenes at SBN. Walter and Celia, Spotswood, New Jersey. Media church member 350, praying for the Lord continue to bless SBN and themselves. This is Daryl, Fayetteville, North Carolina, 40. Asking prayer for a little boy named Rain. Is having labored breathing problems and needs healing. This is Doris, Tucson, Arizona, media church member 175, praying for family salvation, healing for self and daughter-in-law. Alvin, Ethel, Louisiana, media church member 20, praying for healing. Jane, Frisco, Texas, 100, praying for healing. This is Kayle. They gave us a pronunciation key, which is appreciated. It's Kai from Arlington, Texas, 50, praying for healing. Gavin, San Antonio, Texas, 75, praying for peace of Jerusalem, souls to find Jesus. Yvette, Los Angeles, California, media church member, 250, praying for the family. Raymond, Purdon, Texas, 100, praying for the country and an end of the war. This is Francis, Methuen, Massachusetts, 25, praying for President Trump. Eileen, Hempstead, North Carolina, media church member, 25, praying for granddaughter. And safe travels. Susan, Camp Girardeau, Missouri, media church member 100, praying for healing and God's will to be done. And Anonymous, Henderson, Nevada, $50, praying for healing.
4: All right. We've got Sharon, New Carlisle, Ohio, 300, praying for the Swaggart family. And yeah, this is today, as I mentioned yesterday at church, today would make a year when everything changed.
5: Mm-hmm.
4: I'll just kind of share this real quick. My grandmother called me that morning, and it was about 8 o'clock, and I knew from the sound of her voice that something was different. Because normally she would call when my grandfather would fall or something like that, and I would be called in the middle of the night to go in over to their house and pick him up and get him back in bed. And so it was not uncommon, and it was almost weekly that it happened. And that morning, whenever she called, I knew in her voice something was different. And I ran over to the house. I yelled it to Jill and told her, I need to go run over to Mimi and Papaw's. I'll be right back. And she can tell, she can see, really hear the tone, and that something was different. And whenever I came into the house and I found him, and I knew, I was like, oh, man, it's like, this is not good. And I knew right then and there he was gone.
5: Mm-hmm.
4: And I called 911 immediately. And they had just been at the house about 2 weeks prior to that. Same situation on a Sunday. And it was a chaotic event.
5: Mm.
4: Everyone was kind of in a state of shock. We went to the hospital, and of course, and I'm sitting there thinking to myself, like, what, Lord, please don't let this happen.
5: Yeah.
4: I mean, you're just praying for a miracle. And, you know, we believe that God is able, but at the same time, we also know God is sovereign.
5: Mm-hmm.
4: and that God has a plan and He's got reasons for doing what He's doing. And I'll never forget that Sunday, and I walked into the church, and, you know,

0: He finally passed on July 1st of last year. And, you know, Father's Day is next week. But I told Jill that this day on the 15th of June and every Father's Day leading up from here on out, it'll never be the same. It'll never be the same for me. And so I appreciate all the prayers, you know, for the family this week and this next few weeks. And just keep us in prayer. And Deborah, Jacksonville, Florida, 25, unspoken request. Dorothy, Milton, Florida, 50. Tom, Woodstock, Georgia, 2000. Peggy, Lockney, New York, 160. Jimmy and Patricia, Kinston, North Carolina, 50. Carol Koppel, Texas, 50. 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Gary Eglon, West Virginia, 500. 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Chris and Charles, Laurel Hill, Florida, 2300. Praying for promotion and physical health. Joanne Hatley, Wisconsin, 1000. Healing, salvation for family. 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KC, $40. Lunella, Jersey City, New Jersey, 25. Praying for Brother Hanley, who's got cancer. And also for friend Kenny's in the hospital. Darlene, Dayton, Tennessee, media member, 150. Praying for the network. Irene, Goliad, Texas, media member, 150. Praying for her family to have a closer walk with the Lord. Bobby, Clinton, Maryland, 150. Praying for he and his family. Annie, Humble, Texas, media member, 400. Praying for a cough. Anonymous, Wallace, South Carolina, 25. Unsaved loved ones and self. Gina, Aurora, Colorado, 20. 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David and Evelyn, Hillsborough, North Carolina, 300. Family needs healing. Jackie Anderson, South Carolina, 225. Healing of the world. 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Healing, health, and family. Linda, Grants Pass, Oregon, media member, 60. Healing for kidneys. Anonymous, Richmond, California, 407. Praying for the Swaggart family. Anonymous, St. Martinville, Louisiana, 300. Family salvation. Myra, Pigram, Tennessee, 70. Grandson and granddaughter need the Lord. Grandson's talking about suicide, needs prayer that the Lord will intervene. Father, we just pray for this grandson right now, and we ask that you would interrupt his life. Let there be a divine interruption and show yourself real to him. And we ask it in Jesus' name. And then Judy Huntington, West Virginia, 50. And thank you for that. Go ahead, Robin.
1: I don't have any.
0: You don't have any? Well, I read them all for you. Okay, we're at 230,000 for our shift total. We thank the Lord for that. And where are we at on our goals?
2: We're at 74,500.
0: Amen.
2: And we're at 51,100.
0: All right.
1: That's a bunch.
2: Really good.
0: 50. We got about 17 minutes to go before the top of the hour. So let's get on those phones and let's reach these goals. I know we've got 71 gifts of 500. Mm-hmm. And if it'd be awesome if we get to 80. It'd be awesome if we can get to 80. And then we're at 51. Is it 50?
2: We're at 51 and 74.
0: 51 and 74. Okay, so let's get to 80 gifts of 500, which is six more, and then 51, which we need 9 more gifts of $1,000 to reach 60. And I believe we can do that here in the next few minutes. We're waiting on you.

0: All right, we are back. Anonymous from right here in Baton Rouge, $100 in memory of Brother Swaggart and asking prayer for healing. And says Chris and Paul, the Duncanville, Texas media member, want $15. And says, Dr. Gabe, you are very much like your grandfather. I appreciate that. Thank you for that. My grandmother, one time, we were, I think I've shared this before, but forgive me if you've heard it. This was years ago. This was before Mackenzie was born. Caroline was still, you know, I guess maybe three or four, six, maybe, I don't know, about six. And we were over at their house and we were taking pictures for Christmas. And it was just the girls, not Jill and I, it was just the girls. But Jill was like, you need to get dressed up because we might take a family picture. I was like, I'm like, absolutely not. So she got dressed up. Kids were dressed up, and I'm literally in pajamas and a t-shirt and a hat. And I did that purposely so I wouldn't have to take a picture. To make sure,
1: yes.
0: And so, well, anyway, we're out at the property, and we're taking pictures, and my grandmother walks out, and she's dressed to the nines.
2: Of course.
0: Always. So she's dressed. Papo comes out just a few minutes later. What is he wearing?
1: T-shirt
0: and pajama pants. So my grandfather and I were walking ahead. We're walking back to their house, and my grandmother was behind with Jill and the kids, and we're walking for him. Papa and I were laughing about something, and Jill grabs Jill by the arm and says, I want you to look. Just look ahead. Just tell me what you see. And so Jill was like, Mimi, what do you don't really know? And she's like, your husband is becoming more and more like my husband every day. And then she looked and she said, but that's a good thing.
1: Correct.
0: And so, but yes, I appreciate that very much. Arlene, Sun City, Arizona, media member 100, healing for her son and herself and family. Loretta, Milton, Pennsylvania, 50. Gerald, Tacoma, Washington, media member 100, healing in body. Carol, Los Banos, California, media member 100. And terrible itch for the whole body needs healing. Charlene, Inglewood, California, 200, healing in the eyes. Alvaro, Springdale, Arkansas, media member 125, salvation for family. Mary, Biloxi, Mississippi, 150, praying for son Greg who needs healing. And also, Norma, Tologa, Oklahoma, 100, having cataract surgery. Demetrio, Belleville, New Jersey, media member 100, praying for family. Tommy and Jeanette, Loosedale, Mississippi, media member 100. Diane, Baton Rouge, 200, praying for family. And then Barbara, Lombard, Illinois, media member 100, praying for country, President Trump, world peace, and Israel. Go ahead, Robert.
2: Bill and Carol, Fort Collins, Colorado, media church member 1,000, praying for salvation of family, Trump's decisions. Samuel, Belfast, Northern Ireland, praise the Lord, $545.29, praying for the whole family. Philip and Phyllis, Scandinavia, Wisconsin, media church member, 560, praying for the nation. This is Richard, Wauseon, Ohio, media church member, 600, praying for health, friends, medical testing. And Ava, Global City, okay, I'm not sure how you say this, Taguig, Philippines.
1: Okay.
2: Praise the Lord. Media church member, $500, praying for the family and healthy health for two boys. And good to hear from the Philippines. Ray Hammond, Indiana, media church member, $600, praying for victorious Christian life and finances. You know what? Not to be flippant or glib, but you have victorious life.
1: Amen.
2: You receive it mm-hmm. by faith.
0: It's already there. It's
2: walking in it.
0: It's walking in it.
2: Yeah. And it's not
1: mindset.
2: The simplest thing. Mm-hmm.
0: It's not. But Jesus said that you shall have life and life more abundant.
2: Right.
0: That more abundant life has already been paid for.
2: And, yeah. and that doesn't start at some mystical point in the future or in heaven. It's now.
0: It starts now.
2: Yeah.
0: And really starts the moment that a person accepts Christ.
2: Right. And it's learning to shed the flesh, which is trying to work everything out yourself and mm-hmm. put your faith in the Lord.
1: It's really a mindset to get your heart aligned.
0: It's a heart. Phyllis. It's a heart set.
2: Mm-hmm. Right. Phyllis, Athens, Tennessee, 100, praying for friend Vicky, needs healing. Junior and Danita, Christmas Valley, Oregon, 100, praying for salvation and deliverance for the children. This is Betty, Franklin, Virginia, Media Church member 100, asking prayer for the country. This is Marcella, Fort Worth, Texas, media church member 200, praying for daughter Becky with rheumatoid arthritis. Gail, Talladega, Alabama, 50, had two surgeries and will have to have two more. Pamela, Golden Valley, Minnesota, media church member 75, praying for healing. This is Gene and Mary, San Antonio, Texas, Media Church Member 250, praying for unsaved loved ones, brother-in-law's healing. Petra, South Richmond Hills, New York, 25, praying for the family and JSM. And Nadia, she is donating in honor of Nadia's birthday, and so I will sing for Nadia. Happy birthday to you. Happy birthday to you. Happy birthday, dear Nadia. Happy birthday to you and many, many more. This is Linda, Cowansville, Pennsylvania, 300. Dorothy, Erie, Pennsylvania, Media Church Member 200, praying for health and family. And Axel, Phoenix, Arizona, $100.
0: All right. We're running out of time. We have about 3 minutes to go, 3.5 minutes before the top of the hour. We're at $237,263. And thank the Lord for that. And for the overall total at $412,395. And where do we end up on our goals now,
1: we're
0: Jeff?
1: We're at $79,500 gifts.
0: Oh, one more.
1: And we're at $52,000
0: gifts. All right, come on, ladies and gentlemen. Let's get to those phones. Now, we probably won't be here. It'll be Paris and his crew, and they'll continue on from there. But we thank the Lord for all that you have done here today. Thank you for calling in and just pray that God's going to continue to speak to your hearts and speak to your lives. Father, we just pray for your people in the name of Jesus. We ask that you'd minister to every person. Lord, you know the needs and you know the heart. We're asking that you would touch, minister, heal, deliver, whatever it may be, Lord. We know that you are able. Bless those who are participating in your work. Bless them in ways that they know not of. And we ask it in Jesus' name. Amen. Amen. All right, we've got to take a break. Paris and his crew will be here in just a moment.
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0: Ladies and gentlemen, this is Dr. Gabriel Swaggart, and we've got a very special offer that you need to have. In fact, this is a very special book. It was written by my grandfather before he passed. It was entitled The Church and the Cross. Now, ladies and gentlemen, it's four chapters, but each chapter is absolutely amazing. It's going to leave you spellbound for sure. Each chapter, it's back to the cross, the modern church, a description of the second coming, and the presence of the Lord. Over 200 pages. This is something that you need. You can see the information on the screen. 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I know it's going to be a blessing. Call the number on the screen, or you can go online right now and get your copy of my grandfather's latest book, The Church and the Cross.
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0: This is Gabriel Swaggart, president of Jimmy Swaggart Bible College. 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I can promise every prospective student a well-rounded education on this beautiful campus where people are respected and true Christian faith is practiced. As the grandson of evangelist Jimmy Swaggart, I can assure you that your time spent here will result in three things. Number one, an understanding of the message of Jesus Christ and Him crucified. Number two, what it means to be thoroughly Pentecostal. And number three, how to apply the Word of God to your everyday life and living.
4: 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Every month, the message of the cross travels all over the world because of you and your faithful support. For your ongoing help, we have several offers that we know will be a blessing to you or a loved one. The cross

0: Cross and Dove lapel pin, featuring the ministry's long-standing emblem, will complement any Christian's testimony. 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

Hallelujah. Come on, just lift your hands and worship Him for a moment. Everything we have is because of the cross. Our salvation comes through the cross. Our healing comes through the cross. Our deliverance comes through the cross. Our victory comes through the cross. Our joy comes through the cross. Our peace that passes all understanding comes through the cross. We will look to the cross. We will sing the cross. We will testify the cross. We will lift up the hallelujah. Come on, somebody needs to pray.

Hallelujah. Worship him, church. Worship him, church. This is why we're here. Marandela mashe, randele me mindu la mashi. Mandala marandala mashi. Mandala, come on, just sing it one more time.

Man, we welcome you today, ladies and gentlemen, and it's hard to believe that a year ago today, a lot changed around here, and but watching him lead that service there, there's just no one who could do it quite like him, and you miss him every day, but you miss him even more when you see things like that, and there is no greater motive or motivating factor that I can think of today as why you should donate to Sun Life Broadcasting Network for the Share-a-thon this month than what Jesus did at Calvary and the vision that God gave to Brother Swaggart for this network. I think that this is a month that's worth honoring his memory. And so I encourage you today. My name is Pastor Paris. I'm going to be your host for the next 4 hours of this Share-a-thon for the month of June, joined by Pastor Sean Murphy and Pastor Jonathan Steele, and I can think of, again, no greater motivation for you to call and support this network than what Jesus did at Calvary, exactly what he was just singing about, what he dedicated his entire life to, and then the vision that God gave him for this network to carry the gospel of Jesus Christ to the ends of the earth. Ladies and gentlemen, time is running out. We don't have much time left, and God is doing a quick work here in the end of bringing in a harvest, and I want to be a part of it. I know that this network plays a leading role in it. Not that we're the only ones laboring in the field, but I know that we play a leading role in bringing in this harvest because we cast such a broad net around the world. And so we need your help. I hope you can see the need today. It's global. It's a global need. It's a worldwide need. It's people in Africa. It's people in China. It's people in the Middle East. It's people in Israel. It's people in South America, Canada, literally all over the world, waiting for someone to bring the gospel to them. And they're going to flip it on in the middle of in a random day. They're going to turn on their television and just happen across Sun Life Broadcasting Network, and their life will be changed for time and eternity. And it will be because of your gift. Ladies and gentlemen, what you gave, what you sacrificed, what you trusted God for, it will be because of your gift. So we need your help today. We're going to pray. We're going to ask for the Lord's help today and ask for your help today to raise $4 million for this month. $4 million. That should be, again, I've talked about it quite frequently, but it's worth repeating. That should be the minimum that we're bringing in every month. We should be going above

0: 4 million, because the work is that great. So we need your help. Heavenly Father, we come to you today in the name of Jesus. Lord, we thank you. We thank you for this opportunity. We thank you, Lord, for the resources and the vision of this ministry, God. And what we lack, the only thing we lack, is the finances, Lord, to keep this work moving forward. So God, we need you to move on your people today. Motivate them to give, Lord God, not in an overbearing or a way that we might do it in an ungodly way, but Lord, that we would motivate your people today with the things that we say, Lord, in a way that's pleasing and honorable to you. And Lord, that you would move upon their hearts, Lord, that you would bring conviction to them, that you would speak to them and ask them to give, God, that you would speak to them, Lord, right now, while we pray, that you would speak to them right now, God, and ask some of them to give sacrificially, Lord, but for all of them, Lord, move on their hearts right now for them to be generous, Lord, with their money, Lord, so that the gospel will be preached around the world. And Father, we're going to give you all the praise. We're going to give you all the honor. We're going to give you all the glory. It's in Jesus' name we say these things. Amen and amen. And again, I can think of no better reason to motivate you today than what Jesus did at Calvary. He gave everything, and us giving financially to ensure that others have an opportunity to hear the gospel, that's a small thing. It really is a light thing. And we encourage you to call and to give and to be generous in doing so. Sean and I, we were on Generation of the Cross recording for a program. It's going to come out later this summer, sometime this summer. And we were talking about giving. We were talking about the concept of generosity. I have a friend who works in the financial field. He's a financial advisor. And if I named the company that he works for, you would all know it as one of the top financing companies in the world. And he works with people who have very wealthy, and he helps them manage their money and save and advises them on how to increase their portfolios, et cetera. And he said that what he has learned, number one, from scripture about money, is that the true test of wealth is generosity. And it blew my mind when he said it, because I know it to be true. The true test of wealth is generosity. It's not even be generous so that you can be more wealthy. It's that through generosity, God blesses you with more so that you again are faced with the same test of generosity. And that's what God is testing all of us. If you have $100 in your bank account today, he's testing you with generosity. If you have $1 million in your bank account today, he's testing you with generosity. He's not curious as to how much you can put away. He's curious as to how generous you can be with what he's given to you. So that's the real test of wealth today, ladies and gentlemen. It's the test of poverty and riches, is how generous will you be with what God has given to you. Here's the promise from God. All of the anxieties that come along in this life as it regards money, this is what Jesus said in the Sermon on the Mount. Seek ye first the kingdom of God and his righteousness, and all of these things. What are all of the things that give, Jonathan, what gives you anxiety about money?
1: Oh man, what doesn't give me anxiety about money?
0: Right?
1: Where it's coming from, where it's going.
0: Right, paying the bills. Yeah. Are my bills going to get paid this month? Yeah. If I am generous with my money for Share-a-thon, will I be able to buy groceries tomorrow?
1: Absolutely.
0: If I'm generous with my money for Share-a-thon, will I be able to put gas in the car tomorrow? If I'm generous with my money for Share-a-thon, will I be able to buy my kids clothes, because we're in the middle of summer and school's just right around the corner? We're going to be starting that cycle all over again. And so we're all faced with these questions. What are we going to do with our money? And if we do give more than what we normally give, then what's going to happen if we can't meet our needs? Well, you're trying to resolve a problem that Jesus has already resolved for you. Seek ye first the kingdom of God and his righteousness, and all of these things will be added to you. If God says, be generous with your money, you know, sometimes I've learned that generosity isn't God speaking a specific number.
1: Mm-hmm.
0: Have y'all ever had that happen? Where generosity is, he didn't say something specific, he just said,

0: give generous.
1: Give, yeah.
0: And I've given more than what I felt I could give.
1: Yeah.
0: And it, not always a specific number, sometimes a specific number. But the test of generosity stands before us every time there is a challenge for us to support the work of God. So, again, I encourage you today, be generous.
1: Yeah.
0: Give generously to the work of God and see if God doesn't chase you down with blessings. Find you in the city with blessings. Find you in the hill countries with blessings. Find you in the countryside with blessings. Watch and see if He doesn't make you the head and not the tail. Watch and see if He doesn't bless you in your house and bless you in your going. You just watch and see if He doesn't chase you down
1: right.
0: and overtake you
1: right.
0: with blessings. You might be what you think you're running from the blessings of God, but He's going to chase you down and pour His blessings out upon your life. The test today, ladies and gentlemen, again, it's generosity. Are we going to be generous with what God has entrusted us with today? So let's believe God today, and let's do everything that we can to ensure that Sun Life Broadcasting Network has the opportunity to carry the gospel of Jesus Christ around the world. We got to take a quick break. We're going to come right back from it, start reading some donations that we've already got. 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
3: Ladies and gentlemen, this is Dr. Gabriel Swaggart, and we've got a very special commentary offer that you're going to want to have in your library if you don't already have it. And these two actually features on end time events, the book of Daniel and Revelation. If you want to know what's going to happen in the future, you need these books, because the Holy Spirit gave this information not only to Daniel, but to John the Revelator. And he opened up end time events to these two individuals. Many of them have already been, the prophecies have already come to pass. but there's so many left that are not yet fulfilled, and you need to know what's going to happen in the future. So take advantage of this very special commentary offer, Daniel and Revelation. Call the number on the screen, or you can go online and pick up your copies right now. You don't want to miss this very special end times offer.
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0: All right, ladies and gentlemen, we are back, and we are just comparing ourselves to veteran athletes today who are younger than us, and some of them are older than us, and they're running around, flipping around on fields, right. And if I get out of the bed wrong, I pull something, and anyway.
5: It's a sad conversation.
0: It is a sad conversation. Some of the people listening are like, these young guys
6: think they know
0: something. We've got Linda in Dartmouth, Canada, $125 today. Juanita's in Titusville, Florida, $450. We played dodgeball at our youth retreat, and I'm just out there flinging these balls like no warm-ups. Got no blood flow going at all, zero blood flow. And I'm just flinging these little soft balls around that have no weight to them. And I can feel it in my elbow. You just did something you've never done before. Played baseball for 17 years, never once injured my elbow. But out there at a youth retreat, and I wake up the next morning and that thing is on the side of it, just swollen. Right around where your ligament is. And I was like, man, I probably sprained that thing. And then as the swelling went down, a bruise started coming up. And it was literally like half of my bicep to half of my forearm. Gosh. And I'm like, I think my throwing days are over.
5: You don't tell that story.
0: No, I tell it. I tell it, man. That's what it is.
5: That's why I threw one. I threw one time, and I felt my shoulder pop, and I was like, not doing it. I just walked around with my son. And,
0: man, you know, it was a sad reality. But I think I keep saying my days are done, and I keep playing games with these kids, and I keep injuring things. Mm-hmm. I need to stop. Anyway. All right.
5: It's fun.
6: Participation days are over. Yeah.
0: They are, and I've got to own it. Nate is in Sioux City, Iowa, $50. That's why I'm pushing for us to coach the Turkey Bowl next year. Richard's in Morton, Mississippi, $400. Selvin is in London, United Kingdom, $39.97. And praying for a church in grandson's health, and it's a five-month-old. And Heavenly Father, touch Selvin's grandson today. Lord, we pray for healing. We pray for health. In Jesus' name. Barry's in Shrewsbury, Virginia, $500. Daniel's in Panama City, Florida, $200. Sharon is in London, United Kingdom, $66.50. Sherry's in Kelso, Tennessee, giving $300. Asking prayer for her Aunt Margaret. She's a survivor of breast cancer, and she's been diagnosed with stage 2 lung cancer. And she says, I know our God is a big God. And we're believing God with you today, Miss Sherry. Anonymous in the United Kingdom, $268. We have Sharon in Woodland, California, $275. We have Charles in Decatur, Illinois, $250. Bobby in Lynette, Alabama, giving $50. Gloria in Baxley, Georgia, $25. When she first started watching the network in 2013, she learned from Brother Swaggart's testimony to wait on the Lord. And amen to that. We have Katie in Dallas, Texas, $400. We have Sharon in Long Beach, California, giving $20. Alice in Carmel, Maine, $125. Doris in Greenfield Center, New York, $100. Loves watching the network. Cena's in Philadelphia, New York, $300. Anonymous in Arizona, $200. We have Florence in Whitefish, Montana, $1,000. We have Dennis and James.

0: Annie in Leesburg, Florida, 100. Pat is in Atlanta, Georgia, 100. Caroline, Sienaville, Pretoria, South Africa, $185.30. We have Lupe in Casa Grande, Arizona, 200. And given this in memory of her husband who passed away on this day, and we pray for your strength today. Doug and Barbara in Clovis, California, $250. Enjoyed the Grace's message last night, as we all did. And if you didn't get a chance to hear it, you need to go back and listen. It was excellent. Larry in Geneva in Salem, Oregon, $300. Linda in San Antonio, Texas, $125. Stephen in Benton, Arkansas, $600. Joanne in Waynesville, Missouri, $650. Betty in Columbia, Mississippi, $100. Bernadette in Gilroy, California, $500. Ludwig in Las Banas, California, $150. We have Ruth in Vero Beach, Florida, $30. We have John in Louisville, Kentucky, $100. All right. We have Richard and Betty in New Caney, Texas, $150. John and Mary, Holland, Michigan, $400. Says yesterday's services were outstanding. They're happy to have found Sun Life Broadcasting Network and grateful for the Lord. Janet is in Baton Rouge, Louisiana, $600, and said, Lord, send the harvest and sweep our families into your kingdom. And amen to that. Lenora in Junction, Texas, $100. Carrie Ann is in Stanwood, Washington, $100. I'll be in Washington June 26th through the 28th, but we'll be there from the 25th to the 29th in Oroville, Washington. Be ministering, myself and Joseph. We're going to be ministering in multiple services throughout that weekend. I encourage you to come out and be a part of those services. I know that God is going to move in an incredible way. The church is Valley Christian Fellowship, and it's an absolutely incredible church. You can see the list there. Now, there are Saturday services, Sunday services, 10 a.m. and 6 p.m., and there's a Friday service at 6 p.m. That's June 26th through the 28th. And Joseph's going to be kicking it off that Friday night. I've got the Saturday services. He'll be preaching Sunday morning, and I'll be ministering in the 6 p.m. service as well, as of now. That's the way the schedule is as of now. And I just encourage you to come out and be a part of those services. Absolutely incredible work that God is doing in that area. And you definitely will be blessed. Frank, Tampa, Florida, $50. Carol's in Chesterland, Ohio, $570. Christine in Hinman, Pennsylvania, $150. Paul in Sherwood, Arkansas, $350. Donna, Foley, Alabama, $400. Said her husband is in hospice, but he is saved and filled with the Holy Spirit, and SBN is their church. Carrie's in French Settlement, Louisiana, $500. Appreciate this family very much. We have Janice in San Antonio, Texas, $100. Looking for a church home. And this is something that I tell everybody, because I think there's been some confusion in people's minds. One of the reasons why we travel all over the country is so that we can point you to good local churches. They might not do everything the same way that we do it here at Family Worship Center. The interior design might be different. The lighting may be a little bit different. The style of music and worship might be a little bit different. And that's true in every single church that we travel to. Would y'all agree with that?
1: Oh, absolutely.
0: Everything's different.
1: Absolutely.
0: One church is a more classical looking church. One church is a much more modern looking church. But in all of these churches, what we all find, I know what I find, it's the presence of God.
1: Absolutely.
0: I find members of the body of Christ who love the Lord with all their heart, and they're doing everything that they can to live godly and to promote the work of God in the area that they live in. And so point of saying that is, in your area, there is a good church. I don't know where it is, but I'm telling you, there is God. It's kind of like Elijah. Elijah thought he was the only one.
2: Yeah. Right.
0: And God says, dude, you're not the only one. I've got 7,000 who haven't bowed the knee to Baal. And so I promise you that there is a remnant of people somewhere in your community that have not bowed the knee, and they do love God, and they are doing the work of God in their area. You need to find that church. You need to be in that church. You need to be faithful to that church. The truth is, and this is something that I'm learning more and more in my own experience, if I don't have the body of Christ to rub shoulders with, I'll never become

0: probably the most appropriate translation would be spiritual people use their gifts for edification of other people.
1: Exactly. Even if you use spiritual gifts there, because of the context, like you said, it's still, at the end of it, it is crave the best gifts, which quite literally means the gifts that are most profitable to the body where you're at.
2: Yeah.
1: The point is this, though.
2: Yeah.
1: Every one of us have a place in the body where we're supposed to be operating and walking in some sort of gift that edifies others.
0: Good.
1: And the reality is, if you're not in a place where you're around other believers, you're not being edified by others, and you're missing opportunity for God to use you to edify others.
2: Yeah.
1: So we're not really growing as we should if we're missing those opportunities.
0: So iron sharpens iron.
2: Absolutely. Mm-hmm. And the more you look in Scripture, you realize that humans, were created to be in community.
0: Absolutely.
2: Whenever God made Adam, Adam did not perceive that he was alone. God looked at Adam and said, "You're alone. Let me make a helpmate for you."
0: Yeah.
2: We are meant to be in a community. And how beautiful is it that God, the creator of everything, also created the church, which is a built-in community.
0: Right.
2: It is a built-in body. We should never seclude ourselves. In fact, it's scientifically proven. The more secluded that I am, the more I will start to feel anxious.
0: Right.
2: More I'll start to feel depressed. More I'll start to feel disconnected, because we are created to be a part of something bigger than just us and just ourselves.
0: God actually created everything out of a community that he already existed in. You have the Father, God the Father, you have God the Son, and you have God the Holy Spirit. It was a community of submission, surrender, and love.
2: Yeah.
0: And God created out of that, wanted to share that community with others that he creates. And from the very beginning, God is all about community.
2: That's it.
0: And this is the thing, I've been, feeling it in my heart at some point to start working on a series on the church. What is the church?
2: Mm.
0: What kind of expectations should we have about the church? And what does the body of Christ exist for? I know in the book of Hebrews, it says that we should not forsake the assembling together one another, as some do.
1: Yeah.
0: And in context, the reason for that is that so we're not deceived by the deceptiveness of sin.
1: Right, right.
0: So we actually need each other so that we're not deceived by the deceptiveness of sin. Again, it goes to that phrase I just used a moment ago, iron sharpens iron. And unless at times that Sean and I rub up against each other and we have a disagreement on something, I will never be exposed to what is in me that is not pleasing to God. Sean, not long ago, sat down with me in my office and said, "Hey, man, this isn't necessarily good or bad what you're doing, but this thing can have a bad perception." And what's my first response?
2: How dare you?
0: How dare you? And it wasn't anything like...
1: It was not
0: nothing
1: nefarious
0: really
1: or
0: bad, nefarious. Nothing like that. But it was good that Sean did this, and it really made me. I had to sit down and I had to ask myself questions, and it refined me.
2: Yeah.
0: I think the right word is it perfected me.
2: Yeah.
0: Right. It made me more perfect in that area of my life. It made me more pure in that area of my life. It was necessary. It was needed, and I needed the rub.
2: Yeah.
0: Right. It was always going to be uncomfortable.
1: Yeah.
0: But that's the reality of refinement within our hearts and lives.
1: Yeah.
0: We need it. And so Hebrews tells us that. And then Hebrews also says, as the day gets late, as time passes and it gets closer and closer to the end and the man of sin is revealed, as time is passing, you should be getting together more.
1: Mm-hmm. Absolutely.
0: The church should be coming together more.
1: Right.
0: An isolationist mindset that I can have church by myself in my house. It's a church of me, myself, and I.
2: Yeah.
0: Then the only one who has any ability to determine what is right or wrong within me, is me.
2: And
0: that's a problem.
1: Proverbs 18:1 says, "A man who isolates himself seeks his own desire.
2: Yeah.
1: He rages against all wise judgment." And then verse 2 says, "A fool has no delight in understanding, but in expressing his own heart." And that is the fruit of it is what you just said. We become incredibly self-centered and incredibly, if you're the only standard too, you become the only standard of truth is what you've perceived and what you understand. Yeah. And that's not, can I just one more thing? That's not belittling.

0: It says somebody recently said they view SPN as a great source of spiritual strength. That's what it's here for.
1: That's what it exists for.
0: And that's a good thing to supplement your spiritual walk, to encourage you, to instruct you, to teach you. That's a good thing. We all listen to sermons. We all listen to other people. We all, a lot of it's reading at this stage of our life, but we all have people that are informing us spiritually outside of our local community.
2: If I didn't live here, mm-hmm. and there was not a church like this church in my area, I would still find a church to go to. Mm-hmm. I would always be with other believers. I would always make sure that was a part of my life because I need them as much as they need me.
1: Yeah.
2: Right? And so it's important. I think this is a very important conversation.
1: Yeah. Sorry. And, you know, and no one at this table is doing this, understand that there's some people that can't.
2: Absolutely.
0: Right.
1: Absolutely. And if that's you, we are not heaping condemnation on you. No. We are not trying to make you feel bad or feel worse because you do want to go out and be a part of a church. That's not what we are intending to do. What we want to do is we want to encourage. That's Amen. What we're doing here. Amen. And we are encouraging you. Don't turn off SBN.
2: No.
1: Keep giving to SBN so that we can reach more souls for the kingdom of God. But you know, get connected. Literally, get connected. There's been many times that for one reason or another, people are moving away from Baton Rouge, a job, family. I mean, the list could go on and on. My number one advice to them is always find a church and get connected. Not just find a church and go to service. Right. That's not what I'm saying. Find a church and yes, go to service. Find a church, get connected.
2: Right.
1: What are their groups? What are the other families? Go talk to the other parents and people that are around your age. Go get connected. It is uncomfortable, but it's for your benefit.
2: Amen. Yeah, good. I hope that can be encouraging. Again, what we're measuring a church by is their faithfulness to the gospel and to the work of God.
1: Right.
2: And so not style, not preferences, none of those things. They don't sing the kind of music I like. That's not a way to judge whether or not a church is doing the right thing or not. You're going to have to get over some of those things as part of spiritual maturity and growth. And prioritize the things that matter. Are they faithful to the gospel and are they building the kingdom of God? Be a part of that church. That's important. So I hope we made sense. I hope that was helpful to some of you. We've got Marvin in Bay City, Texas, 150. David is in Lowville, New York, 300. We have Adolfo in Amarillo, Texas, 100. Gerald and Diane in Woodstock, Georgia, 300. James and Martha, Piedmont, Alabama, 50. Archie and Sandra, Sacramento, California, 300. And who was that? That was James and Martha praying for Oliver. And I just want to once again say thank you to everybody that's been praying for our son. He's doing very well. And we're very appreciative. He actually Saturday started walking on his own. And so that was important for us because that's one of the last things we've really been looking for. Is he going to walk on time? And he did. And so, you know, we're just very grateful for all of you and believe that God is seeing us through this well. And so we thank you. And Linda's in Baltimore, Maryland, $50. Earl is in Poughkeepsie, Pennsylvania, 180. Deborah, Madison, Tennessee, 70. Miriam in Northport, Florida, 100. Reba in El Cajon, California, 200. Joanne in Whittier, California, 200. We've got Anonymous in Idaho, 100. And Stella in Nashville, Tennessee, giving 50.
1: 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Deanna from Overland Park, Kansas, Meaty Church member, $250, praying for family. Charlotte from Bixby, Oklahoma, $1,500, praying for the Share-a-thon and the nation. Rosemary from Trapp, Pennsylvania, $150, praying for salvation for family members. Louisa from Sacaton, Arizona, Meaty Church member, $500 asking for prayer. Jane from St. Paul.

0: All Minnesota, $40, praying for the president. 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
0: 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Charles and Shirley from King George, Virginia, $200, asking for prayer. Irene from Lake Stevens, Washington, $200, praying for her family. Anonymous from Sparkman, Arkansas, $100, asking for prayer. 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Lewis from Phoenix, Arizona, $50, asking for prayer. Jean from Indianapolis, Indiana, $200, asking for prayer. 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Dorothy from Peoria, Illinois, Media Church member, $200, praying for her daughters. Richard and Pamela from Grants Pass, Oregon, $200, asking for asking prayer for healing. David and Tammy from Zanesville, Ohio, Media Church member, $75, praying for their family. And Marcy from Prosperity, South Carolina, $1,000, asking for prayer. And if I could, I want to encourage, for the last year, we've seen a lot on these slips praying for the Swigert family, and I know that they're grateful for that. I want to encourage one other thing to you guys. It can become a habit where I call in for my donation and I say praying for the Swigert family, but I never actually do. I never actually take a moment to just pray. I want to encourage everybody, especially over the next few weeks, as again, Brother Swigert went into the hospital a year ago. He passed away July 1st of last year. The next few weeks are going to be hard for the family. And so I want to encourage everybody, keep them in their prayers. Make sure that you pray for the Swigert family. Don't just give lip service, I'm praying for them. Actually, in your prayers, make it a point to reach out to God on their behalf. Make sure you do that for them.
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0: That's it.
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4: Ladies and gentlemen, this is Dr. Gabriel Swaggart, and we've got a very special commentary offer that you're going to want to have in your library if you don't already have it. And these two actually features on end time events, the book of Daniel and Revelation. If you want to know what's going to happen in the future, you need these books, because the Holy Spirit gave this information not only to Daniel, but to John the Revelator. And he opened up end time events to these two individuals. Many of them have already been, the prophecies have already come to pass, but there's so many left that are not yet fulfilled. And you need to know what's going to happen in the future. So take advantage of this very special commentary offer, Daniel and Revelation. 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

0: All right, ladies and gentlemen, we are back. We got Tammy in Church Point, Louisiana, $75. Clarence is in Baton Rouge, Louisiana, $200. We've got Richard Lee, Dallas, Texas, $300. Donna, Clayton, Ohio, $200. Robert in Ketchikan, Alaska, $100. John is in Lumberton, North Carolina, $25. Sandy in Morley, Michigan, $200. Anonymous in Pennsylvania, $200. Tim in Hyden, Kentucky, $39. Sally in Roslindale, Massachusetts, $500. Jacobus and Miranda and Emily and Gracie, $153. They're from South Africa and said it's been 1 year and 10 months since their teenage daughter Emily went to heaven. This donation is for her account in heaven, and we are giving more this month because we are blessed and encouraging others to do the same. And I've this family has really become a big part of my heart and what they've been traveling through, what they've been dealing with. And we're praying for you all and just believing God that you're going to, God had a purpose in all of this, and I know that He did. And we love you guys, and we're praying for y'all. Says, we just want to say to those members who are within driving distance of the JSM Church, we would be there every service if we lived in the U.S. Don't watch church on TV if you can be there in person. And amen. Vicky's in Fairburn, Georgia, $1,000. Albert is in Jacksonville, Florida, $20. Corey in Columbus, Indiana, $300. Christian is in Mount Clemens, Michigan, $100. Leroy in Wausau, Wisconsin, $150. Rosanna in Ronkonkoma, New York, $550. We got Anonymous in Wisconsin, $100. Rose is in West Frankfort, Illinois, $120. Ralph in East Liberty, Ohio, $100. William, Cincinnati, Ohio, $300. Vernell in Tampa, Florida, $100. Rosini in Sugarland, Texas, $110. We have Linda in Sun Valley, Nevada, $300. Don and Mabel in Fallon, California, $50. Daryl and Paula, Somerset, Kentucky, $500. And Judith in Alfred, Florida, $100.
1: We have Rosemary from Robert, Louisiana, $250, asking for prayer. Minnie from Central Point, Oregon, $100. Laverne from Yukon, Oklahoma, $100. Says this is in memory of Brother Swaggart, and thank you so much for that. Sherry from Scarborough, Maine, $250. Ellen from San Jose, California, $100. Don and Becky from Hanover, Indiana, $100. Lorna from Passaic, New Jersey, $100, asking for prayer. Alice from Plymouth, North Carolina, $400. Catherine from Tiga K, South Carolina, Media Church member, $100. Praying for wisdom, and that is a prayer that we absolutely all should ask for, and that's something that God will give. In fact, is it James that says anyone who prays for wisdom?
0: Any man lacks wisdom, yeah. Let them ask of God who gives to all men liberally.
1: That is a prayer request that is guaranteed to be answered, essentially. So, great prayer request. Joan from Loganville, Georgia, $50. Elizabeth from Riverview, Michigan, Media Church member, $20, praying for family. Opal from Bossier City, Louisiana, $250, asking for prayer. Brenda from Wendell, North Carolina. I hope I pronounced that properly. Otherwise, my friends up there are absolutely going to let me know.

0: 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Rosetta from Columbia, Kentucky, $200, asking for prayer. Norma from El Paso, Texas, $25, asking for prayer line. Asking for prayer. They said that they called into the prayer line and a friend was in a coma. And the very next day, she got up and walked out.
1: Wow.
2: That's crazy. God,
0: that, yeah. That is awesome. And that's just one of so many testimonies. Thank you for that testimony. If you have a need today, ask God. God absolutely is able to meet it. Anonymous from Alabama, $300. Lorraine from Los Altos, California, $350. Asking for prayer. Nelda from Providence, Kentucky, Media Church member, $300. 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
1: All right, ladies and gentlemen, $40,177. We got about $47,000 and some change to get us up to that $500,000 mark. So we need to start knocking that out quickly. We need you getting to those phones, going online. We're going to jump back into some music, and we're waiting on your call.

Now, choir, I don't know if you know it, but you are prophesying to the house this morning. You are declaring the word of the Lord to the house this morning. The word of the Lord is trusted.

0: All right, ladies and gentlemen, we are back, and we're laughing a little bit, and, well, this time we're not going to tell you why. Best we keep it to ourselves. We've got Joanne in La Quinta, California, $100. Lee is in Blackshear, Georgia, $100. We've got Edward in Port Norris, New Jersey, $200. If you happen to watch any of the fights last night at the White House, then you might know why we're laughing, and I'll leave it at that. Barry's in DeSoto, Missouri, $100. Clyde and Frida in Orlando, Florida, $500. Barry's in DeSoto, Missouri, again, giving $200. Claudette, Georgetown, Texas, $6. OC in Texarkana, Texas, $210. Brian is in Walker, Louisiana, $300. Said a couple of months ago, his wife filed for divorce, started seeking the Lord intensely. Donnie preached, and he stood on that word, and the Lord intervened, and they are together again. And praise God for that. That's what we want to see. We want to see families reconciled to one another, broken relationships reconciled. And that's what God can do. And oftentimes, I think what nobody wants to admit is it requires both parties to walk in humility towards one another and surrender. And I think that's the hardest part. But God, that's the epitome of what Christianity is. It's walking in humility and in surrender to the Lord in every relationship that we are in. So we're thankful to hear that today. Got Anonymous in Indiana, $100. We've got Reuben in Vineland, New Jersey, $160. Brenda's in Lincolnton, North Carolina, $50. Naomi is in Vineland, New Jersey, $150. We have Cecilia in Walters, Oklahoma, $100. Man. Okay, I'm going to read it, and I would love to hear y'all's input, because I've done this at work myself. So ask Paris if it's considered stealing if she watches Sun Life Broadcasting Network while she's at work. She works at a hospital as a CNA, which is a certified nurse's aide, and watches at night when she's not busy. And I think that at certain jobs, even the job that I did before I came back to the ministry after my wife and I got married, not that I left the ministry, but came back to work for the ministry, that is, I would work while I was watching and listening, because I worked at a computer, so I could multitask and do that. And I think there are some jobs where you have downtime, and in those jobs with downtime, you still have to be there even though there's nothing currently for you to do. I know that in a lot of plants, maintenance workers have to be at the plant their whole shift, but might not have anything to work on. You're looking at periods of like 6 to 8 hours.
1: Oh, yeah. Yeah.
0: And they have nothing to do. And you hear about, they watch TV, they have gyms, they work out in the gym, or, you know, they play video games in the break room or whatever. And that's just because the job has some downtime and there's literally nothing for you to do at that time. So no, I don't think it would be considered stealing. I think that if you are, eating up time on the clock, and that's interfering with your responsibilities, and you're doing other things that have nothing to do with your job, I think that would be considered stealing.
1: Correct.
0: So I hope that answers your question well, and I don't think what you've described here qualifies. So any thoughts on that? Y'all agree?
2: I agree with you.
0: Yeah,
3: as long as it doesn't steal company time. I think that's really what it comes down to. If you're working, keep working.
0: Amen. All right, we got Benny in Live Oak, Florida, $600. Got Emerson and Patsy in Black Hawk, South Dakota, $100. We have Joy in Reno, Nevada, $100. Gloria in Tucson, Arizona, $100. And Dorothy in Milan, Michigan, $200.
3: Frank from Florence, Oregon, $500 asking for prayer. Gary from Grain Valley, Missouri, $400. Donald from Fort Collins, Colorado, $100. Dale and Bonnie from Wilmer, Minnesota, $100. Kim from The Woodlands, Texas, $1,000. Jorge from Clover, South Carolina, $400. Dennis from Bartlett, Tennessee, $1,500. Richard from Everett, Washington, $5. Rebecca from Grand Prairie, Texas, $440. Eric from Lemoore, California, $100. These are all Canadian calls, calls from Canada. Josh from Ontario, 500. Joseph from Ontario, 500. Elizabeth from Ontario, 500. Pierre from British Columbia, $2,000 asking for prayer for salvation of family and friends. David from Quebec, 100. Nimard and Arlene from Ontario, 400. John and Myrna from Ontario, 200. Pauline and Leslie from Ontario, 25, praying for an upcoming surgery. Judy from Ontario, 200. Earl from Ontario, $240 and praying for JSM. John from Ontario, 300, asking for prayer. And Daniel from British Columbia, $150, praying for his son. We have Jesus and Abrahana from Kyle, Texas, Meaty Church members, 400, asking for prayer, healing for both Jesus and Abrahana. Jerry and Sandra from Gretna, Virginia, 100. Ronald from Dandridge, Tennessee, $125. Marty from Shelbyville, Kentucky, $125, asking for prayer. 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
4: 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Last but not least, there's a comprehensive collection of the Jimmy Swaggart Bible Commentaries. They're an invaluable resource for any Christian study library, enhancing the depth of understanding in God's Word. As we continue our mission to reach the world, we earnestly ask for your prayers and support. 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For your ongoing help, we have several offers that we know will be a blessing to you or a loved one. The Cross and Dove lapel pin, featuring the ministry's long-standing emblem, will complement any Christian's testimony. The Cross and Dove necklace. This beautiful pendant, offered in gold or silver, will be one more way to share your faith in the cross of Christ with others. Thank you for your support in our mission to reach the world, and may the Lord richly bless you.
2: Ladies and gentlemen, this is Dr. Gabriel Swaggart, and we've got a very special commentary offer that you're going to want to have in your library if you don't already have it. And these two actually features on end time events, the book of Daniel and Revelation. If you want to know what's going to happen in the future, You need these books because the Holy Spirit gave this information not only to Daniel, but to John the Revelator. And he opened up end time events to these two individuals. Many of them have already been, the prophecies have already come to pass, but there's so many left that are not yet fulfilled. And you need to know what's going to happen in the future. So take advantage of this very special commentary offer, Daniel and Revelation. Call the number on the screen, or you can go online and pick up your copies right now. You don't want to miss this very special end times offer.
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0: All right, ladies and gentlemen, we are back. We've got Dorothy in Milan, Michigan, 200. Donald in Aztec, New Mexico, 100. Anonymous in Missouri, 50. Danny in Stanley, North Carolina, 50. We have Arthur in St. Louis, Missouri, 50. We have Camilla in Oakland, California, 50. Randy in Lincolnton, North Carolina, 1,000. We have Harold and Christine in Harrodsburg, Kentucky, 300. Christopher and Sarah in Fernley, Nevada, 850. Diane and Donnie in Pelham, Tennessee, 100. Michael in Iberia, Missouri, 100. James is right here in Baton Rouge giving $10. Says, since I've been giving my tithes and offerings to the ministry, a relative has been giving me $27 weekly. And we'll praise God for that. That's how God provides. We have Gloria in Walterboro, South Carolina, $100. Anonymous in Maryland, 50. We have Patricia in Perry, Arkansas, 325. Chris, Findlay, Ohio, 100. Lois is in Prairie Rose, North Dakota, 400. We have Kathy in Peck's Mill, West Virginia, 100. And Patricia in Melrose, Massachusetts, $100.
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All right, ladies and gentlemen, we're back. We've got Kevin in Jackson, Ohio, 100. Jeff in Powell, Tennessee, 300. Adam in Decatur, Tennessee, 100. Joyce in Delray Beach, Florida, 100. Richard is in Thornton, Colorado, 200. Ronald in Lenoir, North Carolina, 1,700. We've got Rosanna in Dove Creek, Colorado, 300. Anonymous in Pennsylvania, 25. Fletcher, Russell Springs, Kentucky, 100. Marie in Phoenix, New York, 100. Larry and Brenda, Hastings, Michigan, 100. Christine in Denver, Colorado, 300. Selma in Corbin, Kentucky, 100. Maria in Houston, Texas, 100. Anonymous in Washington, 71. We have Michelle in Grand Bay, Alabama, 100. We have Betty in Grand Rapids, Michigan, 300. Sandra in Mayodan, North Carolina, $100. We have Edith in Statesville, North Carolina, 25. James in Sanford, North Carolina, 100. Cheslawa in Chicago, Illinois, 250. Vera in South Plainfield, New Jersey, 100. Elaine in Kankakee, Illinois, 50. Danny in Nebo, North Carolina, 300. Marquita in Washington, D.C., 50. Daniel in Barbara in Gate City, Virginia, 200. Virginia in Huntsville, Missouri, $316.90. We have Sheila in Dickinson, Texas, $11. Beverly in Easley, South Carolina, 50. Anonymous in Oklahoma, 250. Barbara in Shell Beach, California, 200. Annie in Charlotte, North Carolina, 350. We have Mary in New Haven, Connecticut, 151. Cecilia is in Denver, Colorado, 1,000. Verna in Congerville, Illinois, 400. Andrea, Brooklyn, New York, 100. Gail, Charlotte, North Carolina, 100. Donna is in St. Paul, Minnesota, 184. We have Phyllis in Minneapolis, Minnesota, 350. Angie in Jefferson City, Missouri, 125. Greta in Oskaloosa, Kansas, 100. John and Ruth in Old Fields, West Virginia, 300. And Anonymous in New Mexico, $350. All right, 71,534.

BJ, stay here just a second. You know, this morning I was thrilled at the end of the service as we saw the souls walk down and say, "I'm ready." That's what church is to be all about. To take this filthy, dirty, separated from God individual and cleanse us and make us whole in a moment. Just where you feel led. But let's rejoice over the fact that what the words of this song is saying is true. God is faithful, and there's many more yet that need to come in.

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2: 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For your ongoing help, we have several offers that we know will be a blessing to you or a loved one. The cross and dove lapel pin, featuring the ministry's long-standing emblem, will complement any Christian's testimony. The cross and dove necklace. This beautiful pendant, offered in gold or silver, will be one more way to share your faith in the cross of Christ with others. Thank you for your support in our mission to reach the world, and may the Lord richly bless you.
1: Ladies and gentlemen, this is Dr. Gabriel Swaggart, and we've got a very special commentary offer that you're going to want to have in your library if you don't already have it. And these two actually features on end time events, the book of Daniel and Revelation. If you want to know what's going to happen in the future, you need these books, because the Holy Spirit gave this information not only to Daniel, but to John the Revelator. And he opened up end time events to these two individuals. Many of them have already been, the prophecies have already come to pass, but there's so many left that are not yet fulfilled. And you need to know what's going to happen in the future. So take advantage of this very special commentary offer, Daniel and Revelation. Call the number on the screen, or you can go online and pick up your copies right now. You don't want to miss this very special end times offer.
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And he said, "Brother Swaggart, Jennifer has just gone through to the baptism with the Holy Spirit." 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
1: All right, ladies and gentlemen, we are back. And did I give you some of these? Okay, very good. We got Letha, Caryville, Tennessee, a $10 gift. We got about an hour and 45 minutes left. Ladies and gentlemen, got a lot of work we need to get done. Sherry's in Savannah, Georgia, $203. Jonathan right here in Baton Rouge, $120. Jeanette in Fayetteville, North Carolina, $300. Anonymous in California, $916. Steve is in Tifton, Georgia, $50. Sarho in Bilston, United Kingdom, $53.70. Sheila's in Lebanon, Tennessee, $200. Tammy, Elizabeth in Tennessee, $300. Gary and Benita, Victoria, Texas, $700. Tracy, Gettysburg, Pennsylvania, $100. Rhonda in Coweta, Oklahoma, $200. Johnny, Vernon, Alabama, $40. Donald in Birmingham, Alabama, $100. We have Christine in Atwater, Minnesota, $200. David and Jenny in Fort Worth, Texas, $1,700. We've got Larice in Carlsbad, New Mexico, $70. Adam and Caroline in North Apollo, Pennsylvania, $100. Alex is in Seaford, Delaware, $25. Jeanette in Willis, Texas, $200. Anonymous in Michigan, $150. And that's awesome. I'm glad to hear that. It says that God answered their prayer with a new home improvement project that cost over $9,000. The concern is gone, and now they are thrilled to looking forward to starting the work. So God provided, and amen to that. We've got Anonymous in Mississippi, $25. Anonymous in Illinois, $50. Madeline in Upper Tract, West Virginia, $170. Robert in Louisville, Kentucky, $100. Sandra, St. Paul, Minnesota, $300. Rebecca, Beech Grove, Indiana, $70. John, Muddy, Illinois, $300. Sharon in Evansville, Indiana, $200. Tanya in Warren, Ohio, $25. Barbara, Logan, New Mexico, $2,000. We've got Ivy in Piketon, Ohio, $110. Stephanie, Crossville, Tennessee, $100. Otis in Brazoria, Texas, $50. And James right here in Baton Rouge, giving a second donation, giving $5. And we appreciate that very much.
2: We have Anonymous from Fayetteville, North Carolina, $100. Joan from Holden, Louisiana, $200. Anonymous from Jasper, Alabama, $50, asking for prayer. Emily from the UK, $185. And thank you for those kind words. David from Hamilton, Ohio, $400, asking for prayer. Linda from Jackson, South Carolina, Media Church member, $600, asking for prayer. 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Joe from Freeport, Pennsylvania, $100, asking for prayer. 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Janice from Allentown, Pennsylvania, $50, asking for prayer. 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Barry and Sadie from Bowling Green, Kentucky, $600. 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
1: All right, well, just 1,854 shy of that $500,000 mark. 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We got some time to get back into some music. 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
1: Ladies and gentlemen, this is Dr. Gabriel Swaggart, and we've got a very special offer that you need to have. In fact, this is a very special book. It was written by my grandfather before he passed. It was entitled The Church and the Cross. Now, ladies and gentlemen, it's four chapters, but each chapter is absolutely amazing. It's going to leave you spellbound for sure. Each chapter, it's back to the cross, the modern church, a description of the second coming, and the presence of the Lord. Over 200 pages. This is something that you need. You can see the information on the screen. For your gift, we will send this book to you. This is what you need. I know it's going to be a blessing. Call the number on the screen, or you can go online right now and get your copy of my grandfather's latest book, The Church and the Cross.
2: 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The Cross and Dove necklace. 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

0: 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It makes for a perfect addition to your own collection or a thoughtful gift for someone dear to you. Last but not least, there's a comprehensive collection of the Jimmy Swaggart Bible Commentaries. They're an invaluable resource for any Christian study library, enhancing the depth of understanding in God's Word. As we continue our mission to reach the world, we earnestly ask for your prayers and support. 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
1: As never before, there is more interest on Bible prophecy than we've ever seen in the church. And why? Well, look at the signs of the times. To answer some of your questions about Bible prophecy, we have two commentaries, one on Daniel and one on the book of Revelation. When you study these together, Daniel and Revelation, it's going to open up to you the end times as nothing that you've ever read before. Now, it's offer L and your gift of $200, which we will use in return to reach the world for Jesus Christ. So listen, if you're interested on what the future holds, if you're interested on Bible prophecy, if you're interested on the rapture of the church, if you're interested on where we are in Bible prophecy, you need these two commentaries, Daniel and Revelation. Offer L, $200.
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4: All right, we've got Michelle in Byersville, Ohio, 40. Sharon in Blairsville, Georgia, 150. Florence, Vernon, Texas, 100. Donna, St. Augustine, Texas, 250. We have David and Mary right here in Baton Rouge giving 500. Anonymous in Tennessee, 200. Brett and Donna in Ithaca, New York, 30. Marion in Myerstown, Pennsylvania, 200. Larry and Patsy in Bellingham, Washington, 350. Joyce in Canisteo, New York, 150. Anonymous in Georgia, 182. James right here in Baton Rouge, this is his third donation, giving a $10 gift, and we praise God for that. Samuel in Port St. Lucie, Florida, 125. Sharon in Little Mountain, South Carolina, 100. Juanita in Baldwin Park, California, 200. Judy in Miami, Florida, 80. And Linda in Denver, Colorado, $200.
5: 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Ida from Sandy, Oregon, 200, asking for prayer. Judy from Indianapolis, Indiana, Meaty Church member, 100, asking for prayer. Rick and Deborah from New Carlisle, Ohio, $400, needs healing. David from Wisconsin, Meaty Church member, $1,000, asking for prayer. Janice from Liberty, Indiana, $20, asking for prayer. Billy from Palm Coast, Florida, $200, asking for prayer. Vivian from Lecanto, Florida, $25, asking for prayer. Jerry and Willa from Stedman, North Carolina, $50. Sue from Candler, North Carolina, $100. And Aletha from Grand Prairie, Texas, $200, asking for prayer.
4: 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That's exactly what we wanted to do. Let's set another $50,000. 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

0: 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Wayne and Rose in Richfield, Wisconsin, $800. We have Charles and Debbie, Norwood, North Carolina, $200. We have Linda in Frederick, Maryland, $200. Jerry and Linda right here in Baton Rouge, $300. We have Kathy in Edgewood, New Mexico, $200. Mary Lynn in Warner Robins, Georgia, $150. Sandra in Pittsburgh, Pennsylvania, $100. Thomas, Shavertown, Pennsylvania, $200. Leonard and Nancy in Janesville, Wisconsin, $100. Gloria in Haiku, Hawaii, $129. Mark in Ottawa, Canada, $150. Akwishi is in Burlington, North Carolina, $85. We have Bill in Darwin, California, $300. Charles and Elizabeth in Prague, Oklahoma, $50. Ramona in Evansville, Indiana, $100. Alice in Memphis, Tennessee, $70. Billy and Pam in Center, Texas, $250. And asking us to pray for his wife, who is on a ventilator as we speak, and her organs are shutting down, and they need a miracle. So this is Billy that's asking prayer for Pam right now. Heavenly Father, Lord, we come to you today in the name of Jesus. And God, we believe that you are the same as you were yesterday, and you will be this way forever. You are a healing God, that you have provided healing through the blood of your Son, Jesus, on the cross of Calvary, that is a part of our inheritance that one day we will all experience, God, when we see you face to face. But Lord, we thank you that some of these benefits you've made available to us in the here and now. And God, I'm praying that you would apply healing to Pam's account today, God, that you would make her body whole, Lord. In the name of Jesus, you can do this. And Lord, we're asking that you would, Lord, that you would turn this situation around, God, that you would do what only you can do, God, that you would do what only you can do, Lord, what you paid the price to do 2,000 years ago on the cross of Calvary. Lord, do it to exalt your Son's name in the earth. Do it, Father, Lord, so that others around might see the glory of God in it, God. And we're just asking that you would perform this miracle today on Pam's account. And we ask it in Jesus' name. Amen and amen. And Mr. Billy will continue to keep you in our thoughts today and be praying for you throughout the day. He's able. I know that he is able. Anonymous is in Pennsylvania, $3,900. Praying for their business, that God would continue to bless their work, their workers, and their customers, and we're believing with you. Tony and Janet in Gustine, California, $150. 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
1: 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Awesome testimony. She had cancer this past September, but she is healed and cancer-free. Janet, that is awesome news. We praise God with you and for you. 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Ernestine from Brooklyn, New York, $25, asking for prayer. Mary from Danville, Virginia, $100. 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
0: All right, ladies and gentlemen, $40,196 is what we need to see still come in. We got about an hour and 20 minutes left to get that done. We're up over the $100,000 mark, but we have a long ways to go. And we need your help, 888-768-3401, or you can go online safe and secure at sunlifetv.com. Jumping into some music, let it bless you as you get to those phones.

0: I want the devil to hear me. When I look out across this audience tonight.
1: All right, ladies and gentlemen, we are back. And I absolutely love that song. But I also think it's great for you all to see it, because that is exactly what International Youth Conference is like every single year. That same presence that you feel coming through your television set, that's what we experience every year during IYC. And you can see there on the screen the graphic that we've made for our International Youth Conference, July 22nd through the 26th. You can go to that website right there, cfiyc.org, to register. 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All the information that you need will be found there on the screen. Do we have our speaker lineup? If we do, can we get that up? I'll be kicking it off.

0: Wednesday night, preaching on salvation, believing God for souls to be saved Wednesday night. I've been talking with Sean a little bit about the subject matter that I think we're going to be dealing with, and I feel it strongly in my heart that God wants to see prodigals coming home, and He's preparing for prodigals to come home. So we encourage you to be in that service Wednesday night. Thursday morning, if you listened to the service last night, you already know you're going to be blessed. Grace Brumley will be ministering at 10 a.m. Matthew Swaggart, which is a welcomed addition to International Youth Conference, will be ministering at 7 p.m. Sean, 10 a.m. Friday morning. Pastor Gabe, 7 p.m. Friday night. I'll be ministering on the baptism of the Holy Spirit on Saturday night. And then Pastor Donnie, I think, is going to be covering the baptism of the Holy Spirit again at 10 a.m. And Joseph will be rounding out IYC at 6 p.m. It's an incredible lineup. A lot of great voices in that lineup, and God's going to move in a great and a powerful way. You already know that the praise and worship is going to be electric. We're going to have Jeremiah Yoakum with us on Thursday and Friday. That is going to be powerful, powerful nights in the presence of God. So we just encourage you to start making your plans right now, not to mention all of the exciting workshops and late nights and everything that we've got going on, the baptismal service, which is the highlight of every camp now. And so we just encourage you, make your plans to be with us July 22nd through the 26th. And I know Jonathan's got some things to say about International Kids Conference as well.
1: Absolutely. Happening at the exact same time, July 22nd through the 26th, we have International Kids Conference. Honestly, I could say the same thing, that what you're feeling as Joseph and Grace are singing, I thank God. That's the exact same spirit that's in these kids conferences as well. These services, we do the same service schedule. We have services with IKC as well. We have awesome dynamic speakers that are going to be a part as well. Some homegrown folks like Vanessa Pabone. She will be one of our speakers, homegrown right here in Baton Rouge at Family Worship Center, a Bible college graduate and currently getting a Master's of Divinity. A wonderful speaker. Her husband, Lewis, will also be speaking. We've got awesome lineup of speakers as well. And the same presence of God that you feel in adult services, that you feel in the youth services, you will feel in the kids services. A couple years ago, Pastor Dale brought a couple of ushers over to help us out one of the services. We were a little shorthanded with volunteers, so we had some ushers come over. After the service, Pastor Dale just walked up to me and said, "Man, I had no clue it was like this. I had no clue." What happens in those IKCs are life-changing, and I can't emphasize that enough. If you have a kid ages 6 to 12 years old, you need to get them down here July 22nd through the 26th so that they can be a part of IKC, International Kids Conference, and watch their lives change forever.
0: Amen. So again, July 22nd through the 26th, International Kids Conference, International Youth Conference happening at the exact same time. If you're a family and you were trying to decide, you don't have to anymore. We encourage you to go online and register, and we look forward to seeing you right here in Baton Rouge, Louisiana, the 22nd through the 26th of July. We got to take our top of the hour break. 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
3: Ladies and gentlemen, this is Dr. Gabriel Swaggart, and we've got a very special offer that you need to have. In fact, this is a very special book. It was written by my grandfather before he passed. It was entitled The Church and the Cross. Now, ladies and gentlemen, it's four chapters, but each chapter is absolutely amazing. It's going to leave you spellbound for sure. Each chapter, it's back to the cross, the modern church, a description of the second coming, and the presence of the Lord. Over 200 pages. This is something that you need. 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I know it's going to be a blessing. 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
1: 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For over 30 years, JSBC is preparing students for ministry, whether as pastors or teachers. With the Word of God as the cornerstone of our curriculum, we are preparing students for lifelong experiences. I can promise every prospective student a well-rounded education on this beautiful campus where people are respected and true Christian faith is practiced. As the grandson of evangelist Jimmy Swaggart, I can assure you that your time spent here will result in three things. Number one, an understanding of the message of Jesus Christ and Him crucified. Number two, what it means to be thoroughly Pentecostal. And number three, how to apply the Word of God to your everyday life and living.
0: Jimmy Swaggart Bible College, spiritually minded, academically sound. Every month, the message of the cross travels all over the world because of you and your faithful support. 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The cross and dove lapel pin, featuring the ministry's long-standing emblem, will complement any Christian's testimony. The cross and dove necklace. This beautiful pendant, offered in gold or silver, will be one more way to share your faith in the cross of Christ with others. Thank you for your support in our mission to reach the world, and may the Lord richly bless you.
2: 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And why? 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

of you going to heaven. So devil, hell lost another one. I said hell lost another one. Hell lost another one. Praise God. Hallelujah. My. Hell lost another one. I am free. I am free. Are you free tonight? Glory to God. Praise God. Thank you, Jesus. Hallelujah. Just lift your hands right now and just begin to thank Him all over this place for all that He's done. Praise God. Hallelujah. Thank you, Jesus. Thank you for your saving grace. We thank you for your saving grace. For hell lost another one. Thank you, Jesus. Glory to God. Praise God, praise God.

0: right, ladies and gentlemen, we are back. We've got Carol in Hubbardston, Massachusetts, $300. Roy and Connie, Greensburg, Pennsylvania, $100. Joan in Boons Mill, Virginia, $100. And Boons Mill, Virginia. The only thing I know about Boons Mill is it is a speed trap. That's what I know about Boons Mill, Virginia.
1: A lot of Virginia.
0: It's Boons Mill.
1: Yeah.
0: It's always Boons Mill.
1: That's the worst one.
0: It's so I grew up in Henry, Virginia, and we would go, we'd either, if you're going into town, going to do something, you either go to Martinsville or you go to Roanoke. And so between Henry and Roanoke is Boons Mill. Mm-hmm. And you made sure to slow down.
1: Yeah.
0: In that area, specifically that area. But yeah. But Boons Mill is known for better things than that, and I apologize for not knowing.
1: It's a beautiful place.
0: Yeah, it is. That's true. We got Teresa in Somerset, Kentucky, $500, and said she's been enjoying Generation of the Cross and been enjoying Dr. Watt's podcast on church history. Mm-hmm. And encourage anybody that's not been getting engaged with Dr. Watt's podcast.

0: cast to look it up, and I know you'll be blessed by it. We've got Carol in Conestoga, New York, $500. Jason in Everett, Washington, $100. Daniel in Granada Hills, California, $220. Sue in Andalusia, Alabama, $100. Anonymous in California, $100. Jeanette in Camden, Arkansas, $300. And Jeanette is giving this in honor of Brother Swaggart. And it's been exactly 1 year ago to the day that he suffered a cardiac experience and event and went into the hospital. And again, no greater way of honoring his memory today and this month than by donating the Sunlight Broadcasting Network. This is quite literally his legacy. And it's a privilege to be a part of it and to continue to push that vision forward. We've got Joan and Leslie in Watertown, South Dakota, $100. We've got Gerald and Terry in Groton, Connecticut, $300. Wanda in Waynesboro, Mississippi, $25. We've got Carolyn in Valley Stream, New York, $100. Bill in Cheyenne, Wyoming, $150. Brian and Patty in Stanwood, Washington, $550. Cynthia in St. Thomas, Pennsylvania, $100. 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Karen is Royal Oak, Michigan, $200. Anonymous in Texas, $100. Wilma in Virginia, Minnesota, $300. Patsy in Cambridge, Ohio, $50. 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Donna in Sanger, California, $120. And Grace is in Cambria Heights, New York, $200.
1: 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William and Sandra from Jackson, Missouri, $200, asking for prayer. John from Springfield, Missouri, $3,000, asking for prayer. And as a first-time caller, thank you so much, John, for your gift. And also, we are believing with you for your prayer request that the Lord would intervene on y'all's behalf. Renee from Billings, Missouri, Media Church member, $1,000, asking for prayer. Anonymous from San Juan, Texas, $100. Margaret from Scotland, United Kingdom, $134. Gloria from Hudson, Wisconsin, Media Church member, $300. Udelia from San Antonio, Texas, Media Church member, $500, asking for prayer. And Ronnie from Decatur, Illinois, Media Church member, $1,500, seeking the baptism with the Holy Spirit. Ronnie, it is a free gift for you. It is a free gift for every single Christian. And so I want to encourage you, absolutely, go ahead and believe God for it. The Bible says, I believe it's in Luke there, that it goes into a little bit more detail. And it says, if your earthly father knows how to give good gifts, how much more will your heavenly Father give the Holy Spirit to those who ask? And so, Ronnie, we're believing with you that God will fill you. Right here, right now, you can be filled. So reach out and ask for it.
0: Amen. All right, $119,070 is where we're sitting at right now for our shift. It got us to $531,464. We got about 45 minutes left, and we still need to see that $23,043 come in. So we need you getting to those phones, going online, and doing the very best you can today to ensure that Sunlight Broadcasting Network is advancing the gospel around the world. We're waiting on your phone call.
2: somebody ought to get in practice here tonight. Hell lost another one. I'm no longer on my way to hell, but I'm on my way to heaven. I'm on my way to heaven. 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

0: All right, ladies and gentlemen, we are back. We've got Ann in Seneca, South Carolina, 100. Barbara, Farmington, New Mexico, 200. Ruth, San Antonio, Texas, 270. Jerry, Eastview, Kentucky, 100. We've got Sylvia in Coons, Texas, 200. Mary is in Westminster, Maryland, $30. We've got Shirley Long, South Carolina, $200. Dennis in Lapeer, Michigan, 100. And Anonymous in West Virginia, $40.
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0: All right, ladies and gentlemen, we got to take that bottom of the hour break. We've got 30 minutes left, 20,000.

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3: 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As we continue our mission to reach the world, we earnestly ask for your prayers and support. 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For your ongoing help, we have several offers that we know will be a blessing to you or a loved one. The cross and dove lapel pin, featuring the ministry's long-standing emblem, will complement any Christian's testimony. The cross and dove necklace. This beautiful pendant, offered in gold or silver, will be one more way to share your faith in the cross of Christ with others. Thank you for your support in our mission to reach the world, and may the Lord richly bless you.
2: Ladies and gentlemen, this is Dr. Gabriel Swaggart, and we've got a very special commentary offer that you're going to want to have in your library if you don't already have it. And these two actually features on end time events, the book of Daniel and Revelation. If you want to know what's going to happen in the future, you need these books, because the Holy Spirit gave this information not only to Daniel, but to John the Revelator. And he opened up end time events to these two individuals. Many of them have already been, the prophecies have already come to pass, but there's so many left that are not yet fulfilled. And you need to know what's going to happen in the future. So take advantage of this very special commentary offer, Daniel and Revelation. Call the number on the screen, or you can go online and pick up your copies right now. You don't want to miss this very special end times offer.
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0: All right. We've got Charles in Pass Chris, Mississippi, 500. Jose in Houston, Texas, 175. We have Loretta in Willingboro, New Jersey, 300. Anonymous in Connecticut, 85. We have Sarah, Lincoln, Illinois, 100. Roger, Blackhawk, Colorado, 100. Rainita in Carmi, Illinois, 100. We have Rosanna, Philadelphia, Pennsylvania, 125. Gary in Des Moines, Iowa, 235. Barbara, Martinsville, Virginia, 100. Praying that her surgery went well and that they removed all the cancer on her face. And we're going to be believing God with you, Miss Barbara. We have Anonymous in Connecticut, $15. Joe and Mary in Boaz, Alabama, $50. And Carol is in Slidell, Louisiana, $25. And on the 18th, she has a heart doctor's appointment, and we'll get results of a CT scan, and they may have to do operation. So praying for healing and for good results, and we're believing with you, Miss Carol, in Jesus' name.
1: Amen. 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Robin from Walterboro, South Carolina, $25, asking for prayer. Michelle from Fort Thomas, Kentucky, $50, asking for prayer. Kenneth from Neenah, Wisconsin, $200, asking for prayer. Anonymous from Moss Point, Mississippi, $100, asking for prayer. Leona from Fortuna, California, Media Church member, $100, asking for prayer. Anonymous from Fresno, California, $200, asking for prayer. And Anonymous from Lutz, Florida, $200.
0: All right, we're jumping back into the music. Got a few minutes left. Get to those phones, go online. Still need to see.

0: this morning.
1: There are songs that are sung and then they're gone. But songs that glorify the Lord Jesus Christ, they will never die.

0: the room with, and no matter what name is attached to what you walked into the room with, the name of Jesus Christ is greater and above all names. Amen. Come on, let's declare it together.
1: All right, we're back. We got Anonymous in Idaho, $2,775. And we appreciate that very much. We have Diane in Townsville, North Carolina, $1,000. Mary, Lakeland, Florida, $25. Wilhelmina in Laurum, Mississippi, $150. 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
1: All right, ladies and gentlemen, we almost got there to that $550,000 mark. $134,746 is what we're going to close out here on our shift. And we want to take a minute and pray over all of your needs today. Heavenly Father, we come to you today in the name of Jesus, Lord, and we want to thank you, Lord, for your people. We thank you, Lord, many who gave sacrificially today, others they gave generously as you've instructed them to do, God. And we just pray your blessings over their lives, Lord. We pray that blessings would chase them down and overtake them, that you would make your people the head and not the tail, God. I've never seen your seed begging for bread. I've never seen them forsaken or begging for bread, Lord. I've always seen you show up and provide, God, and we trust that you're going to do that again. Lord, they prioritize your kingdom, Lord. Now prioritize their needs. Meet every physical need, Father. Bring healing to those that need it. Restore relationships, Lord, marriages and family relationships, Father, and church relationships, Lord. We ask it in the name of Jesus, Lord. We pray for financial needs to be met according to your riches that are in glory, God, and that any and every other need would be ministered to by your Spirit

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4: 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The cross and dove necklace. 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
2: Ladies and gentlemen, this is Dr. Gabriel Swaggart, and we've got a very special commentary offer that you're going to want to have in your library if you don't already have it. And these two actually features on end time events, the book of Daniel and Revelation. If you want to know what's going to happen in the future, you need these books, because the Holy Spirit gave this information not only to Daniel, but to John the Revelator. And he opened up end time events to these two individuals. Many of them have already been, the prophecies have already come to pass, but there's so many left that are not yet fulfilled. And you need to know what's going to happen in the future. So take advantage of this very special commentary offer, Daniel and Revelation. 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

those house. I'm telling you, Jesus is going to be there, church. Jesus is going to be there. Come on, stand to your feet just if you can. One more time, brother.

0: Well, praise the Lord. Welcome this afternoon. We are here on this Monday afternoon for our June Share-a-thon. Think of that. We're almost halfway through the year.
1: Yes, we are.
2: Don't even say it. That's wild.
0: I already have. How about that?
1: I'll get you my Christmas list in that case.
0: My, that's something, and we want to thank the Lord for that. And we thank the Lord for all the help that you've been giving him today. Look at that, what that total is. For this morning, they raised $547,141. Thank the Lord for that. So we're asking the Lord to help us to do even better than that. We sure would love to finish this share-a-thon up before the week was up and have a day or two that we could go back into regular programming. It's not impossible. We haven't been able to do it yet, though. But one of these days, we might be able to. Looking forward to that. I'm going to thank Boyce from Andover, Kansas, for a gift of $2,000 tonight. And he's asking prayer for the salvation for his children and healing for his body. And Gary and Evelyn in Grand River, Iowa, for $1,000 tonight. And they're asking prayer that they will have more of the Holy Spirit. And then this is Shirley, Lenore City, Tennessee, $105, asking prayer for peace in this world. And then Debbie in Pittsburgh, Texas, who is a media church member, giving $50 tonight and asking prayer for me, and I appreciate that. And then they want to hear the song Born Again by my husband. So if we could put that in the lineup for tonight, Born Again by my husband. And then this is Diane. In Lenore City, Tennessee, giving $160 tonight. Linda in Farragut, Tennessee, media church member, giving $200 tonight. And she's asking prayer for her granddaughter, prayer for divine healing physically and mentally. And this is Eileen, Syracuse, New York, who is a media church member, giving $500 tonight. Asking prayer that her children will fully come back to the Lord. And Tammy in Shinston, West Virginia, who is a media church member, giving $300 tonight. And then this is Calvin and Jane in Gastonia, North Carolina, who are media church members, giving $800 tonight. You have some slips, Josh?
1: Oh, yes, I do. We want to thank Maureen, Cranston, Rhode Island, for $100. Diana from Dayton, Ohio, $100. Margaret from Vernon, Arizona, $100. Kania from Rosedale, Maryland, $131. William is from Mesa, Arizona, $300. Cecil and Doris, Monroe Township, New Jersey, $480. Emmanuel and Mary from Queensland, Australia, $200. Joanne, Frankfort, Delaware, $100. Doris, St. James, Louisiana, $100. Robin and Sheila from Montana, $65. Shirley's from Brentwood, California, $400. Joseph, Staten Island, New York, $100. Shirley is from Maricopa, Arizona, $400. Maxine, San Augustine, Texas, $300. Jane is from Grays Lake, Illinois, $300. Alice, Texarkana, Arkansas. What'd I do?
2: No, you didn't do anything.
1: I didn't do anything. That's a first.
2: Oh, brother, is it?
1: Where did we leave off?
2: Okay, there was a 400 and then two 300s after that. Is that correct?
1: Yeah, Shirley, 400.
2: Then a 300.
1: Maxine, 300.
2: Then a 300.
1: Jane, 300.
2: Got it.
1: And are you ready for this one?
2: Mm-hmm.
1: Alice from Texarkana, Arkansas, 300.
2: It's a good thing I asked.
1: Mary. Marion from the United Kingdom, 75. Donna is from, is it Ely, Iowa? Or Ely, Iowa? Hopefully it's one of the two. 650. And it's amazing that a word with three letters can trip me up. You ought to hear how I pronounce Bob. Gwen from Bridge City, Louisiana, 100. That's B-O-B. Edna from Danville, Alabama, 100. Ronnie and Sheila, Grafton, West Virginia, 120. Sonia, Cathedral City, California, 60. Murdy's from Bastrop, Louisiana, 100. Bill and Barb, Kissimmee, Florida, 50. Frank is from Porterville, California, 100. Selena, West Chicago, Illinois, 300. From Athens, Alabama, 250. Nancy from Hanford, California, 200. Karen, North Tonawanda, New York, 75. Wayne is from Australia, 100. Carol is from Nashville, Tennessee, 25. Oh, boy, let's see. From Willenhall, UK, $67.03. And then we've got Jean from Queensland, Australia, $300.
0: Praise the Lord. And David from Owasca, Oklahoma, giving $300 tonight, asking prayer for America, Israel, and for the unsaved world. And Gregory in Oklahoma City, Oklahoma, $100. Ronald in Smarmilla in Staten Island.

0: New York, $100. Genevieve in Bensalem, Pennsylvania, $40. And this is anonymous from Allen, Texas, $300. And he's asking prayer for healing for him and his mother's knees, and asking prayer that his neighbors would be saved, and prayer for the sick and unsaved. He has a testimony. He said, I pray for my neighbors to be saved every day. It's a hard change for generations of family who have practiced Hinduism to convert to Christianity, but I still believe there is hope for my neighbors, and definitely there's hope for your neighbors. Many have converted from Hinduism to Christianity. And so that is certainly possible. And keep praying for them and believing God for them to be saved. And then we have Dell in Topeka, Kansas, giving $750 tonight. And this is anonymous from Elgin, Texas, giving $200 tonight. Jacqueline in Smithville, Pennsylvania, $20 tonight. Timothy in Apo, AE, $500. Reverend Kenneth from Kissimmee, Florida, $120. April in Lacey, Washington, $100. And they're asking prayer for their family salvation, the Swaggart family, the Reagan family, the Larson family, SWC, the volunteers, for the two conventions with lots of souls to be saved. And said, God is awesome. Yes, indeed, he is. And we thank Heather, Hector, and Jerry in Chickasaw, Oklahoma, giving $300 tonight. Esther in Minneville, Tennessee, $100. Donald in Kelso, Washington, $160. Also asking prayer that his loved ones will be saved. And Jeanette from Springville, Oregon, giving $250 tonight. Roy and Pam in Florence, Kentucky, giving $230 tonight, and asking prayer for unsaved loved ones, prayer that SBN meets its goal. And then we have Donald in Springville, California, giving $500 and asking prayer. Alan in Ravenna, Ohio, giving $133 tonight and asking prayer for the healing for his brother. Thank the Lord for that. Josh, do you have any more?
1: No, ma'am, I don't.
0: Okay. Well, we should have some in any moment now, ladies and gentlemen. We're looking forward to that. But we were getting right on the verge of a break. So we're going to go ahead. We're going to take a break. And then if we haven't had some more slips come on, we'll be right back. If we've had more slips come on, we'll be sharing them with you. Pray for us tonight. Keep believing the Lord that people will call and respond and give to the work of God. I just thank the Lord for what he has done thus far in this share-a-thon. And we thank God for you and for your willingness to give, your love for the Lord that you have to see other people saved. So we're going to take a quick break, ladies and gentlemen, and we'll be right back with you after the break.
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0: 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Last but not least, there's a comprehensive collection of the Jimmy Swaggart Bible Commentaries. They're an invaluable resource for any Christian study library, enhancing the depth of understanding in God's Word. As we continue our mission to reach the world, we earnestly ask for your prayers and support. 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Every month, the message of the cross travels all over the world because of you and your faithful support. For your ongoing help, we have several offers that we know will be a blessing to you or a loved one. The Cross and Dove lapel pin, featuring the ministry's long-standing emblem, will complement any Christian's testimony. The Cross and Dove necklace. This beautiful pendant, offered in gold or silver, will be one more way to share your faith in the cross of Christ with others. Thank you for your support in our mission to reach the world, and may the Lord richly bless you.
1: Ladies and gentlemen, this is Dr. Gabriel Swaggart, and we've got a very special commentary offer that you're going to want to have in your library if you don't already have it. And these two actually features on end time events, the book of Daniel and Revelation. If you want to know what's going to happen in the future, you need these books because the Holy Spirit gave this information not only to Daniel, but to John the Revelator. And he opened up end time events to these two individuals. Many of them have already been, the prophecies have already come to pass, but there's so many left that are not yet fulfilled. And you need to know what's going to happen in the future. So take advantage of this very special commentary offer, Daniel and Revelation. Call the number on the screen, or you can go online and pick up your copies right now. You don't want to miss this very special end times offer.
0: 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That's Maury Davis at Family Worship Center, Sunday, June 28th, 10 a.m. and 6 p.m. These will be two services you don't want to miss.
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3: All right, we're back, ladies and gentlemen, and I want to thank Christopher in Baton Rouge, Louisiana, for giving $26 tonight. Margie in Arlington, Texas, for $30. Brenda Lynn in San Juan, California, for giving $50 tonight. Betty in Hardin, Kentucky, $100. Ken in Slaughter, Louisiana, $600. Ron and Linda in Casa Grande, Arizona, $75. Gwen in Surrency, Georgia, $200. 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Dennis in Bartlett, Tennessee, $320. Dwayne in Clio, Michigan, $250. Jo in London, the United Kingdom, $737. And Ron and Patty in Vandalia, Ohio, $210. Mike and Jeannie in Van Alstyne, Texas, giving $1,400 tonight and asking prayer for unsaved loved ones and prayer for a sister that has stage four cancer. And this is Ken in Vidalia, Louisiana, giving $1,000 tonight and asking prayer for healing for a foot. And then this is Diane in Canal, Fulton, Ohio, $350 and asking prayer for the hedge of protection around him, the family, and the family's salvation, and prayer for the Lord's will since the loss of his mother. And then this is Muriel and Carolyn in Eagle Nest, New Mexico, $100. Asking prayer for the Swaggart family. Shirley in Gurnee, Illinois, Media Church member, $500. And asking prayer for her sister that's in the hospital with pneumonia. And this is anonymous from Philly, Nebraska, $700. And asking prayer for our president and our country. Josh?
4: We've got Mary Sykes in Missouri, $100. Gerald, Queensland, Australia, $424.35. Ken from Casper, Wyoming, $300. Greg and Linda, Camp Denison, Ohio, $125. From Arthur, Tennessee, $300. Wanda from Tarpon Springs, Florida, $100. Hetty from Rawlings, Maryland, $118. She's been praying that her son would come back to the Lord, and he is now reading his Bible. She said he is doing just that. Well, praise God. That's wonderful. LaShonda from New Orleans, Louisiana, $50. We've got Ann from Burlington, North Carolina, $35. Marshall and Susie, Elizabeth in Tennessee, $250. She's giving, Susie is giving in honor of her husband. And to Susie, thank you. Karen is from Pearson, Georgia, $200. Jackie, Chimeo, New Mexico, $150. I probably mispronounced that. Nanita from Palmdale, California, $100. Joanne from Williams Bay, Wisconsin, $60. Debbie, Bradfordsville, Kentucky, $270. Catherine, Manassas Park, Virginia, $50. Steve, Texarkana, Arkansas, $750. Nona, Lincolnton, North Carolina, $100. Shirley, Wyoming, Michigan, $150. Bill and Deanna from Pasadena, Maryland, $200. And Winifred from Columbia Falls, Maine, $150. Ladies and gentlemen, we just want to first of all thank you for all the help that you've given us so far today. As you know, it's the first day of our June Share-a-thon, and it goes without saying we need your help. Our goal is $4 million by Friday. And, you know, every single month you are so, so very faithful. And I know so many of you give sacrificially, even giving multiple times, multiple donations during the Share-a-thon. We thank you for that. And I just want to say, we love you and we pray for you and we are here because of you. Now, we're asking that you would pray and ask God. And I don't say that flippantly. I mean, ask the Lord what He would have you to do. This is the work of God. I don't back up from saying that. This is the work of God. We are bringing the gospel. We're taking the gospel to the world. And God has opened this door. And He has called you to be a part of it. Now, I want to slow down and just pause for a moment there because it's important. You are not a part of this work by just some accident. You're not called to just be a spectator. You're called to be a participant in the work of God. As Grace preached last night at Family Worship Center, they were to build the wall. They were to be builders of the wall. You can read that in the book of Nehemiah. That was the work that God had them to do, build the wall. And they were to be cognizant, they were to be ready at all times to build and do the work of God. And ladies and gentlemen, God has called you to be a part of this work, to build up this section of the wall, if we can say it that way. But it's His work, and it's for souls. It's for eternal souls. I'll say this, it's tough, but I'll say it either way. Today, if my math is right, today marks exactly 1 year that Brother Swaggart went into the hospital. And to say we miss him is an understatement. But one thing I will never forget about that man, and any one of us could say this, so it's not just me. But one thing I will always remember about him was how driven he was regarding souls. He was truly an evangelist. But the calling that God gave to Brother Swaggart, it was unique and special to him. And yes, there was a tremendous anointing on his life. But that call extends and extended to his ministry, which, as you can see, is still here. The call and the mandate has not changed. The Lord called him home, but the call for us, the mandate is the same. it still is to go forth and preach the gospel. Go forth.

preach the gospel. And I'm asking you tonight, ladies and gentlemen, to help us to continue to do what Brother Swaggart started, that God would help us to continue that work. But we've got to have you. So whatever that you're doing right now, wherever that you are, I'm going to ask you, please, to take a moment and consider the work of God. And then let us hear from you. Don't delay. Let us hear from you right away. The number that you can call is 888-768-3401, or you can go on to sunlifetv.com.

0: Trey in Sampson, Alabama, 100. Gary and Lisa in Pierce, Idaho, 100. Lucas from New Zealand, 100. Manuel in Mesquite, Texas, 50. Laverne, No-Show, Missouri, 300. Nancy in Newark, Ohio, 200. Miller in Suffolk, Virginia, 287. Chris in Hot Springs, Arkansas, 70. Shirley in Baton Rouge, Louisiana, 200. Marisa in Riceville, Tennessee, $100. Joyce in Lancaster, New York, $400. I said a friend had a stroke a year ago, and the progress has been extremely slow. And they're having stem cell therapy on Thursday. And please pray with them for an excellent outcome. And thank you. And then this is Sandra in Santa Fe, New Mexico, $722, and asking prayer for the salvation for her son and for her mom. And this is Helen in Decola, Georgia, $50. Matthew, Edmonton, United Kingdom, $60. Lawrence in Surrey, Italy, $50. Angela in Calgary, Canada, $100. Mary in Fisher, Louisiana, $60. Richard in Bottomville, New York, $200. Jentha in Simsbury, Connecticut, $100. And Diane in El Mirage, Arizona, $80. And then this is Arliss in Yuma, Arizona, $2,000. Curtis and Stacy, in Fort Scott, Kansas, a Media Church member, giving $1,100 tonight and asking prayer for their church and God's message to get out to the world. And this is Kimberly in Kemp, Texas, giving $360 tonight. Linda in Mount Vernon, Washington, giving $550 tonight. And asking prayer for salvation and healing for their family. Chandrell in Taylor, Michigan, $150. And asking prayer for healing for herself and her mom. And healing for a friend named Jackie and for their family's salvation. And did I tell you that they gave $150, Jennifer?
1: Yes, ma'am, you did.
0: Okay. Lenore in Sterling Heights, Michigan, who is a Media Church member, giving $40 tonight, asking prayer for healing in their body. Deborah in Springfield, Missouri, who is a Media Church member, giving $170 tonight, and asking prayer for salvation for her children. And Josh?
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2: 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The Cross and Dove lapel pin, featuring the ministry's long-standing emblem, will complement any Christian's testimony. The Cross and Dove necklace. This beautiful pendant, offered in gold or silver, will be one more way to share your faith in the cross of Christ with others. 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
1: Ladies and gentlemen, this is Dr. Gabriel Swaggart, and we've got a very special commentary offer that you're going to want to have in your library if you don't already have it. And these two actually features on end time events, the book of Daniel and Revelation. If you want to know what's going to happen in the future, you need these books, because the Holy Spirit gave this information not only to Daniel, but to John the Revelator. And he opened up end time events to these two individuals. Many of them have already been, the prophecies have already come to pass, but there's so many left that are not yet fulfilled. And you need to know what's going to happen in the future. So take advantage of this very special commentary offer, Daniel and Revelation. Call the number on the screen, or you can go online and pick up your copies right now.

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The first time I ever heard this song was in 1954. It was under Brother David Nunn's tent here in Baton Rouge. We had driven from Northeast Louisiana to be in that service. He sang this song that night, and it said,

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For His grace is all sufficient. 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
1: Well, praise the Lord. We are back, ladies and gentlemen. I want to thank Carol in Rochester Hills, Michigan for $200. Samantha in Perrin, Texas, $300. Adele in Midland, Texas, $50. Ricky in Dallas, Texas, $50. Christine in Prosser, Washington, $500. Devontae in Killian, Alabama, $10. V from the United Kingdom, $200. Jerry and Gloria and Jean in Stephenville, Texas, $750. And asking prayer for their niece who is in critical condition after receiving a bone marrow transplant. This is anonymous from Clayton, Alabama, $300. They have a prayer request saying they're having surgery Tuesday to remove cancer and to please continue to pray for them. James and Peg in Murrieta, California, $100. Anthony in Mansfield, Massachusetts, $200. Juliet in Bakersfield, California, $30. Keith, Aberdeen, Virginia, $200. Jacqueline in West Monroe, Louisiana, $100. And Sonia in Parma, Missouri, $100. This is James in Herndon, Virginia, $300. 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Clifton in Hickston, Wisconsin, $150. Andrew in Ironwood, Michigan, $300. Dolly in Elyria, Ohio, $100. Anonymous from Tacoma, Washington, $100. 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Vicki in Magnolia, Arkansas, $20. Sharon in Wilmington, North Carolina, $200. Rhonda in Danville, Virginia, $400. And Glenda in Florida, Edgewood, Florida, $100. And asking prayer for healing. William in Mayfield Heights, Ohio, $150. And Alan in Kingsport, Tennessee, $100. This is anonymous from Los Angeles, California, giving $1,400 tonight. And asking prayer for our president, prayer for Israel, prayer for the Swaggart family, the Ukraine, the volunteers, baby Oliver, Pastor Gray, and healing for her family. And as I said, that's a $1,400 gift. Michael and Adie in Kings Valley, Texas, a media church member, giving $1,300 tonight, asking prayer that their family come back to the Lord. And this is Michael in Turtletown, Tennessee, giving $1,200 tonight. And we thank you for that, Michael. And then this is Marcia in Meansville, Georgia, who is a media church member, giving $1,000 tonight and asking prayer for guidance and her family's salvation and wisdom and knowledge. And this is Barbara in Laverne, Alabama, who is a media church member, giving $150 tonight, asking prayer for healing from the trembles. This is Jeanette in Toledo, Ohio, tonight, giving $150, and said her husband has prostate cancer and needs healing, and asking prayer for the United States and Israel. And this is Christine in Barbara, New York, who is a media church member, giving $150 tonight and asking prayer for comfort for her nephew's family and for her daughter to return to Jesus, as well as prayer for healing in her body. And this is Lena in Lewiston, Maine, giving $100 tonight, asking prayer that the Lord would get a hold of her two teenage grandsons. They need salvation. This is Juddy in Oak Ridge, Tennessee, giving $25 tonight, asking prayer for help. Caroline in Red Bluff, California, who is a media church member, giving $130 tonight and asking prayer for their family. Philip and Rachel in San Jose, California, media church members, giving $100 tonight and asking prayer for the Swigert family. Said 49 years ago today, her father passed away in a car accident. So she knows the pain of what the family is going through today. Thank you for that. Thank you. And then this is Ronald in Milan, Hawaii, $100. And asking prayer concerning a roof leakage, distractions from the enemy, and depressions. And Josh?
0: We want to thank Shirley in South Carolina, $55. Maria, San Antonio, Texas, $100. Karen from Weston, Kansas, $100. Teresa, I always have trouble with this one in Texas. It's at Atascosa, Texas, $20. I don't know why it trips me up, but it does. Lucille, Warren, Ohio, $30. Bruce, Alton, Missouri, $300. Vincenza, Albany, New York, $500. From Lubbock, Texas, $150. Sonia, Ridgewood, New York, $300. Geraldine, Thibodeau, Louisiana, $75. Ann is from Aglin, Pennsylvania, $100. Gail from Australia, $100. From Honea Pass, South Carolina, $100. From Greenwood, Florida, $135. William and Louise, Georgetown, Delaware, $100. Louise, Mount Olive, Alabama, $100. Ari is from Queensland, Australia, $212.20. From Gary, Indiana, $200. Suzanne from Wisconsin, $10. 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Shirley, Sail Creek, Tennessee, $50. Marilyn from Berkeley Springs, West Virginia, $100. Larry and Kathy, Middlesboro, Kentucky, $15. Brian, Fort Wayne, Indiana, $200. Margaret, Dayton, Ohio, $200. From Lake Charles, Louisiana, $200. Sherry, Missoula, Montana, $100. Cheryl, Gulfport, Mississippi, $100. 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Beverly from Augusta, Georgia, $800. Louise, Ontario, Oregon, $100. 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Barbara, Pasadena, Maryland, $100. Brenda, St. Louis, Missouri, $40. Lydia, Santa Fe Springs, California, $30. Betty Ruth, Carlsbad, New Mexico, $400. And then we've got Irene from New Bedford, Massachusetts, giving $25. And so far in this shift, ladies and gentlemen, we have raised $56,658.
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0: Well, that's where we're at. But we really, really, really want to get to $100,000 for this shift as quickly as possible. Let's make that our next benchmark. And so, ladies and gentlemen, it's about 20 minutes after 5 o'clock Central Time. We're here live. 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
1: Ladies and gentlemen, this is Dr. Gabriel Swaggart, and we've got a very special offer that you need to have. In fact, this is a very special book. It was written by my grandfather before he passed. It was entitled The Church and the Cross. Now, ladies and gentlemen, it's four chapters, but each chapter is absolutely amazing. It's going to leave you spellbound for sure. Each chapter, it's back to the cross, the modern church, a description of the second coming, and the presence of the Lord. Over 200 pages. This is something that you need. You can see the information on the screen. For your gift, we will send this book to you. This is what you need. I know it's going to be a blessing. Call the number on the screen, or you can go online right now and get your copy of my grandfather's latest book, The Church and the Cross.
2: 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The Expositor Study Bible Crossfire Deluxe Edition, meticulously designed with the young generation in mind. 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The Expositor Study Bible Signature Edition, elegantly crafted in beautiful burgundy leather. It makes for a perfect addition to your own collection or a thoughtful gift for someone dear to you. Last but not least, there's a comprehensive collection of the Jimmy Swaggart Bible Commentaries. They're an invaluable resource for any Christian study library, enhancing the depth of understanding in God's Word. As we continue our mission to reach the world, we earnestly ask for your prayers and support. 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
1: As never before, there is more interest on Bible prophecy than we've ever seen in the church. And why? Well, look at the signs of the time.

0: To answer some of your questions about Bible prophecy, we have two commentaries, one on Daniel and one on the book of Revelation. When you study these together, Daniel and Revelation, it's going to open up to you the end times as nothing that you've ever read before. Now, it's Offer L and your gift of $200, which we will use in return to reach the world for Jesus Christ. 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Offer L, $200.
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3: All right, ladies and gentlemen, we want to thank Glenda in McCalla, Alabama for $1,400. And she's asking prayer. She's got a heart valve that needs replacing and other work. And she's asking our prayers for healing. Betty in Manteo, North Carolina, who is a media church member, giving $1,000 tonight and asking prayer for her family members. And this is Edna in Jenna, Louisiana, giving $1,000 tonight. Her son has brain cancer and her daughter's real sick, and she wants Josh to pray for them.
4: Well, I know Sister Edna, she loves the Lord supremely, and she watches the network all the time. And let's do that. Let's say a word of prayer. Heavenly Father, we come in the name of Jesus. And Lord, Jesus, we know that you are able to do all things. And so we ask that a healing touch would come to Edna's son, that you would touch him, Lord, that you would raise him up out of this sick bed and that you would heal him. And as well, I pray for Edna that you would touch her physically, touch her, all of her children. And Lord, we're asking that you would strengthen her, give her grace, and give her continued faith. And we thank you for her faithfulness.
3: Yes.
4: In Jesus' name we pray, blessing upon Edna. And Lord, as well, we pray for the needs of the people right now. Everyone that's watching and listening that needs a healing touch, we ask that you would heal them by your mighty power in the name of Jesus. Amen and amen.
3: Amen. Praise God. Thank you for that, Josh. And we want to thank Ruby in McKinley, Texas for $40. And she's asking prayer that God would give wisdom to President Trump, asking prayer for SBN, prayer for myself, prayer for the caller and her family. And then this is Ron in Canyon Century, California, who is a media church member, giving $700 tonight. And Verbaline in London, the United Kingdom, giving $100 tonight. And she's asking prayer for complete healing for her body and prayer for the salvation of her family. And Josh, you have slips.
4: Yes, we want to thank Carmela Rose from Scottsdale, Arizona, $100. Vicky Shreveport, Louisiana, $47. Rose from Arlington, Texas, $200. Darlene, Broadway, Virginia, $200. Loy and Christine from Crescent City, California, $500. 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Bruce, Fairbury, Nebraska, $600. 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Shirley, Woodruff, South Carolina, $400. Bonnie from Cynthiana, Kentucky, $85. Lola, Chicago, Illinois, $100. Brenda, Minneapolis, Minnesota, $300. 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Maura is from Middlesex, New Jersey, $600. 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Hattie is from

0: North Carolina, 50. Judith from Charlotte, North Carolina, 250. Glenn and Linda, Independence, Kansas, 125. Loretta is from Antlers, Oklahoma, 200. Needing a healing touch from the Lord. This is Brother Joe from here in Baton Rouge. He attends Family Worship Center, $100. And he's asking for a healing touch. And Heavenly Father, Lord, I'm asking that you would touch Joe in the name of Jesus. Lord, this brother loves you, and we love him, and we're asking you to touch him, that every need would be met in the mighty name of Jesus. Amen. Lindora from New Haven, Connecticut, 300. From Union Hall, Virginia, 50. Dale, Lancaster, New York, 100. Lira is from Stowell, Texas, 100. And then Patsy from Frostburg, Maryland, $100.
1: Praise God for that. Thank the Lord, ladies and gentlemen, for what he is doing tonight. Don't you thank the Lord for that? And look, ladies and gentlemen, we're going to go back into the music tonight while we're waiting on your call. And we pray that we'll have some more slips in here very, very quickly. So pray for us that we'll get them tonight real quick. Thank the Lord. The people have been giving and they've been bringing us slips periodically tonight. And thank the Lord for that. And we'll be right back just as soon as we get more slips. In the meantime, let the music bless you.

All right, we're back, and we want to thank Miriam in North Belmore, New York, for $20. Paul in Warwick, Queens, Australia, $500. Billy in Cleveland, Ohio, $25. I'm sorry, that's $40. Amy in Monroe, Iowa, $25. Cindy in Beaufort, Georgia, $200. And asking prayer for her husband that is being oppressed by demon spirits through his mental illness. Larry in Monticello, Indiana, $100. Carrie in Fort Worth, Texas, $400. And asking prayer for the salvation of her family, for her mother's health and strength. And this is Roxana in Joplin, Missouri, $50. Galen in Blue Ridge, Georgia, $500. Edward in Barrington, Illinois, $1,000. Joanne in Red Bluff, California, $100. Barbara in Yulee, Florida, $100. Asking prayer for her husband's Jim's salvation and for his job situation. She says, thankful for my dad getting saved. Years of him living such an ungodly life, and God has honored my prayers and saved him at 84 years of age. What healing we got to experience knowing God saved him. That's a beautiful testimony. God will do it. Amen. Galen in Blue Ridge, Georgia. They don't show any amount. And this is Kitta in Gunson, Colorado, giving $100 tonight and asking prayer for her unsaved family members. Gregory in Grand Blanc, Michigan, $50. Amanda in Cincinnati, Ohio, $100. Gwen in Asheville, North Carolina, $100. Richard in Vestal, New York, $500. Thomas and Harriet in Youngsville, Louisiana, $1,000. Carol and Richard in Fort St. John, Canada, $1,500. Maureen in Banning, California, $50. Gwen in Asheville, North Carolina, $100. Judith in West Onondaga, Australia, $40. And Marlene in Little Elm, Texas, $50. This is from Joy in Prince Edward Island.

0: Connie in Manitoba, $300, and asking prayer for healing for Robert and for the sale of their motorhome. And this is Edward in Grand Rapids, Michigan, $1,000. Said, I'd like to see my son James and my daughter Kara saved. I'd like to see wisdom in Donald Trump. And I would like to see my son's wife saved. Okay, this is Robert in Lambertville, Michigan, $1,000. Eloise in Clanton, Alabama, $150. And they're asking to hear the song, The Land of Endless Tomorrow. I don't remember a song like that we sing. Okay, Betty in Dallas, North Carolina, $600. Says she's giving this in memory of her husband, Tommy. Thank you, Betty. Josh?
1: Yes, we want to thank Nancy, Sacramento, California, a gift of $100. Cynthia Dundee, Michigan, $100. Karen, Petoskey, Michigan, $200. And her son is having a biopsy coming up on Wednesday. And they're believing the Lord for a good report. Teresa from New Jersey, $50. Lee and Libby from Australia, $150. Barbara, Littleton, Colorado, $500. Reverend William and Diana, Middleton, Ohio, $100. Gilda from Bristol, Florida, $100. Mavis is from Australia, $100. William from Canada, $59. Linda, Chambersburg, Pennsylvania, $300. Teddy, Fresno, California, $100. From Lorraine, Ohio, a gift of, $127. Esther, San Antonio, Texas, $200. Rose, Silver Springs, Maryland, $200. Bobby and Sarah, Quitman, Louisiana, $300. And Lucille from Warren, Ohio, $100. Edna, Hermitage, Tennessee, $500. Patricia from Georgia, $50. From Australia, $600. Gerard from Australia, $100. Judy, Monk's Corner, South Carolina, $200. Jean is from Queensland, Australia, $100. And then lastly, we have Alfina from Queensland, Australia, $330. And all right, well, Australia, you have been showing up and showing out. And I guess it's tomorrow over there. So,
2: right.
1: You know, tomorrow's going to be a good day here then. How's that? But ladies and gentlemen, thank you for what you're doing. And we ask that you would please go to that phone, go online, keep it up. We are trying to get to $100,000 for this shift just as quickly as possible. And we're at $82,000 for the total. So we are, what do they say, within a hair's breadth, we're close. Let's put it that way. We're close. So go to that phone, go online, and help us, please.

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1: Ladies and gentlemen, this is Dr. Gabriel Swaggart, and we've got a very special offer that you need to have. In fact, this is a very special book. It was written by my grandfather before he passed. It was entitled The Church and the Cross. Now, ladies and gentlemen, it's four chapters, but each chapter is absolutely amazing. It's going to leave you spellbound for sure. Each chapter, it's back to the cross, the modern church, a description of the second coming, and the presence of the Lord. Over 200 pages. This is something that you need. 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I know it's going to be a blessing. 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
1: 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For over 30 years, JSBC is preparing students for ministry, whether it's pastors or teachers. With the Word of God as the cornerstone of our curriculum, we are preparing students for lifelong experiences. I can promise every prospective student a well-rounded education on this beautiful campus where people are respected and true Christian faith is practiced. As the grandson of evangelist Jimmy Swaggart, I can assure you that your time spent here will result in three things. Number one, an understanding of the message of Jesus Christ and Him crucified. Number two, what it means to be thoroughly Pentecostal. And number three, how to apply the Word of God to your everyday life and living.
2: 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Every month, the message of the cross travels all over the world because of you and your faithful support. 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The cross and dove lapel pin, featuring the ministry's long-standing emblem, will complement any Christian's testimony. The cross and dove necklace. This beautiful pendant, offered in gold or silver, will be one more way to share your faith in the cross of Christ with others. Thank you for your support in our mission to reach the world, and may the Lord richly bless you.
1: 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And why? 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

All right, ladies and gentlemen, we want to thank Linda in Chambersburg, Pennsylvania, who is a media church member, for $1,000 tonight. Said she's giving this in memory of Pastor Jimmy. This is anonymous from Cherryville, North Carolina, $500. And she's thankful for SBN. She says she loves SBN, and SBN is her lifeline. This is JC in San Francisco, California, $100. Ask prayer for God's perfect will. Catherine in Broxton, Georgia, giving $25 tonight. Asking prayer for herself, for the nation, President Trump, and the Swaggart family. And this is Charlie and Mildred in Newark, New Jersey, $500.

0: $100 and asking prayer for our nation, our president, and their unsaved loved ones. Ruth in Desert Hot Springs, California, who is a media church member, giving $100 tonight and asking prayer for healing, restoration, and the president, a prayer for the Lawsons and the Swaggerts. And this is Carol in Carrollton, Texas, who is a media church member, giving $20 tonight, asking prayer for the salvation for her sister Barbara and her brother Stephen and Josh.
1: Thank you to a donor in Salinas, California for $100. Jack and Janet, Brownsboro, Texas, $300. Barbara, Camden, New Jersey, $200. Patricia, Marmaduke, Arkansas, $100. Thelma, Kansas City, Missouri, $100. Cora, Hopkinsville, Kentucky, $5. And they have a song request. It's the song that Joseph sings, I Have Been Blessed. I Have Been Blessed. William from Cape Girardeau, Missouri, $300. D is from Missouri, $500. Carol, Davidson, North Carolina, $100. Joe and Carolyn from Dale, Indiana, $600. Kenneth, Kendallville, Indiana, $200. Carol, Santo, Texas, $50. Vicky, Ford City, Pennsylvania, $500. Catherine, Oxford, New Jersey, $200. Joe from Chesapeake, Virginia, $50. Martha, Raymond, Mississippi, $100. Roxanne, Garland, Texas, $550. William from Plumville, Pennsylvania, $300. Judy, China Grove, North Carolina, $500. Wanda from Lexington, North Carolina, $200. Asking prayer for her brother who needs healing. Darlene from Roseville, California, $360. Linda, Rockledge, Florida, $150. Joyce, Washington, Iowa, $300. Carolyn from Syracuse, New York, $100. Jacques, Nampa, Idaho, $100. Walter and Darlene, Richford, Vermont, $25. Ethel from Washington, D.C., $25. Ginger from Linden, Washington, $300. Marianne is from Victoria, Australia, $50. Dan, Eimler, Pennsylvania, $70. And then Stephen, Middletown, Ohio, $100. And ladies and gentlemen, we're just a little over $91,000 for our total, and we're trying to get to $100,000 just as quickly as we can, so we lack not very much. So let's get there, as I said, as quickly as we possibly can. And you've been so, so gracious tonight, ladies and gentlemen. And we're getting close to that $100,000 mark. So please go to that phone, go online and help us. The number that you can call is 888-768-3401, or you can log on to sunlifetv.com.

back, ladies and gentlemen, and we have slips. And I want to thank Gail in Lacey, Washington, for $25. Valame in Toowoomba, Australia, $600. And they're asking prayer. Said it's urgent. They require placement in a good aged home care. And would we pray for them? Carlos in Clearmont, Florida, $100. Terry in San Antonio, Texas, $200. David in Cornelis, North Carolina, $50. John E. in Ramey, Pennsylvania, $25. Mary in Houston, Texas, $600. Julie in Austin, Texas, $300. And Ask Prayer said they're praying the Lord will turn their son's heart to the Lord before he moves back in their house. I said, as for me and my house, we will serve the Lord. Mark in Myrtle Beach, South Carolina, $200, asking prayer for her mother that's suffering with lung cancer and heart disease, and a brother-in-law that's suffered with colon, stomach, and liver cancer, and my brother who has a debilitating sickness.

0: sickness. And Mark, we will be praying for your family. Sabrina in Chukamonga, California, $147. Paul in Kimberly, Idaho, $200. Julie and Ian in Allen, Australia, $600. Henry in Pearland, Texas, $100. Linda in Oar City, Texas, $100. Brenda in St. Helens, Merseyside, United Kingdom, $100. Brian in Florida, in Floridine and Zachary, $100. Sharon in Shelby Township, Michigan, $25. And Maggie in San Antonio, Texas, $200. Dwayne in Minden, Louisiana, who is a media church member, giving $500 tonight and asking prayer for the Larsons and the Swaggart. Eva in Eastvale, California, $150, and asking that we continue praying for our nation, the president, and praying that SBN receives all the funds it's needed. Josh.
1: Yes, we want to thank Mark and Susan, Dover, Pennsylvania, $275. Raining from California, $5. 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Ernest, Lithia Springs, Georgia, $300. Billy and Linda from Anniston, Alabama, $26. 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Martha, Brooklyn, New York, $50. Joy from Australia, $100. Rosemary from Vivian, Louisiana, $200. Lillian from Queensland, Australia, $300. Roberta, McRory, Arkansas, $50. Michael from California, $5. And then Yvonne from Phelps, Kentucky, $255. And we lack about $2,400 to get to the 100,000 mark. So we're just about there. In fact, the next group of slips that we get, I think we'll get to 100,000. And so, ladies and gentlemen, let's just keep it going. We Amen. Need to keep it going. Thank you, thank you, thank you for your help. And we're going to ask you to go to that phone, to go online. You can call us at 888-768-3401 or log on to sunlifetv.com.

Joseph, sing that last verse one more time. Ladies and gentlemen, I am blessed and so are you. Thank God for his goodness. That last verse one more time, Joseph.

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1: Ladies and gentlemen, this is Dr. Gabriel Swaggart, and we've got a very special offer that you need to have. In fact, this is a very special book. It was written by my grandfather before he passed. It was entitled The Church and the Cross. Now, ladies and gentlemen, it's four chapters, but each chapter is absolutely amazing. It's going to leave you spellbound for sure. Each chapter, it's back to the cross, the modern church, a description of the second coming, and the presence of the Lord. Over 200 pages. This is something that you need. You can see the information on the screen. For your gift, we will send this book to you. This is what you need. I know it's going to be a blessing. Call the number on the screen, or you can go online right now and get your copy of my grandfather's latest book, The Church and the Cross.
2: 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The Expositor Study Bible Crossfire Deluxe Edition, meticulously designed with the young generation in mind. 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
1: 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And why? Well, look at the signs of the times. To answer some of your questions about Bible prophecy, we have two commentaries, one on Daniel and one on the book of Revelation. 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
3: 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Mark your calendar for Sunday, July 12th at 10 a.m. and 6 p.m. These services will inspire, uplift, and bless you like never before.
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0: All right, we want to thank Patricia in Duluth, Minnesota, $150. Susan in Concord, North Carolina, $100. Said my great grandson cracked his ankle yesterday, and he's 3 years of age. His name is Jackson, and they're asking prayer for unsaved family members. And Kathleen in Social Circle, Georgia, $225, and asking prayer for their family's salvation and that we receive the necessary funds that we need to pay for television this month. And Mike in Minster, Ohio, $200, and asking prayer for his healing. Said they're giving this $200, that is double of what they have been giving monthly in the past. Well, thank the Lord for that, Mike. I'm glad the Lord helped you to do that, and it's a blessing to this ministry as well. And then this is Gary in Molalla, Oregon, $215. Dixie in Bloomington, Indiana, $50. Michael C. in Watsonville, California, $710. Alicia in Keensburg, New Jersey, $200. And asking prayer for her mother. That is having some physical conditions. And Duncan in Heathcote, Australia, $50. Rhonda in Fresno, California, $100. Carol in Covington, Kentucky, $1,000. And asking prayer for the salvation of her family. Judy and Irene in North Wilkesburg, North Carolina, $50. Donna in McKinleyville, California, Media Church member, $1,000. Asking prayer for healing for their eyes. Ray in Wilson, North Carolina, $50. And asking prayer for our nation, our president, and our vice president, and all of our cabinet members. And Rita in Orion, Ohio, a Media Church member, giving $75 tonight. Prayer for unsaved loved ones, for her friend's daughter. And this is anonymous from Stockton, California, $200. And asking prayer for the salvation of her husband, her children, and her grandchildren. And that God would visit them in their dreams and give them a wake-up call. And this is Joy in Dallas, Georgia, Media Church member, $180, and asking prayer for healing and salvation for the family. Don and Yvonne in Winthrop, Arkansas, who are Media Church members, giving $100, and asking prayer for their neighbors. They need healing. And John and Leanne in Park Ridge, Queens, Australia, their Media Church members, giving $100, said they're blessed to have SBN and they're praying for the ministry. Josh.
1: Yes, we want to thank Linda, Newport, Tennessee, $250. Diane, River Falls, Wisconsin, $100. Barbara from Menace, Texas, $100. Another Barbara, Schwartz Creek, Michigan, $200. That's Schwartz, not Schwartz. Schwartz. Yeah, two different names, two different words completely. Frank from Burr Ridge, Illinois, $600. Patsy from Greenwood, Indiana, $15. Eileen is from Mount Vernon, New York, $100. Kip is from Washington, $200. Judy, Townville, South Carolina, $50. Treva from Fort Worth, Texas, $260. Geraldine, Fort Pierce, Florida, $100. Greg and Pam, Shepherdsville, Kentucky, $300. Patricia from Atoka, Oklahoma, $500. Jemima from Blountsville, Alabama, $118. Sylvia, Hearst, Texas, $175. Clarice is from Oxnard, California, $100. Wanda, Springfield, Missouri, $115. Ronnie and Aileen from Dunnellan, Florida, $50. Charles C. That's what it says. From Snyder, Texas, $225. From Crown Point, Indiana, $150. Judy, Spring Arbor, Michigan, $76. Michelle, wow, from Middleboro, Massachusetts, $500. The words are starting to blur. I don't know why, but they are. Ronald from Huntsville.

Alabama, 120. Stephen and Sandy, Elk Mound, Wisconsin, 400. Dorothy from Kennedy, Texas, 500. Walter and I think it's Elizabeth from Australia, $200. And the good news is, ladies and gentlemen,

Hallelujah. Thank God for grace. Thank God for mercy. Oh, you're not here this morning. Thank God for grace. Thank God for mercy. Come on, one more time. Pick it up there, Randy.

0: of praise.
1: Hallelujah. You know, last week we made a 1-year anniversary of two of my brothers passing on. And you know, this song, I was blessed to be able to sing this at their memorial. And it brought me so much comfort. Because no matter how painful it is to lose someone you love, aren't you thankful that we have a hope that one day in the sweet by and by, we're gonna see them again on that other shore, amen?

0: And we want to thank Arlene and Dennis in Washington, New Jersey for $200 tonight. And he's asking prayer for healing for his family. And this is Robert and Janice in Portland, Oregon, giving $100 tonight. Robert in Gainesville, Georgia, a Media Church member, giving $30 tonight, asking prayer for he and his family. Virginia in Frankfort, Indiana, Media Church member, $100, said their son is a prodigal and desperately needs the Lord, and asking prayer. Jerry and Linda in Duncan, Oklahoma, giving $400 tonight and asking prayer for the family. Pat in Bethel Park, Pennsylvania, Media Church member, $100. Margaret in Grayson, Georgia, Media Church member, $500, asking prayer for healing. And Josh.
1: Yes, we want to thank Yvette in Hampton, Georgia, $50. Noble from, I think that's Bolger, Pennsylvania, $25. Patrick from Charleston, Tennessee, $200. Joseph from Easley, South Carolina, $200. From Minneapolis, Minnesota, $1,000. Betty, Jamaica, New York, $100. Betty from St. Louis, Missouri, $125. Carolyn DeKalb, Texas, $40. Darlene Heath, Texas, $620. Thomas and Doris from Eldon, Missouri, $175.
2: Wait, what was before the $175?
1: That would be $620.
2: $620?
1: Mm-hmm.
2: Okay.
1: Yeah. All righty. Beth from Zephyr Hills, Florida, $75. Rose is from North Carolina, $100. Carol, Springfield, Missouri, $150. Veronica, Alsip, Illinois, $25. Linda from Selma, California, $100. Linda from Corvallis, Oregon, $40. From Ocean City, New Jersey, $100. Jody is from Hawaii, $100. And then Deborah, Salt Lake City, Utah, $300. All righty.
0: Oh, praise the Lord. Our time is up, ladies and gentlemen. 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And thank you for your giving. Thank the Lord for it. Now, we're going to close our shift tonight, but Donnie is coming on with his shift for the remainder of the night. 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And as I said, Donna Schiff will be coming right behind us. So please continue giving and praying for us tonight that we can get the amount that we need. 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

0: 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For your ongoing help, we have several offers that we know will be a blessing to you or a loved one. The Cross and Dove lapel pin, featuring the ministry's long-standing emblem, will complement any Christian's testimony. The Cross and Dove necklace. This beautiful pendant, offered in gold or silver, will be one more way to share your faith in the cross of Christ with others. Thank you for your support in our mission to reach the world, and may the Lord richly bless you.
1: Ladies and gentlemen, this is Dr. Gabriel Swaggart, and we've got a very special commentary offer that you're going to want to have in your library if you don't already have it. And these two actually features on end time events, the book of Daniel and Revelation. If you want to know what's going to happen in the future, you need these books, because the Holy Spirit gave this information not only to Daniel, but to John the Revelator. And he opened up end time events to these two individuals. Many of them have already been, the prophecies have already come to pass, but there's so many left that are not yet fulfilled. And you need to know what's going to happen in the future. So take advantage of this very special commentary offer, Daniel and Revelation. Call the number on the screen, or you can go online and pick up your copies right now. You don't want to miss this very special end times offer.
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0: Evening, everyone. Welcome to the Monday night shift of the June Share-a-thon, and we've got a great way to start out tonight. Mike, we've got a $100,000 challenge.
1: Praise the Lord.
0: I was given a check for $100,000 yesterday, and of course, I'm not giving it to anybody else. I'm taking it for this shift. So we've got a $100,000 challenge, and that's our goal tonight. We've got to meet that challenge, and I know that you're going to help us do that. And, you know, it's hard to believe that we're already in the month of June, but so what? The Lord is moving. It's a great, well, I hope it's a better day than where you are. It's been raining off and on all day. It's going to be raining